RVR touchdown 1,400 meters, no change. Stop end 1,600 meters, no change. Heavy shower of rain. Broken 500 feet cumulus. Temperature 1.9. Dew point 1.8. QNH 9.97 hectopascals 2.944 inches. Remarks. Wind shear plus minus 10 knots. Observed at 2337. On final approach runway 16 right. Below 1,500 feet. In descent. Reported by Boeing 767. Advise you have information Yankee. Nalitra International Airport information Zulu. 0000. ILS Yankee runway 16 left approach. Landing runway 16 left. Departure runway 16 right. Departure frequency 124.2. Taxiway Alpha 1 closed. Wind 100 degrees 19 knots. Visibility 2000 meters. Runway 16 right. RVR touchdown 1600 meters upward. Midpoint 1600 meters upward. Stop and 1800 meters no change. Runway 16 left. RVR touchdown 1600 meters upward. Stop and 1700 meters upward. Heavy shower of rain. Broken 500 feet cumulus. Few 1000 feet cumulonimbus. Temperature 1.9. Dew point 1.8. QNH 9.96 hectopascals 2.94 tree inches. Remarks. Cumulonimbus. 50 kilometers. South through southwest. Moving north. Pressure falling rapidly. And wind shear plus minus 10 knots. Observed at 2337. On final approach runway 16 right. Below 1,500 feet. In descent. Reported by Boeing 767. Advise you have information Zulu. Nalitra International Airport information Zulu. 0000. ILS Yankee runway 16 left approach. Landing runway 16 left. Departure runway 16 right. Departure frequency 124.2. Taxiway Alpha 1 closed. Wind 100 degrees 19 knots. Visibility 2000 meters. Runway 16 right. RVR touchdown 1600 meters upward. Midpoint 1600 meters upward. Stop and 1800 meters no change. Runway 16 left. RVR touchdown 1600 meters upward. Stop and 1700 meters upward. Heavy shower of rain. Broken 500 feet cumulus. Few 1000 feet cumulonimbus. Temperature 1.9. Dew point 1.8. QNH 9.96 hectopascals 2.94 tree inches. Remarks. Cumulonimbus. 50 kilometers. South through southwest. Moving north. Pressure falling rapidly. And wind shear plus minus 10 knots. Observed at 2337. On final approach runway 16 right. Below 1,500 feet. In descent. Reported by Boeing 767. Advise you have information Zulu. Nalitra International Airport information Zulu. 0000. ILS Yankee runway 16 left approach. Landing runway 16 left. Departure runway 16 right. Departure frequency 124.2. Taxiway Alpha 1 closed. Wind 100 degrees 19 knots. Visibility 2000 meters. Runway 16 right. RVR touchdown 1600 meters upward. Midpoint 1600 meters upward. Stop and 1800 meters no change. Runway 16 left. RVR touchdown 1600 meters upward. Stop and 1700 meters upward. Heavy shower of rain. Broken 500 feet cumulus.
few 1,000 feet cumulonimbus. Temperature 1-9er. Dew point 1-8. QNH 9-er 9-er 6 hectopascals 2-9er 4 tree inches. Remarks. Cumulonimbus. 50 kilometers. South through southwest. Moving north. Pressure falling rapidly. And wind shear plus minus 10 knots. Observed at 2 tree tree 7. On final approach runway 16 right. Below 1,500 feet. In descent. Reported by Boeing 767. Advise you have information Zulu. Nalitra International Airport information Zulu. 0000. ILS Yankee runway 16 left approach. Landing runway 16 left. Departure runway 16 right. Departure frequency 124.2. Taxiway Alpha 1 closed. Wind 100 degrees 19 knots. Visibility 2,000 meters. Runway 16 right. RVR touchdown 1,600 meters upward. Midpoint 1,600 meters upward. Stop and 1,800 meters no change. Runway 16 left. RVR touchdown 1,600 meters upward. Stop and 1,700 meters upward. Heavy shower of rain. Broken 500 feet cumulus. Few 1,000 feet cumulonimbus. Temperature 1-9er. Dew point 1-8. QNH 9-er 9-er 6 hectopascals 2-9er 4 tree inches. Remarks. Cumulonimbus. 50 kilometers. South through southwest. Moving north. Pressure falling rapidly. And wind shear plus minus 10 knots. Observed at 2 tree tree 7. On final approach runway 16 right. Below 1,500 feet. In descent. Reported by Boeing 767. Advise you have information Zulu. Nalitra International Airport information Alpha. 0004. ILS Yankee runway 16 left approach. Landing runway 16 left. Departure runway 16 right. Departure frequency 124.2. Taxiway Alpha 1 closed. Wind 100 degrees 17 knots. Maximum 27 knots. Minimum 9 knots. Visibility 2,000 meters. Runway 16 right. RVR touchdown 1,800 meters upward. Midpoint 1,700 meters upward. Stop and 1,800 meters no change. Runway 16 left. RVR touchdown 1,800 meters upward. Stop and 1,900 meters upward. Heavy shower of rain. Broken 500 feet cumulus. Few 1,000 feet cumulonimbus. Temperature 1-9er. Dew point 1-8. QNH 9-er 9-er 6 hectopascals 2-9er 4 tree inches. Wind shear runway 16 right remarks. Cumulonimbus. 50 kilometers. South through southwest. Moving north. Pressure falling rapidly. And wind shear plus minus 10 knots. Observed at 2 tree tree 7. On final approach runway 16 right. Below 1,500 feet. In descent. 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Nalitra International Airport information Alpha. 0004. ILS Yankee runway 16 left approach. Landing runway 16 left. Departure runway 16 right. Departure frequency 124.2. Taxiway Alpha 1 closed. Wind 100 degrees 17 knots. Maximum 27 knots. Minimum 9 knots. Visibility 2,000 meters. Runway 16 right. RVR touchdown 1,800 meters upward. Midpoint 1,700 meters upward. Stop and 1,800 meters no change. Runway 16 left.
RVR touchdown 1,800 meters upward. Stop and 1,900 meters upward. Heavy shower of rain. Broken 500 feet cumulus. Few 1,000 feet cumulonimbus. Temperature 1.9. Dew point 1.8. QNH 9.96 hectopascals 2.943 inches. Wind shear runway 1.6 right remarks. Cumulonimbus. 50 kilometers. South through southwest. Moving north. Pressure falling rapidly. And wind shear plus minus 10 knots. Observed at 2337. On final approach runway 16 right. Below 1,500 feet. In descent. Reported by Boeing 767. Advise you have information alpha. Nalitra International Airport information alpha. 0004. ILS Yankee runway 16 left approach. Landing runway 16 left. Departure runway 16 right. Departure frequency 124.2. Taxiway Alpha 1 closed. Wind 100 degrees 17 knots. Maximum 27 knots. Minimum 9 knots. Visibility 2,000 meters. Runway 16 right. RVR touchdown 1,800 meters upward. Midpoint 1,700 meters upward. Stop and 1,800 meters no change. Runway 16 left. RVR touchdown 1,800 meters upward. Stop and 1,900 meters upward. Heavy shower of rain. Broken 500 feet cumulus. Few 1,000 feet cumulonimbus. Temperature 1.9. Dew point 1.8. QNH 9.96 hectopascals 2.943 inches. Wind shear runway 16 right remarks. Cumulonimbus. 50 kilometers. South through southwest. Moving north. Pressure falling rapidly. And wind shear plus minus 10 knots. Observed at 2337. On final approach runway 16 right. Below 1,500 feet. In descent. Reported by Boeing 767. Advise you have information alpha. Nalitra International Airport information Bravo. 0004. ILS Yankee runway 16 left approach. Landing runway 16 left. Departure runway 16 right. Departure frequency 124.2. Taxiway Alpha 1 closed. Wind 100 degrees 17 knots. Maximum 27 knots. Minimum 9 knots. Visibility 2,000 meters. Runway 16 right. RVR touchdown 1,800 meters upward. Midpoint 1,700 meters upward. Stop and 1,800 meters no change. Runway 16 left. RVR touchdown 1,800 meters upward. Stop and 1,900 meters upward. Heavy shower of rain. Broken 500 feet cumulus. Few 1,000 feet cumulonimbus. Temperature 1.9. Dew point 1.8. QNH 9.96 hectopascals 2.943 inches. Remarks. Cumulonimbus. 50 kilometers. South through southwest. Moving north. Pressure falling rapidly. And wind shear plus 10 knots. Observed at 2357. On final approach runway 16 right. At 700 feet. In descent. Reported by Boeing 777. And wind shear plus minus 10 knots. Observed at 2357. On final approach runway 16 right. At 1,700 feet. In descent. Reported by Boeing 777. Advise you have information Bravo. Nalitra International Airport information Bravo. 0004. ILS Yankee runway 16 left approach. Landing runway 16 left. Departure runway 16 right.
Departure frequency 124.2. Taxiway Alpha 1 closed. Wind 100 degrees 17 knots. Maximum 27 knots. Minimum 9 knots. Visibility 2,000 meters. Runway 16 right. RVR touchdown 1,800 meters upward. Midpoint 1,700 meters upward. Stop and 1,800 meters no change. Runway 16 left. RVR touchdown 1,800 meters upward. Stop and 1,900 meters upward. Heavy shower of rain. Broken 500 feet cumulus. Few 1,000 feet cumulonimbus. Temperature 19. Dew point 18. QNH 9 or 6 hectopascals 2 9 or 4 3 inches. Remarks. Cumulonimbus. 50 kilometers. South through southwest. Moving north. Pressure falling rapidly. And wind shear plus 10 knots. Observed at 2357. On final approach runway 16 right. At 700 feet. In descent. Reported by Boeing 777. And wind shear plus minus 10 knots. Observed at 2357. On final approach runway 16 right. At 1,700 feet. In descent. Reported by Boeing 777. Advise you have information Bravo. Nalitra International Airport information Bravo. 0004. ILS Yankee runway 16 left approach. Landing runway 16 left. Departure runway 16 right. Departure frequency 124.2. Taxiway Alpha 1 closed. Wind 100 degrees 17 knots. Maximum 27 knots. Minimum 9 knots. Visibility 2,000 meters. Runway 16 right. RVR touchdown 1,800 meters upward. Midpoint 1,700 meters upward. Stop and 1,800 meters no change. Runway 16 left. RVR touchdown 1,800 meters upward. Stop and 1,900 meters upward. Heavy shower of rain. Broken 500 feet cumulus. Few 1,000 feet cumulonimbus. Temperature 19. Dew point 18. QNH 9 or 6 hectopascals 2 9 or 4 3 inches. Remarks. Cumulonimbus. 50 kilometers. South through southwest. Moving north. Pressure falling rapidly. And wind shear plus 10 knots. Observed at 2357. On final approach runway 16 right. At 700 feet. In descent. Reported by Boeing 777. And wind shear plus minus 10 knots. Observed at 2357. On final approach runway 16 right. At 1,700 feet. In descent. Reported by Boeing 777. Advise you have information Bravo. Nalitra International Airport information Bravo. 0004. ILS Yankee runway 16 left approach. Landing runway 16 left. Departure runway 16 right. Departure frequency 124.2. Taxiway Alpha 1 closed. Wind 100 degrees 17 knots. Maximum 27 knots. Minimum 9 knots. Visibility 2,000 meters. Runway 16 right. RVR touchdown 1,800 meters upward. Midpoint 1,700 meters upward. Stop and 1,800 meters no change. Runway 16 left. RVR touchdown 1,800 meters upward. Stop and 1,900 meters upward. Heavy shower of rain. Broken 500 feet cumulus. Few 1,000 feet cumulonimbus. Temperature 19. Dew point 18. QNH 9 or 6 hectopascals 2 9 or 4 3 inches. Remarks. Cumulonimbus. 50 kilometers. South through southwest. Moving north.
pressure falling rapidly, and wind shear plus 10 knots. Observed at 2357. On final approach runway 16 right. At 700 feet. In descent. Reported by Boeing 777. And wind shear plus minus 10 knots. Observed at 2357. On final approach runway 16 right. At 1,700 feet. In descent. Reported by Boeing 777. Advise you have information Bravo. Now Litra International Airport information Charlie. 0018. ILS Yankee runway 16 left approach. Landing runway 16 left. Departure runway 16 right. Departure frequency 124.2. Taxiway Alpha 1 closed. Wind 090 degrees 21 knots. Maximum tree 3 knots. Minimum 10 knots. Visibility 1,500 meters. Runway 16 right. RVR touchdown 1,300 meters downward. Midpoint 1,400 meters no change. Stop and 1,400 meters upward. Runway 16 left. RVR touchdown 2,000 meters no change. Stop and 2,000 meters downward. Heavy shower of rain. Broken 500 feet cumulus. Few 1,000 feet cumulonimbus. Temperature 19. Dew point 18. QNH 9 or 6 hectopascals 2 9 or 4 2 inches. Remarks. Wind shear plus minus 10 knots. Observed at 2357. On final approach runway 16 right. At 1,700 feet. In descent. Reported by Boeing 777. Cumulonimbus. Tree 0 kilometers. South through southwest. Moving north. Advise you have information Charlie. Now Litra International Airport information Charlie. 0018. ILS Yankee runway 16 left approach. Landing runway 16 left. Departure runway 16 right. Departure frequency 124.2. Taxiway Alpha 1 closed. Wind 090 degrees 21 knots. Maximum 3 knots. Minimum 10 knots. Visibility 1,500 meters. Runway 16 right. RVR touchdown 1,300 meters downward. Midpoint 1,400 meters no change. Stop and 1,400 meters upward. Runway 16 left. RVR touchdown 2,000 meters no change. Stop and 2,000 meters downward. Heavy shower of rain. Broken 500 feet cumulus. Few 1,000 feet cumulonimbus. Temperature 19. Dew point 18. QNH 9 or 6 hectopascals 2 9 or 4 2 inches. Remarks. Wind shear plus minus 10 knots. Observed at 2357. On final approach runway 16 right. At 1,700 feet. In descent. Reported by Boeing 777. Cumulonimbus. Tree 0 kilometers. South through southwest. Moving north. Advise you have information Charlie. Now Litra International Airport information Charlie. 0018. ILS Yankee runway 16 left approach. Landing runway 16 left. Departure runway 16 right. Departure frequency 124.2. Taxiway Alpha 1 closed. Wind 090 degrees 21 knots. Maximum tree 3 knots. Minimum 10 knots. Visibility 1,500 meters. Runway 16 right. RVR touchdown 1,300 meters downward. Midpoint 1,400 meters no change. Stop and 1,400 meters upward. Runway 16 left. RVR touchdown 2,000 meters no change. Stop and 2,000 meters downward. Heavy shower of rain.
Broken 500 feet cumulus. Few 1,000 feet cumulonimbus. Temperature 1.9. Dew point 1.8. QNH 9.96 hectopascals 2.942 inches. Remarks. Wind shear plus minus 10 knots. Observed at 2357. On final approach runway 16 right. At 1,700 feet. In descent. Reported by Boeing 777. Cumulonimbus. Tree 0 kilometers. South through southwest. Moving north. Advise you have information, Charlie. Now Litra International Airport information, Charlie. 0018. ILS Yankee runway 16 left approach. Landing runway 16 left. Departure runway 16 right. Departure frequency 124.2. Taxiway Alpha 1 closed. Wind 090 degrees 21 knots. Maximum tree knots. Minimum 10 knots. Visibility 1,500 meters. Runway 16 right. RVR touchdown 1,300 meters downward. Midpoint 1,400 meters no change. Stop and 1,400 meters upward. Runway 16 left. RVR touchdown 2,000 meters no change. Stop and 2,000 meters downward. Heavy shower of rain. Broken 500 feet cumulus. Few 1,000 feet cumulonimbus. Temperature 1.9. Dew point 1.8. QNH 9.96 hectopascals 2.942 inches. Remarks. Wind shear plus minus 10 knots. Observed at 2357. On final approach runway 16 right. At 1,700 feet. In descent. Reported by Boeing 777. Cumulonimbus. Tree 0 kilometers. South through southwest. Moving north. Advise you have information, Charlie. Now Litra International Airport information, Charlie. 0018. ILS Yankee runway 16 left approach. Landing runway 16 left. Departure runway 16 right. Departure frequency 124.2. Taxiway Alpha 1 closed. Wind 090 degrees 21 knots. Maximum tree knots. Minimum 10 knots. Visibility 1,500 meters. Runway 16 right. RVR touchdown 1,300 meters downward. Midpoint 1,400 meters no change. Stop and 1,400 meters upward. Runway 16 left. RVR touchdown 2,000 meters no change. Stop and 2,000 meters downward. Heavy shower of rain. Broken 500 feet cumulus. Few 1,000 feet cumulonimbus. Temperature 1.9. Dew point 1.8. QNH 9.96 hectopascals 2.942 inches. Remarks. Wind shear plus minus 10 knots. Observed at 2357. On final approach runway 16 right. At 1,700 feet. In descent. Reported by Boeing 777. Cumulonimbus. Tree 0 kilometers. South through southwest. Moving north. Advise you have information, Charlie. Now Litra International Airport information, Charlie. 0018. ILS Yankee runway 16 left approach. Landing runway 16 left. Departure runway 16 right. Departure frequency 124.2. Taxiway Alpha 1 closed. Wind 090 degrees 21 knots. Maximum tree knots. Minimum 10 knots. Visibility 1,500 meters. Runway 16 right. RVR touchdown 1,300 meters downward. Midpoint 1,400 meters no change. Stop and 1,400 meters upward. Runway 16 left. RVR touchdown 2,000 meters no change.
Stop and 2,000 meters downward. Heavy shower of rain. Broken 500 feet cumulus. Few 1,000 feet cumulonimbus. Temperature 1.9er. Dew point 1.8. QNH 9er 9er 6 hectopascals 2.9er 42 inches. Remarks. Wind shear plus minus 10 knots. Observed at 2357. On final approach runway 16 right. At 1,700 feet. In descent. Reported by Boeing 777. Cumulonimbus. Tree 0 kilometers. South through southwest. Moving north. Advise you have information, Charlie. Na Litra International Airport Information Delta 0030 ILS Yankee Runway 16 left approach. Landing runway 16 left. Departure runway 16 right. Departure frequency 124.2. Taxiway Alpha 1 closed. Wind 100 degrees 2 tree knots. Maximum tree 8 knots. Minimum 12 knots. Visibility 1,400 meters. Runway 16 right. RVR touchdown 1,400 meters upward. Midpoint 1,400 meters upward. Stop and 1,700 meters upward. Runway 16 left. RVR touchdown 1,700 meters upward. Stop and 1,900 meters upward. Heavy shower of rain. Broken 500 feet cumulus. Few 1,000 feet cumulonimbus. Temperature 1.9er. Dew point 1.8. QNH 9er 9er 5 hectopascals 2.9er 40 inches. Remarks. Cumulonimbus to 5 kilometers. South through southwest. Moving north. Advise you have information Delta. Na Litra International Airport Information Delta. 0030. ILS Yankee Runway 16 left approach. Landing runway 16 left. Departure runway 16 right. Departure frequency 124.2. Taxiway Alpha 1 closed. Wind 100 degrees 2 tree knots. Maximum tree 8 knots. Minimum 12 knots. Visibility 1,400 meters. Runway 16 right. RVR touchdown 1,400 meters upward. Midpoint 1,400 meters upward. Stop and 1,700 meters upward. Runway 16 left. RVR touchdown 1,700 meters upward. Stop and 1,900 meters upward. Heavy shower of rain. Broken 500 feet cumulus. Few 1,000 feet cumulonimbus. Temperature 1.9er. Dew point 1.8. QNH 9er 9er 5 hectopascals 2.9er 40 inches. Remarks. Cumulonimbus to 5 kilometers. South through southwest. Moving north. Advise you have information Delta. Na Litra International Airport Information Delta. 0030. ILS Yankee Runway 16 left approach. Landing runway 16 left. Departure runway 16 right. Departure frequency 124.2. Taxiway Alpha 1 closed. Wind 100 degrees 2 tree knots. Maximum tree 8 knots. Minimum 12 knots. Visibility 1,400 meters. Runway 16 right. RVR touchdown 1,400 meters upward. Midpoint 1,400 meters upward. Stop and 1,700 meters upward. Runway 16 left. RVR touchdown 1,700 meters upward. Stop and 1,900 meters upward. Heavy shower of rain. Broken 500 feet cumulus. Few 1,000 feet cumulonimbus. Temperature 1.9er. Dew point 1.8. QNH 9er 9er 5 hectopascals 2.9er 40 inches. Remarks. Cumulonimbus to 5 kilometers. South through southwest.
moving north. Advise you have information delta. Nalitra International Airport information delta. 0030. ILS Yankee runway 16 left approach. Landing runway 16 left. Departure runway 16 right. Departure frequency 124.2. Taxiway Alpha 1 closed. Wind 100 degrees 2 tree knots. Maximum tree 8 knots. Minimum 12 knots. Visibility 1,400 meters. Runway 16 right. RVR touchdown 1,400 meters upward. Midpoint 1,400 meters upward. Stop end 1,700 meters upward. Runway 16 left. RVR touchdown 1,700 meters upward. Stop end 1,900 meters upward. Heavy shower of rain. Broken 500 feet cumulus. Few 1,000 feet cumulonimbus. Temperature 19. Dew point 18. QNH 9 or 5 hectopascals 29 or 40 inches. Remarks. Cumulonimbus 2 5 kilometers. South through southwest. Moving north. Advise you have information delta. Nalitra International Airport information delta. 0030. ILS Yankee runway 16 left approach. Landing runway 16 left. Departure runway 16 right. Departure frequency 124.2. Taxiway Alpha 1 closed. Wind 100 degrees 2 tree knots. Maximum tree 8 knots. Minimum 12 knots. Visibility 1,400 meters. Runway 16 right. RVR touchdown 1,400 meters upward. Midpoint 1,400 meters upward. Stop end 1,700 meters upward. Runway 16 left. RVR touchdown 1,700 meters upward. Stop end 1,900 meters upward. Heavy shower of rain. Broken 500 feet cumulus. Few 1,000 feet cumulonimbus. Temperature 19. Dew point 18. QNH 9 or 9 or 5 hectopascals 29 or 40 inches. Remarks. Cumulonimbus 2 5 kilometers. South through southwest. Moving north. Advise you have information delta. Nalitra International Airport information delta. 0030. ILS Yankee runway 16 left approach. Landing runway 16 left. Departure runway 16 right. Departure frequency 124.2. Taxiway Alpha 1 closed. Wind 100 degrees 2 tree knots. Maximum tree 8 knots. Minimum 12 knots. Visibility 1,400 meters. Runway 16 right. RVR touchdown 1,400 meters upward. Midpoint 1,400 meters upward. Stop end 1,700 meters upward. Runway 16 left. RVR touchdown 1,700 meters upward. Stop end 1,900 meters upward. Heavy shower of rain. Broken 500 feet cumulus. Few 1,000 feet cumulonimbus. Temperature 19. Dew point 18. QNH 9 or 9 or 5 hectopascals 29 or 40 inches. Remarks. Cumulonimbus 2 5 kilometers. South through southwest. Moving north. Advise you have information delta. Nalitra International Airport information delta. 0030. ILS Yankee runway 16 left approach. Landing runway 16 left. Departure runway 16 right. Departure frequency 124.2. Taxiway Alpha 1 closed. Wind 100 degrees 2 tree knots. Maximum tree 8 knots. Minimum 12 knots. Visibility 1,400 meters. Runway 16 right.
RVR touchdown 1,400 meters upward. Midpoint 1,400 meters upward. Stop end 1,700 meters upward. Runway 16 left. RVR touchdown 1,700 meters upward. Stop end 1,900 meters upward. Heavy shower of rain. Broken 500 feet cumulus. Few 1,000 feet cumulonimbus. Temperature 19. Dew point 18. QNH 9 or 5 hectopascals 2 9 or 40 inches. Remarks. Cumulonimbus 2 5 kilometers. South through southwest. Moving north. Advise you have information delta. Nalitra International Airport information delta. 0030. ILS Yankee runway 16 left approach. Landing runway 16 left. Departure runway 16 right. Departure frequency 124.2. Taxiway Alpha 1 closed. Wind 100 degrees 2 tree knots. Maximum tree 8 knots. Minimum 12 knots. Visibility 1,400 meters. Runway 16 right. RVR touchdown 1,400 meters upward. Midpoint 1,400 meters upward. Stop end 1,700 meters upward. Runway 16 left. RVR touchdown 1,700 meters upward. Stop end 1,900 meters upward. Heavy shower of rain. Broken 500 feet cumulus. Few 1,000 feet cumulonimbus. Temperature 19. Dew point 18. QNH 9 or 9 or 5 hectopascals 2 9 or 40 inches. Remarks. Cumulonimbus 2 5 kilometers. South through southwest. Moving north. Advise you have information delta. Nalitra International Airport information delta. 0030. ILS Yankee runway 16 left approach. Landing runway 16 left. Departure runway 16 right. Departure frequency 124.2. Taxiway Alpha 1 closed. Wind 100 degrees 2 tree knots. Maximum tree 8 knots. Minimum 12 knots. Visibility 1,400 meters. Runway 16 right. RVR touchdown 1,400 meters upward. Midpoint 1,400 meters upward. Stop end 1,700 meters upward. Runway 16 left. RVR touchdown 1,700 meters upward. Stop end 1,900 meters upward. Heavy shower of rain. Broken 500 feet cumulus. Few 1,000 feet cumulonimbus. Temperature 19. Dew point 18. QNH 9 or 9 or 5 hectopascals 2 9 or 40 inches. Remarks. Cumulonimbus 2 5 kilometers. South through southwest. Moving north. Advise you have information delta. Nalitra International Airport information delta. 0030. ILS Yankee runway 16 left approach. Landing runway 16 left. Departure runway 16 right. Departure frequency 124.2. Taxiway Alpha 1 closed. Wind 100 degrees 2 tree knots. Maximum tree 8 knots. Minimum 12 knots. Visibility 1,400 meters. Runway 16 right. RVR touchdown 1,400 meters upward. Midpoint 1,400 meters upward. Stop end 1,700 meters upward. Runway 16 left. RVR touchdown 1,700 meters upward. Stop end 1,900 meters upward. Heavy shower of rain. Broken 500 feet cumulus. Few 1,000 feet cumulonimbus. Temperature 19. Dew point 18. QNH 9 or 9 or 5 hectopascals 2 9 or 40 inches. Remarks. Cumulonimbus 2 5 kilometers. South through southwest. Moving north.
Advise you have information delta. Nalitra International Airport information delta. 0030. ILS Yankee runway 16 left approach. Landing runway 16 left. Departure runway 16 right. Departure frequency 124.2. Taxiway Alpha 1 closed. Wind 100 degrees 2 tree knots. Maximum tree 8 knots. Minimum 12 knots. Visibility 1,400 meters. Runway 16 right. RVR touchdown 1,400 meters upward. Midpoint 1,400 meters upward. Stop end 1,700 meters upward. Runway 16 left. RVR touchdown 1,700 meters upward. Stop end 1,900 meters upward. Heavy shower of rain. Broken 500 feet cumulus. Few 1,000 feet cumulonimbus. Temperature 19. Dew point 18. QNH 9 or 9 or 5 hectopascals 2 9 or 40 inches. Remarks. Cumulonimbus 2 5 kilometers. South through southwest. Moving north. Advise you have information delta. Nalitra International Airport information delta. 0030. ILS Yankee runway 16 left approach. Landing runway 16 left. Departure runway 16 right. Departure frequency 124.2. Taxiway Alpha 1 closed. Wind 100 degrees 2 tree knots. Maximum tree 8 knots. Minimum 12 knots. Visibility 1,400 meters. Runway 16 right. RVR touchdown 1,400 meters upward. Midpoint 1,400 meters upward. Stop end 1,700 meters upward. Runway 16 left. RVR touchdown 1,700 meters upward. Stop end 1,900 meters upward. Heavy shower of rain. Broken 500 feet cumulus. Few 1,000 feet cumulonimbus. Temperature 19. Dew point 18. QNH 9 or 9 or 5 hectopascals 2 9 or 40 inches. Remarks. Cumulonimbus 2 5 kilometers. South through southwest. Moving north. Advise you have information delta. Nalitra International Airport information delta. 0030. ILS Yankee runway 16 left approach. Landing runway 16 left. Departure runway 16 right. Departure frequency 124.2. Taxiway Alpha 1 closed. Wind 100 degrees 2 tree knots. Maximum tree 8 knots. Minimum 12 knots. Visibility 1,400 meters. Runway 16 right. RVR touchdown 1,400 meters upward. Midpoint 1,400 meters upward. Stop end 1,700 meters upward. Runway 16 left. RVR touchdown 1,700 meters upward. Stop end 1,900 meters upward. Heavy shower of rain. Broken 500 feet cumulus. Few 1,000 feet cumulonimbus. Temperature 19. Dew point 18. QNH 9 or 9 or 5 hectopascals 2 9 or 40 inches. Remarks. Cumulonimbus 2 5 kilometers. South through southwest. Moving north. Advise you have information delta. Nalitra International Airport information delta. 0030. ILS Yankee runway 16 left approach. Landing runway 16 left. Departure runway 16 right. Departure frequency 124.2. Taxiway Alpha 1 closed. Wind 100 degrees 2 tree knots. Maximum tree 8 knots. Minimum 12 knots. Visibility 1,400 meters. Runway 16 right.
RVR touchdown 1,400 meters upward. Midpoint 1,400 meters upward. Stop end 1,700 meters upward. Runway 16 left. RVR touchdown 1,700 meters upward. Stop end 1,900 meters upward. Heavy shower of rain. Broken 500 feet cumulus. Few 1,000 feet cumulonimbus. Temperature 19. Dew point 18. QNH 9995 hectopascals 2940 inches. Remarks. Cumulonimbus 25 kilometers. South through southwest. Moving north. Advise you have information delta. Nalitra International Airport information delta. 0030. ILS Yankee runway 16 left approach. Landing runway 16 left. Departure runway 16 right. Departure frequency 124.2. Taxiway Alpha 1 closed. Wind 100 degrees 2 tree knots. Maximum tree 8 knots. Minimum 12 knots. Visibility 1,400 meters. Runway 16 right. RVR touchdown 1,400 meters upward. Midpoint 1,400 meters upward. Stop end 1,700 meters upward. Runway 16 left. RVR touchdown 1,700 meters upward. Stop end 1,900 meters upward. Heavy shower of rain. Broken 500 feet cumulus. Few 1,000 feet cumulonimbus. Temperature 19. Dew point 18. QNH 9995 hectopascals 2940 inches. Remarks. Cumulonimbus 25 kilometers. South through southwest. Moving north. Advise you have information delta. Nalitra International Airport information echo. 0030. ILS Yankee runway 16 left approach. Landing runway 16 left. Departure runway 16 right. Departure frequency 124.2. Taxiway Alpha 1 closed. Wind shear advisory is in effect. Wind 100 degrees 2 tree knots. Maximum tree 8 knots. Minimum 12 knots. Visibility 1,400 meters. Runway 16 right. RVR touchdown 1,400 meters upward. Midpoint 1,400 meters upward. Stop end 1,700 meters upward. Runway 16 left. RVR touchdown 1,700 meters upward. Stop end 1,900 meters upward. Heavy shower of rain. Broken 500 feet cumulus. Few 1,000 feet cumulonimbus. Temperature 19. Dew point 18. QNH 9995 hectopascals 2940 inches. Remarks. Cumulonimbus 25 kilometers. South through southwest. Moving north. Advise you have information echo. Nalitra International Airport information echo. 0030. ILS Yankee runway 16 left approach. Landing runway 16 left. Departure runway 16 right. Departure frequency 124.2. Taxiway Alpha 1 closed. Wind shear advisory is in effect. Wind 100 degrees 2 tree knots. Maximum tree 8 knots. Minimum 12 knots. Visibility 1,400 meters. Runway 16 right. RVR touchdown 1,400 meters upward. Midpoint 1,400 meters upward. Stop end 1,700 meters upward. Runway 16 left. RVR touchdown 1,700 meters upward. Stop end 1,900 meters upward. Heavy shower of rain. Broken 500 feet cumulus. Few 1,000 feet cumulonimbus. Temperature 19. Dew point 18.
QNH 9 or 9 or 5 hectopascals 29 or 40 inches. Remarks. Cumulonimbus to 5 kilometers. South through southwest. Moving north. Advise you have information echo. Nalitra International Airport information echo. 0030. ILS Yankee runway 16 left approach. Landing runway 16 left. Departure runway 16 right. Departure frequency 124.2. Taxiway Alpha 1 closed. Wind shear advisory is in effect. Wind 100 degrees 2 tree knots. Maximum tree 8 knots. Minimum 12 knots. Visibility 1,400 meters. Runway 16 right. RVR touchdown 1,400 meters upward. Midpoint 1,400 meters upward. Stop end 1,700 meters upward. Runway 16 left. RVR touchdown 1,700 meters upward. Stop end 1,900 meters upward. Heavy shower of rain. Broken 500 feet cumulus. Few 1,000 feet cumulonimbus. Temperature 19. Dew point 18. QNH 9 or 9 or 5 hectopascals 29 or 40 inches. Remarks. Cumulonimbus to 5 kilometers. South through southwest. Moving north. Advise you have information echo. Nalitra International Airport information foxtrot. 0030. ILS Yankee runway 16 left approach. Landing runway 16 left. Departure runway 16 right. Departure frequency 124.2. Taxiway Alpha 1 closed. Wind shear advisory is in effect. Microburst advisory is in effect. Wind 100 degrees 2 tree knots. Maximum tree 8 knots. Minimum 12 knots. Visibility 1,400 meters. Runway 16 right. RVR touchdown 1,400 meters upward. Midpoint 1,400 meters upward. Stop end 1,700 meters upward. Runway 16 left. RVR touchdown 1,700 meters upward. Stop end 1,900 meters upward. Heavy shower of rain. Broken 500 feet cumulus. Few 1,000 feet cumulonimbus. Temperature 19. Dew point 18. QNH 9 or 9 or 5 hectopascals 29 or 40 inches. Remarks. Cumulonimbus to 5 kilometers. South through southwest. Moving north. Advise you have information foxtrot. Nalitra International Airport information foxtrot. 0030. ILS Yankee runway 16 left approach. Landing runway 16 left. Departure runway 16 right. Departure frequency 124.2. Taxiway Alpha 1 closed. Wind shear advisory is in effect. Microburst advisory is in effect. Wind 100 degrees 2 tree knots. Maximum tree 8 knots. Minimum 12 knots. Visibility 1,400 meters. Runway 16 right. RVR touchdown 1,400 meters upward. Midpoint 1,400 meters upward. Stop end 1,700 meters upward. Runway 16 left. RVR touchdown 1,700 meters upward. Stop end 1,900 meters upward. Heavy shower of rain. Broken 500 feet cumulus. Few 1,000 feet cumulonimbus. Temperature 19. Dew point 18. QNH 9 or 9 or 5 hectopascals 29 or 40 inches. Remarks. Cumulonimbus to 5 kilometers. South through southwest. Moving north. Advise you have information foxtrot. Nalitra International Airport information foxtrot. 0030.
ILS Yankee runway 16 left approach. Landing runway 16 left. Departure

nose upward. Runway 16 left. RVR touchdown 1,700 meters upward. Stop and 1,900 meters upward. Heavy shower of rain. Broken 500 feet cumulus. Few 1,000 feet cumulonimbus. Temperature 19. Dew point 18. QNH 9 or 5 hectopascals 2 9 or 40 inches. Remarks. Cumulonimbus 2 5 kilometers. South through southwest. Moving north. Advise you have information Foxtrot. Nalitra International Airport Information Golf. 0100. ILS Yankee Runway 16 left approach. Landing runway 16 left. Departure runway 16 right. Departure frequency 124.2. Taxiway Alpha 1 closed. Wind shear advisory is in effect. Microburst advisory is in effect. Wind 110 degrees 21 knots. Visibility 1,400 meters. Runway 16 right. RVR touchdown 1,600 meters downward. Midpoint 1,400 meters downward. Stop and 1,400 meters downward. Runway 16 left. RVR touchdown 1,900 meters downward. Stop and 1,800 meters downward. Heavy shower of rain. Broken 600 feet cumulus. Few 1,000 feet towering cumulus. Temperature 19. Dew point 18. QNH 9 or 9 or 5 hectopascals 2 9 or 3 9 or inches. Remarks. Towering cumulus 20 kilometers. Southeast through south. Moving north. Advise you have information golf. Nalitra International Airport information golf. 0100. ILS Yankee runway 16 left approach. Landing runway 16 left. Departure runway 16 right. Departure frequency 124.2. Taxiway Alpha 1 closed. Wind shear advisory is in effect. Microburst advisory is in effect. Wind 110 degrees 21 knots. Visibility 1,400 meters. Runway 16 right. RVR touchdown 1,600 meters downward. Midpoint 1,400 meters downward. Stop and 1,400 meters downward. Runway 16 left. RVR touchdown 1,900 meters downward. Stop and 1,800 meters downward. Heavy shower of rain. Broken 600 feet cumulus. Few 1,000 feet towering cumulus. Temperature 19. Dew point 18. QNH 9 or 9 or 5 hectopascals 2 9 or 3 9 or inches. Remarks. Towering cumulus 20 kilometers. Southeast through south. Moving north. Advise you have information golf. Nalitra International Airport information golf. 0100. ILS Yankee runway 16 left approach. Landing runway 16 left. Departure runway 16 right. Departure frequency 124.2. Taxiway Alpha 1 closed. Wind shear advisory is in effect. Microburst advisory is in effect. Wind 110 degrees 21 knots. Visibility 1,400 meters. Runway 16 right. RVR touchdown 1,600 meters downward. Midpoint 1,400 meters downward. Stop and 1,400 meters downward. Runway 16 left. RVR touchdown 1,900 meters downward. Stop and 1,800 meters downward. Heavy shower of rain. Broken 600 feet cumulus. Few 1,000 feet towering cumulus. Temperature 19. Dew point 18. QNH 9 or 9 or 5 hectopascals 2 9 or 3 9 or inches. Remarks. Towering cumulus 20 kilometers. Southeast through south. Moving north.
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Nalitra International Airport Information Hotel. 0104. ILS Yankee Runway 16 left approach. Landing runway 16 left. Departure runway 16 right. Departure frequency 124.2. Taxiway Alpha 1 closed. Wind shear advisory is in effect. Microburst advisory is in effect. Wind 110 degrees 19 knots. Maximum 29 knots. Minimum 11 knots. Visibility 1,400 meters. Runway 16 right. RVR touchdown 1,600 meters upward. Midpoint 1,400 meters upward. Stop and 1,400 meters upward. Runway 16 left. RVR touchdown 1,900 meters no change. Stop and 1,800 meters upward. Heavy shower of rain. Broken 600 feet cumulus. Few 1,000 feet towering cumulus. Temperature 19. Dew point 18. QNH 9.95 hectopascals 2.939 inches. Remarks. Towering cumulus 20 kilometers. Southeast. Moving north. Advise you have information hotel. Nalitra International Airport Information Hotel. 0104. ILS Yankee Runway 16 left approach. Landing runway 16 left. Departure runway 16 right. Departure frequency 124.2. Taxiway Alpha 1 closed. Wind shear advisory is in effect. Microburst advisory is in effect. Wind 110 degrees 19 knots. Maximum 29 knots. Minimum 11 knots. Visibility 1,400 meters. Runway 16 right. RVR touchdown 1,600 meters upward. Midpoint 1,400 meters upward. Stop and 1,400 meters upward. Runway 16 left. RVR touchdown 1,900 meters no change. Stop and 1,800 meters upward. Heavy shower of rain. Broken 600 feet cumulus. Few 1,000 feet towering cumulus. Temperature 19. Dew point 18. QNH 9.95 hectopascals 2.939 inches. Remarks. Towering cumulus 20 kilometers. Southeast. Moving north. Advise you have information hotel. Nalitra International Airport Information Hotel. 0104. ILS Yankee Runway 16 left approach. Landing runway 16 left. Departure runway 16 right. Departure frequency 124.2. Taxiway Alpha 1 closed. Wind shear advisory is in effect. Microburst advisory is in effect. Wind 110 degrees 19 knots. Maximum 29 knots. Minimum 11 knots. Visibility 1,400 meters. Runway 16 right. RVR touchdown 1,600 meters upward. Midpoint 1,400 meters upward. Stop and 1,400 meters upward. Runway 16 left. RVR touchdown 1,900 meters no change. Stop and 1,800 meters upward. Heavy shower of rain. Broken 600 feet cumulus. Few 1,000 feet towering cumulus. Temperature 19. Dew point 18. QNH 9.95 hectopascals 2.939 inches. Remarks. Towering cumulus 20 kilometers. Southeast. Moving north. Advise you have information hotel. Nalitra International Airport Information Hotel. 0104. ILS Yankee Runway 16 left approach. Landing runway 16 left. Departure runway 16 right.
Departure frequency 124.2. Taxiway Alpha 1 closed. Wind shear advisory is in effect. Microburst advisory is in effect. Wind 110 degrees 19 knots. Maximum 29 knots. Minimum 11 knots. Visibility 1,400 meters. Runway 16 right. RVR touchdown 1,600 meters upward. Midpoint 1,400 meters upward. Stop and 1,400 meters upward. Runway 16 left. RVR touchdown 1,900 meters no change. Stop and 1,800 meters upward. Heavy shower of rain. Broken 600 feet cumulus. Few 1,000 feet towering cumulus. Temperature 19. Dew point 18. QNH 9.95 hectopascals 2.939 inches. Remarks. Towering cumulus 20 kilometers. Southeast. Moving north. Advise you have information hotel. Nalitra International Airport Information Hotel. 0104. ILS Yankee Runway 16 left approach. Landing runway 16 left. Departure runway 16 right. Departure frequency 124.2. Taxiway Alpha 1 closed. Wind shear advisory is in effect. Microburst advisory is in effect. Wind 110 degrees 19 knots. Maximum 29 knots. Minimum 11 knots. Visibility 1,400 meters. Runway 16 right. RVR touchdown 1,600 meters upward. Midpoint 1,400 meters upward. Stop and 1,400 meters upward. Runway 16 left. RVR touchdown 1,900 meters no change. Stop and 1,800 meters upward. Heavy shower of rain. Broken 600 feet cumulus. Few 1,000 feet towering cumulus. Temperature 19. Dew point 18. QNH 9.95 hectopascals 2.939 inches. Remarks. Towering cumulus 20 kilometers. Southeast. Moving north. Advise you have information hotel. Nalitra International Airport Information Hotel. 0104. ILS Yankee Runway 16 left approach. Landing runway 16 left. Departure runway 16 right. Departure frequency 124.2. Taxiway Alpha 1 closed. Wind shear advisory is in effect. Microburst advisory is in effect. Wind 110 degrees 19 knots. Maximum 29 knots. Minimum 11 knots. Visibility 1,400 meters. Runway 16 right. RVR touchdown 1,600 meters upward. Midpoint 1,400 meters upward. Stop and 1,400 meters upward. Runway 16 left. RVR touchdown 1,900 meters no change. Stop and 1,800 meters upward. Heavy shower of rain. Broken 600 feet cumulus. Few 1,000 feet towering cumulus. Temperature 19. Dew point 18. QNH 9.95 hectopascals 2.939 inches. Remarks. Towering cumulus 20 kilometers. Southeast. Moving north. Advise you have information hotel. Nalitra International Airport Information Hotel. 0104. ILS Yankee Runway 16 left approach. Landing runway 16 left. Departure runway 16 right. Departure frequency 124.2. Taxiway Alpha 1 closed. Wind shear advisory is in effect. Microburst advisory is in effect. Wind 110 degrees 19 knots. Maximum 29 knots. Minimum 11 knots. Visibility 1,400 meters.
runway 16 right. RVR touchdown 1,600 meters upward. Midpoint 1,400 meters upward. Stop and 1,400 meters upward. Runway 16 left. RVR touchdown 1,900 meters no change. Stop and 1,800 meters upward. Heavy shower of rain. Broken 600 feet cumulus. Few 1,000 feet towering cumulus. Temperature 19. Dew point 18. QNH 9er 9er 5 hectopascals 2 9er 3 9er inches. Remarks. Towering cumulus 20 kilometers. Southeast. Moving north. Advise you have information hotel. Nalitra International Airport Information Hotel. 0104. ILS Yankee runway 16 left approach. Landing runway 16 left. Departure runway 16 right. Departure frequency 124.2. Taxiway Alpha 1 closed. Wind shear advisory is in effect. Microburst advisory is in effect. Wind 110 degrees 19 knots. Maximum 29 knots. Minimum 11 knots. Visibility 1,400 meters. Runway 16 right. RVR touchdown 1,600 meters upward. Midpoint 1,400 meters upward. Stop and 1,400 meters upward. Runway 16 left. RVR touchdown 1,900 meters no change. Stop and 1,800 meters upward. Heavy shower of rain. Broken 600 feet cumulus. Few 1,000 feet towering cumulus. Temperature 19. Dew point 18. QNH 9er 9er 5 hectopascals 2 9er 3 9er inches. Remarks. Towering cumulus 20 kilometers. Southeast. Moving north. Advise you have information hotel. Nalitra International Airport Information Hotel. 0104. ILS Yankee runway 16 left approach. Landing runway 16 left. Departure runway 16 right. Departure frequency 124.2. Taxiway Alpha 1 closed. Wind shear advisory is in effect. Microburst advisory is in effect. Wind 110 degrees 19 knots. Maximum 29 knots. Minimum 11 knots. Visibility 1,400 meters. Runway 16 right. RVR touchdown 1,600 meters upward. Midpoint 1,400 meters upward. Stop and 1,400 meters upward. Runway 16 left. RVR touchdown 1,900 meters no change. Stop and 1,800 meters upward. Heavy shower of rain. Broken 600 feet cumulus. Few 1,000 feet towering cumulus. Temperature 19. Dew point 18. QNH 9er 9er 5 hectopascals 2 9er 3 9er inches. Remarks. Towering cumulus 20 kilometers. Southeast. Moving north. Advise you have information hotel. Nalitra International Airport Information Hotel. 0104. ILS Yankee runway 16 left approach. Landing runway 16 left. Departure runway 16 right. Departure frequency 124.2. Taxiway Alpha 1 closed. Wind shear advisory is in effect. Microburst advisory is in effect. Wind 110 degrees 19 knots. Maximum 29 knots. Minimum 11 knots. Visibility 1,400 meters. Runway 16 right. RVR touchdown 1,600 meters upward. Midpoint 1,400 meters upward. Stop and 1,400 meters upward. Runway 16 left. RVR touchdown 1,900 meters no change. Stop and 1,800 meters upward. Heavy shower of rain.
broken 600 feet cumulus, few 1,000 feet towering cumulus, temperature 1.9er, dew point 1.8, QNH 9er 9er 5 hectopascals 2 9er 3 9er inches. Remarks. Towering cumulus 20 kilometers, southeast, moving north. Advise you have information hotel. Nalitra International Airport Information India 0104 ILS Yankee Runway 16 left approach. Landing runway 16 left. Departure runway 16 right. Departure frequency 124.2. Taxiway Alpha 1 closed. Wind shear advisory is in effect. Microburst advisory is in effect. Wind 110 degrees 19 knots. Maximum 29 knots. Minimum 11 knots. Visibility 1,400 meters. Runway 16 right. RVR touchdown 1,600 meters upward. Midpoint 1,400 meters upward. Stop and 1,400 meters upward. Runway 16 left. RVR touchdown 1,900 meters no change. Stop and 1,800 meters upward. Heavy shower of rain. Broken 600 feet cumulus. Few 1,000 feet towering cumulus. Temperature 1.9er. Dew point 1.8. QNH 9er 9er 4 hectopascals 2 9er 3 5 inches. Remarks. Towering cumulus 20 kilometers. Southeast. Moving north. QNH updated 0120. Advise you have information India. Nalitra International Airport Information India. 0104. ILS Yankee Runway 16 left approach. Landing runway 16 left. Departure runway 16 right. Departure frequency 124.2. Taxiway Alpha 1 closed. Wind shear advisory is in effect. Microburst advisory is in effect. Wind 110 degrees 19 knots. Maximum 29 knots. Minimum 11 knots. Visibility 1,400 meters. Runway 16 right. RVR touchdown 1,600 meters upward. Midpoint 1,400 meters upward. Stop and 1,400 meters upward. Runway 16 left. RVR touchdown 1,900 meters no change. Stop and 1,800 meters upward. Heavy shower of rain. Broken 600 feet cumulus. Few 1,000 feet towering cumulus. Temperature 1.9er. Dew point 1.8. QNH 9er 9er 4 hectopascals 2 9er 3 5 inches. Remarks. Towering cumulus 20 kilometers. Southeast. Moving north. QNH updated 0120. Advise you have information India. Nalitra International Airport Information India. 0104. ILS Yankee Runway 16 left approach. Landing runway 16 left. Departure runway 16 right. Departure frequency 124.2. Taxiway Alpha 1 closed. Wind shear advisory is in effect. Microburst advisory is in effect. Wind 110 degrees 19 knots. Maximum 29 knots. Minimum 11 knots. Visibility 1,400 meters. Runway 16 right. RVR touchdown 1,600 meters upward. Midpoint 1,400 meters upward. Stop and 1,400 meters upward. Runway 16 left. RVR touchdown 1,900 meters no change. Stop and 1,800 meters upward. Heavy shower of rain. Broken 600 feet cumulus. Few 1,000 feet towering cumulus. Temperature 1.9er. Dew point 1.8. QNH 9er 9er 4 hectopascals 2 9er 3 5 inches. Remarks.
towering cumulus 20 kilometers southeast, moving north. QNH updated 0120. Advise you have information, India. Nalita International Airport information, Juliet. 0123. ILS Yankee runway 16 left approach. Landing runway 16 left. Departure runway 16 right. Departure frequency 124.2. Taxiway Alpha 1 closed. Wind shear advisory is in effect. Microburst advisory is in effect. Wind 180 degrees 14 knots. Maximum tree 1 knots. Minimum tree knots. Direction variable between 110 and 280 degrees. Visibility 1,400 meters. Runway 16 right. RVR touchdown 1,800 meters downward. Midpoint 2,000 meters no change. Stop and 1,800 meters no change. Runway 16 left. RVR touchdown 2,000 meters no change. Stop and 1,900 meters downward. Heavy shower of rain. Broken 600 feet cumulus. Few 1,000 feet towering cumulus. Temperature 20. Dew point 19. QNH 99 4 hectopascals 29 tree 7 inches. Remarks. Towering cumulus. Tree 0 kilometers. Southeast. Moving north. Pressure falling rapidly. Remarkable rainfall intensity. Advise you have information, Juliet. Nalita International Airport information, Juliet. 0123. ILS Yankee runway 16 left approach. Landing runway 16 left. Departure runway 16 right. Departure frequency 124.2. Taxiway Alpha 1 closed. Wind shear advisory is in effect. Microburst advisory is in effect. Wind 180 degrees 14 knots. Maximum tree 1 knots. Minimum tree knots. Direction variable between 110 and 280 degrees. Visibility 1,400 meters. Runway 16 right. RVR touchdown 1,800 meters downward. Midpoint 2,000 meters no change. Stop and 1,800 meters no change. Runway 16 left. RVR touchdown 2,000 meters no change. Stop and 1,900 meters downward. Heavy shower of rain. Broken 600 feet cumulus. Few 1,000 feet towering cumulus. Temperature 20. Dew point 19. QNH 99 4 hectopascals 29 tree 7 inches. Remarks. Towering cumulus. Tree 0 kilometers. Southeast. Moving north. Pressure falling rapidly. Remarkable rainfall intensity. Advise you have information, Juliet. Nalita International Airport information, Juliet. 0123. ILS Yankee runway 16 left approach. Landing runway 16 left. Departure runway 16 right. Departure frequency 124.2. Taxiway Alpha 1 closed. Wind shear advisory is in effect. Microburst advisory is in effect. Wind 180 degrees 14 knots. Maximum tree 1 knots. Minimum tree knots. Direction variable between 110 and 280 degrees. Visibility 1,400 meters. Runway 16 right. RVR touchdown 1,800 meters downward. Midpoint 2,000 meters no change. Stop and 1,800 meters no change. Runway 16 left. RVR touchdown 2,000 meters no change. Stop and 1,900 meters downward. Heavy shower of rain. Broken 600 feet cumulus. Few 1,000 feet towering cumulus. Temperature 20. Dew point 19.
QNH 9 or 9 or 4 hectopascals 2 9 or 3 7 inches. Remarks. Towering cumulus. Tree 0 kilometers. Southeast. Moving north. Pressure falling rapidly. Remarkable rainfall intensity. Advise you have information, Juliet. Nalitra International Airport information, Kilo. 0130. ILS Yankee runway 16 left approach. Landing runway 16 left. Departure runway 16 right. Departure frequency 124.2. Taxiway Alpha 1 closed. Wind shear advisory is in effect. Microburst advisory is in effect. Wind 150 degrees 7 knots. Direction variable between 080 and 220 degrees. Visibility 2,000 meters. Runway 16 right. RVR touchdown 1,700 meters upward. Midpoint 2,000 meters no change. Stop and 2,000 meters no change. Runway 16 left. RVR touchdown 1,900 meters upward. Stop and 1,800 meters upward. Heavy shower of rain. Broken 600 feet cumulus. Few 1,000 feet towering cumulus. Temperature 19. Dew point 18. QNH 9 or 9 or 4 hectopascals 2 9 or 3 5 inches. Remarks. Towering cumulus. Tree 0 kilometers. East. Moving north. Pressure falling rapidly. Advise you have information, Kilo. Nalitra International Airport information, Kilo. 0130. ILS Yankee runway 16 left approach. Landing runway 16 left. Departure runway 16 right. Departure frequency 124.2. Taxiway Alpha 1 closed. Wind shear advisory is in effect. Microburst advisory is in effect. Wind 150 degrees 7 knots. Direction variable between 080 and 220 degrees. Visibility 2,000 meters. Runway 16 right. RVR touchdown 1,700 meters upward. Midpoint 2,000 meters no change. Stop and 2,000 meters no change. Runway 16 left. RVR touchdown 1,900 meters upward. Stop and 1,800 meters upward. Heavy shower of rain. Broken 600 feet cumulus. Few 1,000 feet towering cumulus. Temperature 19. Dew point 18. QNH 9 or 9 or 4 hectopascals 2 9 or 3 5 inches. Remarks. Towering cumulus. Tree 0 kilometers. East. Moving north. Pressure falling rapidly. Advise you have information, Kilo. Nalitra International Airport information, Kilo. 0130. ILS Yankee runway 16 left approach. Landing runway 16 left. Departure runway 16 right. Departure frequency 124.2. Taxiway Alpha 1 closed. Wind shear advisory is in effect. Microburst advisory is in effect. Wind 150 degrees 7 knots. Direction variable between 080 and 220 degrees. Visibility 2,000 meters. Runway 16 right. RVR touchdown 1,700 meters upward. Midpoint 2,000 meters no change. Stop and 2,000 meters no change. Runway 16 left. RVR touchdown 1,900 meters upward. Stop and 1,800 meters upward. Heavy shower of rain. Broken 600 feet cumulus. Few 1,000 feet towering cumulus. Temperature 19. Dew point 18. QNH 9 or 9 or 4 hectopascals 2 9 or 3 5 inches. Remarks. Towering cumulus. Tree 0 kilometers. East. Moving north. Pressure falling rapidly.
advise you have information kilo. Nalita International Airport information kilo. 0130. ILS Yankee runway 16 left approach. Landing runway 16 left. Departure runway 16 right. Departure frequency 124.2. Taxiway Alpha 1 closed. Wind shear advisory is in effect. Microburst advisory is in effect. Wind 150 degrees 7 knots. Direction variable between 080 and 220 degrees. Visibility 2,000 meters. Runway 16 right. RVR touchdown 1,700 meters upward. Midpoint 2,000 meters no change. Stop and 2,000 meters no change. Runway 16 left. RVR touchdown 1,900 meters upward. Stop and 1,800 meters upward. Heavy shower of rain. Broken 600 feet cumulus. Few 1,000 feet towering cumulus. Temperature 19. Dew point 18. QNH 99 4 hectopascals 2935 inches. Remarks. Towering cumulus. Tree 0 kilometers. East. Moving north. Pressure falling rapidly. Advise you have information kilo. Nalita International Airport information kilo. 0130. ILS Yankee runway 16 left approach. Landing runway 16 left. Departure runway 16 right. Departure frequency 124.2. Taxiway Alpha 1 closed. Wind shear advisory is in effect. Microburst advisory is in effect. Wind 150 degrees 7 knots. Direction variable between 080 and 220 degrees. Visibility 2,000 meters. Runway 16 right. RVR touchdown 1,700 meters upward. Midpoint 2,000 meters no change. Stop and 2,000 meters no change. Runway 16 left. RVR touchdown 1,900 meters upward. Stop and 1,800 meters upward. Heavy shower of rain. Broken 600 feet cumulus. Few 1,000 feet towering cumulus. Temperature 19. Dew point 18. QNH 99 or 4 hectopascals 2935 inches. Remarks. Towering cumulus. Tree 0 kilometers. East. Moving north. Pressure falling rapidly. Advise you have information kilo. Nalita International Airport information kilo. 0130. ILS Yankee runway 16 left approach. Landing runway 16 left. Departure runway 16 right. Departure frequency 124.2. Taxiway Alpha 1 closed. Wind shear advisory is in effect. Microburst advisory is in effect. Wind 150 degrees 7 knots. Direction variable between 080 and 220 degrees. Visibility 2,000 meters. Runway 16 right. RVR touchdown 1,700 meters upward. Midpoint 2,000 meters no change. Stop and 2,000 meters no change. Runway 16 left. RVR touchdown 1,900 meters upward. Stop and 1,800 meters upward. Heavy shower of rain. Broken 600 feet cumulus. Few 1,000 feet towering cumulus. Temperature 19. Dew point 18. QNH 99 or 4 hectopascals 2935 inches. Remarks. Towering cumulus. Tree 0 kilometers. East. Moving north. Pressure falling rapidly. Advise you have information kilo. Nalita International Airport information kilo. 0130. ILS Yankee runway 16 left approach. Landing runway 16 left. Departure runway 16 right.
departure frequency 124.2. Taxiway Alpha 1 closed. Wind shear advisory is in effect. Microburst advisory is in effect. Wind 150 degrees 7 knots. Direction variable between 080 and 220 degrees. Visibility 2,000 meters. Runway 16 right. RVR touchdown 1,700 meters upward. Midpoint 2,000 meters no change. Stop and 2,000 meters no change. Runway 16 left. RVR touchdown 1,900 meters upward. Stop and 1,800 meters upward. Heavy shower of rain. Broken 600 feet cumulus. Few 1,000 feet towering cumulus. Temperature 19. Dew point 18. QNH 9 or 4 hectopascals 2 9 or 3 5 inches. Remarks. Towering cumulus. Tree 0 kilometers. East. Moving north. Pressure falling rapidly. Advise you have information kilo. Now Litra International Airport information Lima. 0139er. ILS Yankee runway 16 left approach. Landing runway 16 left. Departure runway 16 right. Departure frequency 124.2. Taxiway Alpha 1 closed. Wind shear advisory is in effect. Microburst advisory is in effect. Wind 090 degrees 10 knots. Direction variable between 060 and 120 degrees. Visibility 1,300 meters. Runway 16 right. RVR touchdown 1,900 meters no change. Midpoint 2,000 meters no change. Stop and 1,900 meters downward. Runway 16 left. RVR touchdown 2,000 meters no change. Stop and 1,900 meters no change. Heavy shower of rain. Broken 600 feet cumulus. Few 1,000 feet towering cumulus. Temperature 19. Dew point 19. QNH 9 or 9 or 3 hectopascals 2 9 or 3 3 inches. Remarks. Towering cumulus. Tree 0 kilometers. East. Moving north. Pressure falling rapidly. Remarkable rainfall intensity. Advise you have information Lima. Now Litra International Airport information Lima. 0139er. ILS Yankee runway 16 left approach. Landing runway 16 left. Departure runway 16 right. Departure frequency 124.2. Taxiway Alpha 1 closed. Wind shear advisory is in effect. Microburst advisory is in effect. Wind 090 degrees 10 knots. Direction variable between 060 and 120 degrees. Visibility 1,300 meters. Runway 16 right. RVR touchdown 1,900 meters no change. Midpoint 2,000 meters no change. Stop and 1,900 meters downward. Runway 16 left. RVR touchdown 2,000 meters no change. Stop and 1,900 meters no change. Heavy shower of rain. Broken 600 feet cumulus. Few 1,000 feet towering cumulus. Temperature 19. Dew point 19. QNH 9 or 9 or 3 hectopascals 2 9 or 3 3 inches. Remarks. Towering cumulus. Tree 0 kilometers. East. Moving north. Pressure falling rapidly. Remarkable rainfall intensity. Advise you have information Lima. Now Litra International Airport information Lima. 0139er. ILS Yankee runway 16 left approach. Landing runway 16 left. Departure runway 16 right. Departure frequency 124.2. Taxiway Alpha 1 closed. Wind shear advisory is in effect.
Microburst advisory is in effect. Wind 090 degrees 10 knots. Direction variable between 060 and 120 degrees. Visibility 1,300 meters. Runway 16 right. RVR touchdown 1,900 meters, no change. Midpoint 2,000 meters, no change. Stop and 1,900 meters downward. Runway 16 left. RVR touchdown 2,000 meters, no change. Stop and 1,900 meters, no change. Heavy shower of rain. Broken 600 feet cumulus. Few 1,000 feet towering cumulus. Temperature 19. Dew point 19. QNH 99 tree hectopascals 29 tree inches. Remarks. Towering cumulus. Tree 0 kilometers. East. Moving north. Pressure falling rapidly. Remarkable rainfall intensity. Advise you have information Lima. Nalitra International Airport information Lima. 0139er. ILS Yankee runway 16 left approach. Landing runway 16 left. Departure runway 16 right. Departure frequency 124.2. Taxiway Alpha 1 closed. Wind shear advisory is in effect. Microburst advisory is in effect. Wind 090 degrees 10 knots. Direction variable between 060 and 120 degrees. Visibility 1,300 meters. Runway 16 right. RVR touchdown 1,900 meters, no change. Midpoint 2,000 meters, no change. Stop and 1,900 meters downward. Runway 16 left. RVR touchdown 2,000 meters, no change. Stop and 1,900 meters, no change. Heavy shower of rain. Broken 600 feet cumulus. Few 1,000 feet towering cumulus. Temperature 19. Dew point 19. QNH 99 tree hectopascals 29 tree inches. Remarks. Towering cumulus. Tree 0 kilometers. East. Moving north. Pressure falling rapidly. Remarkable rainfall intensity. Advise you have information Lima. Nalitra International Airport information Lima. 0139er. ILS Yankee runway 16 left approach. Landing runway 16 left. Departure runway 16 right. Departure frequency 124.2. Taxiway Alpha 1 closed. Wind shear advisory is in effect. Microburst advisory is in effect. Wind 090 degrees 10 knots. Direction variable between 060 and 120 degrees. Visibility 1,300 meters. Runway 16 right. RVR touchdown 1,900 meters, no change. Midpoint 2,000 meters, no change. Stop and 1,900 meters downward. Runway 16 left. RVR touchdown 2,000 meters, no change. Stop and 1,900 meters, no change. Heavy shower of rain. Broken 600 feet cumulus. Few 1,000 feet towering cumulus. Temperature 19. Dew point 19. QNH 99 tree hectopascals 29 tree inches. Remarks. Towering cumulus. Tree 0 kilometers. East. Moving north. Pressure falling rapidly. Remarkable rainfall intensity. Advise you have information Lima. Nalitra International Airport information Lima. 0139er. ILS Yankee runway 16 left approach. Landing runway 16 left. Departure runway 16 right. Departure frequency 124.2. Taxiway Alpha 1 closed. Wind shear advisory is in effect. Microburst advisory is in effect. Wind 090 degrees 10 knots.
Direction variable between 060 and 120 degrees. Visibility 1,300 meters. Runway 16 right. RVR touchdown 1,900 meters, no change. Midpoint 2,000 meters, no change. Stop and 1,900 meters downward. Runway 16 left. RVR touchdown 2,000 meters, no change. Stop and 1,900 meters, no change. Heavy shower of rain. Broken 600 feet cumulus. Few 1,000 feet towering cumulus. Temperature 19. Dew point 19. QNH 99 tree hectopascals 29 tree inches. Remarks. Towering cumulus. Tree 0 kilometers. East. Moving north. Pressure falling rapidly. Remarkable rainfall intensity. Advise you have information Lima. Now Litra International Airport information Mike. 0149er. ILS Yankee runway 16 left approach. Landing runway 16 left. Departure runway 16 right. Departure frequency 124.2. Taxiway Alpha 1 closed. Wind shear advisory is in effect. Microburst advisory is in effect. Wind 090 degrees 10 knots. Visibility 3,000 meters. Runway 16 right. RVR touchdown 2,000 meters, no change. Midpoint 2,000 meters upward. Stop and 2,000 meters, no change. Runway 16 left. RVR touchdown 1,800 meters upward. Stop and 1,700 meters upward. Shower of rain. Mist. Few 300 feet stratus. Broken 600 feet cumulus. Temperature 20. Dew point 19. QNH 9092 hectopascals. 2931 inches. Remarks. Pressure falling rapidly. Advise you have information Mike. Now Litra International Airport information Mike. 0149er. ILS Yankee runway 16 left approach. Landing runway 16 left. Departure runway 16 right. Departure frequency 124.2. Taxiway Alpha 1 closed. Wind shear advisory is in effect. Microburst advisory is in effect. Wind 090 degrees 10 knots. Visibility 3,000 meters. Runway 16 right. RVR touchdown 2,000 meters, no change. Midpoint 2,000 meters upward. Stop and 2,000 meters, no change. Runway 16 left. RVR touchdown 1,800 meters upward. Stop and 1,700 meters upward. Shower of rain. Mist. Few 300 feet stratus. Broken 600 feet cumulus. Temperature 20. Dew point 19. QNH 9092 hectopascals. 2931 inches. Remarks. Pressure falling rapidly. Advise you have information Mike. Now Litra International Airport information November. 0149er. ILS Yankee runway 16 left approach. Landing runway 16 left. Departure runway 16 right. Departure frequency 124.2. Taxiway Alpha 1 closed. Wind shear advisory is in effect. Wind 090 degrees 10 knots. Visibility 3,000 meters. Runway 16 right. RVR touchdown 2,000 meters, no change. Midpoint 2,000 meters upward. Stop and 2,000 meters, no change. Runway 16 left. RVR touchdown 1,800 meters upward. Stop and 1,700 meters upward. Shower of rain. Mist. Few 300 feet stratus. Broken 600 feet cumulus. Temperature 20. Dew point 19.
QNH 9902 hectopascals. 2931 inches. Remarks. Pressure falling rapidly. Advise you have information November. Nalitra International Airport information November. 0149er. ILS Yankee runway 16 left approach. Landing runway 16 left. Departure runway 16 right. Departure frequency 124.2. Taxiway Alpha 1 closed. Wind shear advisory is in effect. Wind 090 degrees 10 knots. Visibility 3000 meters. Runway 16 right. RVR touchdown 2000 meters, no change. Midpoint 2000 meters upward. Stop and 2000 meters, no change. Runway 16 left. RVR touchdown 1800 meters upward. Stop and 1700 meters upward. Shower of rain. Mist. Few 300 feet stratus. Broken 600 feet cumulus. Temperature 20. Dew point 19er. QNH 9092 hectopascals. 2931 inches. Remarks. Pressure falling rapidly. Advise you have information November. Nalitra International Airport information November. 0149er. ILS Yankee runway 16 left approach. Landing runway 16 left. Departure runway 16 right. Departure frequency 124.2. Taxiway Alpha 1 closed. Wind shear advisory is in effect. Wind 090 degrees 10 knots. Visibility 3000 meters. Runway 16 right. RVR touchdown 2000 meters, no change. Midpoint 2000 meters upward. Stop and 2000 meters, no change. Runway 16 left. RVR touchdown 1800 meters upward. Stop and 1700 meters upward. Shower of rain. Mist. Few 300 feet stratus. Broken 600 feet cumulus. Temperature 20. Dew point 19er. QNH 9092 hectopascals. 2931 inches. Remarks. Pressure falling rapidly. Advise you have information November. Nalitra International Airport information November. 0149er. ILS Yankee runway 16 left approach. Landing runway 16 left. Departure runway 16 right. Departure frequency 124.2. Taxiway Alpha 1 closed. Wind shear advisory is in effect. Wind 090 degrees 10 knots. Visibility 3000 meters. Runway 16 right. RVR touchdown 2000 meters, no change. Midpoint 2000 meters upward. Stop and 2000 meters, no change. Runway 16 left. RVR touchdown 1800 meters upward. Stop and 1700 meters upward. Shower of rain. Mist. Few 300 feet stratus. Broken 600 feet cumulus. Temperature 20. Dew point 19er. QNH 9092 hectopascals. 2931 inches. Remarks. Pressure falling rapidly. Advise you have information November. Nalitra International Airport information November. 0149er. ILS Yankee runway 16 left approach. Landing runway 16 left. Departure runway 16 right. Departure frequency 124.2. Taxiway Alpha 1 closed. Wind shear advisory is in effect. Wind 090 degrees 10 knots. Visibility 3000 meters. Runway 16 right. RVR touchdown 2000 meters, no change. Midpoint 2000 meters upward. Stop and 2000 meters, no change.
runway 1

downward. Midpoint 1,900 meters, no change. Stop and 2,000 meters downward. Runway 16 left. RVR touchdown 1,900 meters downward. Stop and 1,800 meters downward. Heavy shower of rain. Few 400 feet stratus. Broken 600 feet cumulus. Broken 1,000 feet cumulus. Temperature 20. Dew point 19. QNH 99 1 hectopascals 29 inches. Remarks. Pressure falling rapidly. Advise you have information, Oscar. Nalitra International Airport information, Oscar. 0200. ILS Yankee runway 16 left approach. Landing runway 16 left. Departure runway 16 right. Departure frequency 124.2. Taxiway Alpha 1 closed. Wind shear advisory is in effect. Wind 090 degrees 11 knots. Maximum 21 knots. Minimum 7 knots. Visibility 2,000 meters. Runway 16 right. RVR touchdown 1,900 meters downward. Midpoint 1,900 meters, no change. Stop and 2,000 meters downward. Runway 16 left. RVR touchdown 1,900 meters downward. Stop and 1,800 meters downward. Heavy shower of rain. Few 400 feet stratus. Broken 600 feet cumulus. Broken 1,000 feet cumulus. Temperature 20. Dew point 19. QNH 99 1 hectopascals 29 inches. Remarks. Pressure falling rapidly. Advise you have information, Oscar. Nalitra International Airport information, Oscar. 0200. ILS Yankee runway 16 left approach. Landing runway 16 left. Departure runway 16 right. Departure frequency 124.2. Taxiway Alpha 1 closed. Wind shear advisory is in effect. Wind 090 degrees 11 knots. Maximum 21 knots. Minimum 7 knots. Visibility 2,000 meters. Runway 16 right. RVR touchdown 1,900 meters downward. Midpoint 1,900 meters, no change. Stop and 2,000 meters downward. Runway 16 left. RVR touchdown 1,900 meters downward. Stop and 1,800 meters downward. Heavy shower of rain. Few 400 feet stratus. Broken 600 feet cumulus. Broken 1,000 feet cumulus. Temperature 20. Dew point 19. QNH 99 1 hectopascals 29 inches. Remarks. Pressure falling rapidly. Advise you have information, Oscar. Nalitra International Airport information, Oscar. 0200. ILS Yankee runway 16 left approach. Landing runway 16 left. Departure runway 16 right. Departure frequency 124.2. Taxiway Alpha 1 closed. Wind shear advisory is in effect. Wind 090 degrees 11 knots. Maximum 21 knots. Minimum 7 knots. Visibility 2,000 meters. Runway 16 right. RVR touchdown 1,900 meters downward. Midpoint 1,900 meters, no change. Stop and 2,000 meters downward. Runway 16 left. RVR touchdown 1,900 meters downward. Stop and 1,800 meters downward. Heavy shower of rain. Few 400 feet stratus. Broken 600 feet cumulus. Broken 1,000 feet cumulus. Temperature 20. Dew point 19. QNH 99 1 hectopascals 29 inches. Remarks. Pressure falling rapidly.
Advise you have information, Oscar. Nalitra International Airport information, Oscar. 0200. ILS Yankee runway 16 left approach. Landing runway 16 left. Departure runway 16 right. Departure frequency 124.2. Taxiway Alpha 1 closed. Wind shear advisory is in effect. Wind 090 degrees 11 knots. Maximum 21 knots. Minimum 7 knots. Visibility 2,000 meters. Runway 16 right. RVR touchdown 1,900 meters downward. Midpoint 1,900 meters no change. Stop and 2,000 meters downward. Runway 16 left. RVR touchdown 1,900 meters downward. Stop and 1,800 meters downward. Heavy shower of rain. Few 400 feet stratus. Broken 600 feet cumulus. Broken 1,000 feet cumulus. Temperature 20. Dew point 19. QNH 99 1 hectopascals 2929 inches. Remarks. Pressure falling rapidly. Advise you have information, Oscar. Nalitra International Airport information, Oscar. 0200. ILS Yankee runway 16 left approach. Landing runway 16 left. Departure runway 16 right. Departure frequency 124.2. Taxiway Alpha 1 closed. Wind shear advisory is in effect. Wind 090 degrees 11 knots. Maximum 21 knots. Minimum 7 knots. Visibility 2,000 meters. Runway 16 right. RVR touchdown 1,900 meters downward. Midpoint 1,900 meters no change. Stop and 2,000 meters downward. Runway 16 left. RVR touchdown 1,900 meters downward. Stop and 1,800 meters downward. Heavy shower of rain. Few 400 feet stratus. Broken 600 feet cumulus. Broken 1,000 feet cumulus. Temperature 20. Dew point 19. QNH 99 1 hectopascals 2929 inches. Remarks. Pressure falling rapidly. Advise you have information, Oscar. Nalitra International Airport information, Papa. 0211. ILS Yankee runway 16 left approach. Landing runway 16 left. Departure runway 16 right. Departure frequency 124.2. Taxiway Alpha 1 closed. Wind shear advisory is in effect. Wind 080 degrees 11 knots. Visibility 5,000 meters. Runway 16 right. RVR touchdown above 2,000 meters no change. Midpoint above 2,000 meters no change. Stop and above 2,000 meters no change. Runway 16 left. RVR touchdown 2,000 meters no change. Stop and above 2,000 meters no change. Shower of rain. Mist. Scattered 600 feet cumulus. Broken 1,000 feet cumulus. Temperature 20. Dew point 19. QNH 909 or 1 hectopascals. 2928 inches. Remarks. Pressure falling rapidly. Advise you have information, Papa. Nalitra International Airport information, Papa. 0211. ILS Yankee runway 16 left approach. Landing runway 16 left. Departure runway 16 right. Departure frequency 124.2. Taxiway Alpha 1 closed. Wind shear advisory is in effect. Wind 080 degrees 11 knots. Visibility 5,000 meters. Runway 16 right. RVR touchdown above 2,000 meters no change.
Midpoint above 2,000 meters, no change. Stop and above 2,000 meters, no change. Runway 16 left. RVR touchdown 2,000 meters, no change. Stop and above 2,000 meters, no change. Shower of rain. Mist. Scattered 600 feet cumulus. Broken 1,000 feet cumulus. Temperature 20. Dew point 19. QNH 9 or 1 hectopascals. 29 or 28 inches. Remarks. Pressure falling rapidly. Advise you have information pop-off. Nalitra International Airport information pop-off. 0211. ILS Yankee runway 16 left approach. Landing runway 16 left. Departure runway 16 right. Departure frequency 124.2. Taxiway Alpha 1 closed. Wind shear advisory is in effect. Wind 080 degrees 11 knots. Visibility 5,000 meters. Runway 16 right. RVR touchdown above 2,000 meters, no change. Midpoint above 2,000 meters, no change. Stop and above 2,000 meters, no change. Runway 16 left. RVR touchdown 2,000 meters, no change. Stop and above 2,000 meters, no change. Shower of rain. Mist. Scattered 600 feet cumulus. Broken 1,000 feet cumulus. Temperature 20. Dew point 19. QNH 9 or 1 hectopascals. 29 or 28 inches. Remarks. Pressure falling rapidly. Advise you have information pop-off. Nalitra International Airport information pop-off. 0211. ILS Yankee runway 16 left approach. Landing runway 16 left. Departure runway 16 right. Departure frequency 124.2. Taxiway Alpha 1 closed. Wind shear advisory is in effect. Wind 080 degrees 11 knots. Visibility 5,000 meters. Runway 16 right. RVR touchdown above 2,000 meters, no change. Midpoint above 2,000 meters, no change. Stop and above 2,000 meters, no change. Runway 16 left. RVR touchdown 2,000 meters, no change. Stop and above 2,000 meters, no change. Shower of rain. Mist. Scattered 600 feet cumulus. Broken 1,000 feet cumulus. Temperature 20. Dew point 19. QNH 9 or 1 hectopascals. 29 or 28 inches. Remarks. Pressure falling rapidly. Advise you have information pop-off. Nalitra International Airport information Quebec. 0218. ILS Yankee runway 16 left approach. Landing runway 16 left. Departure runway 16 right. Departure frequency 124.2. Taxiway Alpha 1 closed. Wind shear advisory is in effect. Wind 100 degrees 10 knots. Direction variable between 070 and 150 degrees. Visibility 3,000 meters. Runway 16 right. RVR touchdown above 2,000 meters, no change. Midpoint above 2,000 meters, no change. Stop and 1,800 meters downward. Runway 16 left. RVR touchdown above 2,000 meters, no change. Stop and above 2,000 meters, no change. Heavy shower of rain. Few 300 feet stratus. Scattered 600 feet cumulus. Broken 1,000 feet cumulus. Temperature 20. Dew point 20. QNH 9 or 1 hectopascals 29 or 28 inches. Remarks. Pressure falling rapidly. Remarkable rainfall intensity. Advise you have information Quebec. Nalitra International Airport information Quebec.
0218. ILS Yankee runway 16 left approach. Landing runway 16 left. Departure runway 16 right. Departure frequency 124.2. Taxiway Alpha 1 closed. Wind shear advisory is in effect. Wind 100 degrees 10 knots. Direction variable between 070 and 150 degrees. Visibility 3,000 meters. Runway 16 right. RVR touchdown above 2,000 meters, no change. Midpoint above 2,000 meters, no change. Stop and 1,800 meters downward. Runway 16 left. RVR touchdown above 2,000 meters, no change. Stop and above 2,000 meters, no change. Heavy shower of rain. Few 300 feet stratus. Scattered 600 feet cumulus. Broken 1,000 feet cumulus. Temperature 20. Dew point 20. QNH 9 or 9 or 1 hectopascals 29 or 28 inches. Remarks. Pressure falling rapidly. Remarkable rainfall intensity. Advise you have information Quebec. Na Litra International Airport information Quebec. 0218. ILS Yankee runway 16 left approach. Landing runway 16 left. Departure runway 16 right. Departure frequency 124.2. Taxiway Alpha 1 closed. Wind shear advisory is in effect. Wind 100 degrees 10 knots. Direction variable between 070 and 150 degrees. Visibility 3,000 meters. Runway 16 right. RVR touchdown above 2,000 meters, no change. Midpoint above 2,000 meters, no change. Stop and 1,800 meters downward. Runway 16 left. RVR touchdown above 2,000 meters, no change. Stop and above 2,000 meters, no change. Heavy shower of rain. Few 300 feet stratus. Scattered 600 feet cumulus. Broken 1,000 feet cumulus. Temperature 20. Dew point 20. QNH 9 or 9 or 1 hectopascals 29 or 28 inches. Remarks. Pressure falling rapidly. Remarkable rainfall intensity. Advise you have information Quebec. Na Litra International Airport information Romeo. 0218. ILS Yankee runway 16 left approach. Landing runway 16 left. Departure runway 16 right. Departure frequency 124.2. Taxiway Alpha 1 closed. Wind shear advisory is in effect. Wind 100 degrees 10 knots. Direction variable between 070 and 150 degrees. Visibility 3,000 meters. Runway 16 right. RVR touchdown above 2,000 meters, no change. Midpoint above 2,000 meters, no change. Stop and 1,800 meters downward. Runway 16 left. RVR touchdown above 2,000 meters, no change. Stop and above 2,000 meters, no change. Heavy shower of rain. Few 300 feet stratus. Scattered 600 feet cumulus. Broken 1,000 feet cumulus. Temperature 20. Dew point 20. QNH 9 or 9 or 1 hectopascals 29 or 28 inches. Remarks. Pressure falling rapidly. Remarkable rainfall intensity light to moderate turbulence. Observed at 0211. 10 miles south of Na Litra. Below 6,000 feet. In climb. Reported by Airbus 320. Advise you have information Romeo. Na Litra International Airport information Romeo. 0218. ILS Yankee runway 16 left approach. Landing runway 16 left. Departure runway 16 right. Departure frequency 124.2. Taxiway Alpha 1 closed.
Wind shear advisory is in effect. Wind 100 degrees 10 knots. Direction variable between 070 and 150 degrees. Visibility 3,000 meters. Runway 16 right. RVR touchdown above 2,000 meters, no change. Midpoint above 2,000 meters, no change. Stop and 1,800 meters downward. Runway 16 left. RVR touchdown above 2,000 meters, no change. Stop and above 2,000 meters, no change. Heavy shower of rain. Few 300 feet stratus. Scattered 600 feet cumulus. Broken 1,000 feet cumulus. Temperature 20. Dew point 20. QNH 9 or 9 or 1 hectopascals 29 or 28 inches. Remarks. Pressure falling rapidly. Remarkable rainfall intensity light to moderate turbulence. Observed at 0211. 10 miles south of Nalitrup. Below 6,000 feet. In climb. Reported by Airbus 320. Advise you have information Romeo. Nalitrup International Airport information Romeo. 0218. ILS Yankee runway 16 left approach. Landing runway 16 left. Departure runway 16 right. Departure frequency 124.2. Taxiway Alpha 1 closed. Wind shear advisory is in effect. Wind 100 degrees 10 knots. Direction variable between 070 and 150 degrees. Visibility 3,000 meters. Runway 16 right. RVR touchdown above 2,000 meters, no change. Midpoint above 2,000 meters, no change. Stop and 1,800 meters downward. Runway 16 left. RVR touchdown above 2,000 meters, no change. Stop and above 2,000 meters, no change. Heavy shower of rain. Few 300 feet stratus. Scattered 600 feet cumulus. Broken 1,000 feet cumulus. Temperature 20. Dew point 20. QNH 9 or 9 or 1 hectopascals 29 or 28 inches. Remarks. Pressure falling rapidly. Remarkable rainfall intensity light to moderate turbulence. Observed at 0211. 10 miles south of Nalitrup. Below 6,000 feet. In climb. Reported by Airbus 320. Advise you have information Romeo. Nalitra International Airport information Romeo. 0218. ILS Yankee runway 16 left approach. Landing runway 16 left. Departure runway 16 right. Departure frequency 124.2. Taxiway Alpha 1 closed. Wind shear advisory is in effect. Wind 100 degrees 10 knots. Direction variable between 070 and 150 degrees. Visibility 3,000 meters. Runway 16 right. RVR touchdown above 2,000 meters, no change. Midpoint above 2,000 meters, no change. Stop and 1,800 meters downward. Runway 16 left. RVR touchdown above 2,000 meters, no change. Stop and above 2,000 meters, no change. Heavy shower of rain. Few 300 feet stratus. Scattered 600 feet cumulus. Broken 1,000 feet cumulus. Temperature 20. Dew point 20. QNH 9 or 9 or 1 hectopascals 29 or 28 inches. Remarks. Pressure falling rapidly. Remarkable rainfall intensity light to moderate turbulence. Observed at 0211. 10 miles south of Nalitrup. Below 6,000 feet. In climb. Reported by Airbus 320. Advise you have information Romeo. Nalitra International Airport information Sierra. 0230. ILS Yankee runway 16 left approach. Landing runway 16 left. Departure runway 16 right.
Departure frequency 124.2. Taxiway Alpha 1 closed. Windshield advisory is in effect. Wind 120 degrees 6 knots. Direction variable between 090 and 170 degrees. Visibility 2,000 meters. Runway 16 right. RVR touchdown 1,700 meters downward. Midpoint 1,900 meters upward. Stop and above 2,000 meters no change. Runway 16 left. RVR touchdown 1,800 meters downward. Stop and 1,700 meters no change. Heavy shower of rain. Few 300 feet stratus. Scattered 600 feet cumulus. Broken 1,000 feet cumulus. Temperature 21. Dew point 21. QNH 9090 hectopascals 2925 inches. Remarks. Light to moderate turbulence. Observed at 0211. 10 miles south of Nalitra. Below 6,000 feet. In climb. Reported by Airbus 320. Pressure falling rapidly. Advise you have information, Sierra. Nalitra International Airport information, Sierra. 0230. ILS Yankee runway 16 left approach. Landing runway 16 left. Departure runway 16 right. Departure frequency 124.2. Taxiway Alpha 1 closed. Wind shear advisory is in effect. Wind 120 degrees 6 knots. Direction variable between 090 and 170 degrees. Visibility 2,000 meters. Runway 16 right. RVR touchdown 1,700 meters downward. Midpoint 1,900 meters upward. Stop and above 2,000 meters no change. Runway 16 left. RVR touchdown 1,800 meters downward. Stop and 1,700 meters no change. Heavy shower of rain. Few 300 feet stratus. Scattered 600 feet cumulus. Broken 1,000 feet cumulus. Temperature 21. Dew point 21. QNH 9090 hectopascals 2925 inches. Remarks. Light to moderate turbulence. Observed at 0211. 10 miles south of Nalitra. Below 6,000 feet. In climb. Reported by Airbus 320. Pressure falling rapidly. Advise you have information, Sierra. Nalitra International Airport information, Tango. 0230. ILS Yankee runway 16 left approach. Landing runway 16 left. Departure runway 16 right. Departure frequency 124.2. Taxiway Alpha 1 closed. Wind 120 degrees 6 knots. Direction variable between 090 and 170 degrees. Visibility 2,000 meters. Runway 16 right. RVR touchdown 1,700 meters downward. Midpoint 1,900 meters upward. Stop and above 2,000 meters no change. Runway 16 left. RVR touchdown 1,800 meters downward. Stop and 1,700 meters no change. Heavy shower of rain. Few 300 feet stratus. Scattered 600 feet cumulus. Broken 1,000 feet cumulus. Temperature 21. Dew point 21. QNH 9090 hectopascals 2925 inches. Remarks. Light to moderate turbulence. Observed at 0211. 10 miles south of Nalitra. Below 6,000 feet. In climb. Reported by Airbus 320. Pressure falling rapidly. Advise you have information, Tango. Nalitra International Airport information, Tango. 0230. ILS Yankee runway 16 left approach. Landing runway 16 left. Departure runway 16 right.
Departure frequency 124.2. Taxiway Alpha 1 closed. Wind 120 degrees 6 knots. Direction variable between 090 and 170 degrees. Visibility 2,000 meters. Runway 16 right. RVR touchdown 1,700 meters downward. Midpoint 1,900 meters upward. Stop and above 2,000 meters no change. Runway 16 left. RVR touchdown 1,800 meters downward. Stop and 1,700 meters no change. Heavy shower of rain. Few 300 feet static. Scattered 600 feet cumulus. Broken 1,000 feet cumulus. Temperature 21. Dew point 21. QNH 9090 hectopascals 29025 inches. Remark. Light to moderate turbulence. Observed at 0211. 10 miles south of Nalitra. Below 6,000 feet. In climb. Reported by Airbus 320. Pressure falling rapidly. Advise you have information tango. Nalitra International Airport information tango. 0230. ILS Yankee runway 16 left approach. Landing runway 16 left. Departure runway 16 right. Departure frequency 124.2. Taxiway Alpha 1 closed. Wind 120 degrees 6 knots. Direction variable between 090 and 170 degrees. Visibility 2,000 meters. Runway 16 right. RVR touchdown 1,700 meters downward. Midpoint 1,900 meters upward. Stop and above 2,000 meters no change. Runway 16 left. RVR touchdown 1,800 meters downward. Stop and 1,700 meters no change. Heavy shower of rain. Few 300 feet stratus. Scattered 600 feet cumulus. Broken 1,000 feet cumulus. Temperature 21. Dew point 21. QNH 9090 hectopascals 29025 inches. Remarks. Light to moderate turbulence. Observed at 0211. 10 miles south of Nalitra. Below 6,000 feet. In climb. Reported by Airbus 320. Pressure falling rapidly. Advise you have information tango. Nalitra International Airport Information Uniform. 0237. ILS Yankee runway 16 left approach. Landing runway 16 left. Departure runway 16 right. Departure frequency 124.2. Taxiway Alpha 1 closed. Wind 130 degrees 7 knots. Maximum 18 knots. Minimum 3 knots. Direction variable between 090 and 200 degrees. Visibility 3,500 meters. Runway 16 right. RVR touchdown 1,900 meters upward. Midpoint above 2,000 meters no change. Stop and above 2,000 meters no change. Runway 16 left. RVR touchdown 1,800 meters upward. Stop and 1,900 meters upward. Shower of rain. Mist. Few 400 feet stratus. Scattered 600 feet cumulus. Broken 1,000 feet cumulus. Temperature 22. Dew point 22. QNH 9090 hectopascals 29025 inches. Remarks. Pressure falling rapidly. And light to moderate turbulence. Observed at 0211. 10 miles south of Nalitra. Below 6,000 feet. In climb. Reported by Airbus 320. Pressure falling rapidly. Advise you have information uniform. Nalitra International Airport information uniform. 0237. ILS Yankee runway 16 left approach. Landing runway 16 left. Departure runway 16 right.
departure frequency 124.2. Taxiway Alpha 1 closed. Wind 130 degrees 7 knots. Maximum 18 knots. Minimum 3 knots. Direction variable between 090 and 200 degrees. Visibility 3,500 meters. Runway 16 right. RVR touchdown 1,900 meters upward. Midpoint above 2,000 meters, no change. Stop end above 2,000 meters, no change. Runway 16 left. RVR touchdown 1,800 meters upward. Stop end 1,900 meters upward. Shower of rain. Mist. Few 400 feet stratus. Scattered 600 feet cumulus. Broken 1,000 feet cumulus. Temperature 22. Dew point 22. QNH 9090 hectopascals 2925 inches. Remarks. Pressure falling rapidly. And light to moderate turbulence. Observed at 0211. 10 miles south of Nalitrup. Below 6,000 feet. In climb. Reported by Airbus 320. Pressure falling rapidly. Advise you have information uniform. Nalitra International Airport Information Uniform 0237 ILS Yankee Runway 16 Left Approach Landing Runway 16 Left Departure Runway 16 Right Departure Frequency 124.2 Taxiway Alpha 1 Closed Wind 130 degrees 7 knots Maximum 18 knots Minimum 3 knots. Direction variable between 090 and 200 degrees. Visibility 3,500 meters. Runway 16 right. RVR touchdown 1,900 meters upward. Midpoint above 2,000 meters, no change. Stop end above 2,000 meters, no change. Runway 16 left. RVR touchdown 1,800 meters upward. Stop and 1,900 meters upward. Shower of rain. Mist. Few 400 feet stratus. Scattered 600 feet cumulus. Broken 1,000 feet cumulus. Temperature 22. Dew point 22. QNH 9090 hectopascals 2925 inches. Remarks. Pressure falling rapidly. And light to moderate turbulence. Observed at 0211, 10 miles south of Nalitrup, below 6,000 feet, in climb. Reported by Airbus 320, pressure falling rapidly. Advise you have information uniform. Nalitra International Airport Information Uniform. 0237, ILS Yankee Runway 16 Left Approach. Landing runway 16 left. Departure runway 16 right. Departure frequency 124.2. Taxiway Alpha 1 closed. Wind 130 degrees 7 knots. Maximum 18 knots. Minimum 3 knots. Direction variable between 090 and 200 degrees. Visibility 3,500 meters. Runway 16 right. RVR touchdown 1,900 meters upward. Midpoint above 2,000 meters, no change. Stop end above 2,000 meters, no change. Runway 16 left. RVR touchdown 1,800 meters upward. Stop end 1,900 meters upward. Shower of rain. Mist. Few 400 feet stratus. Scattered 600 feet cumulus. Broken 1,000 feet cumulus. Temperature 22, dew point 22, QNH 9090 hectopascals 2925 inches. Remarks. Pressure falling rapidly and light to moderate turbulence. Observed at 0211, 10 miles south of Nalitrup, below 6,000 feet, in climb. Reported by Airbus 320. Pressure falling rapidly. Advise you have information uniform. Nalitra International Airport Information Uniform.
0237. ILS Yankee runway 16 left approach. Landing runway 16 left. Departure runway 16 right. Departure frequency 124.2. Taxiway Alpha 1 closed. Wind 130°7. Maximum 18 knots. Minimum 3 knots. Direction variable between 090 and 200°. Visibility 3,500 meters. Runway 16 right. RVR touchdown 1,900 meters upward. Midpoint above 2,000 meters, no change. Stop end above 2,000 meters, no change. Runway 16 left. RVR touchdown 1,800 meters upward. Stop end 1,900 meters upward. Shower of rain. Mist. Few 400 feet stratus. Scattered 600 feet cumulus. Broken 1,000 feet cumulus. Temperature 22. Dew point 22. QNH 9090 hectopascals 2925 inches. Remarks. Pressure falling rapidly. And light to moderate turbulence. Observed at 0211. 10 miles south of Nalitrup. Below 6,000 feet. In climb. Reported by Airbus 320. Pressure falling rapidly. Advise you have information uniform. Nalitra International Airport information uniform. 0237. ILS Yankee runway 16 left approach. Landing runway 16 left. Departure runway 16 right. Departure frequency 124.2. Taxiway Alpha 1 closed. Wind 130°7. Maximum 18 knots. Minimum 3 knots. Direction variable between 090 and 200°. Visibility 3,500 meters. Runway 16 right. RVR touchdown 1,900 meters upward. Midpoint above 2,000 meters, no change. Stop end above 2,000 meters, no change. Runway 16 left. RVR touchdown 1,800 meters upward. Stop and 1,900 meters upward. Shower of rain. Mist. Few 400 feet stratus. Scattered 600 feet cumulus. Broken 1,000 feet cumulus. Temperature 22. Dew point 22. QNH 9090 hectopascals 2925 inches. Remarks. Pressure falling rapidly and light to moderate turbulence. Observed at 0211. 10 miles south of Nalitrup. Below 6,000 feet. In climb. Reported by Airbus 320. Pressure falling rapidly. Advise you have information uniform. Nalitra International Airport information uniform. 0237. ILS Yankee runway 16 left approach. Landing runway 16 left. Departure runway 16 right. Departure frequency 124.2. Taxiway Alpha 1 closed. Wind 130°7. Maximum 18 knots. Minimum 3 knots. Direction variable between 090 and 200°. Visibility 3,500 meters. Runway 16 right. RVR touchdown 1,900 meters upward. Midpoint above 2,000 meters, no change. Stop end above 2,000 meters, no change. Runway 16 left. RVR touchdown 1,800 meters upward. Stop end 1,900 meters upward. Shower of rain. Mist. Few 400 feet stratus. Scattered 600 feet cumulus. Broken 1,000 feet cumulus. Temperature 22. Dew point 22. QNH 9090 hectopascals 2925 inches. Remarks. Pressure falling rapidly. And light to moderate turbulence. Observed at 0211. 10 miles south of Nalitrup. Below 6,000 feet.
in climb. Reported by Airbus 320. Pressure falling rapidly. Advise you have information uniform. Nalita International Airport information uniform. 0237. ILS Yankee runway 16 left approach. Landing runway 16 left. Departure runway 16 right. Departure frequency 124.2. Taxiway Alpha 1 closed. Wind 130 degrees 7 knots. Maximum 18 knots. Minimum 3 knots. Direction variable between 090 and 200 degrees. Visibility 3,500 meters. Runway 16 right. RVR touchdown 1,900 meters upward. Midpoint above 2,000 meters, no change. Stop end above 2,000 meters, no change. Runway 16 left. RVR touchdown 1,800 meters upward. Stop end 1,900 meters upward. Shower of rain. Mist. Few 400 feet stratus. Scattered 600 feet cumulus. Broken 1,000 feet cumulus. Temperature 22. Dew point 22. QNH 9090 hectopascals 2925 inches. Remarks. Pressure falling rapidly. And light to moderate turbulence. Observed at 0211. 10 miles south of Nalitra. Below 6,000 feet. In climb. Reported by Airbus 320. Pressure falling rapidly. Advise you have information uniform. Nalitra International Airport information uniform. 0237. ILS Yankee runway 16 left approach. Landing runway 16 left. Departure runway 16 right. Departure frequency 124.2. Taxiway Alpha 1 closed. Wind 130 degrees 7 knots. Maximum 18 knots. Minimum 3 knots. Direction variable between 090 and 200 degrees. Visibility 3,500 meters. Runway 16 right. RVR touchdown 1,900 meters upward. Midpoint above 2,000 meters, no change. Stop end above 2,000 meters, no change. Runway 16 left. RVR touchdown 1,800 meters upward. Stop end 1,900 meters upward. Shower of rain. Mist. Few 400 feet stratus. Scattered 600 feet cumulus. Broken 1,000 feet cumulus. Temperature 22. Dew point 22. QNH 9090 hectopascals 2925 inches. Remarks. Pressure falling rapidly and light to moderate turbulence. Observed at 0211. 10 miles south of Nalitra. Below 6,000 feet. In climb. Reported by Airbus 320. Pressure falling rapidly. Advise you have information uniform. Nalitra International Airport information uniform. 0237. ILS Yankee runway 16 left approach. Landing runway 16 left. Departure runway 16 right. Departure frequency 124.2. Taxiway Alpha 1 closed. Wind 130 degrees 7 knots. Maximum 18 knots. Minimum 3 knots. Direction variable between 090 and 200 degrees. Visibility 3,500 meters. Runway 16 right. RVR touchdown 1,900 meters upward. Midpoint above 2,000 meters, no change. Stop end above 2,000 meters, no change. Runway 16 left. RVR touchdown 1,800 meters upward. Stop end 1,900 meters upward. Shower of rain. Mist. Few 400 feet stratus. Scattered 600 feet cumulus. Broken 1,000 feet cumulus. Temperature 22. Dew point 22.
QNH 9 or 9 or 0 Hectopasucos 29 or 25.

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Remarks. Pressure falling rapidly and light to moderate turbulence. Observed at 0211. 10 miles south of Nalitra. Below 6,000 feet. In climb. Reported by Airbus 320. Pressure falling rapidly. Advise you have information uniform. Nalitra International Airport information uniform. 0237. ILS Yankee runway 16 left approach. Landing runway 16 left. Departure runway 16 right. Departure frequency 124.2. Taxiway Alpha 1 closed. Wind 130 degrees 7 knots. Maximum 18 knots. Minimum 3 knots. Direction variable between 090 and 200 degrees. Visibility 3,500 meters. Runway 16 right. RVR touchdown 1,900 meters upward. Midpoint above 2,000 meters, no change. Stop end above 2,000 meters, no change. Runway 16 left. RVR touchdown 1,800 meters upward. Stop end 1,900 meters upward. Shower of rain. Mist. Few 400 feet stratus. Scattered 600 feet cumulus. Broken 1,000 feet cumulus. Temperature 22. Dew point 22. QNH 9090 hectopascals 2925 inches. Remarks. Pressure falling rapidly. And light to moderate turbulence. Observed at 0211. 10 miles south of Nalitra. Below 6,000 feet. In climb. Reported by Airbus 320. Pressure falling rapidly. Advise you have information uniform. Nalitra International Airport information uniform. 0237. ILS Yankee runway 16 left approach. Landing runway 16 left. Departure runway 16 right. Departure frequency 124.2. Taxiway Alpha 1 closed. Wind 130 degrees 7 knots. Maximum 18 knots. Minimum 3 knots. Direction variable between 090 and 200 degrees. Visibility 3,500 meters. Runway 16 right. RVR touchdown 1,900 meters upward. Midpoint above 2,000 meters, no change. Stop end above 2,000 meters, no change. Runway 16 left. RVR touchdown 1,800 meters upward. Stop end 1,900 meters upward. Shower of rain. Mist. Few 400 feet stratus. Scattered 600 feet cumulus. Broken 1,000 feet cumulus. Temperature 22. Dew point 22. QNH 9090 hectopascals 2925 inches. Remarks. Pressure falling rapidly. And light to moderate turbulence. Observed at 0211. 10 miles south of Nalitra. Below 6,000 feet. In climb. Reported by Airbus 320. Pressure falling rapidly. Advise you have information uniform. Nalitra International Airport information Victor. 0300. ILS Yankee runway 16 left approach. Landing runway 16 left. Departure runway 16 right. Departure frequency 124.2. Taxiway Alpha 1 closed. Wind 160 degrees 10 knots. Visibility 6 kilometers. Shower of rain. Scattered 600 feet cumulus. Broken 8,000 feet alto cumulus. Temperature 23. Dew point 22. QNH 9089 hectopascals 2922 inches. Advise you have information Victor. Nalitra International Airport information Victor. 0300. ILS Yankee runway 16 left approach. Landing runway.

China International Airport Information, Victor. 0300. ILS Yankee runway 16 left approach. Landing runway 16 left. Departure runway 16 right. Departure frequency 124.2. Taxiway Alpha 1 closed. Wind 160 degrees 10 knots. Visibility 6 kilometers. Shower of rain. Scattered 600 feet cumulus. Broken 8,000 feet alto cumulus. Temperature 23. Dew point 22. QNH 9 or 8 hectopascals 2 or 22 inches. Advise you have information, Victor. Nalita International Airport information, Victor. 0300. ILS Yankee runway 16 left approach. Landing runway 16 left. Departure runway 16 right. Departure frequency 124.2. Taxiway Alpha 1 closed. Wind 160 degrees 10 knots. Visibility 6 kilometers. Shower of rain. Scattered 600 feet cumulus. Broken 8,000 feet alto cumulus. Temperature 23. Dew point 22. QNH 9 or 8 hectopascals 2 or 22 inches. Advise you have information, Victor. Nalita International Airport information, Victor. 0300. ILS Yankee runway 16 left approach. Landing runway 16 left. Departure runway 16 right. Departure frequency 124.2. Taxiway Alpha 1 closed. Wind 160 degrees 10 knots. Visibility 6 kilometers. Shower of rain. Scattered 600 feet cumulus. Broken 8,000 feet alto cumulus. Temperature 23. Dew point 22. QNH 9 or 8 hectopascals 2 or 22 inches. Advise you have information, Victor. Nalita International Airport information, Victor. 0300. ILS Yankee runway 16 left approach. Landing runway 16 left. Departure runway 16 right. Departure frequency 124.2. Taxiway Alpha 1 closed. Wind 160 degrees 10 knots. Visibility 6 kilometers. Shower of rain. Scattered 600 feet cumulus. Broken 8,000 feet alto cumulus. Temperature 23. Dew point 22. QNH 9 or 8 hectopascals 2 or 22 inches. Advise you have information, Victor. Nalita International Airport information, Victor. 0300. ILS Yankee runway 16 left approach. Landing runway 16 left. Departure runway 16 right. Departure frequency 124.2. Taxiway Alpha 1 closed. Wind 160 degrees 10 knots. Visibility 6 kilometers. Shower of rain. Scattered 600 feet cumulus. Broken 8,000 feet alto cumulus. Temperature 23. Dew point 22. QNH 9 or 8 hectopascals 2 or 22 inches. Advise you have information, Victor. Nalita International Airport information, Victor. 0300. ILS Yankee runway 16 left approach. Landing runway 16 left. Departure runway 16 right. Departure frequency 124.2. Taxiway Alpha 1 closed. Wind 160 degrees 10 knots. Visibility 6 kilometers. Shower of rain. Scattered 600 feet cumulus. Broken 8,000 feet alto cumulus. Temperature 23. Dew point 22.
QNH9 or 89 or hectopascals 2 9 or 2 2 inches. Advise you have information, Victor. Now Litra International Airport information whiskey. 0306. ILS Yankee runway 16 left approach. Landing runway 16 left. Departure runway 16 right. Departure frequency 124.2. Taxiway Alpha 1 closed. Wind 150 degrees 10 knots. Visibility 6 kilometers. Light shower of rain. Scattered 600 feet cumulus. Broken 1,000 feet cumulus. Broken 8,000 feet alto cumulus. Temperature 23. Dew point 22. QNH 9 or 89 or hectopascals 2 9 or 2 2 inches. Advise you have information whiskey. Now Litra International Airport information whiskey. 0306. ILS Yankee runway 16 left approach. Landing runway 16 left. Departure runway 16 right. Departure frequency 124.2. Taxiway Alpha 1 closed. Wind 150 degrees 10 knots. Visibility 6 kilometers. Light shower of rain. Scattered 600 feet cumulus. Broken 1,000 feet cumulus. Broken 8,000 feet alto cumulus. Temperature 23. Dew point 22. QNH 9 or 89 or hectopascals 2 9 or 2 2 inches. Advise you have information whiskey. Now Litra International Airport information whiskey. 0306. ILS Yankee runway 16 left approach. Landing runway 16 left. Departure runway 16 right. Departure frequency 124.2. Taxiway Alpha 1 closed. Wind 150 degrees 10 knots. Visibility 6 kilometers. Light shower of rain. Scattered 600 feet cumulus. Broken 1,000 feet cumulus. Broken 8,000 feet alto cumulus. Temperature 23. Dew point 22. QNH 9 or 89 or hectopascals 2 9 or 2 2 inches. Advise you have information whiskey. Now Litra International Airport information whiskey. 0306. ILS Yankee runway 16 left approach. Landing runway 16 left. Departure runway 16 right. Departure frequency 124.2. Taxiway Alpha 1 closed. Wind 150 degrees 10 knots. Visibility 6 kilometers. Light shower of rain. Scattered 600 feet cumulus. Broken 1,000 feet cumulus. Broken 8,000 feet alto cumulus. Temperature 23. Dew point 22. QNH 9 or 89 or hectopascals 2 9 or 2 2 inches. Advise you have information whiskey. Now Litra International Airport information whiskey. 0306. ILS Yankee runway 16 left approach. Landing runway 16 left. Departure runway 16 right. Departure frequency 124.2. Taxiway Alpha 1 closed. Wind 150 degrees 10 knots. Visibility 6 kilometers. Light shower of rain. Scattered 600 feet cumulus. Broken 1,000 feet cumulus. Broken 8,000 feet alto cumulus. Temperature 23. Dew point 22. QNH 9 or 89 or hectopascals 2 9 or 2 2 inches. Advise you have information whiskey. Now Litra International Airport information X-ray. 0312. ILS Yankee runway 16 left approach. Landing runway 16 left. Departure runway 16 right.
Departure frequency 124.2. Taxiway Alpha 1 closed. Wind 150 degrees 10 knots. Visibility 3,500 meters. Shower of rain. Mist. Scattered 600 feet cumulus. Broken 1,000 feet cumulus. Broken 8,000 feet alto cumulus. Temperature 23. Dew point 22. QNH 9 or 89 or hectopascals 29 or 22 inches. Advise you have information X-ray. 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ILS Yankee runway 16 left approach. Landing runway 16 left. Departure runway 16 right. Departure frequency 124.2. Taxiway Alpha 1 closed. Wind 150 degrees 10 knots. Visibility 3,500 meters. Shower of rain. Mist. Scattered 600 feet cumulus. Broken 1,000 feet cumulus. Broken 8,000 feet alto cumulus. Temperature 23. Dew point 22. QNH 9 or 89 or hectopascals 29 or 22 inches. Advise you have information X-ray. 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ILS Yankee runway 16 left approach. Landing runway 16 left. Departure runway 16 right. Departure frequency 124.2. Taxiway Alpha 1 closed. Wind 150 degrees 10 knots. Visibility 3,500 meters. Shower of rain. Mist. Scattered 600 feet cumulus. Broken 1,000 feet cumulus. Broken 8,000 feet alto cumulus. Temperature 23. Dew point 22. QNH 9 or 89 or hectopascals 29 or 22 inches. Advise you have information X-ray. 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ILS Yankee runway 16 left approach. Landing runway 16 left. Departure runway 16 right. Departure frequency 124.2. Taxiway Alpha 1 closed. Wind 150 degrees 10 knots. Visibility 3,500 meters. Shower of rain. Mist. Scattered 600 feet cumulus. Broken 1,000 feet cumulus. Broken 8,000 feet alto cumulus. Temperature 23. Dew point 22. QNH 9 or 89 or hectopascals 29 or 22 inches. Advise you have information X-ray. 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ILS Yankee runway 16 left approach. Landing runway 16 left. Departure runway 16 right. Departure frequency 124.2. Taxiway Alpha 1 closed. Wind 150 degrees 10 knots. Visibility 3,500 meters. Shower of rain. Mist. Scattered 600 feet cumulus. Broken 1,000 feet cumulus. Broken 8,000 feet alto cumulus. Temperature 23. Dew point 22. QNH 9 or 89 or hectopascals 29 or 22 inches. Advise you have information X-ray. 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ILS Yankee runway 16 left approach. Landing runway 16 left. Departure runway 16 right. Departure frequency 124.2. Taxiway Alpha 1 closed. Wind 150 degrees 10 knots. Visibility 3,500 meters. Shower of rain. Mist. Scattered 600 feet cumulus. Broken 1,000 feet cumulus.
broken 8,000 feet alto cumulus. Temperature 23. Dew point 22. QNH 9 or 89 or hectopascals 29 or 22 inches. Advise you have information X-ray. Nalitra International Airport information X-ray. 0312. ILS Yankee runway 16 left approach. Landing runway 16 left. Departure runway 16 right. Departure frequency 124.2. Taxiway Alpha 1 closed. Wind 150 degrees 10 knots. Visibility 3,500 meters. Shower of rain. Mist. Scattered 600 feet cumulus. Broken 1,000 feet cumulus. Broken 8,000 feet alto cumulus. Temperature 23. Dew point 22. QNH 9 or 89 or hectopascals 29 or 22 inches. Advise you have information X-ray. Nalitra International Airport information X-ray. 0312. ILS Yankee runway 16 left approach. Landing runway 16 left. Departure runway 16 right. Departure frequency 124.2. Taxiway Alpha 1 closed. Wind 150 degrees 10 knots. Visibility 3,500 meters. Shower of rain. Mist. Scattered 600 feet cumulus. Broken 1,000 feet cumulus. Broken 8,000 feet alto cumulus. Temperature 23. Dew point 22. QNH 9 or 89 or hectopascals 29 or 22 inches. Advise you have information X-ray. Nalitra International Airport information X-ray. 0312. ILS Yankee runway 16 left approach. Landing runway 16 left. Departure runway 16 right. Departure frequency 124.2. Taxiway Alpha 1 closed. Wind 150 degrees 10 knots. Visibility 3,500 meters. Shower of rain. Mist. Scattered 600 feet cumulus. Broken 1,000 feet cumulus. Broken 8,000 feet alto cumulus. Temperature 23. Dew point 22. QNH 9 or 89 or hectopascals 29 or 22 inches. Advise you have information X-ray. Nalitra International Airport information X-ray. 0312. ILS Yankee runway 16 left approach. Landing runway 16 left. Departure runway 16 right. Departure frequency 124.2. Taxiway Alpha 1 closed. Wind 150 degrees 10 knots. Visibility 3,500 meters. Shower of rain. Mist. Scattered 600 feet cumulus. Broken 1,000 feet cumulus. Broken 8,000 feet alto cumulus. Temperature 23. Dew point 22. QNH 9 or 89 or hectopascals 29 or 22 inches. Advise you have information X-ray. Nalitra International Airport information X-ray. 0312. ILS Yankee runway 16 left approach. Landing runway 16 left. Departure runway 16 right. Departure frequency 124.2. Taxiway Alpha 1 closed. Wind 150 degrees 10 knots. Visibility 3,500 meters. Shower of rain. Mist. Scattered 600 feet cumulus. Broken 1,000 feet cumulus. Broken 8,000 feet alto cumulus. Temperature 23. Dew point 22. QNH 9 or 89 or hectopascals 29 or 22 inches. Advise you have information X-ray. Nalitra International Airport information X-ray. 0312.
ILS Yankee runway 16 left approach. Landing runway 16 left. Departure runway 16 right. Departure frequency 124.2. Taxiway Alpha 1 closed. Wind 150 degrees 10 knots. Visibility 3,500 meters. Shower of rain. Mist. Scattered 600 feet cumulus. Broken 1,000 feet cumulus. Broken 8,000 feet alto cumulus. Temperature 23. Dew point 22. QNH 9 or 89 or hectopascals 29 or 22 inches. Advise you have information X-ray. Nalitra International Airport information X-ray. 0312. ILS Yankee runway 16 left approach. Landing runway 16 left. Departure runway 16 right. Departure frequency 124.2. Taxiway Alpha 1 closed. Wind 150 degrees 10 knots. Visibility 3,500 meters. Shower of rain. Mist. Scattered 600 feet cumulus. Broken 1,000 feet cumulus. Broken 8,000 feet alto cumulus. Temperature 23. Dew point 22. QNH 9 or 89 or hectopascals 29 or 22 inches. Advise you have information X-ray. Nalitra International Airport information X-ray. 0312. ILS Yankee runway 16 left approach. Landing runway 16 left. Departure runway 16 right. Departure frequency 124.2. Taxiway Alpha 1 closed. Wind 150 degrees 10 knots. Visibility 3,500 meters. Shower of rain. Mist. Scattered 600 feet cumulus. Broken 1,000 feet cumulus. Broken 8,000 feet alto cumulus. Temperature 23. Dew point 22. QNH 9 or 89 or hectopascals 29 or 22 inches. Advise you have information X-ray. Nalitra International Airport information X-ray. 0312. ILS Yankee runway 16 left approach. Landing runway 16 left. Departure runway 16 right. Departure frequency 124.2. Taxiway Alpha 1 closed. Wind 150 degrees 10 knots. Visibility 3,500 meters. Shower of rain. Mist. Scattered 600 feet cumulus. Broken 1,000 feet cumulus. Broken 8,000 feet alto cumulus. Temperature 23. Dew point 22. QNH 9 or 89 or hectopascals 29 or 22 inches. Advise you have information X-ray. Nalitra International Airport information X-ray. 0312. ILS Yankee runway 16 left approach. Landing runway 16 left. Departure runway 16 right. Departure frequency 124.2. Taxiway Alpha 1 closed. Wind 150 degrees 10 knots. Visibility 3,500 meters. Shower of rain. Mist. Scattered 600 feet cumulus. Broken 1,000 feet cumulus. Broken 8,000 feet alto cumulus. Temperature 23. Dew point 22. QNH 9 or 89 or hectopascals 29 or 22 inches. Advise you have information X-ray. Nalitra International Airport information X-ray. 0312. ILS Yankee runway 16 left approach. Landing runway 16 left. Departure runway 16 right. Departure frequency 124.2. Taxiway Alpha 1 closed. Wind 150 degrees 10 knots.
Visibility 3,500 meters. Shower of rain. Mist. Scattered 600 feet cumulus. Broken 1,000 feet cumulus. Broken 8,000 feet alto cumulus. Temperature 23. Dew point 22. QNH 9 or 8 hectopascals 2 or 2 inches. 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Nalitra International Airport information X-ray. 0312. ILS Yankee runway 16 left approach. Landing runway 16 left. Departure runway 16 right. Departure frequency 124.2. Taxiway Alpha 1 closed. Wind 150 degrees 10 knots. Visibility 3,500 meters. Shower of rain. Mist. Scattered 600 feet cumulus. Broken 1,000 feet cumulus. Broken 8,000 feet alto cumulus. Temperature 23. Dew point 22. QNH 9 or 8 hectopascals 2 or 2 inches. 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Nalitra International Airport information X-ray. 0312. ILS Yankee runway 16 left approach. Landing runway 16 left. Departure runway 16 right. Departure frequency 124.2. Taxiway Alpha 1 closed. Wind 150 degrees 10 knots. Visibility 3,500 meters. Shower of rain. Mist. Scattered 600 feet cumulus. Broken 1,000 feet cumulus. Broken 8,000 feet alto cumulus. Temperature 23. Dew point 22. QNH 9 or 8 hectopascals 2 or 2 inches. 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Nalitra International Airport information X-ray. 0312. ILS Yankee runway 16 left approach. Landing runway 16 left. Departure runway 16 right. Departure frequency 124.2. Taxiway Alpha 1 closed. Wind 150 degrees 10 knots. Visibility 3,500 meters. Shower of rain. Mist. Scattered 600 feet cumulus. Broken 1,000 feet cumulus. Broken 8,000 feet alto cumulus. Temperature 23. Dew point 22. QNH 9 or 8 hectopascals 2 or 2 inches. Advise you have information X-ray. Nalitra International Airport information Yankee. 0330. ILS Yankee runway 16 left approach. Landing runway 16 left. Departure runway 16 right. Departure frequency 124.2. Taxiway Alpha 1 closed. Wind 150 degrees 6 knots. Visibility 5,000 meters. Shower of rain. Mist. Few 600 feet cumulus. Broken 1,000 feet cumulus. Broken 8,000 feet alto cumulus. Temperature 23. Dew point 22. QNH 9 or 8 hectopascals 2 or 2 inches. Advise you have information Yankee. Nalitra International Airport information Yankee. 0330. ILS Yankee runway 16 left approach. Landing runway 16 left. Departure runway 16 right. Departure frequency 124.2. Taxiway Alpha 1 closed. Wind 150 degrees 6 knots. Visibility 5,000 meters. Shower of rain. Mist. Few 600 feet cumulus. Broken 1,000 feet cumulus. Broken 8,000 feet alto cumulus. Temperature 23. Dew point 22.
QNH 9 or 88 hectopascals 29 or 20 inches. Advise you have information Yankee. Nalita International Airport information Yankee. 0330. ILS Yankee runway 16 left approach. Landing runway 16 left. Departure runway 16 right. Departure frequency 124.2. Taxiway Alpha 1 closed. Wind 150 degrees 6 knots. Visibility 5,000 meters. Shower of rain. Mist. Few 600 feet cumulus. Broken 1,000 feet cumulus. Broken 8,000 feet alto cumulus. Temperature 23. Dew point 22. QNH 9 or 88 hectopascals 29 or 20 inches. Advise you have information Yankee. Nalita International Airport information Yankee. 0330. ILS Yankee runway 16 left approach. Landing runway 16 left. Departure runway 16 right. Departure frequency 124.2. Taxiway Alpha 1 closed. Wind 150 degrees 6 knots. Visibility 5,000 meters. Shower of rain. Mist. Few 600 feet cumulus. Broken 1,000 feet cumulus. Broken 8,000 feet alto cumulus. Temperature 23. Dew point 22. QNH 9 or 88 hectopascals 29 or 20 inches. Advise you have information Yankee. Nalita International Airport information Yankee. 0330. ILS Yankee runway 16 left approach. Landing runway 16 left. Departure runway 16 right. Departure frequency 124.2. Taxiway Alpha 1 closed. Wind 150 degrees 6 knots. Visibility 5,000 meters. Shower of rain. Mist. Few 600 feet cumulus. Broken 1,000 feet cumulus. Broken 8,000 feet alto cumulus. Temperature 23. Dew point 22. QNH 9 or 88 hectopascals 29 or 20 inches. Advise you have information Yankee. Nalita International Airport information Yankee. 0330. ILS Yankee runway 16 left approach. Landing runway 16 left. Departure runway 16 right. Departure frequency 124.2. Taxiway Alpha 1 closed. Wind 150 degrees 6 knots. Visibility 5,000 meters. Shower of rain. Mist. Few 600 feet cumulus. Broken 1,000 feet cumulus. Broken 8,000 feet alto cumulus. Temperature 23. Dew point 22. QNH 9 or 88 hectopascals 29 or 20 inches. Advise you have information Yankee. Nalita International Airport information Zulu. 0335. ILS Yankee runway 16 left approach. Landing runway 16 left. Departure runway 16 right. Departure frequency 124.2. Taxiway Alpha 1 closed. Wind 140 degrees 6 knots. Visibility 6 kilometers. Light shower of rain. Few 600 feet cumulus. Scattered 1,000 feet cumulus. Broken 8,000 feet alto cumulus. Temperature 23. Dew point 22. QNH 9 or 88 hectopascals 29 or 19 inches. Remarks. Pressure falling rapidly. Advise you have information Zulu. Nalita International Airport information Zulu. 0335. ILS Yankee runway 16 left approach.
Landing runway 16 left. Departure runway 16 right. Departure frequency 124.2. Taxiway Alpha 1 closed. Wind 140 degrees 6 knots. Visibility 6 kilometers. Light shower of rain. Few 600 feet cumulus. Scattered 1,000 feet cumulus. Broken 8,000 feet alto cumulus. Temperature 23. Dew point 22. QNH 9.88 hectopascals 2919 inches. Remarks. Pressure falling rapidly. Advise you have information Zulu. Nalita International Airport information Zulu. 0335. ILS Yankee runway 16 left approach. Landing runway 16 left. Departure runway 16 right. Departure frequency 124.2. Taxiway Alpha 1 closed. Wind 140 degrees 6 knots. Visibility 6 kilometers. Light shower of rain. Few 600 feet cumulus. Scattered 1,000 feet cumulus. Broken 8,000 feet alto cumulus. Temperature 23. Dew point 22. QNH 9.88 hectopascals 2919 inches. Remarks. Pressure falling rapidly. Advise you have information Zulu. Nalita International Airport information Zulu. 0335. ILS Yankee runway 16 left approach. Landing runway 16 left. Departure runway 16 right. Departure frequency 124.2. Taxiway Alpha 1 closed. Wind 140 degrees 6 knots. Visibility 6 kilometers. Light shower of rain. Few 600 feet cumulus. Scattered 1,000 feet cumulus. Broken 8,000 feet alto cumulus. Temperature 23. Dew point 22. QNH 9.88 hectopascals 2919 inches. Remarks. Pressure falling rapidly. Advise you have information Zulu. Nalita International Airport information Zulu. 0335. ILS Yankee runway 16 left approach. Landing runway 16 left. Departure runway 16 right. Departure frequency 124.2. Taxiway Alpha 1 closed. Wind 140 degrees 6 knots. Visibility 6 kilometers. Light shower of rain. Few 600 feet cumulus. Scattered 1,000 feet cumulus. Broken 8,000 feet alto cumulus. Temperature 23. Dew point 22. QNH 9.88 hectopascals 2919 inches. Remarks. Pressure falling rapidly. Advise you have information Zulu. Nalita International Airport information Zulu. 0335. ILS Yankee runway 16 left approach. Landing runway 16 left. Departure runway 16 right. Departure frequency 124.2. Taxiway Alpha 1 closed. Wind 140 degrees 6 knots. Visibility 6 kilometers. Light shower of rain. Few 600 feet cumulus. Scattered 1,000 feet cumulus. Broken 8,000 feet alto cumulus. Temperature 23. Dew point 22. QNH 9.88 hectopascals 2919 inches. Remarks. Pressure falling rapidly. Advise you have information Zulu. Nalita International Airport information Zulu. 0335. ILS Yankee runway 16 left approach. Landing runway 16 left. Departure runway 16 right. Departure frequency 124.2. Taxiway Alpha 1 closed.
Wind 140 degrees 6 knots. Visibility 6 kilometers. Light shower of rain. Few 600 feet cumulus. Scattered 1,000 feet cumulus. Broken 8,000 feet alto cumulus. Temperature 23. Dew point 22. QNH 9 or 88 hectopascals 2 9 or 19 inches. Remarks. Pressure falling rapidly. Advise you have information Zulu. Nalitra International Airport information Zulu. 0335. ILS Yankee runway 16 left approach. Landing runway 16 left. Departure runway 16 right. Departure frequency 124.2. Taxiway Alpha 1 closed. Wind 140 degrees 6 knots. Visibility 6 kilometers. Light shower of rain. Few 600 feet cumulus. Scattered 1,000 feet cumulus. Broken 8,000 feet alto cumulus. Temperature 23. Dew point 22. QNH 9 or 88 hectopascals 2 9 or 19 inches. Remarks. Pressure falling rapidly. Advise you have information Zulu. Nalitra International Airport information Zulu. 0335. ILS Yankee runway 16 left approach. Landing runway 16 left. Departure runway 16 right. Departure frequency 124.2. Taxiway Alpha 1 closed. Wind 140 degrees 6 knots. Visibility 6 kilometers. Light shower of rain. Few 600 feet cumulus. Scattered 1,000 feet cumulus. Broken 8,000 feet alto cumulus. Temperature 23. Dew point 22. QNH 9 or 88 hectopascals 2 9 or 19 inches. Remarks. Pressure falling rapidly. Advise you have information Zulu. Nalitra International Airport information Zulu. 0335. ILS Yankee runway 16 left approach. Landing runway 16 left. Departure runway 16 right. Departure frequency 124.2. Taxiway Alpha 1 closed. Wind 140 degrees 6 knots. Visibility 6 kilometers. Light shower of rain. Few 600 feet cumulus. Scattered 1,000 feet cumulus. Broken 8,000 feet alto cumulus. Temperature 23. Dew point 22. QNH 9 or 88 hectopascals 2 9 or 19 inches. Remarks. 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Advise you have information Zulu. Nalitra International Airport information Zulu. 0335. ILS Yankee runway 16 left approach. Landing runway 16 left. Departure runway 16 right. Departure frequency 124.2. Taxiway Alpha 1 closed. Wind 140 degrees 6 knots. Visibility 6 kilometers. Light shower of rain. Few 600 feet cumulus. Scattered 1,000 feet cumulus. Broken 8,000 feet alto cumulus. Temperature 23. Dew point 22. QNH 9 or 88 hectopascals 2 9 or 19 inches. Remarks. 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Advise you have information Zulu. Nalitra International Airport information Zulu. 0335. ILS Yankee runway 16 left approach. Landing runway 16 left. Departure runway 16 right. Departure frequency 124.2. Taxiway Alpha 1 closed. Wind 140 degrees 6 knots. Visibility 6 kilometers. Light shower of rain. Few 600 feet cumulus. Scattered 1,000 feet cumulus.
broken 8,000 feet alto cumulus. Temperature 23. Dew point 22. QNH 988 hectopascals 2919 inches. Remarks. Pressure falling rapidly. Advise you have information Zulu. Nalitra International Airport information Zulu. 0335. ILS Yankee runway 16 left approach. Landing runway 16 left. Departure runway 16 right. Departure frequency 124.2. Taxiway Alpha 1 closed. Wind 140 degrees 6 knots. Visibility 6 kilometers. Light shower of rain. Few 600 feet cumulus. Scattered 1,000 feet cumulus. Broken 8,000 feet alto cumulus. Temperature 23. Dew point 22. QNH 988 hectopascals 2919 inches. Remarks. Pressure falling rapidly. Advise you have information Zulu. Nalitra International Airport information Zulu. 0335. ILS Yankee runway 16 left approach. Landing runway 16 left. Departure runway 16 right. Departure frequency 124.2. Taxiway Alpha 1 closed. Wind 140 degrees 6 knots. Visibility 6 kilometers. Light shower of rain. Few 600 feet cumulus. Scattered 1,000 feet cumulus. Broken 8,000 feet alto cumulus. Temperature 23. Dew point 22. QNH 988 hectopascals 2919 inches. Remarks. 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Advise you have information Zulu. Nalitra International Airport information Zulu. 0335. ILS Yankee runway 16 left approach. Landing runway 16 left. Departure runway 16 right. Departure frequency 124.2. Taxiway Alpha 1 closed. Wind 140 degrees 6 knots. Visibility 6 kilometers. Light shower of rain. Few 600 feet cumulus. Scattered 1,000 feet cumulus. Broken 8,000 feet alto cumulus. Temperature 23. Dew point 22. QNH 988 hectopascals 2919 inches. Remarks. 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Advise you have information Zulu. Nalitra International Airport information Zulu. 0335. ILS Yankee runway 16 left approach. Landing runway 16 left. Departure runway 16 right. Departure frequency 124.2. Taxiway Alpha 1 closed. Wind 140 degrees 6 knots. Visibility 6 kilometers. Light shower of rain. Few 600 feet cumulus. Scattered 1,000 feet cumulus. Broken 8,000 feet alto cumulus. Temperature 23. Dew point 22. QNH 988 hectopascals 2919 inches. Remarks. 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Advise you have information Zulu. Nalitra International Airport information Zulu. 0335. ILS Yankee runway 16 left approach. Landing runway 16 left. Departure runway 16 right. Departure frequency 124.2. Taxiway Alpha 1 closed. Wind 140 degrees 6 knots. Visibility 6 kilometers. Light shower of rain. Few 600 feet cumulus. Scattered 1,000 feet cumulus. Broken 8,000 feet alto cumulus. Temperature 23. Dew point 22. QNH 988 hectopascals 2919 inches. Remarks. Pressure falling rapidly.
Advise you have information Zulu. Nalitra International Airport information Zulu. 0335. ILS Yankee runway 16 left approach. Landing runway 16 left. Departure runway 16 right. Departure frequency 124.2. Taxiway Alpha 1 closed. Wind 140 degrees 6 knots. Visibility 6 kilometers. Light shower of rain. Few 600 feet cumulus. Scattered 1,000 feet cumulus. Broken 8,000 feet alto cumulus. Temperature 23. Dew point 22. QNH 9088 hectopascals 2919 inches. Remarks. Pressure falling rapidly. Advise you have information Zulu. Nalitra International Airport information Zulu. 0335. ILS Yankee runway 16 left approach. Landing runway 16 left. Departure runway 16 right. Departure frequency 124.2. Taxiway Alpha 1 closed. Wind 140 degrees 6 knots. Visibility 6 kilometers. Light shower of rain. Few 600 feet cumulus. Scattered 1,000 feet cumulus. Broken 8,000 feet alto cumulus. Temperature 23. Dew point 22. QNH 9088 hectopascals 2919 inches. Remarks. 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Advise you have information Zulu. Nalitra International Airport information Zulu. 0335. ILS Yankee runway 16 left approach. Landing runway 16 left. Departure runway 16 right. Departure frequency 124.2. Taxiway Alpha 1 closed. Wind 140 degrees 6 knots. Visibility 6 kilometers. Light shower of rain. Few 600 feet cumulus. Scattered 1,000 feet cumulus. Broken 8,000 feet alto cumulus. Temperature 23. Dew point 22. QNH 9088 hectopascals 2919 inches. Remarks. 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Nalitra International Airport information Zulu. 0335. ILS Yankee runway 16 left approach. Landing runway 16 left. Departure runway 16 right. Departure frequency 124.2. Taxiway Alpha 1 closed. Wind 140 degrees 6 knots. Visibility 6 kilometers. Light shower of rain. Few 600 feet cumulus. Scattered 1,000 feet cumulus. Broken 8,000 feet alto cumulus. Temperature 23. Dew point 22. QNH 9088 hectopascals 2919 inches. 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ILS Yankee runway 16 left approach. Landing runway 16 left. Departure runway 16 right. Departure frequency 124.2. Taxiway Alpha 1 closed. Wind 140 degrees 6 knots. Visibility 6 kilometers. Light shower of rain. Few 600 feet cumulus. Scattered 1,000 feet cumulus. Broken 8,000 feet alto cumulus. Temperature 23. Dew point 22. QNH 9088 hectopascals 2919 inches. Remarks. 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ILS Yankee runway 16 left approach.
Landing runway 16 left. Departure runway 16 right. Departure frequency 124.2. Taxiway Alpha 1 closed. Wind 140 degrees 6 knots. Visibility 6 kilometers. Light shower of rain. Few 600 feet cumulus. Scattered 1,000 feet cumulus. Broken 8,000 feet alto cumulus. Temperature 23. Dew point 22. QNH 988 hectopascals 2919 inches. Remarks. Pressure falling rapidly. Advise you have information Zulu. Nalitra International Airport information Zulu. 0335. ILS Yankee runway 16 left approach. Landing runway 16 left. Departure runway 16 right. Departure frequency 124.2. Taxiway Alpha 1 closed. Wind 140 degrees 6 knots. Visibility 6 kilometers. Light shower of rain. Few 600 feet cumulus. Scattered 1,000 feet cumulus. Broken 8,000 feet alto cumulus. Temperature 23. Dew point 22. QNH 988 hectopascals 2919 inches. Remarks. 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Nalitra International Airport information Zulu. 0335. ILS Yankee runway 16 left approach. Landing runway 16 left. Departure runway 16 right. Departure frequency 124.2. Taxiway Alpha 1 closed. Wind 140 degrees 6 knots. Visibility 6 kilometers. Light shower of rain. Few 600 feet cumulus. Scattered 1,000 feet cumulus. Broken 8,000 feet alto cumulus. Temperature 23. Dew point 22. QNH 988 hectopascals 2919 inches. Remarks. 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ILS Yankee runway 16 left approach. Landing runway 16 left. Departure runway 16 right. Departure frequency 124.2. Taxiway Alpha 1 closed. Wind 130 degrees 7 knots. Visibility 10 kilometers. Light shower of rain. Scattered 3,000 feet cumulus. Broken 8,000 feet alto cumulus. Temperature 23. Dew point 22. QNH 988 hectopascals 2918 inches. 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ILS Yankee runway 16 left approach. Landing runway 16 left. Departure runway 16 right. Departure frequency 124.2. Taxiway Alpha 1 closed. Wind 130 degrees 7 knots. Visibility 10 kilometers. Light shower of rain. Scattered 3,000 feet cumulus. Broken 8,000 feet alto cumulus. Temperature 23. Dew point 22. QNH 988 hectopascals 2918 inches. 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ILS Yankee runway 16 left approach. Landing runway 16 left. Departure runway 16 right. Departure frequency 124.2. Taxiway Alpha 1 closed. Wind 130 degrees 7 knots. Visibility 10 kilometers. Light shower of rain. Scattered 3,000 feet cumulus.
broken 8,000 feet alto cumulus. Temperature 2 degrees. Dew point 22.

2.22, QNH 9088 hectopascals 2918 inches. 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ILS Yankee runway 16 left approach. Landing runway 16 left. Departure runway 16 right. Departure frequency 124.2. Taxiway Alpha 1 closed. Wind 130 degrees 7 knots. Visibility 10 kilometers. Light shower of rain. Scattered 3,000 feet cumulus. Broken 8,000 feet alto cumulus. Temperature 23. Dew point 22. QNH 9088 hectopascals 2918 inches. 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ILS Yankee runway 16 left approach. Landing runway 16 left. Departure runway 16 right. Departure frequency 124.2. Taxiway Alpha 1 closed. Wind 130 degrees 7 knots. Visibility 10 kilometers. Light shower of rain. Scattered 3,000 feet cumulus. Broken 8,000 feet alto cumulus. Temperature 23. Dew point 22. QNH 9088 hectopascals 2918 inches. 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ILS Yankee runway 16 left approach. Landing runway 16 left. Departure runway 16 right. Departure frequency 124.2. Taxiway Alpha 1 closed. Wind 130 degrees 7 knots. Visibility 10 kilometers. Light shower of rain. Scattered 3,000 feet cumulus. Broken 8,000 feet alto cumulus. Temperature 23. Dew point 22. QNH 9088 hectopascals 2918 inches. 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ILS Yankee runway 16 left approach. Landing runway 16 left. Departure runway 16 right. Departure frequency 124.2. Taxiway Alpha 1 closed. Wind 130 degrees 7 knots. Visibility 10 kilometers. Light shower of rain. Scattered 3,000 feet cumulus. Broken 8,000 feet alto cumulus. Temperature 23. Dew point 22. QNH 9088 hectopascals 2918 inches. 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ILS Yankee runway 16 left approach. Landing runway 16 left. Departure runway 16 right. Departure frequency 124.2. Taxiway Alpha 1 closed. Wind 130 degrees 7 knots. Visibility 10 kilometers. Light shower of rain. Scattered 3,000 feet cumulus. Broken 8,000 feet alto cumulus. Temperature 23. Dew point 22. QNH 9088 hectopascals 2918 inches. 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ILS Yankee runway 16 left approach. Landing runway 16 left. Departure runway 16 right. Departure frequency 124.2. Taxiway Alpha 1 closed. Wind 130 degrees 7 knots. Visibility 10 kilometers. Light shower of rain.
Scattered 3,000 feet cumulus. Broken 8,000 feet alto cumulus. Temperature 23. Dew point 22. QNH 9 or 88 hectopascals 2 9 or 18 inches. 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ILS Yankee runway 16 left approach. Landing runway 16 left. Departure runway 16 right. Departure frequency 124.2. Taxiway Alpha 1 closed. Wind 130 degrees 7 knots. Visibility 10 kilometers. Light shower of rain. Scattered 3,000 feet cumulus. Broken 8,000 feet alto cumulus. Temperature 23. Dew point 22. QNH 9 or 88 hectopascals 2 9 or 18 inches. 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ILS Yankee runway 16 left approach. Landing runway 16 left. Departure runway 16 right. Departure frequency 124.2. Taxiway Alpha 1 closed. Wind 130 degrees 7 knots. Visibility 10 kilometers. Light shower of rain. Scattered 3,000 feet cumulus. Broken 8,000 feet alto cumulus. Temperature 23. Dew point 22. QNH 9 or 88 hectopascals 2 9 or 18 inches. 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ILS Yankee runway 16 left approach. Landing runway 16 left. Departure runway 16 right. Departure frequency 124.2. Taxiway Alpha 1 closed. Wind 130 degrees 7 knots. Visibility 10 kilometers. Light shower of rain. Scattered 3,000 feet cumulus. Broken 8,000 feet alto cumulus. Temperature 23. Dew point 22. QNH 9 or 88 hectopascals 2 9 or 18 inches. 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ILS Yankee runway 16 left approach. Landing runway 16 left. Departure runway 16 right. Departure frequency 124.2. Taxiway Alpha 1 closed. Wind 130 degrees 7 knots. Visibility 10 kilometers. Light shower of rain. Scattered 3,000 feet cumulus. Broken 8,000 feet alto cumulus. Temperature 23. Dew point 22. QNH 9 or 88 hectopascals 2 9 or 18 inches. 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ILS Yankee runway 16 left approach. Landing runway 16 left. Departure runway 16 right. Departure frequency 124.2. Taxiway Alpha 1 closed. Wind 130 degrees 7 knots. Visibility 10 kilometers. Light shower of rain. Scattered 3,000 feet cumulus. Broken 8,000 feet alto cumulus. Temperature 23. Dew point 22. QNH 9 or 88 hectopascals 2 9 or 18 inches. 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ILS Yankee runway 16 left approach. Landing runway 16 left. Departure runway 16 right. Departure frequency 124.2. Taxiway Alpha 1 closed.
Wind 130 degrees 7 knots. Visibility 10 kilometers. Light shower of rain. Scattered 3,000 feet cumulus. Broken 8,000 feet alto cumulus. Temperature 23. Dew point 22. QNH 9088 hectopascals 29018 inches. 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ILS Yankee runway 16 left approach. Landing runway 16 left. Departure runway 16 right. Departure frequency 124.2. Taxiway Alpha 1 closed. Wind 130 degrees 7 knots. Visibility 10 kilometers. Light shower of rain. Scattered 3,000 feet cumulus. Broken 8,000 feet alto cumulus. Temperature 23. Dew point 22. QNH 9088 hectopascals 29018 inches. 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ILS Yankee runway 16 left approach. Landing runway 16 left. Departure runway 16 right. Departure frequency 124.2. Taxiway Alpha 1 closed. Wind 130 degrees 7 knots. Visibility 10 kilometers. Light shower of rain. Scattered 3,000 feet cumulus. Broken 8,000 feet alto cumulus. Temperature 23. Dew point 22. QNH 9088 hectopascals 29018 inches. 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ILS Yankee runway 16 left approach. Landing runway 16 left. Departure runway 16 right. Departure frequency 124.2. Taxiway Alpha 1 closed. Wind 130 degrees 7 knots. Visibility 10 kilometers. Light shower of rain. Scattered 3,000 feet cumulus. Broken 8,000 feet alto cumulus. Temperature 23. Dew point 22. QNH 9088 hectopascals 29018 inches. 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ILS Yankee runway 16 left approach. Landing runway 16 left. Departure runway 16 right. Departure frequency 124.2. Taxiway Alpha 1 closed. Wind 130 degrees 7 knots. Visibility 10 kilometers. Light shower of rain. Scattered 3,000 feet cumulus. Broken 8,000 feet alto cumulus. Temperature 23. Dew point 22. QNH 9088 hectopascals 29018 inches. 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ILS Yankee runway 16 left approach. Landing runway 16 left. Departure runway 16 right. Departure frequency 124.2. Taxiway Alpha 1 closed. Wind 130 degrees 7 knots. Visibility 10 kilometers. Light shower of rain. Scattered 3,000 feet cumulus. Broken 8,000 feet alto cumulus. Temperature 23. Dew point 22. QNH 9088 hectopascals 29018 inches. 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ILS Yankee runway 16 left approach. Landing runway 16 left. Departure runway 16 right.
Departure frequency 124.2. Taxiway Alpha 1 closed. Wind 130°7. Visibility 10 km. Light shower of rain. Scattered 3,000 feet cumulus. Broken 8,000 feet alto cumulus. Temperature 23. Dew point 22. QNH 9 or 88 hectopascals 2 9 or 18 inches. 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ILS Yankee runway 16 left approach. Landing runway 16 left. Departure runway 16 right. Departure frequency 124.2. Taxiway Alpha 1 closed. Wind 130°7. Visibility 10 km. Light shower of rain. Scattered 3,000 feet cumulus. Broken 8,000 feet alto cumulus. Temperature 23. Dew point 22. QNH 9 or 88 hectopascals 2 9 or 18 inches. 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ILS Yankee runway 16 left approach. Landing runway 16 left. Departure runway 16 right. Departure frequency 124.2. Taxiway Alpha 1 closed. Wind 130°7. Visibility 10 km. Light shower of rain. Scattered 3,000 feet cumulus. Broken 8,000 feet alto cumulus. Temperature 23. Dew point 22. QNH 9 or 88 hectopascals 2 9 or 18 inches. 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ILS Yankee runway 16 left approach. Landing runway 16 left. Departure runway 16 right. Departure frequency 124.2. Taxiway Alpha 1 closed. Wind 130°7. Visibility 10 km. Light shower of rain. Scattered 3,000 feet cumulus. Broken 8,000 feet alto cumulus. Temperature 23. Dew point 22. QNH 9 or 88 hectopascals 2 9 or 18 inches. 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ILS Yankee runway 16 left approach. Landing runway 16 left. Departure runway 16 right. Departure frequency 124.2. Taxiway Alpha 1 closed. Wind 130°7. Visibility 10 km. Light shower of rain. Scattered 3,000 feet cumulus. Broken 8,000 feet alto cumulus. Temperature 23. Dew point 22. QNH 9 or 88 hectopascals 2 9 or 18 inches. 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ILS Yankee runway 16 left approach. Landing runway 16 left. Departure runway 16 right. Departure frequency 124.2. Taxiway Alpha 1 closed. Wind 130°7. Visibility 10 km. Light shower of rain. Scattered 3,000 feet cumulus. Broken 8,000 feet alto cumulus. Temperature 23. Dew point 22. QNH 9 or 88 hectopascals 2 9 or 18 inches. 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ILS Yankee runway 16 left approach.
Landing runway 16 left. Departure runway 16 right. Departure frequency 124.2. Taxiway Alpha 1 closed. Wind 130 degrees 7 knots. Visibility 10 kilometers. Light shower of rain. Scattered 3,000 feet cumulus. Broken 8,000 feet alto cumulus. Temperature 2.22. QNH 9.88 hectopascals 29.18 inches. 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ILS Yankee runway 16 left approach. Landing runway 16 left. Departure runway 16 right. Departure frequency 124.2. Taxiway Alpha 1 closed. Wind 130 degrees 7 knots. Visibility 10 kilometers. Light shower of rain. Scattered 3,000 feet cumulus. Broken 8,000 feet alto cumulus. Temperature 2.22. QNH 9.88 hectopascals 29.18 inches. 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ILS Yankee runway 16 left approach. Landing runway 16 left. Departure runway 16 right. Departure frequency 124.2. Taxiway Alpha 1 closed. Wind 130 degrees 7 knots. Visibility 10 kilometers. Light shower of rain. Scattered 3,000 feet cumulus. Broken 8,000 feet alto cumulus. Temperature 2.22. QNH 9.88 hectopascals 29.18 inches. 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Nalitra International Airport information Bravo. 0430. ILS Yankee runway 16 left approach. Landing runway 16 left. Departure runway 16 right. Departure frequency 124.2. Taxiway Alpha 1 closed. Wind 140 degrees 7 knots. Visibility 10 kilometers. Shower of rain. Mist. Scattered 600 feet cumulus. Broken 4,000 feet cumulus. Broken 8,000 feet alto cumulus. Temperature 2.21. QNH 9.87 hectopascals 29.17 inches. Remarks. Visibility 4,000 meters west through north. Advise you have information Bravo. Nalitra International Airport information Bravo. 0430. ILS Yankee runway 16 left approach. Landing runway 16 left. Departure runway 16 right. Departure frequency 124.2. Taxiway Alpha 1 closed. Wind 140 degrees 7 knots. Visibility 10 kilometers. Shower of rain. Mist. Scattered 600 feet cumulus. Broken 4,000 feet cumulus. Broken 8,000 feet alto cumulus. Temperature 2.21. QNH 9.87 hectopascals 29.17 inches. Remarks. Visibility 4,000 meters west through north. Advise you have information Bravo. Nalitra International Airport information Bravo. 0430. ILS Yankee runway 16 left approach. Landing runway 16 left. Departure runway 16 right. Departure frequency 124.2. Taxiway Alpha 1 closed. Wind 140 degrees 7 knots. Visibility 10 kilometers. Shower of rain. Mist. Scattered 600 feet cumulus.
Broken 4,000 feet cumulus. Broken 8,000 feet alto cumulus. Temperature 22. Dew point 21. QNH 9 or 87 hectopascals 29 or 17 inches. Remarks. Visibility 4,000 meters west through north. Advise you have information Bravo. Nalitra International Airport information Bravo. 0430. ILS Yankee runway 16 left approach. Landing runway 16 left. Departure runway 16 right. Departure frequency 124.2. Taxiway Alpha 1 closed. Wind 140 degrees 7 knots. Visibility 10 kilometers. Shower of rain. Mist. Scattered 600 feet cumulus. Broken 4,000 feet cumulus. Broken 8,000 feet alto cumulus. Temperature 22. Dew point 21. QNH 9 or 87 hectopascals 29 or 17 inches. Remarks. Visibility 4,000 meters west through north. Advise you have information Bravo. Nalitra International Airport information Bravo. 0430. ILS Yankee runway 16 left approach. Landing runway 16 left. Departure runway 16 right. Departure frequency 124.2. Taxiway Alpha 1 closed. Wind 140 degrees 7 knots. Visibility 10 kilometers. Shower of rain. Mist. Scattered 600 feet cumulus. Broken 4,000 feet cumulus. Broken 8,000 feet alto cumulus. Temperature 22. Dew point 21. QNH 9 or 87 hectopascals 29 or 17 inches. Remarks. Visibility 4,000 meters west through north. Advise you have information Bravo. Nalitra International Airport information Bravo. 0430. ILS Yankee runway 16 left approach. Landing runway 16 left. Departure runway 16 right. Departure frequency 124.2. Taxiway Alpha 1 closed. Wind 140 degrees 7 knots. Visibility 10 kilometers. Shower of rain. Mist. Scattered 600 feet cumulus. Broken 4,000 feet cumulus. Broken 8,000 feet alto cumulus. Temperature 22. Dew point 21. QNH 9 or 87 hectopascals 29 or 17 inches. Remarks. Visibility 4,000 meters west through north. Advise you have information Bravo. Nalitra International Airport information Bravo. 0430. ILS Yankee runway 16 left approach. Landing runway 16 left. Departure runway 16 right. Departure frequency 124.2. Taxiway Alpha 1 closed. Wind 140 degrees 7 knots. Visibility 10 kilometers. Shower of rain. Mist. Scattered 600 feet cumulus. Broken 4,000 feet cumulus. Broken 8,000 feet alto cumulus. Temperature 22. Dew point 21. QNH 9 or 87 hectopascals 29 or 17 inches. Remarks. Visibility 4,000 meters west through north. Advise you have information Bravo. Nalitra International Airport information Charlie. 0430. ILS Zulu runway 34 right approach. Landing runway 34 right. Departure runway 34 left. Departure frequency 124.2. Taxiway Alpha 1 closed. Observe gear down operation procedure on final. Wind 140 degrees 7 knots. Visibility 10 kilometers. Shower of rain.
Mist. Scattered 600 feet cumulus. Broken 4,000 feet cumulus. Broken 8,000 feet alto cumulus. Temperature 22. Dew point 21. QNH 9 or 87 hectopascals 29 or 17 inches. Remarks. Visibility 4,000 meters west through north. Advise you have information, Charlie. Nalita International Airport information, Charlie. 0430. ILS Zulu runway 34 right approach. Landing runway 34 right. Departure runway 34 left. Departure frequency 124.2. Taxiway Alpha 1 closed. Observe gear down operation procedure on final. Wind 140 degrees 7 knots. Visibility 10 kilometers. Shower of rain. Mist. Scattered 600 feet cumulus. Broken 4,000 feet cumulus. Broken 8,000 feet alto cumulus. Temperature 22. Dew point 21. QNH 9 or 87 hectopascals 29 or 17 inches. Remarks. Visibility 4,000 meters west through north. Advise you have information, Charlie. Nalita International Airport information, Charlie. 0430. ILS Zulu runway 34 right approach. Landing runway 34 right. Departure runway 34 left. Departure frequency 124.2. Taxiway Alpha 1 closed. Observe gear down operation procedure on final. Wind 140 degrees 7 knots. Visibility 10 kilometers. Shower of rain. Mist. Scattered 600 feet cumulus. Broken 4,000 feet cumulus. Broken 8,000 feet alto cumulus. Temperature 22. Dew point 21. QNH 9 or 87 hectopascals 29 or 17 inches. Remarks. Visibility 4,000 meters west through north. Advise you have information, Charlie. Nalita International Airport information, Charlie. 0430. ILS Zulu runway 34 right approach. Landing runway 34 right. Departure runway 34 left. Departure frequency 124.2. Taxiway Alpha 1 closed. Observe gear down operation procedure on final. Wind 140 degrees 7 knots. Visibility 10 kilometers. Shower of rain. Mist. Scattered 600 feet cumulus. Broken 4,000 feet cumulus. Broken 8,000 feet alto cumulus. Temperature 22. Dew point 21. QNH 9 or 87 hectopascals 29 or 17 inches. Remarks. Visibility 4,000 meters west through north. Advise you have information, Charlie. Nalita International Airport information, Charlie. 0430. ILS Zulu runway 34 right approach. Landing runway 34 right. Departure runway 34 left. Departure frequency 124.2. Taxiway Alpha 1 closed. Observe gear down operation procedure on final. Wind 140 degrees 7 knots. Visibility 10 kilometers. Shower of rain. Mist. Scattered 600 feet cumulus. Broken 4,000 feet cumulus. Broken 8,000 feet alto cumulus. Temperature 22. Dew point 21. QNH 9 or 87 hectopascals 29 or 17 inches. Remarks. Visibility 4,000 meters west through north. Advise you have information, Charlie. Nalita International Airport information, Charlie. 0430. ILS Zulu runway 34 right approach. Landing runway 34 right. Departure runway 34 left.
departure frequency 124.2. Taxiway Alpha 1 closed. Observe gear down operation procedure on final. Wind 140 degrees 7 knots. Visibility 10 kilometers. Shower of rain. Mist. Scattered 600 feet cumulus. Broken 4,000 feet cumulus. Broken 8,000 feet alto cumulus. Temperature 22. Dew point 21. QNH 9.87 hectopascals 29.17 inches. Remarks. Visibility 4,000 meters west through north. Advise you have information, Charlie. Nalitra International Airport information, Charlie. 0430. ILS Zulu runway 34 right approach. Landing runway 34 right. Departure runway 34 left. Departure frequency 124.2. Taxiway Alpha 1 closed. Observe gear down operation procedure on final. Wind 140 degrees 7 knots. Visibility 10 kilometers. Shower of rain. Mist. Scattered 600 feet cumulus. Broken 4,000 feet cumulus. Broken 8,000 feet alto cumulus. Temperature 22. Dew point 21. QNH 9.87 hectopascals 29.17 inches. Remarks. Visibility 4,000 meters west through north. Advise you have information, Charlie. Nalitra International Airport information, Charlie. 0430. ILS Zulu runway 34 right approach. Landing runway 34 right. Departure runway 34 left. Departure frequency 124.2. Taxiway Alpha 1 closed. Observe gear down operation procedure on final. Wind 140 degrees 7 knots. Visibility 10 kilometers. Shower of rain. Mist. Scattered 600 feet cumulus. Broken 4,000 feet cumulus. Broken 8,000 feet alto cumulus. Temperature 22. Dew point 21. QNH 9.87 hectopascals 29.17 inches. Remarks. Visibility 4,000 meters west through north. Advise you have information, Charlie. Nalitra International Airport information, Charlie. 0430. ILS Zulu runway 34 right approach. Landing runway 34 right. Departure runway 34 left. Departure frequency 124.2. Taxiway Alpha 1 closed. Observe gear down operation procedure on final. Wind 140 degrees 7 knots. Visibility 10 kilometers. Shower of rain. Mist. Scattered 600 feet cumulus. Broken 4,000 feet cumulus. Broken 8,000 feet alto cumulus. Temperature 22. Dew point 21. QNH 9.87 hectopascals 29.17 inches. Remarks. Visibility 4,000 meters west through north. Advise you have information, Charlie. Nalitra International Airport information, Charlie. 0430. ILS Zulu runway 34 right approach. Landing runway 34 right. Departure runway 34 left. Departure frequency 124.2. Taxiway Alpha 1 closed. Observe gear down operation procedure on final. Wind 140 degrees 7 knots. Visibility 10 kilometers. Shower of rain. Mist. Scattered 600 feet cumulus. Broken 4,000 feet cumulus. Broken 8,000 feet alto cumulus. Temperature 22. Dew point 21. QNH 9.87 hectopascals 29.17 inches. Remarks. Visibility 4,000 meters west through north. Advise you have information, Charlie.
Nalita International Airport Information Charlie 0430 ILS Zulu Runway 34 right approach Landing Runway 34 right Departure Runway 34 left Departure Frequency 124.2 Taxiway Alpha 1 closed Observe gear down operation procedure on final Wind 140 degrees 7 knots Visibility 10 kilometers Shower of rain Mist Scattered 600 feet cumulus Broken 4,000 feet cumulus Broken 8,000 feet alto cumulus Temperature 22 Dew point 21 QNH 9.87 hectopascals 29.17 inches Remarks Visibility 4,000 meters west through north Advise you have information Charlie Nalita International Airport Information Charlie 0430 ILS Zulu Runway 34 right approach Landing Runway 34 right Departure Runway 34 left Departure Frequency 124.2 Taxiway Alpha 1 closed Observe gear down operation procedure on final Wind 140 degrees 7 knots Visibility 10 kilometers Shower of rain Mist Scattered 600 feet cumulus Broken 4,000 feet cumulus Broken 8,000 feet alto cumulus Temperature 22 Dew point 21 QNH 9.87 hectopascals 29.17 inches Remarks Visibility 4,000 meters west through north Advise you have information Charlie Nalita International Airport Information Charlie 0430 ILS Zulu Runway 34 right approach Landing Runway 34 right Departure Runway 34 left Departure Frequency 124.2 Taxiway Alpha 1 closed Observe gear down operation procedure on final Wind 140 degrees 7 knots Visibility 10 kilometers Shower of rain Mist Scattered 600 feet cumulus Broken 4,000 feet cumulus Broken 8,000 feet alto cumulus Temperature 22 Dew point 21 QNH 9.87 hectopascals 29.17 inches Remarks Visibility 4,000 meters west through north Advise you have information Charlie Nalita International Airport Information Charlie 0430 ILS Zulu Runway 34 right approach Landing Runway 34 right Departure Runway 34 left Departure Frequency 124.2 Taxiway Alpha 1 closed Observe gear down operation procedure on final Wind 140 degrees 7 knots Visibility 10 kilometers Shower of rain Mist Scattered 600 feet cumulus Broken 4,000 feet cumulus Broken 8,000 feet alto cumulus Temperature 22 Dew point 21 QNH 9.87 hectopascals 29.17 inches Remarks Visibility 4,000 meters west through north Advise you have information Charlie Nalita International Airport Information Charlie 0430 ILS Zulu Runway 34 right approach Landing Runway 34 right Departure Runway 34 left Departure Frequency 124.2 Taxiway Alpha 1 closed Observe gear down operation procedure on final Wind 140 degrees 7 knots Visibility 10 kilometers Shower of rain Mist Scattered 600 feet cumulus Broken 4,000 feet cumulus Broken 8,000 feet alto cumulus Temperature 22
dew point 21. QNH 9 or 87 hectopascals 2 9 or 17 inches. Remarks. Visibility 4,000 meters west through north. Advise you have information, Charlie. Nalita International Airport information, Charlie. 0430. ILS Zulu runway 34 right approach. Landing runway 34 right. Departure runway 34 left. Departure frequency 124.2. Taxiway Alpha 1 closed. Observe gear down operation procedure on final. Wind 140 degrees 7 knots. Visibility 10 kilometers. Shower of rain. Mist. Scattered 600 feet cumulus. Broken 4,000 feet cumulus. Broken 8,000 feet alto cumulus. Temperature 22. Dew point 21. QNH 9 or 87 hectopascals 2 9 or 17 inches. Remarks. Visibility 4,000 meters west through north. Advise you have information, Charlie. Nalita International Airport information, Charlie. 0430. ILS Zulu runway 34 right approach. Landing runway 34 right. Departure runway 34 left. Departure frequency 124.2. Taxiway Alpha 1 closed. Observe gear down operation procedure on final. Wind 140 degrees 7 knots. Visibility 10 kilometers. Shower of rain. Mist. Scattered 600 feet cumulus. Broken 4,000 feet cumulus. Broken 8,000 feet alto cumulus. Temperature 22. Dew point 21. QNH 9 or 87 hectopascals 2 9 or 17 inches. Remarks. Visibility 4,000 meters west through north. Advise you have information, Charlie. Nalita International Airport information, Charlie. 0430. ILS Zulu runway 34 right approach. Landing runway 34 right. Departure runway 34 left. Departure frequency 124.2. Taxiway Alpha 1 closed. Observe gear down operation procedure on final. Wind 140 degrees 7 knots. Visibility 10 kilometers. Shower of rain. Mist. Scattered 600 feet cumulus. Broken 4,000 feet cumulus. Broken 8,000 feet alto cumulus. Temperature 22. Dew point 21. QNH 9 or 87 hectopascals 2 9 or 17 inches. Remarks. Visibility 4,000 meters west through north. Advise you have information, Charlie. Nalita International Airport information, Charlie. 0430. ILS Zulu runway 34 right approach. Landing runway 34 right. Departure runway 34 left. Departure frequency 124.2. Taxiway Alpha 1 closed. Observe gear down operation procedure on final. Wind 140 degrees 7 knots. Visibility 10 kilometers. Shower of rain. Mist. Scattered 600 feet cumulus. Broken 4,000 feet cumulus. Broken 8,000 feet alto cumulus. Temperature 22. Dew point 21. QNH 9 or 87 hectopascals 2 9 or 17 inches. Remarks. Visibility 4,000 meters west through north. Advise you have information, Charlie. Nalita International Airport information, Charlie. 0430. ILS Zulu runway 34 right approach. Landing runway 34 right. Departure runway 34 left. Departure frequency 124.2. Taxiway Alpha 1 closed. Observe gear down operation procedure on final. Wind 140 degrees 7 knots.
visibility when 0 kilometers. Shower of rain. Mist. Scattered 600 feet cumulus. Broken 4,000 feet cumulus. Broken 8,000 feet alto cumulus. Temperature 22. Dew point 21. QNH 9 or 87 hectopascals 2 9 or 17 inches. Remarks. Visibility 4,000 meters west through north. Advise you have information, Charlie. Now Litra International Airport information, Charlie. 0430. ILS Zulu runway 34 right approach. Landing runway 34 right. Departure runway 34 left. Departure frequency 124.2. Taxiway Alpha 1 closed. Observe gear down operation procedure on final. Wind 140 degrees 7 knots. Visibility 10 kilometers. Shower of rain. Mist. Scattered 600 feet cumulus. Broken 4,000 feet cumulus. Broken 8,000 feet alto cumulus. Temperature 22. Dew point 21. QNH 9 or 87 hectopascals 2 9 or 17 inches. Remarks. Visibility 4,000 meters west through north. Advise you have information, Charlie. Now Litra International Airport information, Charlie. 0430. ILS Zulu runway 34 right approach. Landing runway 34 right. Departure runway 34 left. Departure frequency 124.2. Taxiway Alpha 1 closed. Observe gear down operation procedure on final. Wind 140 degrees 7 knots. Visibility 10 kilometers. Shower of rain. Mist. Scattered 600 feet cumulus. Broken 4,000 feet cumulus. Broken 8,000 feet alto cumulus. Temperature 22. Dew point 21. QNH 9 or 87 hectopascals 2 9 or 17 inches. Remarks. Visibility 4,000 meters west through north. Advise you have information, Charlie. Now Litra International Airport information, Delta. 0500. ILS Zulu runway 34 right approach. Landing runway 34 right. Departure runway 34 left. Departure frequency 124.2. Taxiway Alpha 1 closed. Observe gear down operation procedure on final. Wind 090 degrees 4 knots. Direction variable between 070 and 130 degrees. Visibility 10 kilometers. Shower of rain. Broken 400 feet cumulus. Broken 8,000 feet alto cumulus. Temperature 23. Dew point 21. QNH 9 or 87 hectopascals 2 9 or 15 inches. Advise you have information, Delta. Now Litra International Airport information, Delta. 0500. ILS Zulu runway 34 right approach. Landing runway 34 right. Departure runway 34 left. Departure frequency 124.2. Taxiway Alpha 1 closed. Observe gear down operation procedure on final. Wind 090 degrees 4 knots. Direction variable between 070 and 130 degrees. Visibility 10 kilometers. Shower of rain. Broken 400 feet cumulus. Broken 8,000 feet alto cumulus. Temperature 23. Dew point 21. QNH 9 or 87 hectopascals 2 9 or 15 inches. Advise you have information, Delta. Now Litra International Airport information, Delta. 0500. ILS Zulu runway 34 right approach. Landing runway 34 right. Departure runway 34 left. Departure frequency 124.2.
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Observe gear down operation procedure on final. Wind 0.

ILS Zulu runway 34 right approach. Landing runway 34 right. Departure runway 34 left. Departure frequency 124.2. Taxiway Alpha 1 closed. Observe gear down operation procedure on final. Wind 090 degrees 4 knots. Direction variable between 070 and 130 degrees. Visibility 10 kilometers. Shower of rain. Broken 400 feet cumulus. Broken 8,000 feet alto cumulus. Temperature 23. Dew point 21. QNH 987 hectopascals 2915 inches. Advise you have information delta. Nalitra International Airport information delta. 0500. ILS Zulu runway 34 right approach. Landing runway 34 right. Departure runway 34 left. Departure frequency 124.2. Taxiway Alpha 1 closed. Observe gear down operation procedure on final. Wind 090 degrees 4 knots. Direction variable between 070 and 130 degrees. Visibility 10 kilometers. Shower of rain. Broken 400 feet cumulus. Broken 8,000 feet alto cumulus. Temperature 23. Dew point 21. QNH 987 hectopascals 2915 inches. Advise you have information delta. Nalitra International Airport information delta. 0500. ILS Zulu runway 34 right approach. Landing runway 34 right. Departure runway 34 left. Departure frequency 124.2. Taxiway Alpha 1 closed. Observe gear down operation procedure on final. Wind 090 degrees 4 knots. Direction variable between 070 and 130 degrees. Visibility 10 kilometers. Shower of rain. Broken 400 feet cumulus. Broken 8,000 feet alto cumulus. Temperature 23. Dew point 21. QNH 987 hectopascals 2915 inches. Advise you have information delta. Nalitra International Airport information delta. 0500. ILS Zulu runway 34 right approach. Landing runway 34 right. Departure runway 34 left. Departure frequency 124.2. Taxiway Alpha 1 closed. Observe gear down operation procedure on final. Wind 090 degrees 4 knots. Direction variable between 070 and 130 degrees. Visibility 10 kilometers. Shower of rain. Broken 400 feet cumulus. Broken 8,000 feet alto cumulus. Temperature 23. Dew point 21. QNH 987 hectopascals 2915 inches. Advise you have information delta. Nalitra International Airport information delta. 0500. ILS Zulu runway 34 right approach. Landing runway 34 right. Departure runway 34 left. Departure frequency 124.2. Taxiway Alpha 1 closed. Observe gear down operation procedure on final. Wind 090 degrees 4 knots. Direction variable between 070 and 130 degrees. Visibility 10 kilometers. Shower of rain. Broken 400 feet cumulus. Broken 8,000 feet alto cumulus. Temperature 23. Dew point 21. QNH 987 hectopascals 2915 inches. 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ILS Zulu runway 34 right approach.
Landing runway 34 right. Departure runway 34 left. Departure frequency 124.2. Taxiway Alpha 1 closed. Observe gear down operation procedure on final. Wind 090 degrees 4 knots. Direction variable between 070 and 130 degrees. Visibility 10 kilometers. Shower of rain. Broken 400 feet cumulus. Broken 8,000 feet alto cumulus. Temperature 23. Dew point 21. QNH 9087 hectopascals 2915 inches. Advise you have information delta. Nalitra International Airport information delta. 0500. ILS Zulu runway 34 right approach. Landing runway 34 right. Departure runway 34 left. Departure frequency 124.2. Taxiway Alpha 1 closed. Observe gear down operation procedure on final. Wind 090 degrees 4 knots. Direction variable between 070 and 130 degrees. Visibility 10 kilometers. Shower of rain. Broken 400 feet cumulus. Broken 8,000 feet alto cumulus. Temperature 23. Dew point 21. QNH 9087 hectopascals 2915 inches. Advise you have information delta. Nalitra International Airport information delta. 0500. ILS Zulu runway 34 right approach. Landing runway 34 right. Departure runway 34 left. Departure frequency 124.2. Taxiway Alpha 1 closed. Observe gear down operation procedure on final. Wind 090 degrees 4 knots. Direction variable between 070 and 130 degrees. Visibility 10 kilometers. Shower of rain. Broken 400 feet cumulus. Broken 8,000 feet alto cumulus. Temperature 23. Dew point 21. QNH 9087 hectopascals 2915 inches. Advise you have information delta. Nalitra International Airport information echo. 0510. ILS Zulu runway 34 right approach. Landing runway 34 right. Departure runway 34 left. Departure frequency 124.2. Taxiway Alpha 1 closed. Observe gear down operation procedure on final. Wind 030 degrees 10 knots. Maximum 25 knots. Minimum 2 knots. Direction variable between 350 and 080 degrees. Visibility 10 kilometers. Shower of rain. Broken 400 feet cumulus. Broken 8,000 feet alto cumulus. Temperature 21. Dew point 19. QNH 9087 hectopascals 2915 inches. Advise you have information echo. Nalitra International Airport information echo. 0510. ILS Zulu runway 34 right approach. Landing runway 34 right. Departure runway 34 left. Departure frequency 124.2. Taxiway Alpha 1 closed. Observe gear down operation procedure on final. Wind 030 degrees 10 knots. Maximum 25 knots. Minimum 2 knots. Direction variable between 350 and 080 degrees. Visibility 10 kilometers. Shower of rain. Broken 400 feet cumulus. Broken 8,000 feet alto cumulus. Temperature 21. Dew point 19. QNH 9087 hectopascals 2915 inches. Advise you have information echo. Nalitra International Airport information echo.
0510. ILS Zulu runway 34 right approach. Landing runway 34 right. Departure runway 34 left. Departure frequency 124.2. Taxiway Alpha 1 closed. Observe gear down operation procedure on final. Wind 030 degrees 10 knots. Maximum 25 knots. Minimum 2 knots. Direction variable between 350 and 080 degrees. Visibility 10 kilometers. Shower of rain. Broken 400 feet cumulus. Broken 8,000 feet alto cumulus. Temperature 21. Dew point 19. QNH 987 hectopascals 2915 inches. Advise you have information echo. Nalitra International Airport information echo. 0510. ILS Zulu runway 34 right approach. Landing runway 34 right. Departure runway 34 left. Departure frequency 124.2. Taxiway Alpha 1 closed. Observe gear down operation procedure on final. Wind 030 degrees 10 knots. Maximum 25 knots. Minimum 2 knots. Direction variable between 350 and 080 degrees. Visibility 10 kilometers. Shower of rain. Broken 400 feet cumulus. Broken 8,000 feet alto cumulus. Temperature 21. Dew point 19. QNH 987 hectopascals 2915 inches. Advise you have information echo. Nalitra International Airport information echo. 0510. ILS Zulu runway 34 right approach. Landing runway 34 right. Departure runway 34 left. Departure frequency 124.2. Taxiway Alpha 1 closed. Observe gear down operation procedure on final. Wind 030 degrees 10 knots. Maximum 25 knots. Minimum 2 knots. Direction variable between 350 and 080 degrees. Visibility 10 kilometers. Shower of rain. Broken 400 feet cumulus. Broken 8,000 feet alto cumulus. Temperature 21. Dew point 19. QNH 987 hectopascals 2915 inches. Advise you have information echo. Nalitra International Airport information echo. 0510. ILS Zulu runway 34 right approach. Landing runway 34 right. Departure runway 34 left. Departure frequency 124.2. Taxiway Alpha 1 closed. Observe gear down operation procedure on final. Wind 030 degrees 10 knots. Maximum 25 knots. Minimum 2 knots. Direction variable between 350 and 080 degrees. Visibility 10 kilometers. Shower of rain. Broken 400 feet cumulus. Broken 8,000 feet alto cumulus. Temperature 21. Dew point 19. QNH 987 hectopascals 2915 inches. Advise you have information echo. Nalitra International Airport information echo. 0510. ILS Zulu runway 34 right approach. Landing runway 34 right. Departure runway 34 left. Departure frequency 124.2. Taxiway Alpha 1 closed. Observe gear down operation procedure on final. Wind 030 degrees 10 knots. Maximum 25 knots. Minimum 2 knots. Direction variable between 350 and 080 degrees. Visibility 10 kilometers. Shower of rain. Broken 400 feet cumulus. Broken 8,000 feet alto cumulus.
Aperture 2-1. Dew point 1-9. QNH 9-87 hectopascals 2-9-15 inches. Advise you have information echo. Nalitra International Airport information echo. 0510. ILS Zulu runway 34 right approach. Landing runway 34 right. Departure runway 34 left. Departure frequency 124.2. Taxiway Alpha 1 closed. Observe gear down operation procedure on final. Wind 030 degrees 10 knots. Maximum 25 knots. Minimum 2 knots. Direction variable between 350 and 080 degrees. Visibility 10 kilometers. Shower of rain. Broken 400 feet cumulus. Broken 8,000 feet alto cumulus. Temperature 21. Dew point 19. QNH 9-87 hectopascals 2-9-15 inches. Advise you have information echo. Nalitra International Airport information echo. 0510. ILS Zulu runway 34 right approach. Landing runway 34 right. Departure runway 34 left. Departure frequency 124.2. Taxiway Alpha 1 closed. Observe gear down operation procedure on final. Wind 030 degrees 10 knots. Maximum 25 knots. Minimum 2 knots. Direction variable between 350 and 080 degrees. Visibility 10 kilometers. Shower of rain. Broken 400 feet cumulus. Broken 8,000 feet alto cumulus. Temperature 21. Dew point 19. QNH 9-87 hectopascals 2-9-15 inches. Advise you have information echo. Nalitra International Airport information echo. 0510. ILS Zulu runway 34 right approach. Landing runway 34 right. Departure runway 34 left. Departure frequency 124.2. Taxiway Alpha 1 closed. Observe gear down operation procedure on final. Wind 030 degrees 10 knots. Maximum 25 knots. Minimum 2 knots. Direction variable between 350 and 080 degrees. Visibility 10 kilometers. Shower of rain. Broken 400 feet cumulus. Broken 8,000 feet alto cumulus. Temperature 21. Dew point 19. QNH 9-87 hectopascals 2-9-15 inches. Advise you have information echo. Nalitra International Airport information echo. 0510. ILS Zulu runway 34 right approach. Landing runway 34 right. Departure runway 34 left. Departure frequency 124.2. Taxiway Alpha 1 closed. Observe gear down operation procedure on final. Wind 030 degrees 10 knots. Maximum 25 knots. Minimum 2 knots. Direction variable between 350 and 080 degrees. Visibility 10 kilometers. Shower of rain. Broken 400 feet cumulus. Broken 8,000 feet alto cumulus. Temperature 21. Dew point 19. QNH 9-87 hectopascals 2-9-15 inches. Advise you have information echo. Nalitra International Airport information Foxtrot. 0523. ILS Zulu runway 34 right approach. Landing runway 34 right. Departure runway 34 left. Departure frequency 124.2. Taxiway Alpha 1 closed. Observe gear down operation procedure on final. Wind 020 degrees 20 knots.
visibility 8 kilometers. Light shower of rain. Broken 400 feet cumulus. Broken 8,000 feet alto cumulus. Temperature 19. Dew point 18. QNH 9.87 hectopascals 2915 inches. Advise you have information Foxtrot. Nalitra International Airport information Foxtrot. 0523. ILS Zulu runway 34 right approach. Landing runway 34 right. Departure runway 34 left. Departure frequency 124.2. Taxiway Alpha 1 closed. Observe gear down operation procedure on final. Wind 020 degrees 20 knots. Visibility 8 kilometers. Light shower of rain. Broken 400 feet cumulus. Broken 8,000 feet alto cumulus. Temperature 19. Dew point 18. QNH 9.87 hectopascals 2915 inches. Advise you have information Foxtrot. 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ILS Zulu runway 34 right approach. Landing runway 34 right. Departure runway 34 left. Departure frequency 124.2. Taxiway Alpha 1 closed. Observe gear down operation procedure on final. Wind 020 degrees 20 knots. Visibility 8 kilometers. Light shower of rain. Broken 400 feet cumulus. Broken 8,000 feet alto cumulus. Temperature 19. Dew point 18. QNH 9.87 hectopascals 2915 inches. Advise you have information Foxtrot. 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ILS Zulu runway 34 right approach. Landing runway 34 right. Departure runway 34 left. Departure frequency 124.2. Taxiway Alpha 1 closed. Observe gear down operation procedure on final. Wind 020 degrees 20 knots. Visibility 8 kilometers. Light shower of rain. Broken 400 feet cumulus. Broken 8,000 feet alto cumulus. Temperature 19. Dew point 18. QNH 9.87 hectopascals 2915 inches. 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ILS Zulu runway 34 right approach. Landing runway 34 right. Departure runway 34 left. Departure frequency 124.2. Taxiway Alpha 1 closed. Observe gear down operation procedure on final. Wind 020 degrees 20 knots. Visibility 8 kilometers. Light shower of rain. Broken 400 feet cumulus. Broken 8,000 feet alto cumulus. Temperature 19. Dew point 18. QNH 9.87 hectopascals 2915 inches. Advise you have information Foxtrot. 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ILS Zulu runway 34 right approach. Landing runway 34 right. Departure runway 34 left. Departure frequency 124.2. Taxiway Alpha 1 closed. Observe gear down operation procedure on final. Wind 020 degrees 20 knots. Visibility 8 kilometers. Light shower of rain. Broken 400 feet cumulus. Broken 8,000 feet alto cumulus. Temperature 19. Dew point 18. QNH 9.87 hectopascals 2915 inches. Advise you have information Foxtrot.
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Visibility 8 kilometers. Light shower of rain. Broken 400 feet cumulus. Broken 8,000 feet alto cumulus. Temperature 19. Dew point 18. QNH 987 hectopascals 2915 inches. Advise you have information Foxtrot. Nalitra International Airport Information Golf 0530 ILS Zulu Runway 34 Right Approach Landing Runway 34 Right Departure Runway 34 Left Departure Frequency 124.2 Taxiway Alpha 1 Closed Observe Gear Down Operation Procedure on Final Wind 030 degrees 19 knots. Visibility 6 kilometers. Light shower of rain. Broken 400 feet cumulus. Broken 1,200 feet cumulus. Temperature 19. Dew point 18. QNH 986 hectopascals 2914 inches. 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Broken 400 feet cumulus. Broken 1,200 feet cumulus. Temperature 19. Dew point 18. QNH 986 hectopascals 2914 inches. 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ILS Zulu Runway 34 right approach. Landing runway 34 right. Departure runway 34 left. Departure frequency 124.2. Taxiway Alpha 1 closed. Observe gear down operation procedure on final. Wind 030 degrees 19 knots. Visibility 6 kilometers. Light shower of rain. Broken 400 feet cumulus. Broken 1,200 feet cumulus. Temperature 19. Dew point 18. QNH 986 hectopascals 2914 inches. 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ILS Zulu runway 34 right approach. Landing runway 34 right. Departure runway 34 left. Departure frequency 124.2. Taxiway Alpha 1 closed. Observe gear down operation procedure on final. Wind 030 degrees 19 knots. Visibility 6 kilometers. Light shower of rain. Broken 400 feet cumulus. Broken 1,200 feet cumulus. Temperature 19. Dew point 18. QNH 986 hectopascals 2914 inches. 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ILS Zulu runway 34 right approach. Landing runway 34 right. Departure runway 34 left. Departure frequency 124.2. Taxiway Alpha 1 closed.
Observe gear down operation procedure on final. Wind 030 degrees 19 knots. Visibility 6 kilometers. Light shower of rain. Broken 400 feet cumulus. Broken 1200 feet cumulus. Temperature 19. Dew point 18. QNH 986 hectopascals 2914 inches. 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ILS Zulu runway 34 right approach. Landing runway 34 right. Departure runway 34 left. Departure frequency 124.2. Taxiway Alpha 1 closed. Observe gear down operation procedure on final. Wind 030 degrees 19 knots. Visibility 6 kilometers. Light shower of rain. Broken 400 feet cumulus. Broken 1,200 feet cumulus. Temperature 19. Dew point 18. QNH 986 hectopascals 2914 inches. 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ILS Zulu runway 34 right approach. Landing runway 34 right. Departure runway 34 left. Departure frequency 124.2. Taxiway Alpha 1 closed. Observe gear down operation procedure on final. Wind 030 degrees 19 knots. Visibility 6 kilometers. Light shower of rain. Broken 400 feet cumulus. Broken 1,200 feet cumulus. Temperature 19. Dew point 18. QNH 986 hectopascals 2914 inches. 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ILS Zulu runway 34 right approach. Landing runway 34 right. Departure runway 34 left. Departure frequency 124.2. Taxiway Alpha 1 closed. Observe gear down operation procedure on final. Wind 030 degrees 19 knots. Visibility 6 kilometers. Light shower of rain. Broken 400 feet cumulus. Broken 1,200 feet cumulus. Temperature 19. Dew point 18. QNH 986 hectopascals 2914 inches. 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ILS Zulu runway 34 right approach. Landing runway 34 right. Departure runway 34 left. Departure frequency 124.2. Taxiway Alpha 1 closed. Observe gear down operation procedure on final. Wind 030 degrees 19 knots. Visibility 6 kilometers. Light shower of rain. Broken 400 feet cumulus. Broken 1,200 feet cumulus. Temperature 19. Dew point 18. QNH 986 hectopascals 2914 inches. 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ILS Zulu runway 34 right approach. Landing runway 34 right. Departure runway 34 left. Departure frequency 124.2. Taxiway Alpha 1 closed. Observe gear down operation procedure on final. Wind 030 degrees 19 knots. Visibility 6 kilometers. Light shower of rain. Broken 400 feet cumulus. Broken 1,200 feet cumulus. Temperature 19. Dew point 18. QNH 986 hectopascals 2914 inches.
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ILS Zulu runway 34 right approach. Landing runway 34 right. Departure runway 34 left. Departure frequency 124.2. Taxiway Alpha 1 closed. Observe gear down operation procedure on final. Wind 030 degrees 19 knots. Visibility 6 kilometers. Light shower of rain. Broken 400 feet cumulus. Broken 1200 feet cumulus. Temperature 19. Dew point 18. QNH 986 hectopascals 2914 inches. 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ILS Zulu runway 34 right approach. Landing runway 34 right. Departure runway 34 left. Departure frequency 124.2. Taxiway Alpha 1 closed. Observe gear down operation procedure on final. Wind 030 degrees 19 knots. Visibility 6 kilometers. Light shower of rain. Broken 400 feet cumulus. Broken 1,200 feet cumulus. Temperature 19. Dew point 18. QNH 986 hectopascals 2914 inches. 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ILS Zulu runway 34 right approach. Landing runway 34 right. Departure runway 34 left. Departure frequency 124.2. Taxiway Alpha 1 closed. Observe gear down operation procedure on final. Wind 030 degrees 19 knots. Visibility 6 kilometers. Light shower of rain. Broken 400 feet cumulus. Broken 1,200 feet cumulus. Temperature 19. Dew point 18. QNH 986 hectopascals 2914 inches. 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ILS Zulu runway 34 right approach. Landing runway 34 right. Departure runway 34 left. Departure frequency 124.2. Taxiway Alpha 1 closed. Observe gear down operation procedure on final. Wind 030 degrees 19 knots. Maximum 29 knots. Minimum 13 knots. Visibility 6 kilometers. Shower of rain. Broken 400 feet cumulus. Broken 1,200 feet cumulus. Temperature 19. Dew point 18. QNH 987 hectopascals 2916 inches. Advise you have information hotel. Nalita International Airport Information Hotel. 0539er. ILS Zulu runway 34 right approach. Landing runway 34 right. Departure runway 34 left. Departure frequency 124.2. Taxiway Alpha 1 closed. Observe gear down operation procedure on final. Wind 030 degrees 19 knots. Maximum 29 knots. Minimum 13 knots. Visibility 6 kilometers. Shower of rain. Broken 400 feet cumulus. Broken 1,200 feet cumulus. Temperature 19. Dew point 18. QNH 987 hectopascals 2916 inches. Advise you have information hotel. Nalita International Airport Information Hotel. 0539er. ILS Zulu runway 34 right approach. Landing runway 34 right.
Departure runway 34 left. Departure frequency 124.2. Taxiway Alpha 1 closed. Observe gear down operation procedure on final. Wind 030 degrees 19 knots. Maximum 29 knots. Minimum 13 knots. Visibility 6 kilometers. Shower of rain. Broken 400 feet cumulus. Broken 1,200 feet cumulus. Temperature 19. Dew point 18. QNH 987 hectopascals 2916 inches. Advise you have information hotel. Nalitra International Airport Information Hotel. 0539er. ILS Zulu Runway 34 right approach. Landing runway 34 right. Departure runway 34 left. Departure frequency 124.2. Taxiway Alpha 1 closed. Observe gear down operation procedure on final. Wind 030 degrees 19 knots. Maximum 29 knots. Minimum 13 knots. Visibility 6 kilometers. Shower of rain. Broken 400 feet cumulus. Broken 1,200 feet cumulus. Temperature 19. Dew point 18. QNH 987 hectopascals 2916 inches. Advise you have information hotel. Nalitra International Airport Information Hotel. 0539er. ILS Zulu Runway 34 right approach. Landing runway 34 right. Departure runway 34 left. Departure frequency 124.2. Taxiway Alpha 1 closed. Observe gear down operation procedure on final. Wind 030 degrees 19 knots. Maximum 29 knots. Minimum 13 knots. Visibility 6 kilometers. Shower of rain. Broken 400 feet cumulus. Broken 1,200 feet cumulus. Temperature 19. Dew point 18. QNH 987 hectopascals 2916 inches. Advise you have information hotel. Nalitra International Airport Information Hotel. 0539er. ILS Zulu Runway 34 right approach. Landing runway 34 right. Departure runway 34 left. Departure frequency 124.2. Taxiway Alpha 1 closed. Observe gear down operation procedure on final. Wind 030 degrees 19 knots. Maximum 29 knots. Minimum 13 knots. Visibility 6 kilometers. Shower of rain. Broken 400 feet cumulus. Broken 1,200 feet cumulus. Temperature 19. Dew point 18. QNH 987 hectopascals 2916 inches. Advise you have information hotel. Nalitra International Airport Information Hotel. 0539er. ILS Zulu Runway 34 right approach. Landing runway 34 right. Departure runway 34 left. Departure frequency 124.2. Taxiway Alpha 1 closed. Observe gear down operation procedure on final. Wind 030 degrees 19 knots. Maximum 29 knots. Minimum 13 knots. Visibility 6 kilometers. Shower of rain. Broken 400 feet cumulus. Broken 1,200 feet cumulus. Temperature 19. Dew point 18. QNH 987 hectopascals 2916 inches. Advise you have information hotel. Nalitra International Airport Information Hotel. 0539er. ILS Zulu Runway 34 right approach. Landing runway 34 right. Departure runway 34 left.
Departure frequency 124.2. Taxiway Alpha 1 closed. Observe gear down operation procedure on final. Wind 030 degrees 19 knots. Maximum 29 knots. Minimum 13 knots. Visibility 6 kilometers. Shower of rain. Broken 400 feet cumulus. Broken 1,200 feet cumulus. Temperature 19. Dew point 18. QNH 987 hectopascals 2916 inches. Advise you have information hotel. Nalitra International Airport Information Hotel. 0539er. ILS Zulu Runway 34 right approach. Landing runway 34 right. Departure runway 34 left. Departure frequency 124.2. Taxiway Alpha 1 closed. Observe gear down operation procedure on final. Wind 030 degrees 19 knots. Maximum 29 knots. Minimum 13 knots. Visibility 6 kilometers. Shower of rain. Broken 400 feet cumulus. Broken 1,200 feet cumulus. Temperature 19. Dew point 18. QNH 987 hectopascals 2916 inches. Advise you have information hotel. Nalitra International Airport Information Hotel. 0539er. ILS Zulu Runway 34 right approach. Landing runway 34 right. Departure runway 34 left. Departure frequency 124.2. Taxiway Alpha 1 closed. Observe gear down operation procedure on final. Wind 030 degrees 19 knots. Maximum 29 knots. Minimum 13 knots. Visibility 6 kilometers. Shower of rain. Broken 400 feet cumulus. Broken 1,200 feet cumulus. Temperature 19. Dew point 18. QNH 987 hectopascals 2916 inches. Advise you have information hotel. Nalitra International Airport Information Hotel. 0539er. ILS Zulu Runway 34 right approach. Landing runway 34 right. Departure runway 34 left. Departure frequency 124.2. Taxiway Alpha 1 closed. Observe gear down operation procedure on final. Wind 030 degrees 19 knots. Maximum 29 knots. Minimum 13 knots. Visibility 6 kilometers. Shower of rain. Broken 400 feet cumulus. Broken 1,200 feet cumulus. Temperature 19. Dew point 18. QNH 987 hectopascals 2916 inches. Advise you have information hotel. Nalitra International Airport Information Hotel. 0539er. ILS Zulu Runway 34 right approach. Landing runway 34 right. Departure runway 34 left. Departure frequency 124.2. Taxiway Alpha 1 closed. Observe gear down operation procedure on final. Wind 030 degrees 19 knots. Maximum 29 knots. Minimum 13 knots. Visibility 6 kilometers. Shower of rain. Broken 400 feet cumulus. Broken 1,200 feet cumulus. Temperature 19. Dew point 18. QNH 987 hectopascals 2916 inches. Advise you have information hotel. Nalitra International Airport Information Hotel. 0539er. ILS Zulu Runway 34 right approach. Landing runway 34 right. Departure runway 34 left. Departure frequency 124.2.
Taxiway out 1 closed. Observe gear down operation procedure on final. Wind 030 degrees 19 knots. Maximum 29 knots. Minimum 13 knots. Visibility 6 kilometers. Shower of rain. Broken 400 feet cumulus. Broken 1,200 feet cumulus. Temperature 19. Dew point 18. QNH 987 hectopascals 2916 inches. Advise you have information hotel. Nalitra International Airport Information Hotel. 0539er. ILS Zulu Runway 34 right approach. Landing runway 34 right. Departure runway 34 left. Departure frequency 124.2. Taxiway Alpha 1 closed. Observe gear down operation procedure on final. Wind 030 degrees 19 knots. Maximum 29 knots. Minimum 13 knots. Visibility 6 kilometers. Shower of rain. Broken 400 feet cumulus. Broken 1,200 feet cumulus. Temperature 19. Dew point 18. QNH 987 hectopascals 2916 inches. Advise you have information hotel. Nalitra International Airport Information Hotel. 0539er. ILS Zulu Runway 34 right approach. Landing runway 34 right. Departure runway 34 left. Departure frequency 124.2. Taxiway Alpha 1 closed. Observe gear down operation procedure on final. Wind 030 degrees 19 knots. Maximum 29 knots. Minimum 13 knots. Visibility 6 kilometers. Shower of rain. Broken 400 feet cumulus. Broken 1,200 feet cumulus. Temperature 19. Dew point 18. QNH 987 hectopascals 2916 inches. Advise you have information hotel. Nalitra International Airport Information Hotel. 0539er. ILS Zulu Runway 34 right approach. Landing runway 34 right. Departure runway 34 left. Departure frequency 124.2. Taxiway Alpha 1 closed. Observe gear down operation procedure on final. Wind 030 degrees 19 knots. Maximum 29 knots. Minimum 13 knots. Visibility 6 kilometers. Shower of rain. Broken 400 feet cumulus. Broken 1,200 feet cumulus. Temperature 19. Dew point 18. QNH 987 hectopascals 2916 inches. Advise you have information hotel. Nalitra International Airport Information Hotel. 0539er. ILS Zulu Runway 34 right approach. Landing runway 34 right. Departure runway 34 left. Departure frequency 124.2. Taxiway Alpha 1 closed. Observe gear down operation procedure on final. Wind 030 degrees 19 knots. Maximum 29 knots. Minimum 13 knots. Visibility 6 kilometers. Shower of rain. Broken 400 feet cumulus. Broken 1,200 feet cumulus. Temperature 19. Dew point 18. QNH 987 hectopascals 2916 inches. Advise you have information hotel. Nalitra International Airport Information Hotel. 0539er. ILS Zulu Runway 34 right approach. Landing runway 34 right. Departure runway 34 left. Departure frequency 124.2. Taxiway Alpha 1 closed.
Observe gear down operation procedure on final. Wind 030 degrees 19 knots. Maximum 29 knots. Minimum 13 knots. Visibility 6 kilometers. Shower of rain. Broken 400 feet cumulus. Broken 1,200 feet cumulus. Temperature 19. Dew point 18. QNH 9087 hectopascals 2916 inches. Advise you have information hotel. Nalitra International Airport Information Hotel. 0539er. ILS Zulu Runway 34 right approach. Landing runway 34 right. Departure runway 34 left. Departure frequency 124.2. Taxiway Alpha 1 closed. Observe gear down operation procedure on final. Wind 030 degrees 19 knots. Maximum 29 knots. Minimum 13 knots. Visibility 6 kilometers. Shower of rain. Broken 400 feet cumulus. Broken 1,200 feet cumulus. Temperature 19. Dew point 18. QNH 9087 hectopascals 2916 inches. Advise you have information hotel. Nalitra International Airport Information India. 0600. ILS Zulu Runway 34 right approach. Landing runway 34 right. Departure runway 34 left. Departure frequency 124.2. Taxiway Alpha 1 closed. Observe gear down operation procedure on final. Wind 360 degrees 24 knots. Visibility 6 kilometers. Light shower of rain. Broken 600 feet cumulus. Broken 2,000 feet cumulus. Temperature 18. Dew point 17. QNH 9088 hectopascals 2919 inches. Remarks. Pressure rising rapidly. Advise you have information India. Nalitra International Airport Information India. 0600. ILS Zulu Runway 34 right approach. Landing runway 34 right. Departure runway 34 left. Departure frequency 124.2. Taxiway Alpha 1 closed. Observe gear down operation procedure on final. Wind 360 degrees 24 knots. Visibility 6 kilometers. Light shower of rain. Broken 600 feet cumulus. Broken 2,000 feet cumulus. Temperature 18. Dew point 17. QNH 9088 hectopascals 2919 inches. Remarks. Pressure rising rapidly. Advise you have information India. Nalitra International Airport Information India. 0600. ILS Zulu Runway 34 right approach. Landing runway 34 right. Departure runway 34 left. Departure frequency 124.2. Taxiway Alpha 1 closed. Observe gear down operation procedure on final. Wind 360 degrees 24 knots. Visibility 6 kilometers. Light shower of rain. Broken 600 feet cumulus. Broken 2,000 feet cumulus. Temperature 18. Dew point 17. QNH 9088 hectopascals 2919 inches. Remarks. Pressure rising rapidly. Advise you have information India. Nalitra International Airport Information India. 0600. ILS Zulu Runway 34 right approach. Landing runway 34 right. Departure runway 34 left. Departure frequency 124.2. Taxiway Alpha 1 closed. Observe gear down operation procedure on final. Wind 360 degrees 24 knots.
Visibility 6 kilometers.

visibility 6 kilometers. Light shower of rain. Broken 600 feet cumulus. Broken 2,000 feet cumulus. Temperature 1.8. Dew point 1.7. QNH 9.88 hectopascals 2.919 inches. Remarks. Pressure rising rapidly. Advise you have information India. Nalitra International Airport Information India. 0600. ILS Zulu runway 34 right approach. Landing runway 34 right. Departure runway 34 left. Departure frequency 124.2. Taxiway Alpha 1 closed. Observe gear down operation procedure on final. Wind 360 degrees 24 knots. Visibility 6 kilometers. Light shower of rain. Broken 600 feet cumulus. Broken 2,000 feet cumulus. Temperature 1.8. Dew point 1.7. QNH 9.88 hectopascals 2.919 inches. Remarks. Pressure rising rapidly. Advise you have information India. Nalitra International Airport Information Juliet. 0609er. ILS Zulu runway 34 right approach. Landing runway 34 right. Departure runway 34 left. Departure frequency 124.2. Taxiway Alpha 1 closed. Observe gear down operation procedure on final. Wind 350 degrees 24 knots. Maximum 34 knots. Minimum 17 knots. Visibility 2,000 meters. Light shower of rain. Mist. Broken 600 feet cumulus. Broken 2,000 feet cumulus. Temperature 1.8. Dew point 1.7. QNH 9.88 hectopascals 2.919 inches. Remarks. Pressure rising rapidly. Advise you have information Juliet. Nalitra International Airport Information Juliet. 0609er. ILS Zulu runway 34 right approach. Landing runway 34 right. Departure runway 34 left. Departure frequency 124.2. Taxiway Alpha 1 closed. Observe gear down operation procedure on final. Wind 350 degrees 24 knots. Maximum 34 knots. Minimum 17 knots. Visibility 2,000 meters. Light shower of rain. Mist. Broken 600 feet cumulus. Broken 2,000 feet cumulus. Temperature 1.8. Dew point 1.7. QNH 9.88 hectopascals 2.919 inches. Remarks. Pressure rising rapidly. Advise you have information Juliet. Nalitra International Airport Information Juliet. 0609er. ILS Zulu runway 34 right approach. Landing runway 34 right. Departure runway 34 left. Departure frequency 124.2. Taxiway Alpha 1 closed. Observe gear down operation procedure on final. Wind 350 degrees 24 knots. Maximum 34 knots. Minimum 17 knots. Visibility 2,000 meters. Light shower of rain. Mist. Broken 600 feet cumulus. Broken 2,000 feet cumulus. Temperature 1.8. Dew point 1.7. QNH 9.88 hectopascals 2.919 inches. Remarks. Pressure rising rapidly. Advise you have information Juliet. Nalitra International Airport Information Juliet. 0609er. ILS Zulu runway 34 right approach. Landing runway 34 right. Departure runway 34 left. Departure frequency 124.2.
Taxiway Alpha 1 closed. Observe gear down operation procedure on final. Wind 350 degrees 24 knots. Maximum 34 knots. Minimum 17 knots. Visibility 2,000 meters. Light shower of rain. Mist. Broken 600 feet cumulus. Broken 2,000 feet cumulus. Temperature 18. Dew point 17. QNH 988 hectopascals 2919 inches. Remarks. Pressurizing rapidly. Advise you have information, Juliet. Nalitra International Airport information, Juliet. 0609er. ILS Zulu runway 34 right approach. Landing runway 34 right. Departure runway 34 left. Departure frequency 124.2. Taxiway Alpha 1 closed. Observe gear down operation procedure on final. Wind 350 degrees 24 knots. Maximum 34 knots. Minimum 17 knots. Visibility 2,000 meters. Light shower of rain. Mist. Broken 600 feet cumulus. Broken 2,000 feet cumulus. Temperature 18. Dew point 17. QNH 988 hectopascals 2919 inches. Remarks. Pressurizing rapidly. Advise you have information, Juliet. Nalitra International Airport information, Juliet. 0609er. ILS Zulu runway 34 right approach. Landing runway 34 right. Departure runway 34 left. Departure frequency 124.2. Taxiway Alpha 1 closed. Observe gear down operation procedure on final. Wind 350 degrees 24 knots. Maximum 34 knots. Minimum 17 knots. Visibility 2,000 meters. Light shower of rain. Mist. Broken 600 feet cumulus. Broken 2,000 feet cumulus. Temperature 18. Dew point 17. QNH 988 hectopascals 2919 inches. Remarks. Pressurizing rapidly. Advise you have information, Juliet. Nalitra International Airport information, Juliet. 0609er. ILS Zulu runway 34 right approach. Landing runway 34 right. Departure runway 34 left. Departure frequency 124.2. Taxiway Alpha 1 closed. Observe gear down operation procedure on final. Wind 350 degrees 24 knots. Maximum 34 knots. Minimum 17 knots. Visibility 2,000 meters. Light shower of rain. Mist. Broken 600 feet cumulus. Broken 2,000 feet cumulus. Temperature 18. Dew point 17. QNH 988 hectopascals 2919 inches. Remarks. Pressurizing rapidly. Advise you have information, Juliet. Nalitra International Airport information, Juliet. 0609er. ILS Zulu runway 34 right approach. Landing runway 34 right. Departure runway 34 left. Departure frequency 124.2. Taxiway Alpha 1 closed. Observe gear down operation procedure on final. Wind 350 degrees 24 knots. Maximum 34 knots. Minimum 17 knots. Visibility 2,000 meters. Light shower of rain. Mist. Broken 600 feet cumulus. Broken 2,000 feet cumulus. Temperature 18. Dew point 17. QNH 988 hectopascals 2919 inches. Remarks. Pressurizing rapidly. Advise you have information, Juliet.
Nalita International Airport Information Juliet 0609er ILS Zulu Runway 34 right approach Landing Runway 34 right Departure Runway 34 left Departure Frequency 124.2 Taxiway Alpha 1 closed Observe gear down operation procedure on final Wind 350 degrees 24 knots Maximum 34 knots Minimum 17 knots Visibility 2000 meters Light shower of rain Mist Broken 600 feet cumulus Broken 2000 feet cumulus Temperature 18 Dew point 17 QNH 988 hectopascals 2919 inches Remarks Pressure rising rapidly Advise you have information Juliet Nalita International Airport Information Juliet 0609er ILS Zulu Runway 34 right approach Landing Runway 34 right Departure Runway 34 left Departure Frequency 124.2 Taxiway Alpha 1 closed Observe gear down operation procedure on final Wind 350 degrees 24 knots Maximum 34 knots Minimum 17 knots Visibility 2000 meters Light shower of rain Mist Broken 600 feet cumulus Broken 2000 feet cumulus Temperature 18 Dew point 17 QNH 988 hectopascals 2919 inches Remarks Pressure rising rapidly Advise you have information Juliet Nalita International Airport Information Juliet 0609er ILS Zulu Runway 34 right approach Landing Runway 34 right Departure Runway 34 left Departure Frequency 124.2 Taxiway Alpha 1 closed Observe gear down operation procedure on final Wind 350 degrees 24 knots Maximum 34 knots Minimum 17 knots Visibility 2000 meters Light shower of rain Mist Broken 600 feet cumulus Broken 2000 feet cumulus Temperature 18 Dew point 17 QNH 988 hectopascals 2919 inches Remarks Pressure rising rapidly Advise you have information Juliet Nalita International Airport Information Kilo 0622 ILS Zulu Runway 34 right approach Landing Runway 34 right Departure Runway 34 left Departure Frequency 124.2 Taxiway Alpha 1 closed Observe gear down operation procedure on final Wind 010 degrees 27 knots Maximum 37 knots Minimum 16 knots Visibility 6 kilometers Light shower of rain Broken 600 feet cumulus Broken 2000 feet cumulus Temperature 18 Dew point 17 QNH 988 hectopascals 2918 inches Advise you have information Kilo Nalita International Airport Information Kilo 0622 ILS Zulu Runway 34 right approach Landing Runway 34 right Departure Runway 34 left Departure Frequency 124.2 Taxiway Alpha 1 closed Observe gear down operation procedure on final Wind 010 degrees 27 knots Maximum 37 knots Minimum 16 knots Visibility 6 kilometers Light shower of rain Broken 600 feet cumulus Broken 2000 feet cumulus
temperature 18, dew point 17, QNH 9088 hectopascals 29018 inches. Advise you have information kilo. Nalitra International Airport information kilo. 0622. ILS Zulu runway 34 right approach. Landing runway 34 right. Departure runway 34 left. Departure frequency 124.2. Taxiway Alpha 1 closed. Observe gear down operation procedure on final. Wind 010 degrees 27 knots. Maximum 37 knots. Minimum 16 knots. Visibility 6 kilometers. Light shower of rain. Broken 600 feet cumulus. Broken 2000 feet cumulus. Temperature 18. Dew point 17. QNH 9088 hectopascals 29018 inches. Advise you have information kilo. Nalitra International Airport information kilo. 0622. ILS Zulu runway 34 right approach. Landing runway 34 right. Departure runway 34 left. Departure frequency 124.2. Taxiway Alpha 1 closed. Observe gear down operation procedure on final. Wind 010 degrees 27 knots. Maximum 37 knots. Minimum 16 knots. Visibility 6 kilometers. Light shower of rain. Broken 600 feet cumulus. Broken 2000 feet cumulus. Temperature 18. Dew point 17. QNH 9088 hectopascals 29018 inches. Advise you have information kilo. Nalitra International Airport information kilo. 0622. ILS Zulu runway 34 right approach. Landing runway 34 right. Departure runway 34 left. Departure frequency 124.2. Taxiway Alpha 1 closed. Observe gear down operation procedure on final. Wind 010 degrees 27 knots. Maximum 37 knots. Minimum 16 knots. Visibility 6 kilometers. Light shower of rain. Broken 600 feet cumulus. Broken 2000 feet cumulus. Temperature 18. Dew point 17. QNH 9088 hectopascals 29018 inches. Advise you have information kilo. Nalitra International Airport information kilo. 0622. ILS Zulu runway 34 right approach. Landing runway 34 right. Departure runway 34 left. Departure frequency 124.2. Taxiway Alpha 1 closed. Observe gear down operation procedure on final. Wind 010 degrees 27 knots. Maximum 37 knots. Minimum 16 knots. Visibility 6 kilometers. Light shower of rain. Broken 600 feet cumulus. Broken 2000 feet cumulus. Temperature 18. Dew point 17. QNH 9088 hectopascals 29018 inches. Advise you have information kilo. Nalitra International Airport information kilo. 0622. ILS Zulu runway 34 right approach. Landing runway 34 right. Departure runway 34 left. Departure frequency 124.2. Taxiway Alpha 1 closed. Observe gear down operation procedure on final. Wind 010 degrees 27 knots. Maximum 37 knots. Minimum 16 knots. Visibility 6 kilometers. Light shower of rain. Broken 600 feet cumulus. Broken 2000 feet cumulus. Temperature 18. Dew point 17.
QNH 9088 hectopascals 2918 inches. Advise you have information kilo. Nalitra International Airport information Lima. 0630. ILS Zulu runway 34 right approach. Landing runway 34 right. Departure runway 34 left. Departure frequency 124.2. Taxiway Alpha 1 closed. Observe gear down operation procedure on final. Wind 360 degrees 27 knots. Visibility 6 kilometers. Light shower of rain. Broken 600 feet cumulus. Broken 2000 feet cumulus. Temperature 18. Dew point 17. QNH 9087 hectopascals 2917 inches. Advise you have information Lima. Nalitra International Airport information Lima. 0630. ILS Zulu runway 34 right approach. Landing runway 34 right. Departure runway 34 left. Departure frequency 124.2. Taxiway Alpha 1 closed. Observe gear down operation procedure on final. Wind 360 degrees 27 knots. Visibility 6 kilometers. Light shower of rain. Broken 600 feet cumulus. Broken 2000 feet cumulus. Temperature 18. Dew point 17. QNH 9087 hectopascals 2917 inches. Advise you have information Lima. Nalitra International Airport information Lima. 0630. ILS Zulu runway 34 right approach. Landing runway 34 right. Departure runway 34 left. Departure frequency 124.2. Taxiway Alpha 1 closed. Observe gear down operation procedure on final. Wind 360 degrees 27 knots. Visibility 6 kilometers. Light shower of rain. Broken 600 feet cumulus. Broken 2000 feet cumulus. Temperature 18. Dew point 17. QNH 9087 hectopascals 2917 inches. Advise you have information Lima. Nalitra International Airport information Mike. 0631. ILS Zulu runway 34 right approach. Landing runway 34 right. Departure runway 34 left. Departure frequency 124.2. Taxiway Alpha 1 closed. Observe gear down operation procedure on final. Wind 010 degrees 27 knots. Maximum 38 knots. Minimum 19 knots. Visibility 6 kilometers. Light shower of rain. Broken 600 feet cumulus. Broken 2000 feet cumulus. Temperature 18. Dew point 16. QNH 9088 hectopascals 2917 inches. Advise you have information Mike. Nalitra International Airport information Mike. 0631. ILS Zulu runway 34 right approach. Landing runway 34 right. Departure runway 34 left. Departure frequency 124.2. Taxiway Alpha 1 closed. Observe gear down operation procedure on final. Wind 010 degrees 27 knots. Maximum 38 knots. Minimum 19 knots. Visibility 6 kilometers. Light shower of rain. Broken 600 feet cumulus. Broken 2000 feet cumulus. Temperature 18. Dew point 16. QNH 9088 hectopascals 2917 inches. Advise you have information Mike. Nalitra International Airport information Mike. 0631.
ILS Zulu runway 34 right approach. Landing runway 34 right. Departure runway 34 left. Departure frequency 124.2. Taxiway Alpha 1 closed. Observe gear down operation procedure on final. Wind 010 degrees 27 knots. Maximum tree 8 knots. Minimum 19 knots. Visibility 6 kilometers. Light shower of rain. Broken 600 feet cumulus. Broken 2000 feet cumulus. Temperature 18. Dew point 16. QNH 9 or 88 hectopascals 2 9 or 17 inches. Advise you have information mic. Nalitra International Airport information mic. 0631. ILS Zulu runway 34 right approach. Landing runway 34 right. Departure runway 34 left. Departure frequency 124.2. Taxiway Alpha 1 closed. Observe gear down operation procedure on final. Wind 010 degrees 27 knots. Maximum tree 8 knots. Minimum 19 knots. Visibility 6 kilometers. Light shower of rain. Broken 600 feet cumulus. Broken 2000 feet cumulus. Temperature 18. Dew point 16. QNH 9 or 88 hectopascals 2 9 or 17 inches. Advise you have information mic. Nalitra International Airport information mic. 0631. ILS Zulu runway 34 right approach. Landing runway 34 right. Departure runway 34 left. Departure frequency 124.2. Taxiway Alpha 1 closed. Observe gear down operation procedure on final. Wind 010 degrees 27 knots. Maximum tree 8 knots. Minimum 19 knots. Visibility 6 kilometers. Light shower of rain. Broken 600 feet cumulus. Broken 2000 feet cumulus. Temperature 18. Dew point 16. QNH 9 or 88 hectopascals 2 9 or 17 inches. Advise you have information mic. Nalitra International Airport information mic. 0631. ILS Zulu runway 34 right approach. Landing runway 34 right. Departure runway 34 left. Departure frequency 124.2. Taxiway Alpha 1 closed. Observe gear down operation procedure on final. Wind 010 degrees 27 knots. Maximum tree 8 knots. Minimum 19 knots. Visibility 6 kilometers. Light shower of rain. Broken 600 feet cumulus. Broken 2000 feet cumulus. Temperature 18. Dew point 16. QNH 9 or 88 hectopascals 2 9 or 17 inches. Advise you have information mic. Nalitra International Airport information mic. 0631. ILS Zulu runway 34 right approach. Landing runway 34 right. Departure runway 34 left. Departure frequency 124.2. Taxiway Alpha 1 closed. Observe gear down operation procedure on final. Wind 010 degrees 27 knots. Maximum tree 8 knots. Minimum 19 knots. Visibility 6 kilometers. Light shower of rain. Broken 600 feet cumulus. Broken 2000 feet cumulus. Temperature 18. Dew point 16. QNH 9 or 88 hectopascals 2 9 or 17 inches. Advise you have information mic. Nalitra International Airport information mic. 0631. ILS Zulu runway 34 right approach. Landing runway 34 right.
Departure runway 34 left. Departure frequency 124.2. Taxiway Alpha 1 closed. Observe gear down operation procedure on final. Wind 010 degrees 27 knots. Maximum tree 8 knots. Minimum 19 knots. Visibility 6 kilometers. Light shower of rain. Broken 600 feet cumulus. Broken 2,000 feet cumulus. Temperature 18. Dew point 16. QNH 9 or 88 hectopascals 2 9 or 17 inches. Advise you have information mic. Nalitra International Airport information mic. 0631. ILS Zulu runway 34 right approach. Landing runway 34 right. Departure runway 34 left. Departure frequency 124.2. Taxiway Alpha 1 closed. Observe gear down operation procedure on final. Wind 010 degrees 27 knots. Maximum tree 8 knots. Minimum 19 knots. Visibility 6 kilometers. Light shower of rain. Broken 600 feet cumulus. Broken 2,000 feet cumulus. Temperature 18. Dew point 16. QNH 9 or 88 hectopascals 2 9 or 17 inches. Advise you have information mic. Nalitra International Airport information mic. 0631. ILS Zulu runway 34 right approach. Landing runway 34 right. Departure runway 34 left. Departure frequency 124.2. Taxiway Alpha 1 closed. Observe gear down operation procedure on final. Wind 010 degrees 27 knots. Maximum tree 8 knots. Minimum 19 knots. Visibility 6 kilometers. Light shower of rain. Broken 600 feet cumulus. Broken 2,000 feet cumulus. Temperature 18. Dew point 16. QNH 9 or 88 hectopascals 2 9 or 17 inches. Advise you have information mic. Nalitra International Airport information mic. 0631. ILS Zulu runway 34 right approach. Landing runway 34 right. Departure runway 34 left. Departure frequency 124.2. Taxiway Alpha 1 closed. Observe gear down operation procedure on final. Wind 010 degrees 27 knots. Maximum tree 8 knots. Minimum 19 knots. Visibility 6 kilometers. Light shower of rain. Broken 600 feet cumulus. Broken 2,000 feet cumulus. Temperature 18. Dew point 16. QNH 9 or 88 hectopascals 2 9 or 17 inches. Advise you have information mic. Nalitra International Airport information mic. 0631. ILS Zulu runway 34 right approach. Landing runway 34 right. Departure runway 34 left. Departure frequency 124.2. Taxiway Alpha 1 closed. Observe gear down operation procedure on final. Wind 010 degrees 27 knots. Maximum tree 8 knots. Minimum 19 knots. Visibility 6 kilometers. Light shower of rain. Broken 600 feet cumulus. Broken 2,000 feet cumulus. Temperature 18. Dew point 16. QNH 9 or 88 hectopascals 2 9 or 17 inches. Advise you have information mic. Nalitra International Airport information mic. 0631. ILS Zulu runway 34 right approach. Landing runway 34 right. Departure runway 34 left. Departure frequency 124.2.
Taxiway Alpha 1 closed. Observe gear down operation procedure on final. Wind 010 degrees 27 knots. Maximum tree 8 knots. Minimum 19 knots. Visibility 6 kilometers. Light shower of rain. Broken 600 feet cumulus. Broken 2,000 feet cumulus. Temperature 18. Dew point 16. QNH 9 or 88 hectopascals 2 9 or 17 inches. Advise you have information mic. Nalitra International Airport information mic. 0631. ILS Zulu runway 34 right approach. Landing runway 34 right. Departure runway 34 left. Departure frequency 124.2. Taxiway Alpha 1 closed. Observe gear down operation procedure on final. Wind 010 degrees 27 knots. Maximum tree 8 knots. Minimum 19 knots. Visibility 6 kilometers. Light shower of rain. Broken 600 feet cumulus. Broken 2,000 feet cumulus. Temperature 18. Dew point 16. QNH 9 or 88 hectopascals 2 9 or 17 inches. Advise you have information mic. Nalitra International Airport information mic. 0631. ILS Zulu runway 34 right approach. Landing runway 34 right. Departure runway 34 left. Departure frequency 124.2. Taxiway Alpha 1 closed. Observe gear down operation procedure on final. Wind 010 degrees 27 knots. Maximum tree 8 knots. Minimum 19 knots. Visibility 6 kilometers. Light shower of rain. Broken 600 feet cumulus. Broken 2,000 feet cumulus. Temperature 18. Dew point 16. QNH 9 or 88 hectopascals 2 9 or 17 inches. Advise you have information mic. Nalitra International Airport information mic. 0631. ILS Zulu runway 34 right approach. Landing runway 34 right. Departure runway 34 left. Departure frequency 124.2. Taxiway Alpha 1 closed. Observe gear down operation procedure on final. Wind 010 degrees 27 knots. Maximum tree 8 knots. Minimum 19 knots. Visibility 6 kilometers. Light shower of rain. Broken 600 feet cumulus. Broken 2,000 feet cumulus. Temperature 18. Dew point 16. QNH 9 or 88 hectopascals 2 9 or 17 inches. Advise you have information mic. Nalitra International Airport information mic. 0631. ILS Zulu runway 34 right approach. Landing runway 34 right. Departure runway 34 left. Departure frequency 124.2. Taxiway Alpha 1 closed. Observe gear down operation procedure on final. Wind 010 degrees 27 knots. Maximum tree 8 knots. Minimum 19 knots. Visibility 6 kilometers. Light shower of rain. Broken 600 feet cumulus. Broken 2,000 feet cumulus. Temperature 18. Dew point 16. QNH 9 or 88 hectopascals 2 9 or 17 inches. Advise you have information mic. Nalitra International Airport information mic. 0631. ILS Zulu runway 34 right approach. Landing runway 34 right. Departure runway 34 left. Departure frequency 124.2. Taxiway Alpha 1 closed. Observe gear down operation procedure on final.
Wind 010 degrees 27 knots. Maximum tree 8 knots. Minimum 19 knots. Visibility 6 kilometers. Light shower of rain. Broken 600 feet cumulus. Broken 2,000 feet cumulus. Temperature 18. Dew point 16. QNH 9 or 88 hectopascals 2 9 or 17 inches. Advise you have information mic. Now Litra International Airport information mic. 0631. ILS Zulu runway 34 right approach. Landing runway 34 right. Departure runway 34 left. Departure frequency 124.2. Taxiway Alpha 1 closed. Observe gear down operation procedure on final. Wind 010 degrees 27 knots. Maximum tree 8 knots. Minimum 19 knots. Visibility 6 kilometers. Light shower of rain. Broken 600 feet cumulus. Broken 2,000 feet cumulus. Temperature 18. Dew point 16. QNH 9 or 88 hectopascals 2 9 or 17 inches. Advise you have information mic. Now Litra International Airport information November. 0631. ILS Zulu runway 34 right approach. Landing runway 34 right. Departure runway 34 left. Departure frequency 124.2. Taxiway Alpha 1 closed. Observe gear down operation procedure on final. Wind 010 degrees 27 knots. Maximum tree 8 knots. Minimum 19 knots. Visibility 6 kilometers. Light shower of rain. Broken 600 feet cumulus. Broken 2,000 feet cumulus. Temperature 18. Dew point 16. QNH 9 or 88 hectopascals 2 9 or 17 inches. Remarks. Wind shear minus 20 knots. Observed at 0645. On final approach runway 34 right. Below 1,500 feet. In descent. Reported by Boeing 737. Advise you have information November. Now Litra International Airport information November. 0631. ILS Zulu runway 34 right approach. Landing runway 34 right. Departure runway 34 left. Departure frequency 124.2. Taxiway Alpha 1 closed. Observe gear down operation procedure on final. Wind 010 degrees 27 knots. Maximum tree 8 knots. Minimum 19 knots. Visibility 6 kilometers. Light shower of rain. Broken 600 feet cumulus. Broken 2,000 feet cumulus. Temperature 18. Dew point 16. QNH 9 or 88 hectopascals 2 9 or 17 inches. Remarks. Wind shear minus 20 knots. Observed at 0645. On final approach runway 34 right. Below 1,500 feet. In descent. Reported by Boeing 737. Advise you have information November. Now Litra International Airport information November. 0631. ILS Zulu runway 34 right approach. Landing runway 34 right. Departure runway 34 left. Departure frequency 124.2. Taxiway Alpha 1 closed. Observe gear down operation procedure on final. Wind 010 degrees 27 knots. Maximum tree 8 knots. Minimum 19 knots. Visibility 6 kilometers. Light shower of rain. Broken 600 feet cumulus. Broken 2,000 feet cumulus. Temperature 18. Dew point 16. QNH 9 or 88 hectopascals 2 9 or 17 inches. Remarks. Wind shear minus 20 knots.
observed at 0645. On final approach runway 34 right. Below 1,500 feet. In descent. Reported by Boeing 737. Advise you have information November. Nalita International Airport information November. 0631. ILS Zulu runway 34 right approach. Landing runway 34 right. Departure runway 34 left. Departure frequency 124.2. Taxiway Alpha 1 closed. Observe gear down operation procedure on final. Wind 010 degrees 27 knots. Maximum 38 knots. Minimum 19 knots. Visibility 6 kilometers. Light shower of rain. Broken 600 feet cumulus. Broken 2,000 feet cumulus. Temperature 18. Dew point 16. QNH 9 or 88 hectopascals 2 9 or 17 inches. Remarks. Wind shear minus 20 knots. Observed at 0645. On final approach runway 34 right. Below 1,500 feet. In descent. Reported by Boeing 737. Advise you have information November. Nalita International Airport information November. 0631. ILS Zulu runway 34 right approach. Landing runway 34 right. Departure runway 34 left. Departure frequency 124.2. Taxiway Alpha 1 closed. Observe gear down operation procedure on final. Wind 010 degrees 27 knots. Maximum 38 knots. Minimum 19 knots. Visibility 6 kilometers. Light shower of rain. Broken 600 feet cumulus. Broken 2,000 feet cumulus. Temperature 18. Dew point 16. QNH 9 or 88 hectopascals 2 9 or 17 inches. Remarks. Wind shear minus 20 knots. Observed at 0645. On final approach runway 34 right. Below 1,500 feet. In descent. Reported by Boeing 737. Advise you have information November. Nalita International Airport information November. 0631. ILS Zulu runway 34 right approach. Landing runway 34 right. Departure runway 34 left. Departure frequency 124.2. Taxiway Alpha 1 closed. Observe gear down operation procedure on final. Wind 010 degrees 27 knots. Maximum 38 knots. Minimum 19 knots. Visibility 6 kilometers. Light shower of rain. Broken 600 feet cumulus. Broken 2,000 feet cumulus. Temperature 18. Dew point 16. QNH 9 or 88 hectopascals 2 9 or 17 inches. Remarks. Wind shear minus 20 knots. Observed at 0645. On final approach runway 34 right. Below 1,500 feet. In descent. Reported by Boeing 737. Advise you have information November. Nalita International Airport information November. 0631. ILS Zulu runway 34 right approach. Landing runway 34 right. Departure runway 34 left. Departure frequency 124.2. Taxiway Alpha 1 closed. Observe gear down operation procedure on final. Wind 010 degrees 27 knots. Maximum 38 knots. Minimum 19 knots. Visibility 6 kilometers. Light shower of rain. Broken 600 feet cumulus. Broken 2,000 feet cumulus. Temperature 18. Dew point 16. QNH 9 or 88 hectopascals 2 9 or 17 inches. Remarks. Wind shear minus 20 knots.
observed at 0645. On final approach runway 34 right. Below 1,500 feet. In descent. Reported by Boeing 737. Advise you have information November. Nalitra International Airport information November. 0631. ILS Zulu runway 34 right approach. Landing runway 34 right. Departure runway 34 left. Departure frequency 124.2. Taxiway Alpha 1 closed. Observe gear down operation procedure on final. Wind 010 degrees 27 knots. Maximum 38 knots. Minimum 19 knots. Visibility 6 kilometers. Light shower of rain. Broken 600 feet cumulus. Broken 2,000 feet cumulus. Temperature 18. Dew point 16. QNH 9088 hectopascals 2917 inches. Remarks. Wind shear minus 20 knots. Observed at 0645. On final approach runway 34 right. Below 1,500 feet. In descent. Reported by Boeing 737. Advise you have information November. Nalitra International Airport information Oscar. 0700. ILS Zulu runway 34 right approach. Landing runway 34 right. Departure runway 34 left. Departure frequency 124.2. Taxiway Alpha 1 closed. Observe gear down operation procedure on final. Wind 360 degrees 31 knots. Maximum 45 knots. Minimum 21 knots. Visibility 15 kilometers. Light shower of rain. Broken 800 feet cumulus. Broken 1,000 feet cumulus. Temperature 17. Dew point 16. QNH 9089 hectopascals 2920 inches. Wind shear runway 34 right remarks. Pressure rising rapidly. And wind shear minus 20 knots. Observed at 0645. On final approach runway 34 right. Below 1,500 feet. In descent. Reported by Boeing 737. Advise you have information Oscar. Nalitra International Airport information Oscar. 0700. ILS Zulu runway 34 right approach. Landing runway 34 right. Departure runway 34 left. Departure frequency 124.2. Taxiway Alpha 1 closed. Observe gear down operation procedure on final. Wind 360 degrees 31 knots. Maximum 45 knots. Minimum 21 knots. Visibility 15 kilometers. Light shower of rain. Broken 800 feet cumulus. Broken 1,000 feet cumulus. Temperature 17. Dew point 16. QNH 9089 hectopascals 2920 inches. Wind shear runway 34 right remarks. Pressure rising rapidly. And wind shear minus 20 knots. Observed at 0645. On final approach runway 34 right. Below 1,500 feet. In descent. Reported by Boeing 737. Advise you have information Oscar. Nalitra International Airport information Oscar. 0700. ILS Zulu runway 34 right approach. Landing runway 34 right. Departure runway 34 left. Departure frequency 124.2. Taxiway Alpha 1 closed. Observe gear down operation procedure on final. Wind 360 degrees 31 knots. Maximum 45 knots. Minimum 21 knots. Visibility 15 kilometers. Light shower of rain. Broken 800 feet cumulus. Broken 1,000 feet cumulus. Temperature 17.
Dew point 16. QNH 9 or 8 9 or hectopascals 2.

runway 34 right, below 1,500 feet, in descent. Reported by Boeing 737. Advise you have information, Oscar. Nalitra International Airport information, Oscar. 0700. ILS Zulu runway 34 right approach. Landing runway 34 right. Departure runway 34 left. Departure frequency 124.2. Taxiway Alpha 1 closed. Observe gear down operation procedure on final. Wind 360 degrees 31 knots. Maximum 45 knots. Minimum 21 knots. Visibility 15 kilometers. Light shower of rain. Broken 800 feet cumulus. Broken 1,000 feet cumulus. Temperature 17. Dew point 16. QNH 9 or 8 9 or hectopascals 2 9 or 20 inches. Wind shear runway 34 right remarks. Pressure rising rapidly. And wind shear minus 20 knots. Observed at 0645. On final approach runway 34 right. Below 1,500 feet. In descent. Reported by Boeing 737. Advise you have information, Oscar. Nalitra International Airport information, Oscar. 0700. ILS Zulu runway 34 right approach. Landing runway 34 right. Departure runway 34 left. Departure frequency 124.2. Taxiway Alpha 1 closed. Observe gear down operation procedure on final. Wind 360 degrees 31 knots. Maximum 45 knots. Minimum 21 knots. Visibility 15 kilometers. Light shower of rain. Broken 800 feet cumulus. Broken 1,000 feet cumulus. Temperature 17. Dew point 16. QNH 9 or 8 9 or hectopascals 2 9 or 20 inches. Wind shear runway 34 right remarks. Pressure rising rapidly. And wind shear minus 20 knots. Observed at 0645. On final approach runway 34 right. Below 1,500 feet. In descent. Reported by Boeing 737. Advise you have information, Oscar. Nalitra International Airport information, Oscar. 0700. ILS Zulu runway 34 right approach. Landing runway 34 right. Departure runway 34 left. Departure frequency 124.2. Taxiway Alpha 1 closed. Observe gear down operation procedure on final. Wind 360 degrees 31 knots. Maximum 45 knots. Minimum 21 knots. Visibility 15 kilometers. Light shower of rain. Broken 800 feet cumulus. Broken 1,000 feet cumulus. Temperature 17. Dew point 16. QNH 9 or 8 9 or hectopascals 2 9 or 20 inches. Wind shear runway 34 right remarks. Pressure rising rapidly. And wind shear minus 20 knots. Observed at 0645. On final approach runway 34 right. Below 1,500 feet. In descent. Reported by Boeing 737. Advise you have information, Oscar. Nalitra International Airport information, Oscar. 0700. ILS Zulu runway 34 right approach. Landing runway 34 right. Departure runway 34 left. Departure frequency 124.2. Taxiway Alpha 1 closed. Observe gear down operation procedure on final. Wind 360 degrees 31 knots. Maximum 45 knots. Minimum 21 knots. Visibility 15 kilometers. Light shower of rain. Broken 800 feet cumulus. Broken 1,000 feet cumulus. Temperature 17. Dew point 16.
QNH 989 hectopascals 2920 inches. Wind shear runway 34 right remarks. Pressure rising rapidly. And wind shear minus 20 knots. Observed at 0645. On final approach runway 34 right. Below 1,500 feet. In descent. Reported by Boeing 737. Advise you have information, Oscar. Nalitra International Airport information, Oscar. 0700. ILS Zulu runway 34 right approach. Landing runway 34 right. Departure runway 34 left. Departure frequency 124.2. Taxiway Alpha 1 closed. Observe gear down operation procedure on final. Wind 360 degrees 31 knots. Maximum 45 knots. Minimum 21 knots. Visibility 15 kilometers. Light shower of rain. Broken 800 feet cumulus. Broken 1000 feet cumulus. Temperature 17. Dew point 16. QNH 989 hectopascals 2920 inches. Wind shear runway 34 right remarks. Pressure rising rapidly. And wind shear minus 20 knots. Observed at 0645. On final approach runway 34 right. Below 1,500 feet. In descent. Reported by Boeing 737. Advise you have information, Oscar. Nalitra International Airport information, Papa. 0700. ILS runway 34 left approach and ILS Zulu runway 34 right approach. Landing runway 34 left and 34 right. Departure runway 34 left. Departure frequency 124.2. Taxiway Alpha 1 closed. Simultaneous parallel approaches in progress. Observe gear down operation procedure on final. Wind 360 degrees 31 knots. Maximum 45 knots. Minimum 21 knots. Visibility 15 kilometers. Light shower of rain. Broken 800 feet cumulus. Broken 1000 feet cumulus. Temperature 17. Dew point 16. QNH 989 hectopascals 2920 inches. Wind shear runway 34 right remarks. Pressure rising rapidly. And wind shear minus 20 knots. Observed at 0645. On final approach runway 34 right. Below 1,500 feet. In descent. Reported by Boeing 737. And wind shear minus 20 knots. Observed at 0707. On final approach runway 34 left. 1,500 feet. In descent. Reported by Boeing 737. Advise you have information, Papa. Nalitra International Airport information, Quebec. 0700. ILS runway 34 left approach and ILS Zulu runway 34 right approach. Landing runway 34 left and 34 right. Departure runway 34 left. Departure frequency 124.2. Taxiway Alpha 1 closed. Simultaneous parallel approaches in progress. Observe gear down operation procedure on final. Wind 360 degrees 31 knots. Maximum 45 knots. Minimum 21 knots. Visibility 15 kilometers. Light shower of rain. Broken 800 feet cumulus. Broken 1000 feet cumulus. Temperature 17. Dew point 16. QNH 990 hectopascals 2924 inches. Wind shear runway 34 right remarks. Pressure rising rapidly. And wind shear minus 20 knots. Observed at 0707. On final approach runway 34 left. 1,500 feet. In descent. Reported by Boeing 737. QNH update at 0717. Advise you have information, Quebec.
Nalita International Airport Information Quebec 0700 ILS Runway 34 left approach and ILS Zulu Runway 34 right approach Landing Runway 34 left and 34 right Departure Runway 34 left Departure Frequency 124.2 Taxiway Alpha 1 closed Simultaneous parallel approaches in progress. Observe gear down operation procedure on final. Wind 360 degrees 31 knots. Maximum 45 knots. Minimum 21 knots. Visibility 15 kilometers. Light shower of rain. Broken 800 feet cumulus. Broken 1000 feet cumulus. Temperature 17. Dew point 16. QNH 9090 hectopascals 2924 inches. Wind shear runway 34 right remarks. Pressure rising rapidly. And wind shear minus 20 knots. Observed at 0707. On final approach runway 34 left. 1500 feet. In descent. Reported by Boeing 737. QNH update at 0717. Advise you have information Quebec. Nalita International Airport Information Quebec. 0700. ILS Runway 34 left approach and ILS Zulu Runway 34 right approach. Landing Runway 34 left and 34 right. Departure Runway 34 left. Departure Frequency 124.2. Taxiway Alpha 1 closed. Simultaneous parallel approaches in progress. Observe gear down operation procedure on final. Wind 360 degrees 31 knots. Maximum 45 knots. Minimum 21 knots. Visibility 15 kilometers. Light shower of rain. Broken 800 feet cumulus. Broken 1000 feet cumulus. Temperature 17. Dew point 16. QNH 9090 hectopascals 2924 inches. Wind shear runway 34 right remarks. Pressure rising rapidly. And wind shear minus 20 knots. Observed at 0707. On final approach runway 34 left. 1500 feet. In descent. Reported by Boeing 737. QNH update at 0717. Advise you have information Quebec. Nalita International Airport Information Quebec. 0700. ILS Runway 34 left approach and ILS Zulu Runway 34 right approach. Landing Runway 34 left and 34 right. Departure Runway 34 left. Departure Frequency 124.2. Taxiway Alpha 1 closed. Simultaneous parallel approaches in progress. Observe gear down operation procedure on final. Wind 360 degrees 31 knots. Maximum 45 knots. Minimum 21 knots. Visibility 15 kilometers. Light shower of rain. Broken 800 feet cumulus. Broken 1000 feet cumulus. Temperature 17. Dew point 16. QNH 9090 hectopascals 2924 inches. Wind shear runway 34 right remarks. Pressure rising rapidly. And wind shear minus 20 knots. Observed at 0707. On final approach runway 34 left. 1500 feet. In descent. Reported by Boeing 737. QNH update at 0717. Advise you have information Quebec. Nalita International Airport Information Quebec. 0700. ILS Runway 34 left approach and ILS Zulu Runway 34 right approach. Landing Runway 34 left and 34 right. Departure Runway 34 left. Departure Frequency 124.2. Taxiway Alpha 1 closed. Simultaneous parallel approaches in progress.
Observe gear down operation procedure on final. Wind 360 degrees 31 knots. Maximum 45 knots. Minimum 21 knots. Visibility 15 kilometers. Light shower of rain. Broken 800 feet cumulus. Broken 1000 feet cumulus. Temperature 17. Dew point 16. QNH 9 or 9 or 0 hectopascals 29 or 24 inches. Wind shear runway 34 right remarks. Pressure rising rapidly. And wind shear minus 20 knots. Observed at 0707. On final approach runway 34 left. 1,500 feet. In descent. Reported by Boeing 737. QNH update at 0717. Advise you have information Quebec. Na Litra International Airport information Quebec. 0700. ILS runway 34 left approach and ILS Zulu runway 34 right approach. Landing runway 34 left and 34 right. Departure runway 34 left. Departure frequency 124.2. Taxiway Alpha 1 closed. Simultaneous parallel approaches in progress. Observe gear down operation procedure on final. Wind 360 degrees 31 knots. Maximum 45 knots. Minimum 21 knots. Visibility 15 kilometers. Light shower of rain. Broken 800 feet cumulus. Broken 1000 feet cumulus. Temperature 17. Dew point 16. QNH 9 or 9 or 0 hectopascals 29 or 24 inches. Wind shear runway 34 right remarks. Pressure rising rapidly. And wind shear minus 20 knots. Observed at 0707. On final approach runway 34 left. 1,500 feet. In descent. Reported by Boeing 737. QNH update at 0717. Advise you have information Quebec. Na Litra International Airport information Quebec. 0700. ILS runway 34 left approach and ILS Zulu runway 34 right approach. Landing runway 34 left and 34 right. Departure runway 34 left. Departure frequency 124.2. Taxiway Alpha 1 closed. Simultaneous parallel approaches in progress. Observe gear down operation procedure on final. Wind 360 degrees 31 knots. Maximum 45 knots. Minimum 21 knots. Visibility 15 kilometers. Light shower of rain. Broken 800 feet cumulus. Broken 1000 feet cumulus. Temperature 17. Dew point 16. QNH 9 or 9 or 0 hectopascals 29 or 24 inches. Wind shear runway 34 right remarks. Pressure rising rapidly. And wind shear minus 20 knots. Observed at 0707. On final approach runway 34 left. 1,500 feet. In descent. Reported by Boeing 737. QNH update at 0717. Advise you have information Quebec. Na Litra International Airport information Romeo. 0700. ILS runway 34 left approach and ILS Zulu runway 34 right approach. Landing runway 34 left and 34 right. Departure runway 34 left. Departure frequency 124.2. Taxiway Alpha 1 closed. Simultaneous parallel approaches in progress. Observe gear down operation procedure on final. Wind shear advisory is in effect. Wind 360 degrees 31 knots. Maximum 45 knots. Minimum 21 knots. Visibility 15 kilometers. Light shower of rain. Broken 800 feet cumulus. Broken 1,000 feet cumulus. Temperature 17. Dew point 16.
QNH 9 or 9 or 0 hectopascals 2 9 or 2 4 inches. Wind shear runway 3 4 right remarks. Pressure rising rapidly. And wind shear minus 2 0 knots. Observed at 0707. On final approach runway 3 4 left. 1,500 feet. In descent. Reported by Boeing 737. QNH update at 0717. Advise you have information, Romeo. Now Litra International Airport information, Romeo. 0700. ILS runway 34 left approach and ILS Zulu runway 34 right approach. Landing runway 34 left and 34 right. Departure runway 34 left. Departure frequency 124.2. Taxiway Alpha 1 closed. Simultaneous parallel approaches in progress. Observe gear down operation procedure on final. Wind shear advisory is in effect. Wind 360 degrees 31 knots. Maximum 45 knots. Minimum 21 knots. Visibility 15 kilometers. Light shower of rain. Broken 800 feet cumulus. Broken 1,000 feet cumulus. Temperature 17. Dew point 16. QNH 9 or 9 or 0 hectopascals 2 9 or 2 4 inches. Wind shear runway 3 4 right remarks. Pressure rising rapidly. And wind shear minus 2 0 knots. Observed at 0707. On final approach runway 3 4 left. 1,500 feet. In descent. Reported by Boeing 737. QNH update at 0717. Advise you have information, Romeo. Now Litra International Airport information, Sierra. 0730. ILS runway 34 left approach and ILS Zulu runway 34 right approach. Landing runway 34 left and 34 right. Departure runway 34 left. Departure frequency 124.2. Taxiway Alpha 1 closed. Simultaneous parallel approaches in progress. Observe gear down operation procedure on final. Wind shear advisory is in effect. Wind 360 degrees 31 knots. Maximum 42 knots. Minimum 21 knots. Visibility 3,500 meters. Light shower of rain. Mist. Broken 900 feet cumulus. Broken 1,400 feet cumulus. Temperature 17. Dew point 16. QNH 9 or 9 or 0 hectopascals 2 9 or 2 5 inches. Wind shear runway 34 left. Wind shear runway 34 right remarks. Pressure rising rapidly. And wind shear minus 2 0 knots. Observed at 0707. On final approach runway 34 left. 1,500 feet. In descent. Reported by Boeing 737. QNH update at 0717. Advise you have information, Sierra. Now Litra International Airport information, Sierra. 0730. ILS runway 34 left approach and ILS Zulu runway 34 right approach. Landing runway 34 left and 34 right. Departure runway 34 left. Departure frequency 124.2. Taxiway Alpha 1 closed. Simultaneous parallel approaches in progress. Observe gear down operation procedure on final. Wind shear advisory is in effect. Wind 360 degrees 31 knots. Maximum 42 knots. Minimum 21 knots. Visibility 3,500 meters. Light shower of rain. Mist. Broken 900 feet cumulus. Broken 1,400 feet cumulus. Temperature 17. Dew point 16. QNH 9 or 9 or 0 hectopascals 2 9 or 2 5 inches. Wind shear runway 34 left. Wind shear runway 34 right remarks. Pressure rising rapidly. And wind shear minus 2 0 knots.
observed at 0707. On final approach runway 34 left. 1,500 feet. In descent. Reported by Boeing 737. QNH update at 0717. Advise you have information Sierra. Nalitra International Airport information Sierra. 0730. ILS runway 34 left approach and ILS Zulu runway 34 right approach. Landing runway 34 left and 34 right. Departure runway 34 left. Departure frequency 124.2. Taxiway Alpha 1 closed. Simultaneous parallel approaches in progress. Observe gear down operation procedure on final. Wind shear advisory is in effect. Wind 360 degrees 31 knots. Maximum 42 knots. Minimum 21 knots. Visibility 3,500 meters. Light shower of rain. Mist. Broken 900 feet cumulus. Broken 1,400 feet cumulus. Temperature 17. Dew point 16. QNH 9090 hectopascals 2925 inches. Windshear runway 34 left, windshear runway 34 right remarks. Pressure rising rapidly. And windshear minus 20 knots. Observed at 0707. On final approach runway 34 left. 1,500 feet. In descent. Reported by Boeing 737. QNH update at 0717. Advise you have information Sierra. Nalitra International Airport information Tango. 0730. ILS runway 34 left approach and ILS Zulu runway 34 right approach. Landing runway 34 left and 34 right. Departure runway 34 left. Departure frequency 124.2. Taxiway Alpha 1 closed. Simultaneous parallel approaches in progress. Observe gear down operation procedure on final. Wind shear advisory is in effect. Wind 360 degrees 31 knots. Maximum 42 knots. Minimum 21 knots. Visibility 3,500 meters. Light shower of rain. Mist. Broken 900 feet cumulus. Broken 1,400 feet cumulus. Temperature 17. Dew point 16. QNH 9090 hectopascals 2925 inches. Windshear runway 34 left, windshear runway 34 right remarks. Pressure rising rapidly. And windshear minus 20 knots. Observed at 0707. On final approach runway 34 left. 1,500 feet. In descent. Reported by Boeing 737. QNH update at 0717. And windshear minus 20 knots. Observed at 0720. On final approach runway 34 left. Between 4,000 feet and 300 feet. In descent. Reported by Boeing 737. And wind shear minus 20 knots. Observed at 0723. On final approach runway 34 right. Below 1,300 feet. In descent. Reported by Boeing 737. Advise you have information Tango. Nalitra International Airport information Tango. 0730. ILS runway 34 left approach and ILS Zulu runway 34 right approach. Landing runway 34 left and 34 right. Departure runway 34 left. Departure frequency 124.2. Taxiway Alpha 1 closed. Simultaneous parallel approaches in progress. Observe gear down operation procedure on final. Wind shear advisory is in effect. Wind 360 degrees 31 knots. Maximum 42 knots. Minimum 21 knots. Visibility 3,500 meters. Light shower of rain. Mist. Broken 900 feet cumulus. Broken 1,400 feet cumulus. Temperature 17. Dew point 16. QNH 9090 hectopascals 2925 inches. Windshear runway 34 left, windshear runway 34 right remarks. Pressure rising rapidly.
and wind shear minus 20 knots. Observed at 0707. On final approach runway 34 left. 1,500 feet. In descent. Reported by Boeing 737. QNH update at 0717. And wind shear minus 20 knots. Observed at 0720. On final approach runway 34 left. Between 4,000 feet and 300 feet. In descent. Reported by Boeing 737. And wind shear minus 20 knots. Observed at 0723. On final approach runway 34 right. Below 1,300 feet. In descent. Reported by Boeing 737. Advise you have information Tango. Nalitra International Airport information Tango. 0730. ILS runway 34 left approach and ILS Zulu runway 34 right approach. Landing runway 34 left and 34 right. Departure runway 34 left. Departure frequency 124.2. Taxiway Alpha 1 closed. Simultaneous parallel approaches in progress. Observe gear down operation procedure on final. Wind shear advisory is in effect. Wind 360 degrees 31 knots. Maximum 42 knots. Minimum 21 knots. Visibility 3,500 meters. Light shower of rain. Mist. Broken 900 feet cumulus. Broken 1,400 feet cumulus. Temperature 17. Dew point 16. QNH 9090 hectopascals 2925 inches. Wind shear runway 34 left. Wind shear runway 34 right remarks. Pressure rising rapidly. And wind shear minus 20 knots. Observed at 0707. On final approach runway 34 left. 1,500 feet. In descent. Reported by Boeing 737. QNH update at 0717. And wind shear minus 20 knots. Observed at 0720. On final approach runway 34 left. Between 4,000 feet. And 300 feet. In descent. Reported by Boeing 737. And wind shear minus 20 knots. Observed at 0723. On final approach runway 34 right. Below 1,300 feet. In descent. Reported by Boeing 737. Advise you have information Tango. Nalitra International Airport information Tango. 0730. ILS runway 34 left approach and ILS Zulu runway 34 right approach. Landing runway 34 left and 34 right. Departure runway 34 left. Departure frequency 124.2. Taxiway Alpha 1 closed. Simultaneous parallel approaches in progress. Observe gear down operation procedure on final. Wind shear advisory is in effect. Wind 360 degrees 31 knots. Maximum 42 knots. Minimum 21 knots. Visibility 3,500 meters. Light shower of rain. Mist. Broken 900 feet cumulus. Broken 1,400 feet cumulus. Temperature 17. Dew point 16. QNH 9090 hectopascals 2925 inches. Wind shear runway 34 left. Wind shear runway 34 right remarks. Pressure rising rapidly. And wind shear minus 20 knots. Observed at 0707. On final approach runway 34 left. 1,500 feet. In descent. Reported by Boeing 737. QNH update at 0717. And wind shear minus 20 knots. Observed at 0720. On final approach runway 34 left. Between 4,000 feet. And 300 feet. In descent. Reported by Boeing 737. And wind shear minus 20 knots. Observed at 0723. On final approach runway 34 right. Below 1,300 feet. In descent. Reported by Boeing 737. Advise you have information Tango. Nalitra International Airport information Tango. 0730. ILS runway 34 left approach and ILS Zulu runway 34 right approach. Landing runway 34 left and 34 right. Departure runway 34 left. Departure frequency 124.2.
Taxiway Alpha 1 closed. Simultaneous parallel approaches in progress. Observe gear down operation procedure on final. Wind shear advisory is in effect. Wind 360 degrees 31 knots. Maximum 42 knots. Minimum 21 knots. Visibility 3,500 meters. Light shower of rain. Mist. Broken 900 feet cumulus. Broken 1,400 feet cumulus. Temperature 17. Dew point 16. QNH 9090 hectopascals 2925 inches. Wind shear runway 34 left. Wind shear runway 34 right. Remarks. Pressure rising rapidly. And wind shear minus 20 knots. Observed at 0707. On final approach runway 34 left. 1,500 feet. In descent. Reported by Boeing 737. QNH update at 0717. And wind shear minus 20 knots. Observed at 0720. On final approach runway 34 left. Between 4,000 feet and 300 feet. In descent. Reported by Boeing 737. And wind shear minus 20 knots. Observed at 0723. On final approach runway 34 right. Below 1,300 feet. In descent. Reported by Boeing 737. Advise you have information Tango. Nalitra International Airport information Tango. 0730. ILS runway 34 left approach and ILS Zulu runway 34 right approach. Landing runway 34 left and 34 right. Departure runway 34 left. Departure frequency 124.2. Taxiway Alpha 1 closed. Simultaneous parallel approaches in progress. Observe gear down operation procedure on final. Wind shear advisory is in effect. Wind 360 degrees 31 knots. Maximum 42 knots. Minimum 21 knots. Visibility 3,500 meters. Light shower of rain. Mist. Broken 900 feet cumulus. Broken 1,400 feet cumulus. Temperature 17. Dew point 16. QNH 9090 hectopascals 2925 inches. Wind shear runway 34 left. Wind shear runway 34 right. Remarks. Pressure rising rapidly. And wind shear minus 20 knots. Observed at 0707. On final approach runway 34 left. 1,500 feet. In descent. Reported by Boeing 737. QNH update at 0717. And wind shear minus 20 knots. Observed at 0720. On final approach runway 34 left. Between 4,000 feet. And 300 feet. In descent. Reported by Boeing 737. And wind shear minus 20 knots. Observed at 0723. On final approach runway 34 right. Below 1,300 feet. In descent. Reported by Boeing 737. Advise you have information Tango. Nalitra International Airport information uniform. 0730. ILS runway 34 left approach and ILS Zulu runway 34 right approach. Landing runway 34 left and 34 right. Departure runway 34 left. Departure frequency 124.2. Taxiway Alpha 1 closed. Simultaneous parallel approaches in progress. Observe gear down operation procedure on final. Wind shear advisory is in effect. Wind 360 degrees 31 knots. Maximum 42 knots. Minimum 21 knots. Visibility 3,500 meters. Light shower of rain. Mist. Broken 900 feet cumulus. Broken 1,400 feet cumulus. Temperature 17. Dew point 16. QNH 9090 hectopascals 2925 inches. Wind shear runway 34 left. Wind shear runway 34 right. Remarks. Pressure rising rapidly. And wind shear minus 20 knots. Observed at 0730. On final approach runway 34 right. Between 1,500 feet. And 1,000 feet. In descent. Reported by Boeing 737. And wind shear minus 17 knots. Through 20 knots. Observed at 0730.
On final approach runway 34 left. Between 4,000 feet and 300 feet. In descent. Reported by Airbus 320. Advise you have information uniform. Nalitra International Airport information uniform. 0730. ILS runway 34 left approach and ILS Zulu runway 34 right approach. Landing runway 34 left and 34 right. Departure runway 34 left. Departure frequency 124.2. Taxiway Alpha 1 closed. Simultaneous parallel approaches in progress. Observe gear down operation procedure on final. Wind shear advisory is in effect. Wind 360 degrees 31 knots. Maximum 42 knots. Minimum 21 knots. Visibility 3,500 meters. Light shower of rain. Mist. Broken 900 feet cumulus. Broken 1,400 feet cumulus. Temperature 17. Dew point 16. QNH 9090 hectopascals 2925 inches. Wind shear runway 34 left. Wind shear runway 34 right. Remarks. Pressure rising rapidly. And wind shear minus 20 knots. Observed at 0730. On final approach runway 34 right. Between 1,500 feet and 1,000 feet. In descent. Reported by Boeing 737. And wind shear minus 17 knots. Through 20 knots. Observed at 0730. On final approach runway 34 left. Between 4,000 feet and 300 feet. In descent. Reported by Airbus 320. Advise you have information uniform. Nalitra International Airport Information Uniform. 0730. ILS Runway 34 left approach and ILS Zulu Runway 34 right approach. Landing Runway 34 left and 34 right. Departure Runway 34 left. Departure frequency 124.2. Taxiway Alpha 1 closed. Simultaneous parallel approaches in progress. Observe gear down operation procedure on final. Wind shear advisory is in effect. Wind 360 degrees 31 knots. Maximum 42 knots. Minimum 21 knots. Visibility 3,500 meters. Light shower of rain. Mist. Broken 900 feet cumulus. Broken 1,400 feet cumulus. Temperature 17. Dew point 16. QNH 9090 hectopascals 2925 inches. Wind shear runway 34 left. Wind shear runway 34 right. Remarks. Pressure rising rapidly. And wind shear minus 20 knots. Observed at 0730. On final approach runway 34 right. Between 1,500 feet and 1,000 feet. In descent. Reported by Boeing 737. And wind shear minus 17 knots. Through 20 knots. Observed at 0730. On final approach runway 34 left. Between 4,000 feet and 300 feet. In descent. Reported by Airbus 320. Advise you have information uniform. Nalitra International Airport information Victor. 0730. ILS runway 34 left approach and ILS Zulu runway 34 right approach. Landing runway 34 left and 34 right. Departure runway 34 left. Departure frequency 124.2. Taxiway Alpha 1 closed. Simultaneous parallel approaches in progress. Observe gear down operation procedure on final. Wind shear advisory is in effect. Wind 360 degrees 31 knots. Maximum 42 knots. Minimum 21 knots. Visibility 3,500 meters. Light shower of rain. Mist. Broken 900 feet cumulus. Broken 1,400 feet cumulus. Temperature 17. Dew point 16. QNH 9090 hectopascals 2925 inches. Wind shear runway 34 left. Wind shear runway 34 right. Remarks. Pressure rising rapidly. And wind shear minus 20 knots. Observed at 0730. On final approach runway 34 right. Between 1,500 feet and 1,000 feet. In descent.
reported by Boeing 737, and wind shear minus 17 knots through 20 knots, observed at 0730, on final approach runway 34 left, between 4,000 feet and 300 feet, in descent, reported by Airbus 320, and wind shear plus minus 15 knots, observed at 0745, on final approach runway 34 right, below 2,000 feet, in descent, reported by Boeing 787. Advise you have information, Victor. Na Litra International Airport information, Victor. 0730. ILS runway 34 left approach and ILS Zulu runway 34 right approach. Landing runway 34 left and 34 right. Departure runway 34 left. Departure frequency 124.2. Taxiway Alpha 1 closed. Simultaneous parallel approaches in progress. Observe gear down operation procedure on final. Wind shear advisory is in effect. Wind 360 degrees 31 knots. Maximum 42 knots. Minimum 21 knots. Visibility 3,500 meters. Light shower of rain. Mist. Broken 900 feet cumulus. Broken 1,400 feet cumulus. Temperature 17. Dew point 16. QNH 9090 hectopascals 2925 inches. Wind shear runway 34 left. Wind shear runway 34 right remarks. Pressure rising rapidly. And wind shear minus 20 knots. Observed at 0730. On final approach runway 34 right. Between 1,500 feet and 1,000 feet. In descent. Reported by Boeing 737. And wind shear minus 17 knots. Through 20 knots. Observed at 0730. On final approach runway 34 left. Between 4,000 feet and 300 feet. In descent. Reported by Airbus 320. And wind shear plus minus 15 knots. Observed at 0745. On final approach runway 34 right. Below 2,000 feet. In descent. Reported by Boeing 787. Advise you have information, Victor. Na Litra International Airport information, Victor. 0730. ILS runway 34 left approach and ILS Zulu runway 34 right approach. Landing runway 34 left and 34 right. Departure runway 34 left. Departure frequency 124.2. Taxiway Alpha 1 closed. Simultaneous parallel approaches in progress. Observe gear down operation procedure on final. Wind shear advisory is in effect. Wind 360 degrees 31 knots. Maximum 42 knots. Minimum 21 knots. Visibility 3,500 meters. Light shower of rain. Mist. Broken 900 feet cumulus. Broken 1,400 feet cumulus. Temperature 17. Dew point 16. QNH 9090 hectopascals 2925 inches. Wind shear runway 34 left. Wind shear runway 34 right remarks. Pressure rising rapidly. And wind shear minus 20 knots. Observed at 0730. On final approach runway 34 right. Between 1,500 feet and 1,000 feet. In descent. Reported by Boeing 737. And wind shear minus 17 knots. Through 20 knots. Observed at 0730. On final approach runway 34 left. Between 4,000 feet and 300 feet. In descent. Reported by Airbus 320. And wind shear plus minus 15 knots. Observed at 0745. On final approach runway 34 right. Below 2,000 feet. In descent. Reported by Boeing 787. Advise you have information, Victor. Na Litra International Airport information, Victor. 0730. ILS runway 34 left approach and ILS Zulu runway 34 right approach. Landing runway 34 left and 34 right. Departure runway 34 left. Departure frequency 124.2. Taxiway Alpha 1 closed. Simultaneous parallel approaches in progress. Observe gear down operation procedure on final.
Wind shear advisory is in effect. Wind 360 degrees 31 knots. Maximum 42 knots. Minimum 21 knots. Visibility 3,500 meters. Light shower of rain. Mist. Broken 900 feet cumulus. Broken 1,400 feet cumulus. Temperature 17. Dew point 16. QNH 9 or 9 or 0 hectopascals 29 or 25 inches. Wind shear runway 34 left. Wind shear runway 34 right. Remarks. Pressure rising rapidly. And wind shear minus 20 knots. Observed at 0730. On final approach runway 34 right. Between 1,500 feet. And 1,000 feet. In descent. Reported by Boeing 737. And wind shear minus 17 knots. Through 20 knots. Observed at 0730. On final approach runway 34 left. Between 4,000 feet and 300 feet. In descent. Reported by Airbus 320. And wind shear plus minus 15 knots. Observed at 0745. On final approach runway 34 right. Below 2,000 feet. In descent. Reported by Boeing 787. Advise you have information, Victor. Na Litra International Airport information, Victor. 0730. ILS runway 34 left approach and ILS Zulu runway 34 right approach. Landing runway 34 left and 34 right. Departure runway 34 left. Departure frequency 124.2. Taxiway Alpha 1 closed. Simultaneous parallel approaches in progress. Observe gear down operation procedure on final. Wind shear advisory is in effect. Wind 360 degrees 31 knots. Maximum 42 knots. Minimum 21 knots. Visibility 3,500 meters. Light shower of rain. Mist. Broken 900 feet cumulus. Broken 1,400 feet cumulus. Temperature 17. Dew point 16. QNH 9 or 9 or 0 hectopascals 29 or 25 inches. Wind shear runway 34 left. Wind shear runway 34 right. Remarks. Pressure rising rapidly. And wind shear minus 20 knots. Observed at 0730. On final approach runway 34 right. Between 1,500 feet and 1,000 feet. In descent. Reported by Boeing 737. And wind shear minus 17 knots. To 20 knots. Observed at 0730. On final approach runway 34 left. Between 4,000 feet and 300 feet. In descent. Reported by Airbus 320. And wind shear plus minus 15 knots. Observed at 0745. On final approach runway 34 right. Below 2,000 feet. In descent. Reported by Boeing 787. Advise you have information, Victor. Na Litra International Airport information, Whiskey. 0800. ILS runway 34 left approach and ILS Zulu runway 34 right approach. Landing runway 34 left and 34 right. Departure runway 34 left. Departure frequency 124.2. Taxiway Alpha 1 closed. Simultaneous parallel approaches in progress. Observe gear down operation procedure on final. Wind shear advisory is in effect. Wind 360 degrees 26 knots. Maximum 38 knots. Minimum 17 knots. Visibility 3,500 meters. Light shower of rain. Mist. Broken 900 feet cumulus. Broken 1,400 feet cumulus. Temperature 17. Dew point 15. QNH 9 or 9 or 1 hectopascals 29 or 28 inches. Wind shear runway 34 right. Wind shear runway 34 left. Remarks. Wind shear plus minus 15 knots. Observed at 0745. On final approach runway 34 right. Below 2,000 feet. In descent. Reported by Boeing 787. Advise you have information, Whiskey. Na Litra International Airport information, Whiskey. 0800. ILS runway 34 left approach and ILS Zulu runway 34 right approach. Landing runway 34 left and 34 right. Departure runway 34 left.
Departure frequency 124.2. Taxiway Alpha 1 closed. Simultaneous parallel approaches.

below 2,000 feet. In descent. Reported by Boeing 787. Advise you have information whiskey. Now Litra International Airport information X-ray. 0800. ILS runway 34 left approach and ILS Zulu runway 34 right approach. Landing runway 34 left and 34 right. Departure runway 34 left. Departure frequency 124.2. Taxiway Alpha 1 closed. Simultaneous parallel approaches in progress. Observe gear down operation procedure on final. Wind shear advisory is in effect. Wind 360 degrees 26 knots. Maximum 38 knots. Minimum 17 knots. Visibility 3,500 meters. Light shower of rain. Mist. Broken 900 feet cumulus. Broken 1,400 feet cumulus. Temperature 17. Dew point 15. QNH 9 or 9 or 1 hectopascals 2 9 or 2 8 inches. Wind shear runway 34 right. Wind shear runway 34 left. Remarks. Wind shear plus minus 15 knots. Observed at 0745. On final approach runway 34 right. Below 2,000 feet. In descent. Reported by Boeing 787. And wind shear plus minus 10 knots. Observed at 0750. On final approach runway 34 left. Below 1,500 feet. In descent. Reported by Boeing 787. Advise you have information X-ray. Now Litra International Airport information X-ray. 0800. ILS runway 34 left approach and ILS Zulu runway 34 right approach. Landing runway 34 left and 34 right. Departure runway 34 left. Departure frequency 124.2. Taxiway Alpha 1 closed. Simultaneous parallel approaches in progress. Observe gear down operation procedure on final. Wind shear advisory is in effect. Wind 360 degrees 26 knots. Maximum 38 knots. Minimum 17 knots. Visibility 3,500 meters. Light shower of rain. Mist. Broken 900 feet cumulus. Broken 1,400 feet cumulus. Temperature 17. Dew point 15. QNH 9 or 9 or 1 hectopascals 2 9 or 2 8 inches. Wind shear runway 34 right. Wind shear runway 34 left. Remarks. Wind shear plus minus 15 knots. Observed at 0745. On final approach runway 34 right. Below 2,000 feet. In descent. Reported by Boeing 787. And wind shear plus minus 10 knots. Observed at 0750. On final approach runway 34 left. Below 1,500 feet. In descent. Reported by Boeing 787. Advise you have information X-ray. Now Litra International Airport information X-ray. 0800. ILS runway 34 left approach and ILS Zulu runway 34 right approach. Landing runway 34 left and 34 right. Departure runway 34 left. Departure frequency 124.2. Taxiway Alpha 1 closed. Simultaneous parallel approaches in progress. Observe gear down operation procedure on final. Wind shear advisory is in effect. Wind 360 degrees 26 knots. Maximum 38 knots. Minimum 17 knots. Visibility 3,500 meters. Light shower of rain. Mist. Broken 900 feet cumulus. Broken 1,400 feet cumulus. Temperature 17. Dew point 15. QNH 9 or 9 or 1 hectopascals 2 9 or 2 8 inches. Wind shear runway 34 right. Wind shear runway 34 left. Remarks. Wind shear plus minus 15 knots. Observed at 0745. On final approach runway 34 right. Below 2,000 feet. In descent. Reported by Boeing 787. And wind shear plus minus 10 knots. Observed at 0750. On final approach runway 34 left. Below 1,500 feet. In descent. Reported by Boeing 787. Advise you have information X-ray. Now Litra International Airport.

0800. ILS runway 34 left approach and ILS Zulu runway 34 right approach. Landing runway 34 left and 34 right. Departure runway 34 left. Departure frequency 124.2. Taxiway Alpha 1 closed. Simultaneous parallel approaches in progress. Observe gear down operation procedure on final. Wind shear advisory is in effect. Wind 360 degrees 26 knots. Maximum 38 knots. Minimum 17 knots. Visibility 3,500 meters. Light shower of rain. Mist. Broken 900 feet cumulus. Broken 1,400 feet cumulus. Temperature 17. Dew point 15. QNH 9 or 9 or 1 hectopascals 2 9 or 2 8 inches. Wind shear runway 34 right. Wind shear runway 34 left. Remarks. Wind shear plus minus 15 knots. Observed at 0745. On final approach runway 34 right. Below 2,000 feet. In descent. Reported by Boeing 787. And wind shear plus minus 10 knots. Observed at 0750. On final approach runway 34 left. Below 1,500 feet. In descent. Reported by Boeing 787. Advise you have information X-ray. Nalitra International Airport information X-ray. 0800. ILS runway 34 left approach and ILS Zulu runway 34 right approach. Landing runway 34 left and 34 right. Departure runway 34 left. Departure frequency 124.2. Taxiway Alpha 1 closed. Simultaneous parallel approaches in progress. Observe gear down operation procedure on final. Wind shear advisory is in effect. Wind 360 degrees 26 knots. Maximum 38 knots. Minimum 17 knots. Visibility 3,500 meters. Light shower of rain. Mist. Broken 900 feet cumulus. Broken 1,400 feet cumulus. Temperature 17. Dew point 15. QNH 9 or 9 or 1 hectopascals 2 9 or 2 8 inches. Wind shear runway 34 right. Wind shear runway 34 left. Remarks. Wind shear plus minus 15 knots. Observed at 0745. On final approach runway 34 right. Below 2,000 feet. In descent. Reported by Boeing 787. And wind shear plus minus 10 knots. Observed at 0750. On final approach runway 34 left. Below 1,500 feet. In descent. Reported by Boeing 787. Advise you have information X-ray. Nalitra International Airport information X-ray. 0800. ILS runway 34 left approach and ILS Zulu runway 34 right approach. Landing runway 34 left and 34 right. Departure runway 34 left. Departure frequency 124.2. Taxiway Alpha 1 closed. Simultaneous parallel approaches in progress. Observe gear down operation procedure on final. Wind shear advisory is in effect. Wind 360 degrees 26 knots. Maximum 38 knots. Minimum 17 knots. Visibility 3,500 meters. Light shower of rain. Mist. Broken 900 feet cumulus. Broken 1,400 feet cumulus. Temperature 17. Dew point 15. QNH 9 or 9 or 1 hectopascals 2 9 or 2 8 inches. Wind shear runway 34 right. Wind shear runway 34 left. Remarks. Wind shear plus minus 15 knots. Observed at 0745. On final approach runway 34 right. Below 2,000 feet. In descent. Reported by Boeing 787. And wind shear plus minus 10 knots. Observed at 0750. On final approach runway 34 left. Below 1,500 feet. In descent. Reported by Boeing 787. Advise you have information X-ray. Nalitra International Airport information X-ray. 0800. ILS runway 34 left approach and ILS Zulu runway 34 right approach. Landing runway 34 left and 34 right. Departure runway 34 left.
Departure frequency 124.2. Taxiway Alpha 1 closed. Simultaneous parallel approaches in progress. Observe gear down operation procedure on final. Wind shear advisory is in effect. Wind tree 60 degrees 26 knots. Maximum tree 8 knots. Minimum 17 knots. Visibility tree 1500 meters. Light shower of rain. Mist. Broken 900 feet cumulus. Broken 1400 feet cumulus. Temperature 17. Dew point 15. QNH 909 or 1 hectopascals 29 or 28 inches. Wind shear runway 34 right, wind shear runway 34 left remarks. Wind shear plus minus 15 knots. Observed at 0745. On final approach runway 34 right. Below 2000 feet. In descent. Reported by Boeing 787. And wind shear plus minus 10 knots. Observed at 0750. On final approach runway 34 left. Below 1,500 feet. In descent. Reported by Boeing 787. Advise you have information X-ray. Nalitra International Airport information X-ray. 0800. ILS runway 34 left approach and ILS Zulu runway 34 right approach. Landing runway 34 left and 34 right. Departure runway 34 left. Departure frequency 124.2. Taxiway Alpha 1 closed. Simultaneous parallel approaches in progress. Observe gear down operation procedure on final. Wind shear advisory is in effect. Wind tree 60 degrees 26 knots. Maximum tree 8 knots. Minimum 17 knots. Visibility tree 1500 meters. Light shower of rain. Mist. Broken 900 feet cumulus. Broken 1400 feet cumulus. Temperature 17. Dew point 15. QNH 909 or 1 hectopascals 29 or 28 inches. Wind shear runway 34 right, wind shear runway 34 left remarks. Wind shear plus minus 15 knots. Observed at 0745. On final approach runway 34 right. Below 2000 feet. In descent. Reported by Boeing 787. And wind shear plus minus 10 knots. Observed at 0750. On final approach runway 34 left. Below 1,500 feet. In descent. Reported by Boeing 787. Advise you have information X-ray. Nalitra International Airport information X-ray. 0800. ILS runway 34 left approach and ILS Zulu runway 34 right approach. Landing runway 34 left and 34 right. Departure runway 34 left. Departure frequency 124.2. Taxiway Alpha 1 closed. Simultaneous parallel approaches in progress. Observe gear down operation procedure on final. Wind shear advisory is in effect. Wind tree 60 degrees 26 knots. Maximum tree 8 knots. Minimum 17 knots. Visibility tree 1500 meters. Light shower of rain. Mist. Broken 900 feet cumulus. Broken 1400 feet cumulus. Temperature 17. Dew point 15. QNH 909 or 1 hectopascals 29 or 28 inches. Wind shear runway 34 right, wind shear runway 34 left remarks. Wind shear plus minus 15 knots. Observed at 0745. On final approach runway 34 right. Below 2,000 feet. In descent. Reported by Boeing 787. And wind shear plus minus 10 knots. Observed at 0750. On final approach runway 34 left. Below 1,500 feet. In descent. Reported by Boeing 787. Advise you have information X-ray. Nalitra International Airport information X-ray. 0800. ILS runway 34 left approach and ILS Zulu runway 34 right approach. Landing runway 34 left and 34 right. Departure runway 34 left. Departure frequency 124.2. Taxiway Alpha 1 closed. Simultaneous parallel approaches in progress. Observe gear down operation procedure on final.
Wind shear advisory is in effect. Wind tree 60 degrees 26 knots. Maximum tree 8 knots. Minimum 17 knots. Visibility tree 1,500 meters. Light shower of rain. Mist. Broken 900 feet cumulus. Broken 1,400 feet cumulus. Temperature 17. Dew point 15. QNH 909 or 1 hectopascals 2928 inches. Wind shear runway 34 right, wind shear runway 34 left remarks. Wind shear plus minus 15 knots. Observed at 0745. On final approach runway 34 right. Below 2,000 feet. In descent. Reported by Boeing 787. And wind shear plus minus 10 knots. Observed at 0750. On final approach runway 34 left. Below 1,500 feet. In descent. Reported by Boeing 787. Advise you have information X-ray. Nalitra International Airport information X-ray. 0800. ILS runway 34 left approach and ILS Zulu runway 34 right approach. Landing runway 34 left and 34 right. Departure runway 34 left. Departure frequency 124.2. Taxiway Alpha 1 closed. Simultaneous parallel approaches in progress. Observe gear down operation procedure on final. Wind shear advisory is in effect. Wind tree 60 degrees 26 knots. Maximum tree 8 knots. Minimum 17 knots. Visibility tree 1,500 meters. Light shower of rain. Mist. Broken 900 feet cumulus. Broken 1,400 feet cumulus. Temperature 17. Dew point 15. QNH 909 or 1 hectopascals 2928 inches. Wind shear runway 34 right. Wind shear runway 34 left remarks. Wind shear plus minus 15 knots. Observed at 0745. On final approach runway 34 right. Below 2,000 feet. In descent. Reported by Boeing 787. And wind shear plus minus 10 knots. Observed at 0750. On final approach runway 34 left. Below 1,500 feet. In descent. Reported by Boeing 787. Advise you have information X-ray. Nalitra International Airport information X-ray. 0800. ILS runway 34 left approach and ILS Zulu runway 34 right approach. Landing runway 34 left and 34 right. Departure runway 34 left. Departure frequency 124.2. Taxiway Alpha 1 closed. Simultaneous parallel approaches in progress. Observe gear down operation procedure on final. Wind shear advisory is in effect. Wind tree 60 degrees 26 knots. Maximum tree 8 knots. Minimum 17 knots. Visibility tree 1,500 meters. Light shower of rain. Mist. Broken 900 feet cumulus. Broken 1,400 feet cumulus. Temperature 17. Dew point 15. QNH 909 or 1 hectopascals 2928 inches. Wind shear runway 34 right. Wind shear runway 34 left remarks. Wind shear plus minus 15 knots. Observed at 0745. On final approach runway 34 right. Below 2,000 feet. In descent. Reported by Boeing 787. And wind shear plus minus 10 knots. Observed at 0750. On final approach runway 34 left. Below 1,500 feet. In descent. Reported by Boeing 787. Advise you have information X-ray. Nalitra International Airport information Yankee. 0800. ILS runway 34 left approach and ILS Zulu runway 34 right approach. Landing runway 34 left and 34 right. Departure runway 34 left. Departure frequency 124.2. Taxiway Alpha 1 closed. Simultaneous parallel approaches in progress. Observe gear down operation procedure on final. Wind shear advisory is in effect. Wind tree 60 degrees 26 knots. Maximum tree 8 knots. Minimum 17 knots.
Visibility 3,500 meters. Light shower of rain. Mist. Broken 900 feet cumulus. Broken 1,400 feet cumulus. Temperature 17. Dew point 15. QNH 9 or 9 or 1 hectopascals 29 or 28 inches. Wind shear runway 34 right. Wind shear runway 34 left. Remarks. Wind shear plus minus 15 knots. Observed at 0814. On final approach runway 34 right. Below 2,000 feet. In descent. Reported by Boeing 787. And wind shear plus minus 15 knots. Observed at 0818. On final approach runway 34 left. Between 2,000 feet and 300 feet. In descent. Reported by Boeing 737. Advise you have information Yankee. Nalitra International Airport information Yankee. 0800. ILS runway 34 left approach and ILS Zulu runway 34 right approach. Landing runway 34 left and 34 right. Departure runway 34 left. Departure frequency 124.2. Taxiway Alpha 1 closed. Simultaneous parallel approaches in progress. Observe gear down operation procedure on final. Wind shear advisory is in effect. Wind 360 degrees 26 knots. Maximum 38 knots. Minimum 17 knots. Visibility 3,500 meters. Light shower of rain. Mist. Broken 900 feet cumulus. Broken 1,400 feet cumulus. Temperature 17. Dew point 15. QNH 9 or 9 or 1 hectopascals 29 or 28 inches. Wind shear runway 34 right. Wind shear runway 34 left. Remarks. Wind shear plus minus 15 knots. Observed at 0814. On final approach runway 34 right. Below 2,000 feet. In descent. Reported by Boeing 787. And wind shear plus minus 15 knots. Observed at 0818. On final approach runway 34 left. Between 2,000 feet and 300 feet. In descent. Reported by Boeing 737. Advise you have information Yankee. Nalitra International Airport information Yankee. 0800. ILS runway 34 left approach and ILS Zulu runway 34 right approach. Landing runway 34 left and 34 right. Departure runway 34 left. Departure frequency 124.2. Taxiway Alpha 1 closed. Simultaneous parallel approaches in progress. Observe gear down operation procedure on final. Wind shear advisory is in effect. Wind 360 degrees 26 knots. Maximum 38 knots. Minimum 17 knots. Visibility 3,500 meters. Light shower of rain. Mist. Broken 900 feet cumulus. Broken 1,400 feet cumulus. Temperature 17. Dew point 15. QNH 9 or 9 or 1 hectopascals 29 or 28 inches. Wind shear runway 34 right. Wind shear runway 34 left. Remarks. Wind shear plus minus 15 knots. Observed at 0814. On final approach runway 34 right. Below 2,000 feet. In descent. Reported by Boeing 787. And wind shear plus minus 15 knots. Observed at 0818. On final approach runway 34 left. Between 2,000 feet and 300 feet. In descent. Reported by Boeing 737. Advise you have information Yankee. Nalitra International Airport information Yankee. 0800. ILS runway 34 left approach and ILS Zulu runway 34 right approach. Landing runway 34 left and 34 right. Departure runway 34 left. Departure frequency 124.2. Taxiway Alpha 1 closed. Simultaneous parallel approaches in progress. Observe gear down operation procedure on final. Wind shear advisory is in effect. Wind 360 degrees 26 knots. Maximum 38 knots. Minimum 17 knots. Visibility 3,500 meters. Light shower of rain. Mist. Broken 900 feet cumulus.
Britain 1,400 feet cumulus. Temperature 17. Dew point 15. QNH 9 or 9 or 1 hectopascals 29 or 28 inches. Wind shear runway 34 right, wind shear runway 34 left remarks. Wind shear plus minus 15 knots. Observed at 0814. On final approach runway 34 right. Below 2,000 feet. In descent. Reported by Boeing 787. And wind shear plus minus 15 knots. Observed at 0818. On final approach runway 34 left. Between 2,000 feet and 300 feet. In descent. Reported by Boeing 737. Advise you have information Yankee. Nalitra International Airport information Zulu. 0830. ILS runway 34 left approach and ILS Zulu runway 34 right approach. Landing runway 34 left and 34 right. Departure runway 34 left. Departure frequency 124.2. Taxiway Alpha 1 closed. Simultaneous parallel approaches in progress. Observe gear down operation procedure on final. Wind shear advisory is in effect. Wind 340 degrees 17 knots. Visibility 6 kilometers. Light shower of rain. Broken 900 feet cumulus. Broken 1,500 feet cumulus. Temperature 17. Dew point 16. QNH 9 or 9 or 2 hectopascals 29 or 31 inches. Wind shear runway 34 right, wind shear runway 34 left remarks. Wind shear plus minus 15 knots. Observed at 0814. On final approach runway 34 right. Below 2,000 feet. In descent. Reported by Boeing 787. And wind shear plus minus 15 knots. Observed at 0818. On final approach runway 34 left. Between 2,000 feet and 300 feet. In descent. Reported by Boeing 737. Advise you have information Zulu. Nalitra International Airport information Zulu. 0830. ILS runway 34 left approach and ILS Zulu runway 34 right approach. Landing runway 34 left and 34 right. Departure runway 34 left. Departure frequency 124.2. Taxiway Alpha 1 closed. Simultaneous parallel approaches in progress. Observe gear down operation procedure on final. Wind shear advisory is in effect. Wind 340 degrees 17 knots. Visibility 6 kilometers. Light shower of rain. Broken 900 feet cumulus. Broken 1,500 feet cumulus. Temperature 17. Dew point 16. QNH 9 or 9 or 2 hectopascals 29 or 31 inches. Wind shear runway 34 right, wind shear runway 34 left remarks. Wind shear plus minus 15 knots. Observed at 0814. On final approach runway 34 right. Below 2,000 feet. In descent. Reported by Boeing 787. And wind shear plus minus 15 knots. Observed at 0818. On final approach runway 34 left. Between 2,000 feet and 300 feet. In descent. Reported by Boeing 737. Advise you have information Zulu. Nalitra International Airport information Zulu. 0830. ILS runway 34 left approach and ILS Zulu runway 34 right approach. Landing runway 34 left and 34 right. Departure runway 34 left. Departure frequency 124.2. Taxiway Alpha 1 closed. Simultaneous parallel approaches in progress. Observe gear down operation procedure on final. Wind shear advisory is in effect. Wind 340 degrees 17 knots. Visibility 6 kilometers. Light shower of rain. Broken 900 feet cumulus. Broken 1,500 feet cumulus. Temperature 17. Dew point 16. QNH 9 or 9 or 2 hectopascals 29 or 31 inches. Wind shear runway 34 right, wind shear runway 34 left remarks. Wind shear plus minus 15 knots. Observed at 0814. On final approach runway 34 right. Below 2,000 feet. In descent.
reported by Boeing 787. And wind shear plus minus 15 knots. Observed at 0818. On final approach runway 34 left. Between 2,000 feet and 300 feet. In descent. Reported by Boeing 737. Advise you have information Zulu. Nalitra International Airport information Zulu. 0830. ILS runway 34 left approach and ILS Zulu runway 34 right approach. Landing runway 34 left and 34 right. Departure runway 34 left. Departure frequency 124.2. Taxiway Alpha 1 closed. Simultaneous parallel approaches in progress. Observe gear down operation procedure on final. Wind shear advisory is in effect. Wind 340 degrees 17 knots. Visibility 6 kilometers. Light shower of rain. Broken 900 feet cumulus. Broken 1,500 feet cumulus. Temperature 17. Dew point 16. QNH 9092 hectopascals 2931 inches. Wind shear runway 34 right. Wind shear runway 34 left. Remarks. Wind shear plus minus 15 knots. Observed at 0814. On final approach runway 34 right. Below 2,000 feet. In descent. Reported by Boeing 787. And wind shear plus minus 15 knots. Observed at 0818. On final approach runway 34 left. Between 2,000 feet and 300 feet. In descent. Reported by Boeing 737. Advise you have information Zulu. Nalitra International Airport information Zulu. 0830. ILS runway 34 left approach and ILS Zulu runway 34 right approach. Landing runway 34 left and 34 right. Departure runway 34 left. Departure frequency 124.2. Taxiway Alpha 1 closed. Simultaneous parallel approaches in progress. Observe gear down operation procedure on final. Wind shear advisory is in effect. Wind 340 degrees 17 knots. Visibility 6 kilometers. Light shower of rain. Broken 900 feet cumulus. Broken 1,500 feet cumulus. Temperature 17. Dew point 16. QNH 9092 hectopascals 2931 inches. Wind shear runway 34 right. Wind shear runway 34 left. Remarks. Wind shear plus minus 15 knots. Observed at 0814. On final approach runway 34 right. Below 2,000 feet. In descent. Reported by Boeing 787. And wind shear plus minus 15 knots. Observed at 0818. On final approach runway 34 left. Between 2,000 feet and 300 feet. In descent. Reported by Boeing 737. Advise you have information Zulu. Nalitra International Airport information Zulu. 0830. ILS runway 34 left approach and ILS Zulu runway 34 right approach. Landing runway 34 left and 34 right. Departure runway 34 left. Departure frequency 124.2. Taxiway Alpha 1 closed. Simultaneous parallel approaches in progress. Observe gear down operation procedure on final. Wind shear advisory is in effect. Wind 340 degrees 17 knots. Visibility 6 kilometers. Light shower of rain. Broken 900 feet cumulus. Broken 1,500 feet cumulus. Temperature 17. Dew point 16. QNH 9092 hectopascals 2931 inches. Wind shear runway 34 right. Wind shear runway 34 left. Remarks. Wind shear plus minus 15 knots. Observed at 0814. On final approach runway 34 right. Below 2,000 feet. In descent. Reported by Boeing 787. And wind shear plus minus 15 knots. Observed at 0818. On final approach runway 34 left. Between 2,000 feet and 300 feet. In descent. Reported by Boeing 737. Advise you have information Zulu. Nalitra International Airport information Zulu. 0830.
ILS runway 34 left approach and ILS Zulu runway 34 right approach. Landing runway 34 left and 34 right. Departure runway 34 left. Departure frequency 124.2. Taxiway Alpha 1 closed. Simultaneous parallel approaches in progress. Observe gear down operation procedure on final. Wind shear advisory is in effect. Wind 340 degrees 17 knots. Visibility 6 kilometers. Light shower of rain. Broken 900 feet cumulus. Broken 1,500 feet cumulus. Temperature 17. Dew point 16. QNH 9092 hectopascals 2931 inches. Wind shear runway 34 right. Wind shear runway 34 left. Remarks. Wind shear plus minus 15 knots. Observed at 0814. On final approach runway 34 right. Below 2,000 feet. In descent. Reported by Boeing 787. And wind shear plus minus 15 knots. Observed at 0818. On final approach runway 34 left. Between 2,000 feet. And 300 feet. In descent. Reported by Boeing 737. Advise you have information Zulu. Nalitra International Airport information Zulu. 0830. ILS runway 34 left approach and ILS Zulu runway 34 right approach. Landing runway 34 left and 34 right. Departure runway 34 left. Departure frequency 124.2. Taxiway Alpha 1 closed. Simultaneous parallel approaches in progress. Observe gear down operation procedure on final. Wind shear advisory is in effect. Wind 340 degrees 17 knots. Visibility 6 kilometers. Light shower of rain. Broken 900 feet cumulus. Broken 1,500 feet cumulus. Temperature 17. Dew point 16. QNH 9092 hectopascals 2931 inches. Wind shear runway 34 right. Wind shear runway 34 left. Remarks. Wind shear plus minus 15 knots. Observed at 0814. On final approach runway 34 right. Below 2,000 feet. In descent. Reported by Boeing 787. And wind shear plus minus 15 knots. Observed at 0818. On final approach runway 34 left. Between 2,000 feet. And 300 feet. In descent. Reported by Boeing 737. Advise you have information Zulu. Nalitra International Airport information Zulu. 0830. ILS runway 34 left approach and ILS Zulu runway 34 right approach. Landing runway 34 left and 34 right. Departure runway 34 left. Departure frequency 124.2. Taxiway Alpha 1 closed. Simultaneous parallel approaches in progress. Observe gear down operation procedure on final. Wind shear advisory is in effect. Wind 340 degrees 17 knots. Visibility 6 kilometers. Light shower of rain. Broken 900 feet cumulus. Broken 1,500 feet cumulus. Temperature 17. Dew point 16. QNH 9092 hectopascals 2931 inches. Wind shear runway 34 right. Wind shear runway 34 left. Remarks. Wind shear plus minus 15 knots. Observed at 0814. On final approach runway 34 right. Below 2,000 feet. In descent. Reported by Boeing 787. And wind shear plus minus 15 knots. Observed at 0818. On final approach runway 34 left. Between 2,000 feet. And 300 feet. In descent. Reported by Boeing 737. Advise you have information Zulu. Nalitra International Airport information Zulu. 0830. ILS runway 34 left approach and ILS Zulu runway 34 right approach. Landing runway 34 left and 34 right. Departure runway 34 left. Departure frequency 124.2. Taxiway Alpha 1 closed. Simultaneous parallel approaches in progress. Observe gear down operation procedure on final. Wind shear advisory is in effect.
Wind 340 degrees 17 knots. Visibility 6 kilometers. Light shower of rain. Broken 900 feet cumulus. Broken 1,500 feet cumulus. Temperature 17. Dew point 16. QNH 9092 hectopascals 2931 inches. Wind shear runway 34 right. Wind shear runway 34 left. Remarks. Wind shear plus minus 15 knots. Observed at 0814. On final approach runway 34 right. Below 2,000 feet. In descent. Reported by Boeing 787. And wind shear plus minus 15 knots. Observed at 0818. On final approach runway 34 left. Between 2,000 feet and 300 feet. In descent. Reported by Boeing 737. Advise you have information Zulu. Nalitra International Airport information Zulu. 0830. ILS runway 34 left approach and ILS Zulu runway 34 right approach. Landing runway 34 left and 34 right. Departure runway 34 left. Departure frequency 124.2. Taxiway Alpha 1 closed. Simultaneous parallel approaches in progress. Observe gear down operation procedure on final. Wind shear advisory is in effect. Wind 340 degrees 17 knots. Visibility 6 kilometers. Light shower of rain. Broken 900 feet cumulus. Broken 1,500 feet cumulus. Temperature 17. Dew point 16. QNH 9092 hectopascals 2931 inches. Wind shear runway 34 right. Wind shear runway 34 left. Remarks. Wind shear plus minus 15 knots. Observed at 0814. On final approach runway 34 right. Below 2,000 feet. In descent. Reported by Boeing 787. And wind shear plus minus 15 knots. Observed at 0818. On final approach runway 34 left. Between 2,000 feet and 300 feet. In descent. Reported by Boeing 737. Advise you have information Zulu. Nalitra International Airport information Zulu. 0830. ILS runway 34 left approach and ILS Zulu runway 34 right approach. Landing runway 34 left and 34 right. Departure runway 34 left. Departure frequency 124.2. Taxiway Alpha 1 closed. Simultaneous parallel approaches in progress. Observe gear down operation procedure on final. Wind shear advisory is in effect. Wind 340 degrees 17 knots. Visibility 6 kilometers. Light shower of rain. Broken 900 feet cumulus. Broken 1,500 feet cumulus. Temperature 17. Dew point 16. QNH 9092 hectopascals 2931 inches. Wind shear runway 34 right. Wind shear runway 34 left. Remarks. Wind shear plus minus 15 knots. Observed at 0814. On final approach runway 34 right. Below 2,000 feet. In descent. Reported by Boeing 787. And wind shear plus minus 15 knots. Observed at 0818. On final approach runway 34 left. Between 2,000 feet and 300 feet. In descent. Reported by Boeing 737. Advise you have information Zulu. Nalitra International Airport information Alpha. 0849er. ILS runway 34 left approach and ILS Zulu runway 34 right approach. Landing runway 34 left and 34 right. Departure runway 34 left. Departure frequency 124.2. Taxiway Alpha 1 closed. Simultaneous parallel approaches in progress. Observe gear down operation procedure on final. Wind shear advisory is in effect. Wind 340 degrees 17 knots. Visibility 10 kilometers. Light shower of rain. Few 1,200 feet cumulus. Broken 2,000 feet cumulus. Temperature 18. Dew point 16. QNH 9093 hectopascals 2933 inches. Advise you have information Alpha.
Nalita International Airport Information Alpha 0849er. ILS runway 34 left approach and ILS Zulu runway 34 right approach. Landing runway 34 left and 34 right. Departure runway 34 left. Departure frequency 124.2. Taxiway Alpha 1 closed. Simultaneous parallel approaches in progress. Observe gear down operation procedure on final. Wind shear advisory is in effect. Wind 340 degrees 17 knots. Visibility 10 kilometers. Light shower of rain. Few 1,200 feet cumulus. Broken 2,000 feet cumulus. Temperature 18. Dew point 16. QNH 9 or 9 or tree hectopascals 2 9 or tree 3 inches. Advise you have information alpha. Nalita International Airport information alpha. 0849er. ILS runway 34 left approach and ILS Zulu runway 34 right approach. Landing runway 34 left and 34 right. Departure runway 34 left. Departure frequency 124.2. Taxiway Alpha 1 closed. Simultaneous parallel approaches in progress. Observe gear down operation procedure on final. Wind shear advisory is in effect. Wind 340 degrees 17 knots. Visibility 10 kilometers. Light shower of rain. Few 1,200 feet cumulus. Broken 2,000 feet cumulus. Temperature 18. Dew point 16. QNH 9 or 9 or tree hectopascals 2 9 or tree 3 inches. Advise you have information alpha. Nalita International Airport information alpha. 0849er. ILS runway 34 left approach and ILS Zulu runway 34 right approach. Landing runway 34 left and 34 right. Departure runway 34 left. Departure frequency 124.2. Taxiway Alpha 1 closed. Simultaneous parallel approaches in progress. Observe gear down operation procedure on final. Wind shear advisory is in effect. Wind 340 degrees 17 knots. Visibility 10 kilometers. Light shower of rain. Few 1,200 feet cumulus. Broken 2,000 feet cumulus. Temperature 18. Dew point 16. QNH 9 or 9 or tree hectopascals 2 9 or tree 3 inches. 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Nalita International Airport information alpha. 0849er. ILS runway 34 left approach and ILS Zulu runway 34 right approach. Landing runway 34 left and 34 right. Departure runway 34 left. Departure frequency 124.2. Taxiway Alpha 1 closed. Simultaneous parallel approaches in progress. Observe gear down operation procedure on final. Wind shear advisory is in effect. Wind 340 degrees 17 knots. Visibility 10 kilometers. Light shower of rain. Few 1,200 feet cumulus. Broken 2,000 feet cumulus. Temperature 18. Dew point 16. QNH 9 or 9 or tree hectopascals 2 9 or tree 3 inches. 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ILS runway 34 left approach and ILS Zulu runway 34 right approach. Landing runway 34 left and 34 right. Departure runway 34 left. Departure frequency 124.2. Taxiway Alpha 1 closed. Simultaneous parallel approaches in progress. Observe gear down operation procedure on final. Wind shear advisory is in effect. Wind 340 degrees 17 knots. Visibility 10 kilometers. Light shower of rain. Few 1,200 feet cumulus. Broken 2,000 feet cumulus. Temperature 18. Dew point 16. QNH 9 or 9 or tree hectopascals 2 9 or tree 3 inches. 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
ILS runway 34 left approach and ILS Zulu runway 34 right approach. Landing runway 34 left and 34 right. Departure runway 34 left. Departure frequency 124.2. Taxiway Alpha 1 closed. Simultaneous parallel approaches in progress. Observe gear down operation procedure on final. Wind shear advisory is in effect. Wind 340 degrees 17 knots. Visibility 10 kilometers. Light shower of rain. Few 1,200 feet cumulus. Broken 2,000 feet cumulus. Temperature 18. Dew point 16. QNH 9 or 9 or 3 hectopascals 2 9 or 3 3 inches. Advise you have information alpha. Nalitra International Airport information alpha. 0849er. ILS runway 34 left approach and ILS Zulu runway 34 right approach. Landing runway 34 left and 34 right. Departure runway 34 left. Departure frequency 124.2. Taxiway Alpha 1 closed. Simultaneous parallel approaches in progress. Observe gear down operation procedure on final. Wind shear advisory is in effect. Wind 340 degrees 17 knots. Visibility 10 kilometers. Light shower of rain. Few 1,200 feet cumulus. Broken 2,000 feet cumulus. Temperature 18. Dew point 16. QNH 9 or 9 or 3 hectopascals 2 9 or 3 3 inches. Advise you have information alpha. Nalitra International Airport information alpha. 0849er. ILS runway 34 left approach and ILS Zulu runway 34 right approach. Landing runway 34 left and 34 right. Departure runway 34 left. Departure frequency 124.2. Taxiway Alpha 1 closed. Simultaneous parallel approaches in progress. Observe gear down operation procedure on final. Wind shear advisory is in effect. Wind 340 degrees 17 knots. Visibility 10 kilometers. Light shower of rain. Few 1,200 feet cumulus. Broken 2,000 feet cumulus. Temperature 18. Dew point 16. QNH 9 or 9 or 3 hectopascals 2 9 or 3 3 inches. Advise you have information alpha. Nalitra International Airport information alpha. 0849er. ILS runway 34 left approach and ILS Zulu runway 34 right approach. Landing runway 34 left and 34 right. Departure runway 34 left. Departure frequency 124.2. Taxiway Alpha 1 closed. Simultaneous parallel approaches in progress. Observe gear down operation procedure on final. Wind shear advisory is in effect. Wind 340 degrees 17 knots. Visibility 10 kilometers. Light shower of rain. Few 1,200 feet cumulus. Broken 2,000 feet cumulus. Temperature 18. Dew point 16. QNH 9 or 9 or 3 hectopascals 2 9 or 3 3 inches. Advise you have information alpha. Nalitra International Airport information alpha. 0849er. ILS runway 34 left approach and ILS Zulu runway 34 right approach. Landing runway 34 left and 34 right. Departure runway 34 left. Departure frequency 124.2. Taxiway Alpha 1 closed. Simultaneous parallel approaches in progress. Observe gear down operation procedure on final. Wind shear advisory is in effect. Wind 340 degrees 17 knots. Visibility 10 kilometers. Light shower of rain. Few 1,200 feet cumulus. Broken 2,000 feet cumulus. Temperature 18. Dew point 16. QNH 9 or 9 or 3 hectopascals 2 9 or 3 3 inches. Advise you have information alpha. Nalitra International Airport information bravo. 0900. ILS runway 34 left approach and ILS Zulu runway 34 right approach.
Landing runway 34 left and 34 right. Departure runway 34 left. Departure frequency 124.2. Taxiway Alpha 1 closed. Simultaneous parallel approaches in progress. Observe gear down operation procedure on final. Wind shear advisory is in effect. Wind 350 degrees 20 knots. Visibility 15 kilometers. Light shower of rain. View 1,200 feet cumulus. Broken 2,000 feet cumulus. Temperature 18. Dew point 16. QNH 9 or 9 or 3 hectopascals 2 9 or 3 4 inches. Wind shear runway 34 right, wind shear runway 34 left. Advise you have information Bravo. Now Litra International Airport information Bravo. 09 or 00. ILS runway 34 left approach and ILS Zulu runway 34 right approach. Landing runway 34 left and 34 right. Departure runway 34 left. Departure frequency 124.2. Taxiway Alpha 1 closed. Simultaneous parallel approaches in progress. Observe gear down operation procedure on final. Wind shear advisory is in effect. Wind 350 degrees 20 knots. Visibility 15 kilometers. Light shower of rain. View 1,200 feet cumulus. Broken 2,000 feet cumulus. Temperature 18. Dew point 16. QNH 9 or 9 or 3 hectopascals 2 9 or 3 4 inches. Wind shear runway 34 right, wind shear runway 34 left. Advise you have information Bravo. Now Litra International Airport information Bravo. 09 or 00. ILS runway 34 left approach and ILS Zulu runway 34 right approach. Landing runway 34 left and 34 right. Departure runway 34 left. Departure frequency 124.2. Taxiway Alpha 1 closed. Simultaneous parallel approaches in progress. Observe gear down operation procedure on final. Wind shear advisory is in effect. Wind 350 degrees 20 knots. Visibility 15 kilometers. Light shower of rain. View 1,200 feet cumulus. Broken 2,000 feet cumulus. Temperature 18. Dew point 16. QNH 9 or 9 or 3 hectopascals 2 9 or 3 4 inches. Wind shear runway 34 right, wind shear runway 34 left. Advise you have information Bravo. Now Litra International Airport information Bravo. 09 or 00. ILS runway 34 left approach and ILS Zulu runway 34 right approach. Landing runway 34 left and 34 right. Departure runway 34 left. Departure frequency 124.2. Taxiway Alpha 1 closed. Simultaneous parallel approaches in progress. Observe gear down operation procedure on final. Wind shear advisory is in effect. Wind 350 degrees 20 knots. Visibility 15 kilometers. Light shower of rain. View 1,200 feet cumulus. Broken 2,000 feet cumulus. Temperature 18. Dew point 16. QNH 9 or 9 or 3 hectopascals 2 9 or 3 4 inches. Wind shear runway 34 right, wind shear runway 34 left. Advise you have information Bravo. Now Litra International Airport information Bravo. 09 or 00. ILS runway 34 left approach and ILS Zulu runway 34 right approach. Landing runway 34 left and 34 right. Departure runway 34 left. Departure frequency 124.2.

light shower of rain. Few 1,200 feet cumulus. Broken 2,000 feet cumulus. Temperature 1.8. Dew point 1.6. QNH 9 or 9 or 3 hectopascals 2 9 or 3 4 inches. Wind shear runway 3 4 right, wind shear runway 3 4 left. Advise you have information Bravo. Now Litra International Airport information Bravo. 09 or 00. ILS runway 34 left approach and ILS Zulu runway 34 right approach. Landing runway 34 left and 34 right. Departure runway 34 left. Departure frequency 124.2. Taxiway Alpha 1 closed. Simultaneous parallel approaches in progress. Observe gear down operation procedure on final. Wind shear advisory is in effect. Wind 350 degrees 20 knots. Visibility 15 kilometers. Light shower of rain. Few 1,200 feet cumulus. Broken 2,000 feet cumulus. Temperature 1.8. Dew point 1.6. QNH 9 or 9 or 3 hectopascals 2 9 or 3 4 inches. Wind shear runway 34 right. Wind shear runway 34 left. Advise you have information Bravo. Now Litra International Airport information Bravo. 09 or 00. ILS runway 34 left approach and ILS Zulu runway 34 right approach. Landing runway 34 left and 34 right. Departure runway 34 left. Departure frequency 124.2. Taxiway Alpha 1 closed. Simultaneous parallel approaches in progress. Observe gear down operation procedure on final. Wind shear advisory is in effect. Wind 350 degrees 20 knots. Visibility 15 kilometers. Light shower of rain. Few 1,200 feet cumulus. Broken 2,000 feet cumulus. Temperature 1.8. Dew point 1.6. QNH 9 or 9 or 3 hectopascals 2 9 or 3 4 inches. Wind shear runway 34 right. Wind shear runway 34 left. Advise you have information Bravo. Now Litra International Airport information Bravo. 09 or 00. ILS runway 34 left approach and ILS Zulu runway 34 right approach. Landing runway 34 left and 34 right. Departure runway 34 left. Departure frequency 124.2. Taxiway Alpha 1 closed. Simultaneous parallel approaches in progress. Observe gear down operation procedure on final. Wind shear advisory is in effect. Wind 350 degrees 20 knots. Visibility 15 kilometers. Light shower of rain. Few 1,200 feet cumulus. Broken 2,000 feet cumulus. Temperature 1.8. Dew point 1.6. QNH 9 or 9 or 3 hectopascals 2 9 or 3 4 inches. Wind shear runway 34 right. Wind shear runway 34 left. Advise you have information Bravo. Now Litra International Airport information Charlie. 09 or 00. ILS runway 34 left approach and ILS Zulu runway 34 right approach. Landing runway 34 left and 34 right. Departure runway 34 left. Departure frequency 124.2. Taxiway Alpha 1 closed. Simultaneous parallel approaches in progress. Observe gear down operation procedure on final. Wind shear advisory is in effect. Wind 350 degrees 20 knots. Visibility 15 kilometers. Light shower of rain. Few 1,200 feet cumulus. Broken 2,000 feet cumulus. Temperature 1.8. Dew point 1.6. QNH 9 or 9 or 3 hectopascals 2 9 or 3 4 inches. Wind shear runway 34 right. Wind shear runway 34 left remarks. Wind shear plus minus 10 knots. Observe at 0854. On final approach runway 34 right. 1,000 feet. In descent. Reported by Boeing 737. And wind shear plus minus 15 knots. Observe at 0856. On final approach runway 34 left. 300 feet. In descent. Reported by Boeing 787. And wind shear plus 15 knots. Minus 10 knots.
Observe at 0900. On final approach, runway 34 right. Below 800 feet. In descent. Reported by Boeing 777. Advise you have information, Charlie. Nalitra International Airport information, Charlie. 0900. ILS runway 34 left approach and ILS Zulu runway 34 right approach. Landing runway 34 left and 34 right. Departure runway 34 left. Departure frequency 124.2. Taxiway Alpha 1 closed. Simultaneous parallel approaches in progress. Observe gear down operation procedure on final. Wind shear advisory is in effect. Wind 350 degrees 20 knots. Visibility 15 kilometers. Light shower of rain. Few 1,200 feet cumulus. Broken 2,000 feet cumulus. Temperature 18. Dew point 16. QNH 9 or 3 hectopascals 29 or 34 inches. Wind shear runway 34 right. Wind shear runway 34 left. Remarks. Wind shear plus minus 10 knots. Observe at 0854. On final approach, runway 34 right. 1,000 feet. In descent. Reported by Boeing 737. And wind shear plus minus 15 knots. Observe at 0856. On final approach, runway 34 left. 300 feet. In descent. Reported by Boeing 787. And wind shear plus 15 knots. Minus 10 knots. Observe at 0900. On final approach, runway 34 right. Below 800 feet. In descent. Reported by Boeing 777. Advise you have information, Charlie. Nalitra International Airport information, Delta. 0911. ILS runway 34 left approach and ILS Zulu runway 34 right approach. Landing runway 34 left and 34 right. Departure runway 34 left. Departure frequency 124.2. Taxiway Alpha 1 closed. Simultaneous parallel approaches in progress. Observe gear down operation procedure on final. Wind shear advisory is in effect. Wind 350 degrees 18 knots. Maximum 28 knots. Minimum 8 knots. Direction variable between 310 and 030 degrees. Visibility 15 kilometers. Light shower of rain. Few 1,200 feet cumulus. Broken 2,000 feet cumulus. Temperature 18. Dew point 16. QNH 9 or 3 hectopascals 29 or 35 inches. Wind shear runway 34 right. Wind shear runway 34 left. Remarks. Wind shear plus minus 10 knots. Observe at 0854. On final approach, runway 34 right. 1,000 feet. In descent. Reported by Boeing 737. And wind shear plus minus 15 knots. Observe at 0856. On final approach, runway 34 left. 300 feet. In descent. Reported by Boeing 787. And wind shear plus 15 knots. Minus 10 knots. Observe at 0900. On final approach, runway 34 right. Below 800 feet. In descent. Reported by Boeing 777. Advise you have information, Delta. Nalitra International Airport information, Delta. 0911. ILS runway 34 left approach and ILS Zulu runway 34 right approach. Landing runway 34 left and 34 right. Departure runway 34 left. Departure frequency 124.2. Taxiway Alpha 1 closed. Simultaneous parallel approaches in progress. Observe gear down operation procedure on final. Wind shear advisory is in effect. Wind 350 degrees 18 knots. Maximum 28 knots. Minimum 8 knots. Direction variable between 310 and 030 degrees. Visibility 15 kilometers. Light shower of rain. Few 1,200 feet cumulus. Broken 2,000 feet cumulus. Temperature 18. Dew point 16. QNH 9 or 3 hectopascals 29 or 35 inches. Wind shear runway 34 right. Wind shear runway 34 left. Remarks. Wind shear plus minus 10 knots.
Observe at 0854. On final approach, runway 34 right. 1,000 feet. In descent. Reported by Boeing 737. And wind shear plus minus 15 knots. Observe at 0856. On final approach, runway 34 left. 300 feet. In descent. Reported by Boeing 787. And wind shear plus 15 knots. Minus 10 knots. Observe at 0900. On final approach, runway 34 right. Below 800 feet. In descent. Reported by Boeing 777. Advise you have information delta. Na Litra International Airport information delta. 0911. ILS runway 34 left approach and ILS Zulu runway 34 right approach. Landing runway 34 left and 34 right. Departure runway 34 left. Departure frequency 124.2. Taxiway Alpha 1 closed. Simultaneous parallel approaches in progress. Observe gear down operation procedure on final. Wind shear advisory is in effect. Wind 350 degrees 18 knots. Maximum 28 knots. Minimum 8 knots. Direction variable between 310 and 030 degrees. Visibility 15 kilometers. Light shower of rain. Few 1,200 feet cumulus. Broken 2,000 feet cumulus. Temperature 18. Dew point 16. QNH 9 or 9 or 3 hectopascals 2 9 or 3 5 inches. Wind shear runway 34 right, wind shear runway 34 left remarks. Wind shear plus minus 10 knots. Observe at 0854. On final approach, runway 34 right. 1,000 feet. In descent. Reported by Boeing 737. And wind shear plus minus 15 knots. Observe at 0856. On final approach, runway 34 left. 300 feet. In descent. Reported by Boeing 787. And wind shear plus 15 knots. Minus 10 knots. Observe at 0900. On final approach, runway 34 right. Below 800 feet. In descent. Reported by Boeing 777. Advise you have information delta. Na Litra International Airport information delta. 0911. ILS runway 34 left approach and ILS Zulu runway 34 right approach. Landing runway 34 left and 34 right. Departure runway 34 left. Departure frequency 124.2. Taxiway Alpha 1 closed. Simultaneous parallel approaches in progress. Observe gear down operation procedure on final. Wind shear advisory is in effect. Wind 350 degrees 18 knots. Maximum 28 knots. Minimum 8 knots. Direction variable between 310 and 030 degrees. Visibility 15 kilometers. Light shower of rain. Few 1,200 feet cumulus. Broken 2,000 feet cumulus. Temperature 18. Dew point 16. QNH 9 or 9 or 3 hectopascals 2 9 or 3 5 inches. Wind shear runway 34 right, wind shear runway 34 left remarks. Wind shear plus minus 10 knots. Observed at 0854. On final approach, runway 34 right. 1,000 feet. In descent. Reported by Boeing 737. And wind shear plus minus 15 knots. Observed at 0856. On final approach, runway 34 left. 300 feet. In descent. Reported by Boeing 787. And wind shear plus 15 knots. Minus 10 knots. Observed at 0900. On final approach, runway 34 right. Below 800 feet. In descent. Reported by Boeing 777. Advise you have information delta. Na Litra International Airport information delta. 0911. ILS runway 34 left approach and ILS Zulu runway 34 right approach. Landing runway 34 left and 34 right. Departure runway 34 left. Departure frequency 124.2. Taxiway Alpha 1 closed. Simultaneous parallel approaches in progress. Observe gear down operation procedure on final. Wind shear advisory is in effect.
Wind 350 degrees 18 knots. Maximum 28 knots. Minimum 8 knots. Direction variable between 310 and 030 degrees. Visibility 15 kilometers. Light shower of rain. Few 1,200 feet cumulus. Broken 2,000 feet cumulus. Temperature 18. Dew point 16. QNH 9 or 9 or 3 hectopascals 2 9 or 3 5 inches. Wind shear runway 34 right, wind shear runway 34 left remarks. Wind shear plus minus 10 knots. Observed at 0854. On final approach runway 34 right. 1,000 feet. In descent. Reported by Boeing 737. And wind shear plus minus 15 knots. Observed at 0856. On final approach runway 34 left. 300 feet. In descent. Reported by Boeing 787. And wind shear plus 15 knots. Minus 10 knots. Observed at 0900. On final approach runway 34 right. Below 800 feet. In descent. Reported by Boeing 777. Advise you have information delta. Nalitra International Airport information delta. 0911. ILS runway 34 left approach and ILS Zulu runway 34 right approach. Landing runway 34 left and 34 right. Departure runway 34 left. Departure frequency 124.2. Taxiway Alpha 1 closed. Simultaneous parallel approaches in progress. Observe gear down operation procedure on final. Wind shear advisory is in effect. Wind 350 degrees 18 knots. Maximum 28 knots. Minimum 8 knots. Direction variable between 310 and 030 degrees. Visibility 15 kilometers. Light shower of rain. Few 1,200 feet cumulus. Broken 2,000 feet cumulus. Temperature 18. Dew point 16. QNH 9 or 9 or 3 hectopascals 2 9 or 3 5 inches. Wind shear runway 34 right, wind shear runway 34 left remarks. Wind shear plus minus 10 knots. Observed at 0854. On final approach runway 34 right. 1,000 feet. In descent. Reported by Boeing 737. And wind shear plus minus 15 knots. Observed at 0856. On final approach runway 34 left. 300 feet. In descent. Reported by Boeing 787. And wind shear plus 15 knots. Minus 10 knots. Observed at 0900. On final approach runway 34 right. Below 800 feet. In descent. Reported by Boeing 777. Advise you have information delta. Nalitra International Airport information delta. 09011. ILS runway 34 left approach and ILS Zulu runway 34 right approach. Landing runway 34 left and 34 right. Departure runway 34 left. Departure frequency 124.2. Taxiway Alpha 1 closed. Simultaneous parallel approaches in progress. Observe gear down operation procedure on final. Wind shear advisory is in effect. Wind 350 degrees 18 knots. Maximum 28 knots. Minimum 8 knots. Direction variable between 310 and 030 degrees. Visibility 15 kilometers. Light shower of rain. Few 1,200 feet cumulus. Broken 2,000 feet cumulus. Temperature 18. Dew point 16. QNH 9 or 9 or 3 hectopascals 2 9 or 3 5 inches. Wind shear runway 34 right, wind shear runway 34 left remarks. Wind shear plus minus 10 knots. Observed at 0854. On final approach runway 34 right. 1,000 feet. In descent. Reported by Boeing 737. And wind shear plus minus 15 knots. Observed at 0856. On final approach runway 34 left. 300 feet. In descent. Reported by Boeing 787. And wind shear plus 15 knots. Minus 10 knots. Observed at 0900. On final approach runway 34 right. Below 800 feet. In descent. Reported by Boeing 777. Advise you have information delta.
Nalitra International Airport Information Echo 09011 ILS Runway 34 Left Approach and ILS Zulu Runway 34 Right Approach Landing Runway 34 Left and 34 Right Departure Runway 34 Left Departure Frequency 124.2 Taxiway Alpha 1 Closed Simultaneous Parallel Approaches in Progress Observe Gear Down Operation Procedure on Final Wind Shear Advisory is in effect Wind 350 degrees 18 knots Maximum 28 knots Minimum 8 knots Direction variable between 310 and 030 degrees Visibility 15 kilometers Light shower of rain Few 1,200 feet cumulus Broken 2,000 feet cumulus Temperature 18 Dew point 16 QNH 9 or 9 or 3 hectopascals 2 9 or 3 5 inches Wind shear runway 34 right wind shear runway 34 left remarks Wind shear plus minus 15 knots Observe at 0856 On final approach runway 34 left 300 feet In descent Reported by Boeing 787 And wind shear plus 15 knots Minus 10 knots Observe at 0900 On final approach runway 34 right Below 800 feet In descent Reported by Boeing 777 And wind shear plus 15 knots Observe at 0917 On final approach runway 34 right Below 2,000 feet In descent Reported by Boeing 787 Advise you have information echo Nalitra International Airport Information Echo 09011 ILS Runway 34 Left Approach and ILS Zulu Runway 34 Right Approach Landing Runway 34 Left and 34 Right Departure Runway 34 Left Departure Frequency 124.2 Taxiway Alpha 1 Closed Simultaneous Parallel Approaches in Progress Observe Gear Down Operation Procedure on Final Wind Shear Advisory is in effect Wind 350 degrees 18 knots Maximum 28 knots Minimum 8 knots Direction variable between 310 and 030 degrees Visibility 15 kilometers Light shower of rain Few 1,200 feet cumulus Broken 2,000 feet cumulus Temperature 18 Dew point 16 QNH 9 or 9 or 3 hectopascals 2 9 or 3 5 inches Wind shear runway 34 right wind shear runway 34 left remarks Wind shear plus minus 15 knots Observe at 0856 On final approach runway 34 left 300 feet In descent Reported by Boeing 787 And wind shear plus 15 knots Minus 10 knots Observe at 0900 On final approach runway 34 right Below 800 feet In descent Reported by Boeing 777 And wind shear plus 15 knots Observe at 0917 On final approach runway 34 right Below 2,000 feet In descent Reported by Boeing 787 Advise you have information echo Nalitra International Airport Information Echo 09011 ILS Runway 34 Left Approach and ILS Zulu Runway 34 Right Approach Landing Runway 34 Left and 34 Right Departure Runway 34 Left Departure Frequency 124.2 Taxiway Alpha 1 Closed Simultaneous Parallel Approaches in Progress Observe Gear Down Operation Procedure on Final Wind Shear Advisory is in effect Wind 350 degrees 18 knots Maximum 28 knots Minimum 8 knots Direction variable between 310 and 030 degrees Visibility 15 kilometers Light shower of rain Few 1,200 feet cumulus Broken 2,000 feet cumulus Temperature 18 Dew point 16 QNH 9 or 9 or 3 hectopascals 2 9 or 3 5 inches Wind shear runway 34 right wind shear runway 34 left remarks Wind shear plus minus 15 knots Observe at 0856 On final approach runway 34 left 300 feet In descent
reported by Boeing 787. And wind shear plus 15 knots. Minus 10 knots. Observed at 0900. On final approach runway 34 right. Below 800 feet. In descent. Reported by Boeing 777. And wind shear plus 15 knots. Observed at 0917. On final approach runway 34 right. Below 2000 feet. In descent. Reported by Boeing 787. Advise you have information echo. Nalitra International Airport information Foxtrot. 0930. ILS runway 34 left approach and ILS Zulu runway 34 right approach. Landing runway 34 left and 34 right. Departure runway 34 left. Departure frequency 124.2. Taxiway Alpha 1 closed. Simultaneous parallel approaches in progress. Observe gear down operation procedure on final. Wind shear advisory is in effect. Wind 330 degrees 10 knots. Maximum 23 knots. Minimum 6 knots. Visibility 15 kilometers. Light shower of rain. Few 1,500 feet cumulus. Broken 2,000 feet cumulus. Temperature 18. Dew point 16. QNH 9 or 4 hectopascals 2 9 or 3 7 inches. Wind shear runway 34 right remarks. Wind shear plus 15 knots. Observed at 0917. On final approach runway 34 right. Below 2,000 feet. In descent. Reported by Boeing 787. Advise you have information Foxtrot. Nalitra International Airport information Foxtrot. 0930. ILS runway 34 left approach and ILS Zulu runway 34 right approach. Landing runway 34 left and 34 right. Departure runway 34 left. Departure frequency 124.2. Taxiway Alpha 1 closed. Simultaneous parallel approaches in progress. Observe gear down operation procedure on final. Wind shear advisory is in effect. Wind 330 degrees 10 knots. Maximum 23 knots. Minimum 6 knots. Visibility 15 kilometers. Light shower of rain. Few 1,500 feet cumulus. Broken 2,000 feet cumulus. Temperature 18. Dew point 16. QNH 9 or 4 hectopascals 2 9 or 3 7 inches. Wind shear runway 34 right remarks. Wind shear plus 15 knots. Observed at 0917. On final approach runway 34 right. Below 2,000 feet. In descent. Reported by Boeing 787. Advise you have information Foxtrot. Nalitra International Airport information Foxtrot. 0930. ILS runway 34 left approach and ILS Zulu runway 34 right approach. Landing runway 34 left and 34 right. Departure runway 34 left. Departure frequency 124.2. Taxiway Alpha 1 closed. Simultaneous parallel approaches in progress. Observe gear down operation procedure on final. Wind shear advisory is in effect. Wind 330 degrees 10 knots. Maximum 23 knots. Minimum 6 knots. Visibility 15 kilometers. Light shower of rain. Few 1,500 feet cumulus. Broken 2,000 feet cumulus. Temperature 18. Dew point 16. QNH 9 or 4 hectopascals 2 9 or 3 7 inches. Wind shear runway 34 right remarks. Wind shear plus 15 knots. Observed at 0917. On final approach runway 34 right. Below 2,000 feet. In descent. Reported by Boeing 787. Advise you have information Foxtrot. Nalitra International Airport information Foxtrot. 0930. ILS runway 34 left approach and ILS Zulu runway 34 right approach. Landing runway 34 left and 34 right. Departure runway 34 left. Departure frequency 124.2. Taxiway Alpha 1 closed. Simultaneous parallel approaches in progress.
Observe gear down operation procedure on final. Wind shear advisory is in effect. Wind tree 30 degrees 10 knots. Maximum 2 tree knots. Minimum 6 knots. Visibility 15 kilometers. Light shower of rain. Few 1,500 feet cumulus. Broken 2,000 feet cumulus. Temperature 18. Dew point 16. QNH 9 or 9 or 4 hectopascals 2 9 or 3 7 inches. Wind shear runway 34 right remarks. Wind shear plus 15 knots. Observe at 09 or 17. On final approach runway 34 right. Below 2,000 feet. In descent. Reported by Boeing 787. Advise you have information Foxtrot. Nalitra International Airport information Foxtrot. 09 or 30. ILS runway 34 left approach and ILS Zulu runway 34 right approach. Landing runway 34 left and 34 right. Departure runway 34 left. Departure frequency 124.2. Taxiway Alpha 1 closed. Simultaneous parallel approaches in progress. Observe gear down operation procedure on final. Wind shear advisory is in effect. Wind tree 30 degrees 10 knots. Maximum 2 tree knots. Minimum 6 knots. Visibility 15 kilometers. Light shower of rain. Few 1,500 feet cumulus. Broken 2,000 feet cumulus. Temperature 18. Dew point 16. QNH 9 or 9 or 4 hectopascals 2 9 or 3 7 inches. Wind shear runway 34 right remarks. Wind shear plus 15 knots. Observe at 09 or 17. On final approach runway 34 right. Below 2,000 feet. In descent. Reported by Boeing 787. Advise you have information Foxtrot. Nalitra International Airport information Foxtrot. 09 or 30. ILS runway 34 left approach and ILS Zulu runway 34 right approach. Landing runway 34 left and 34 right. Departure runway 34 left. Departure frequency 124.2. Taxiway Alpha 1 closed. Simultaneous parallel approaches in progress. Observe gear down operation procedure on final. Wind shear advisory is in effect. Wind tree 30 degrees 10 knots. Maximum 2 tree knots. Minimum 6 knots. Visibility 15 kilometers. Light shower of rain. Few 1,500 feet cumulus. Broken 2,000 feet cumulus. Temperature 18. Dew point 16. QNH 9 or 9 or 4 hectopascals 2 9 or 3 7 inches. Wind shear runway 34 right remarks. Wind shear plus 15 knots. Observe at 09 or 17. On final approach runway 34 right. Below 2,000 feet. In descent. Reported by Boeing 787. Advise you have information Foxtrot. Nalitra International Airport information Foxtrot. 09 or 30. ILS runway 34 left approach and ILS Zulu runway 34 right approach. Landing runway 34 left and 34 right. Departure runway 34 left. Departure frequency 124.2. Taxiway Alpha 1 closed. Simultaneous parallel approaches in progress. Observe gear down operation procedure on final. Wind shear advisory is in effect. Wind tree 30 degrees 10 knots. Maximum 2 tree knots. Minimum 6 knots. Visibility 15 kilometers. Light shower of rain. Few 1,500 feet cumulus. Broken 2,000 feet cumulus. Temperature 18. Dew point 16. QNH 9 or 9 or 4 hectopascals 2 9 or 3 7 inches. Wind shear runway 34 right remarks. Wind shear plus 15 knots. Observe at 09 or 17. On final approach runway 34 right. Below 2,000 feet. In descent. Reported by Boeing 787. Advise you have information Foxtrot. Nalitra International Airport information Foxtrot. 09 or 30. ILS runway 34 left approach and ILS Zulu runway 34 right approach. Landing runway 34 left and 34 right.
Departure runway 34 left. Departure frequency 124.2. Taxiway Alpha 1 closed. Simultaneous parallel approaches in progress. Observe gear down operation procedure on final. Wind shear advisory is in effect. Wind tree tree 0 degrees 10 knots. Maximum 2 tree knots. Minimum 6 knots. Visibility 15 kilometers. Light shower of rain. Few 1,500 feet cumulus. Broken 2,000 feet cumulus. Temperature 18. Dew point 16. QNH 9 or 9 or 4 hectopascals 2 9 or 3 7 inches. Wind shear runway 34 right remarks. Wind shear plus 15 knots. Observed at 09 or 17. On final approach runway 34 right. Below 2,000 feet. In descent. Reported by Boeing 787. Advise you have information Foxtrot. Now Litra International Airport information Golf. 09 or 30. ILS runway 34 left approach and ILS Zulu runway 34 right approach. Using runway 34 left and 34 right. Departure frequency 124.2 from runway 34 left. 119.6 from runway 34 right. Taxiway Alpha 1 closed. Simultaneous parallel approaches in progress. Simultaneous parallel departures in progress. Check initial waypoint on FMS. Observe gear down operation procedure on final. Wind shear advisory is in effect. Wind tree tree 0 degrees 10 knots. Maximum 2 tree knots. Minimum 6 knots. Visibility 15 kilometers. Light shower of rain. Few 1,500 feet cumulus. Broken 2,000 feet cumulus. Temperature 18. Dew point 16. QNH 9 or 9 or 4 hectopascals 2 9 or 3 7 inches. Wind shear runway 34 right remarks. Wind shear plus 15 knots. Observed at 09 or 17. On final approach runway 34 right. Below 2,000 feet. In descent. Reported by Boeing 787. Advise you have information golf. Now Litra International Airport information golf. 09 or 30. ILS runway 34 left approach and ILS Zulu runway 34 right approach. Using runway 34 left and 34 right. Departure frequency 124.2 from runway 34 left. 119.6 from runway 34 right. Taxiway Alpha 1 closed. Simultaneous parallel approaches in progress. Simultaneous parallel departures in progress. Check initial waypoint on FMS. Observe gear down operation procedure on final. Wind shear advisory is in effect. Wind tree tree 0 degrees 10 knots. Maximum 2 tree knots. Minimum 6 knots. Visibility 15 kilometers. Light shower of rain. Few 1,500 feet cumulus. Broken 2,000 feet cumulus. Temperature 18. Dew point 16. QNH 9 or 9 or 4 hectopascals 2 9 or 3 7 inches. Wind shear runway 34 right remarks. Wind shear plus 15 knots. Observed at 09 or 17. On final approach runway 34 right. Below 2,000 feet. In descent. Reported by Boeing 787. Advise you have information golf. Now Litra International Airport information golf. 09 or 30. ILS runway 34 left approach and ILS Zulu runway 34 right approach. Using runway 34 left and 34 right. Departure frequency 124.2 from runway 34 left. 119.6 from runway 34 right. Taxiway Alpha 1 closed. Simultaneous parallel approaches in progress. Simultaneous parallel departures in progress. Check initial waypoint on FMS. Observe gear down operation procedure on final. Wind shear advisory is in effect. Wind tree tree 0 degrees 10 knots. Maximum 2 tree knots. Minimum 6 knots. Visibility 15 kilometers. Light shower of rain. Few 1,500 feet cumulus. Broken 2,000 feet cumulus. Temperature 18. Dew point 16.
QNH 9 or 9 or 4 hectopascals 2 9 or 3 7 inches. Wind shear runway 3 4 right remarks. Wind shear plus 1 5 knots. Observe at 0 9 or 1 7. On final approach runway 3 4 right. Below 2,000 feet. In descent. Reported by Boeing 787. Advise you have information golf. Nalitra International Airport information golf. 0 9 or 3 0. ILS runway 34 left approach and ILS Zulu runway 34 right approach. Using runway 34 left and 34 right. Departure frequency 124.2 from runway 34 left. 119.6 from runway 34 right. Taxiway Alpha 1 closed. Simultaneous parallel approaches in progress. Simultaneous parallel departures in progress. Check initial waypoint on FMS. Observe gear down operation procedure on final. Wind shear advisory is in effect. Wind tree 30 degrees 10 knots. Maximum 2 tree knots. Minimum 6 knots. Visibility 15 kilometers. Light shower of rain. Few 1,500 feet cumulus. Broken 2,000 feet cumulus. Temperature 18. Dew point 16. QNH 9 or 9 or 4 hectopascals 2 9 or 3 7 inches. Wind shear runway 34 right remarks. Wind shear plus 15 knots. Observe at 0 9 or 1 7. On final approach runway 34 right. Below 2,000 feet. In descent. Reported by Boeing 787. Advise you have information golf. Nalitra International Airport Information Hotel. 0 9 or 3 0. ILS runway 34 left approach and ILS Zulu runway 34 right approach. Using runway 34 left and 34 right. Departure frequency 124.2 from runway 34 left. 119.6 from runway 34 right. Taxiway Alpha 1 closed. Simultaneous parallel approaches in progress. Simultaneous parallel departures in progress. Check initial waypoint on FMS. Observe gear down operation procedure on final. Wind tree 30 degrees 10 knots. Maximum 2 tree knots. Minimum 6 knots. Visibility 15 kilometers. Light shower of rain. Few 1,500 feet cumulus. Broken 2,000 feet cumulus. Temperature 18. Dew point 16. QNH 9 or 9 or 4 hectopascals 2 9 or 3 7 inches. Wind shear runway 34 right remarks. Wind shear plus 15 knots. Observe at 0 9 or 1 7. On final approach runway 34 right. Below 2,000 feet. In descent. Reported by Boeing 787. Advise you have information hotel. Nalitra International Airport Information Hotel. 0 9 or 3 0. ILS runway 34 left approach and ILS Zulu runway 34 right approach. Using runway 34 left and 34 right. Departure frequency 124.2 from runway 34 left. 119.6 from runway 34 right. Taxiway Alpha 1 closed. Simultaneous parallel approaches in progress. Simultaneous parallel departures in progress. Check initial waypoint on FMS. Observe gear down operation procedure on final. Wind tree 30 degrees 10 knots. Maximum 2 tree knots. Minimum 6 knots. Visibility 15 kilometers. Light shower of rain. Few 1,500 feet cumulus. Broken 2,000 feet cumulus. Temperature 18. Dew point 16. QNH 9 or 9 or 4 hectopascals 2 9 or 3 7 inches. Wind shear runway 34 right remarks. Wind shear plus 15 knots. Observe at 0 9 or 1 7. On final approach runway 34 right. Below 2,000 feet. In descent. Reported by Boeing 787. Advise you have information hotel. Nalitra International Airport Information Hotel. 0 9 or 3 0. ILS runway 34 left approach and ILS Zulu runway 34 right approach. Using runway 34 left and 34 right. Departure frequency 124.2 from runway 34 left.
119 or decimal 6 from runway 34 right. Taxiway Alpha 1 closed. Simultaneous parallel approaches in progress. Simultaneous parallel departures in progress. Check initial waypoint on SMS. Observe gear down operation procedure on final. Wind tree 30 degrees 10 knots. Maximum 2 tree knots. Minimum 6 knots. Visibility 15 kilometers. Light shower of rain. Few 1,500 feet cumulus. Broken 2,000 feet cumulus. Temperature 18. Dew point 16. QNH 909 or 4 hectopascals 29 or 37 inches. Windshear runway 34 right remarks. Windshear plus 15 knots. Observe at 09 or 17. On final approach runway 34 right. Below 2,000 feet. In descent. Reported by Boeing 787. Advise you have information hotel. Nalitra International Airport Information Hotel. 09 or 30. ILS runway 34 left approach and ILS Zulu runway 34 right approach. Using runway 34 left and 34 right. Departure frequency 124.2 from runway 34 left. 119.6 from runway 34 right. Taxiway Alpha 1 closed. Simultaneous parallel approaches in progress. Simultaneous parallel departures in progress. Check initial waypoint on SMS. Observe gear down operation procedure on final. Wind tree 30 degrees 10 knots. Maximum 2 tree knots. Minimum 6 knots. Visibility 15 kilometers. Light shower of rain. Few 1,500 feet cumulus. Broken 2,000 feet cumulus. Temperature 18. Dew point 16. QNH 909 or 4 hectopascals 29 or 37 inches. Windshear runway 34 right remarks. Windshear plus 15 knots. Observe at 09 or 17. On final approach runway 34 right. Below 2,000 feet. In descent. Reported by Boeing 787. Advise you have information hotel. Nalitra International Airport Information Hotel. 09 or 30. ILS runway 34 left approach and ILS Zulu runway 34 right approach. Using runway 34 left and 34 right. Departure frequency 124.2 from runway 34 left. 119.6 from runway 34 right. Taxiway Alpha 1 closed. Simultaneous parallel approaches in progress. Simultaneous parallel departures in progress. Check initial waypoint on SMS. Observe gear down operation procedure on final. Wind tree 30 degrees 10 knots. Maximum 2 tree knots. Minimum 6 knots. Visibility 15 kilometers. Light shower of rain. Few 1,500 feet cumulus. Broken 2,000 feet cumulus. Temperature 18. Dew point 16. QNH 909 or 4 hectopascals 29 or 37 inches. Windshear runway 34 right remarks. Windshear plus 15 knots. Observe at 09 or 17. On final approach runway 34 right. Below 2,000 feet. In descent. Reported by Boeing 787. Advise you have information hotel. Nalitra International Airport Information Hotel. 09 or 30. ILS runway 34 left approach and ILS Zulu runway 34 right approach. Using runway 34 left and 34 right. Departure frequency 124.2 from runway 34 left. 119.6 from runway 34 right. Taxiway Alpha 1 closed. Simultaneous parallel approaches in progress. Simultaneous parallel departures in progress. Check initial waypoint on SMS. Observe gear down operation procedure on final. Wind tree 30 degrees 10 knots. Maximum 2 tree knots. Minimum 6 knots. Visibility 15 kilometers. Light shower of rain. Few 1,500 feet cumulus. Broken 2,000 feet cumulus. Temperature 18. Dew point 16. QNH 909 or 4 hectopascals 29 or 37 inches. Windshear runway 34 right remarks. Windshear plus 15 knots.
Observe at 09017. On final approach runway 34 right. Below 2,000 feet. In descent. Reported by Boeing 787. Advise you have information hotel. Nalitra International Airport Information India. 09030. ILS runway 34 left approach and ILS Zulu runway 34 right approach. Using runway 34 left and 34 right. Departure frequency 124.2 from runway 34 left. 119.6 from runway 34 right. Taxiway Alpha 1 closed. Simultaneous parallel approaches in progress. Simultaneous parallel departures in progress. Check initial waypoint on SMS. Observe gear down operation procedure on final. Wind tree 30 degrees 10 knots. Maximum 2 tree knots. Minimum 6 knots. Visibility 15 kilometers. Light shower of rain. Few 1,500 feet cumulus. Broken 2,000 feet cumulus. Temperature 18. Dew point 16. QNH 9 or 9 or 5 hectopascals 2 9 or 40 inches. Wind shear runway 34 right remarks. QNH updated 0 9 or 5 6. Advise you have information India. Nalitra International Airport information India. 09030. ILS runway 34 left approach and ILS Zulu runway 34 right approach. Using runway 34 left and 34 right. Departure frequency 124.2 from runway 34 left. 119.6 from runway 34 right. Taxiway Alpha 1 closed. Simultaneous parallel approaches in progress. Simultaneous parallel departures in progress. Check initial waypoint on SMS. Observe gear down operation procedure on final. Wind tree 30 degrees 10 knots. Maximum 2 tree knots. Minimum 6 knots. Visibility 15 kilometers. Light shower of rain. Few 1,500 feet cumulus. Broken 2,000 feet cumulus. Temperature 18. Dew point 16. QNH 9 or 9 or 5 hectopascals 2 9 or 40 inches. Wind shear runway 34 right remarks. QNH updated 09 or 56. Advise you have information India. Nalitra International Airport information India. 09030. ILS runway 34 left approach and ILS Zulu runway 34 right approach. Using runway 34 left and 34 right. Departure frequency 124.2 from runway 34 left. 119.6 from runway 34 right. Taxiway Alpha 1 closed. Simultaneous parallel approaches in progress. Simultaneous parallel departures in progress. Check initial waypoint on SMS. Observe gear down operation procedure on final. Wind tree 30 degrees 10 knots. Maximum 2 tree knots. Minimum 6 knots. Visibility 15 kilometers. Light shower of rain. Few 1,500 feet cumulus. Broken 2,000 feet cumulus. Temperature 18. Dew point 16. QNH 9 or 9 or 5 hectopascals 2 9 or 40 inches. Wind shear runway 34 right remarks. QNH updated 09 or 56. Advise you have information India. Nalitra International Airport information Juliet. 1000. ILS runway 34 left approach and ILS Zulu runway 34 right approach. Using runway 34 left and 34 right. Departure frequency 124.2 from runway 34 left. 119.6 from runway 34 right. Taxiway Alpha 1 closed. Simultaneous parallel approaches in progress. Simultaneous parallel departures in progress. Check initial waypoint on SMS. Observe gear down operation procedure on final. Wind tree 20 degrees 11 knots. Visibility 10 kilometers. Light shower of rain. Few 1,200 feet cumulus. Broken 2,000 feet cumulus. Temperature 18. Dew point 15. QNH 9 or 9 or 5 hectopascals 2 9 or 40 inches.
Advise you have information, Juliet. Now, Lisa International Airport information, Juliet. 1000. ILS runway 34 left approach and ILS Zulu runway 34 right approach. Using runway 34 left and 34 right. Departure frequency 124.2 from runway 34 left. 119.6 from runway 34 right. Taxiway Alpha 1 closed. Simultaneous parallel approaches in progress. Simultaneous parallel departures in progress. Check initial waypoint on FMS. Observe gear down operation procedure on final. Wind 320 degrees 11 knots. Visibility 10 kilometers. Light shower of rain. Few 1,200 feet cumulus. Broken 2,000 feet cumulus. Temperature 18. Dew point 15. QNH 9 or 9 or 5 hectopascals 29 or 40 inches. Advise you have information, Juliet. Now, Litra International Airport information, Juliet. 1000. ILS runway 34 left approach and ILS Zulu runway 34 right approach. Using runway 34 left and 34 right. Departure frequency 124.2 from runway 34 left. 119.6 from runway 34 right. Taxiway Alpha 1 closed. Simultaneous parallel approaches in progress. Simultaneous parallel departures in progress. Check initial waypoint on FMS. Observe gear down operation procedure on final. Wind 320 degrees 11 knots. Visibility 10 kilometers. Light shower of rain. Few 1,200 feet cumulus. Broken 2,000 feet cumulus. Temperature 18. Dew point 15. QNH 9 or 9 or 5 hectopascals 29 or 40 inches. Advise you have information, Juliet. Now, Litra International Airport information, Juliet. 1000. ILS runway 34 left approach and ILS Zulu runway 34 right approach. Using runway 34 left and 34 right. Departure frequency 124.2 from runway 34 left. 119.6 from runway 34 right. Taxiway Alpha 1 closed. Simultaneous parallel approaches in progress. Simultaneous parallel departures in progress. Check initial waypoint on FMS. Observe gear down operation procedure on final. Wind 320 degrees 11 knots. Visibility 10 kilometers. Light shower of rain. Few 1,200 feet cumulus. Broken 2,000 feet cumulus. Temperature 18. Dew point 15. QNH 9 or 9 or 5 hectopascals 29 or 40 inches. Advise you have information, Juliet. Now, Litra International Airport information, Juliet. 1000. ILS runway 34 left approach and ILS Zulu runway 34 right approach. Using runway 34 left and 34 right. Departure frequency 124.2 from runway 34 left. 119.6 from runway 34 right. Taxiway Alpha 1 closed. Simultaneous parallel approaches in progress. Simultaneous parallel departures in progress. Check initial waypoint on FMS. Observe gear down operation procedure on final. Wind 320 degrees 11 knots. Visibility 10 kilometers. Light shower of rain. Few 1,200 feet cumulus. Broken 2,000 feet cumulus. Temperature 18. Dew point 15. QNH 9 or 9 or 5 hectopascals 29 or 40 inches. Advise you have information, Juliet. Now, Litra International Airport information, Juliet. 1000. ILS runway 34 left approach and ILS Zulu runway 34 right approach. Using runway 34 left and 34 right. Departure frequency 124.2 from runway 34 left. 119.6 from runway 34 right. Taxiway Alpha 1 closed. Simultaneous parallel approaches in progress. Simultaneous parallel departures in progress. Check initial waypoint on FMS. Observe gear down operation procedure on final.
Wind 320 degrees 11 knots.

Tempest Supos 2940 inches. Advise you have information, Juliet. Nalitra International Airport, information, Juliet. 1000. ILS runway 34 left approach and ILS Zulu runway 34 right approach. Using runway 34 left and 34 right. Departure frequency 124.2 from runway 34 left. 119.6 from runway 34 right. Taxiway Alpha 1 closed. Simultaneous parallel approaches in progress. Simultaneous parallel departures in progress. Check initial waypoint on FMS. Observe gear down operation procedure on final. Wind 320 degrees 11 knots. Visibility 10 kilometers. Light shower of rain. Few 1,200 feet cumulus. Broken 2,000 feet cumulus. Temperature 18. Dew point 15. QNH 9 or 9 or 5 hectopascals 2 9 or 40 inches. Advise you have information, Juliet. Nalitra International Airport, information, Juliet. 1000. ILS runway 34 left approach and ILS Zulu runway 34 right approach. Using runway 34 left and 34 right. Departure frequency 124.2 from runway 34 left. 119.6 from runway 34 right. Taxiway Alpha 1 closed. Simultaneous parallel approaches in progress. Simultaneous parallel departures in progress. Check initial waypoint on FMS. Observe gear down operation procedure on final. Wind 320 degrees 11 knots. Visibility 10 kilometers. Light shower of rain. Few 1,200 feet cumulus. Broken 2,000 feet cumulus. Temperature 18. Dew point 15. QNH 9 or 9 or 5 hectopascals 2 9 or 40 inches. Advise you have information, Juliet. Nalitra International Airport, information, Juliet. 1000. ILS runway 34 left approach and ILS Zulu runway 34 right approach. Using runway 34 left and 34 right. Departure frequency 124.2 from runway 34 left. 119.6 from runway 34 right. Taxiway Alpha 1 closed. Simultaneous parallel approaches in progress. Simultaneous parallel departures in progress. Check initial waypoint on FMS. Observe gear down operation procedure on final. Wind 320 degrees 11 knots. Visibility 10 kilometers. Light shower of rain. Few 1,200 feet cumulus. Broken 2,000 feet cumulus. Temperature 18. Dew point 15. QNH 9 or 9 or 5 hectopascals 2 9 or 40 inches. Advise you have information, Juliet. Nalitra International Airport, information, Juliet. 1000. ILS runway 34 left approach and ILS Zulu runway 34 right approach. Using runway 34 left and 34 right. Departure frequency 124.2 from runway 34 left. 119.6 from runway 34 right. Taxiway Alpha 1 closed. Simultaneous parallel approaches in progress. Simultaneous parallel departures in progress. Check initial waypoint on FMS. Observe gear down operation procedure on final. Wind 320 degrees 11 knots. Visibility 10 kilometers. Light shower of rain. Few 1,200 feet cumulus. Broken 2,000 feet cumulus. Temperature 18. Dew point 15. QNH 9 or 9 or 5 hectopascals 2 9 or 40 inches. Advise you have information, Juliet. Nalitra International Airport, information, Juliet. 1000. ILS runway 34 left approach and ILS Zulu runway 34 right approach. Using runway 34 left and 34 right. Departure frequency 124.2 from runway 34 left. 119.6 from runway 34 right. Taxiway Alpha 1 closed. Simultaneous parallel approaches in progress. Simultaneous parallel departures in progress. Check initial waypoint on FMS.
Observe gear down operation procedure on final. Wind 320 degrees 11 knots. Visibility 10 kilometers. Light shower of rain. Few 1,200 feet cumulus. Broken 2,000 feet cumulus. Temperature 18. Dew point 15. QNH 9 or 9 or 5 hectopascals 2 9 or 40 inches. Advise you have information Juliet. Now Litra International Airport information Juliet. 1000. ILS runway 34 left approach and ILS Zulu runway 34 right approach. Using runway 34 left and 34 right. Departure frequency 124.2 from runway 34 left. 119.6 from runway 34 right. Taxiway Alpha 1 closed. Simultaneous parallel approaches in progress. Simultaneous parallel departures in progress. Check initial waypoint on FMS. Observe gear down operation procedure on final. Wind 320 degrees 11 knots. Visibility 10 kilometers. Light shower of rain. Few 1,200 feet cumulus. Broken 2,000 feet cumulus. Temperature 18. Dew point 15. QNH 9 or 9 or 5 hectopascals 2 9 or 40 inches. Advise you have information Juliet. Now Litra International Airport information Juliet. 1000. ILS runway 34 left approach and ILS Zulu runway 34 right approach. Using runway 34 left and 34 right. Departure frequency 124.2 from runway 34 left. 119.6 from runway 34 right. Taxiway Alpha 1 closed. Simultaneous parallel approaches in progress. Simultaneous parallel departures in progress. Check initial waypoint on FMS. Observe gear down operation procedure on final. Wind 320 degrees 11 knots. Visibility 10 kilometers. Light shower of rain. Few 1,200 feet cumulus. Broken 2,000 feet cumulus. Temperature 18. Dew point 15. QNH 9 or 9 or 5 hectopascals 2 9 or 40 inches. Advise you have information Juliet. Now Litra International Airport information Juliet. 1000. ILS runway 34 left approach and ILS Zulu runway 34 right approach. Using runway 34 left and 34 right. Departure frequency 124.2 from runway 34 left. 119.6 from runway 34 right. Taxiway Alpha 1 closed. Simultaneous parallel approaches in progress. Simultaneous parallel departures in progress. Check initial waypoint on FMS. Observe gear down operation procedure on final. Wind 320 degrees 11 knots. Visibility 10 kilometers. Light shower of rain. Few 1,200 feet cumulus. Broken 2,000 feet cumulus. Temperature 18. Dew point 15. QNH 9 or 9 or 5 hectopascals 2 9 or 40 inches. Advise you have information Juliet. Now Litra International Airport information Juliet. 1000. ILS runway 34 left approach and ILS Zulu runway 34 right approach. Using runway 34 left and 34 right. Departure frequency 124.2 from runway 34 left. 119.6 from runway 34 right. Taxiway Alpha 1 closed. Simultaneous parallel approaches in progress. Simultaneous parallel departures in progress. Check initial waypoint on FMS. Observe gear down operation procedure on final. Wind 320 degrees 11 knots. Visibility 10 kilometers. Light shower of rain. Few 1,200 feet cumulus. Broken 2,000 feet cumulus. Temperature 18. Dew point 15. QNH 9 or 9 or 5 hectopascals 2 9 or 40 inches. Advise you have information Juliet. Now Litra International Airport information Juliet. 1000. ILS runway 34 left approach and ILS Zulu runway 34 right approach. Using runway 34 left and 34 right.
departure frequency 124.2 from runway 34 left. 119.6 from runway 34 right. Taxiway Alpha 1 closed. Simultaneous parallel approaches in progress. Simultaneous parallel departures in progress. Check initial waypoint on FMS. Observe gear down operation procedure on final. Wind 320 degrees 11 knots. Visibility 10 kilometers. Light shower of rain. Few 1,200 feet cumulus. Broken 2,000 feet cumulus. Temperature 18. Dew point 15. QNH 9 or 9 or 5 hectopascals 29 or 40 inches. Advise you have information Juliet. Nalitra International Airport information Juliet. 1000. ILS runway 34 left approach and ILS Zulu runway 34 right approach. Using runway 34 left and 34 right. Departure frequency 124.2 from runway 34 left. 119.6 from runway 34 right. Taxiway Alpha 1 closed. Simultaneous parallel approaches in progress. Simultaneous parallel departures in progress. Check initial waypoint on FMS. Observe gear down operation procedure on final. Wind 320 degrees 11 knots. Visibility 10 kilometers. Light shower of rain. Few 1,200 feet cumulus. Broken 2,000 feet cumulus. Temperature 18. Dew point 15. QNH 9 or 9 or 5 hectopascals 29 or 40 inches. Advise you have information Juliet. Nalitra International Airport information Juliet. 1000. ILS runway 34 left approach and ILS Zulu runway 34 right approach. Using runway 34 left and 34 right. Departure frequency 124.2 from runway 34 left. 119.6 from runway 34 right. Taxiway Alpha 1 closed. Simultaneous parallel approaches in progress. Simultaneous parallel departures in progress. Check initial waypoint on FMS. Observe gear down operation procedure on final. Wind 320 degrees 11 knots. Visibility 10 kilometers. Light shower of rain. Few 1,200 feet cumulus. Broken 2,000 feet cumulus. Temperature 18. Dew point 15. QNH 9 or 9 or 5 hectopascals 29 or 40 inches. Advise you have information Juliet. Nalitra International Airport information Juliet. 1000. ILS runway 34 left approach and ILS Zulu runway 34 right approach. Using runway 34 left and 34 right. Departure frequency 124.2 from runway 34 left. 119.6 from runway 34 right. Taxiway Alpha 1 closed. Simultaneous parallel approaches in progress. Simultaneous parallel departures in progress. Check initial waypoint on FMS. Observe gear down operation procedure on final. Wind 320 degrees 11 knots. Visibility 10 kilometers. Light shower of rain. Few 1,200 feet cumulus. Broken 2,000 feet cumulus. Temperature 18. Dew point 15. QNH 9 or 9 or 5 hectopascals 29 or 40 inches. Advise you have information Juliet. Nalitra International Airport information Juliet. 1000. ILS runway 34 left approach and ILS Zulu runway 34 right approach. Using runway 34 left and 34 right. Departure frequency 124.2 from runway 34 left. 119.6 from runway 34 right. Taxiway Alpha 1 closed. Simultaneous parallel approaches in progress. Simultaneous parallel departures in progress. Check initial waypoint on FMS. Observe gear down operation procedure on final. Wind 320 degrees 11 knots. Visibility 10 kilometers. Light shower of rain. Few 1,200 feet cumulus. Broken 2,000 feet cumulus. Temperature 18. Dew point 15.
QNH 9 or 9 or 5 hectopascals 2 9 or 40 inches. Advise you have information, Juliet. Nalitra International Airport information, Juliet. 1000. ILS runway 34 left approach and ILS Zulu runway 34 right approach. Using runway 34 left and 34 right. Departure frequency 124.2 from runway 34 left. 119.6 from runway 34 right. Taxiway Alpha 1 closed. Simultaneous parallel approaches in progress. Simultaneous parallel departures in progress. Check initial waypoint on FMS. Observe gear down operation procedure on final. Wind 320 degrees 11 knots. Visibility 10 kilometers. Light shower of rain. Few 1,200 feet cumulus. Broken 2,000 feet cumulus. Temperature 18. Dew point 15. QNH 9 or 9 or 5 hectopascals 2 9 or 40 inches. Advise you have information, Juliet. Nalitra International Airport information, Juliet. 1000. ILS runway 34 left approach and ILS Zulu runway 34 right approach. Using runway 34 left and 34 right. Departure frequency 124.2 from runway 34 left. 119.6 from runway 34 right. Taxiway off the run closed. Simultaneous parallel approaches in progress. Simultaneous parallel departures in progress. Check initial waypoint on FMS. Observe gear down operation procedure on final. Wind 320 degrees 11 knots. Visibility 10 kilometers. Light shower of rain. Few 1,200 feet cumulus. Broken 2,000 feet cumulus. Temperature 18. Dew point 15. QNH 9 or 9 or 5 hectopascals 2 9 or 40 inches. Advise you have information, Juliet. Nalitra International Airport information, Juliet. 1000. ILS runway 34 left approach and ILS Zulu runway 34 right approach. Using runway 34 left and 34 right. Departure frequency 124.2 from runway 34 left. 119.6 from runway 34 right. Taxiway Alpha 1 closed. Simultaneous parallel approaches in progress. Simultaneous parallel departures in progress. Check initial waypoint on FMS. Observe gear down operation procedure on final. Wind 320 degrees 11 knots. Visibility 10 kilometers. Light shower of rain. Few 1,200 feet cumulus. Broken 2,000 feet cumulus. Temperature 18. Dew point 15. QNH 9 or 9 or 5 hectopascals 2 9 or 40 inches. Advise you have information, Juliet. Nalitra International Airport information, Juliet. 1000. ILS runway 34 left approach and ILS Zulu runway 34 right approach. Using runway 34 left and 34 right. Departure frequency 124.2 from runway 34 left. 119.6 from runway 34 right. Taxiway Alpha 1 closed. Simultaneous parallel approaches in progress. Simultaneous parallel departures in progress. Check initial waypoint on FMS. Observe gear down operation procedure on final. Wind 320 degrees 11 knots. Visibility 10 kilometers. Light shower of rain. Few 1,200 feet cumulus. Broken 2,000 feet cumulus. Temperature 18. Dew point 15. QNH 9 or 9 or 5 hectopascals 2 9 or 40 inches. Advise you have information, Juliet. Nalitra International Airport information, Kilo. 1030. ILS runway 34 left approach and ILS Zulu runway 34 right approach. Using runway 34 left and 34 right. Departure frequency 124.2 from runway 34 left. 119.6 from runway 34 right. Taxiway Alpha 1 closed. Simultaneous parallel approaches in progress. Simultaneous parallel departures in progress.
Check initial waypoint on SMS. Observe gear down operation procedure on final. T-set operation is suspended. Wind tree 0 degrees 1 tree knots. Visibility 15 kilometers. Light shower of rain. Few 1,500 feet cumulus. Broken 2,500 feet cumulus. Temperature 18. Dew point 15. QNH 9 or 9 or 6 hectopascals 2 9 or 4 2 inches. Advise you have information kilo. Nalitra International Airport information kilo. 1030. ILS runway 34 left approach and ILS Zulu runway 34 right approach. Using runway 34 left and 34 right. Departure frequency 124.2 from runway 34 left. 119.6 from runway 34 right. Taxiway Alpha 1 closed. Simultaneous parallel approaches in progress. Simultaneous parallel departures in progress. Check initial waypoint on SMS. Observe gear down operation procedure on final. T-set operation is suspended. Wind tree 0 degrees 1 tree knots. Visibility 15 kilometers. Light shower of rain. Few 1,500 feet cumulus. Broken 2,500 feet cumulus. Temperature 18. Dew point 15. QNH 9 or 9 or 6 hectopascals 2 9 or 4 2 inches. Advise you have information kilo. Nalitra International Airport information kilo. 1030. ILS runway 34 left approach and ILS Zulu runway 34 right approach. Using runway 34 left and 34 right. Departure frequency 124.2 from runway 34 left. 119.6 from runway 34 right. Taxiway Alpha 1 closed. Simultaneous parallel approaches in progress. Simultaneous parallel departures in progress. Check initial waypoint on SMS. Observe gear down operation procedure on final. T-set operation is suspended. Wind tree 0 degrees 1 tree knots. Visibility 15 kilometers. Light shower of rain. Few 1,500 feet cumulus. Broken 2,500 feet cumulus. Temperature 18. Dew point 15. QNH 9 or 9 or 6 hectopascals 2 9 or 4 2 inches. Advise you have information kilo. Nalitra International Airport information kilo. 1030. ILS runway 34 left approach and ILS Zulu runway 34 right approach. Using runway 34 left and 34 right. Departure frequency 124.2 from runway 34 left. 119.6 from runway 34 right. Taxiway Alpha 1 closed. Simultaneous parallel approaches in progress. Simultaneous parallel departures in progress. Check initial waypoint on SMS. Observe gear down operation procedure on final. T-set operation is suspended. Wind tree 0 degrees 1 tree knots. Visibility 15 kilometers. Light shower of rain. Few 1,500 feet cumulus. Broken 2,500 feet cumulus. Temperature 18. Dew point 15. QNH 9 or 9 or 6 hectopascals 2 9 or 4 2 inches. Advise you have information kilo. Nalitra International Airport information kilo. 1030. ILS runway 34 left approach and ILS Zulu runway 34 right approach. Using runway 34 left and 34 right. Departure frequency 124.2 from runway 34 left. 119.6 from runway 34 right. Taxiway Alpha 1 closed. Simultaneous parallel approaches in progress. Simultaneous parallel departures in progress. Check initial waypoint on SMS. Observe gear down operation procedure on final. T-set operation is suspended. Wind tree 0 degrees 1 tree knots. Visibility 15 kilometers. Light shower of rain. Few 1,500 feet cumulus. Broken 2,500 feet cumulus. Temperature 18. Dew point 15. QNH 9 or 9 or 6 hectopascals 2 9 or 4 2 inches.
Advise you have information kilo. Nalitra International Airport information kilo. 1030. ILS runway 34 left approach and ILS Zulu runway 34 right approach. Using runway 34 left and 34 right. Departure frequency 124.2 from runway 34 left. 119.6 from runway 34 right. Taxiway Alpha 1 closed. Simultaneous parallel approaches in progress. Simultaneous parallel departures in progress. Check initial waypoint on FMS. Observe gear down operation procedure on final. T-set operation is suspended. Wind 330 degrees 13 knots. Visibility 15 kilometers. Light shower of rain. Few 1,500 feet cumulus. Broken 2,500 feet cumulus. Temperature 18. Dew point 15. QNH 9 or 6 hectopascals 2942 inches. Advise you have information kilo. Nalitra International Airport information kilo. 1030. ILS runway 34 left approach and ILS Zulu runway 34 right approach. Using runway 34 left and 34 right. Departure frequency 124.2 from runway 34 left. 119.6 from runway 34 right. Taxiway Alpha 1 closed. Simultaneous parallel approaches in progress. Simultaneous parallel departures in progress. Check initial waypoint on FMS. Observe gear down operation procedure on final. T-set operation is suspended. Wind 330 degrees 13 knots. Visibility 15 kilometers. Light shower of rain. Few 1,500 feet cumulus. Broken 2,500 feet cumulus. Temperature 18. Dew point 15. QNH 9 or 6 hectopascals 2942 inches. Advise you have information kilo. Nalitra International Airport information kilo. 1030. ILS runway 34 left approach and ILS Zulu runway 34 right approach. Using runway 34 left and 34 right. Departure frequency 124.2 from runway 34 left. 119.6 from runway 34 right. Taxiway Alpha 1 closed. Simultaneous parallel approaches in progress. Simultaneous parallel departures in progress. Check initial waypoint on FMS. Observe gear down operation procedure on final. T-set operation is suspended. Wind 330 degrees 13 knots. Visibility 15 kilometers. Light shower of rain. Few 1,500 feet cumulus. Broken 2,500 feet cumulus. Temperature 18. Dew point 15. QNH 9 or 6 hectopascals 2942 inches. Advise you have information kilo. Nalitra International Airport information kilo. 1030. ILS runway 34 left approach and ILS Zulu runway 34 right approach. Using runway 34 left and 34 right. Departure frequency 124.2 from runway 34 left. 119.6 from runway 34 right. Taxiway Alpha 1 closed. Simultaneous parallel approaches in progress. Simultaneous parallel departures in progress. Check initial waypoint on FMS. Observe gear down operation procedure on final. T-set operation is suspended. Wind 330 degrees 13 knots. Visibility 15 kilometers. Light shower of rain. Few 1,500 feet cumulus. Broken 2,500 feet cumulus. Temperature 18. Dew point 15. QNH 9 or 6 hectopascals 2942 inches. Advise you have information kilo. Nalitra International Airport information kilo. 1030. ILS runway 34 left approach and ILS Zulu runway 34 right approach. Using runway 34 left and 34 right. Departure frequency 124.2 from runway 34 left. 119.6 from runway 34 right. Taxiway Alpha 1 closed.
Simultaneous parallel approaches in progress. Simultaneous parallel departures in progress. Check initial waypoint on FMS. Observe gear down operation procedure on final. T-set operation is suspended. Wind tree 0 degrees 1 tree knots. Visibility 15 kilometers. Light shower of rain. View 1,500 feet cumulus. Broken 2,500 feet cumulus. Temperature 18. Dew point 15. QNH 9 or 9 or 6 hectopascals 2 9 or 4 2 inches. Advise you have information kilo. Nalitra International Airport information kilo. 1030. ILS runway 34 left approach and ILS Zulu runway 34 right approach. Using runway 34 left and 34 right. Departure frequency 124.2 from runway 34 left. 119.6 from runway 34 right. Taxiway Alpha 1 closed. Simultaneous parallel approaches in progress. Simultaneous parallel departures in progress. Check initial waypoint on FMS. Observe gear down operation procedure on final. T-set operation is suspended. Wind tree 0 degrees 1 tree knots. Visibility 15 kilometers. Light shower of rain. View 1,500 feet cumulus. Broken 2,500 feet cumulus. Temperature 18. Dew point 15. QNH 9 or 9 or 6 hectopascals 2 9 or 4 2 inches. Advise you have information kilo. Nalitra International Airport information kilo. 1030. ILS runway 34 left approach and ILS Zulu runway 34 right approach. Using runway 34 left and 34 right. Departure frequency 124.2 from runway 34 left. 119.6 from runway 34 right. Taxiway Alpha 1 closed. Simultaneous parallel approaches in progress. Simultaneous parallel departures in progress. Check initial waypoint on FMS. Observe gear down operation procedure on final. T-set operation is suspended. Wind tree 0 degrees 1 tree knots. Visibility 15 kilometers. Light shower of rain. View 1,500 feet cumulus. Broken 2,500 feet cumulus. Temperature 18. Dew point 15. QNH 9 or 9 or 6 hectopascals 2 9 or 4 2 inches. Advise you have information kilo. Nalitra International Airport information kilo. 1030. ILS runway 34 left approach and ILS Zulu runway 34 right approach. Using runway 34 left and 34 right. Departure frequency 124.2 from runway 34 left. 119.6 from runway 34 right. Taxiway Alpha 1 closed. Simultaneous parallel approaches in progress. Simultaneous parallel departures in progress. Check initial waypoint on FMS. Observe gear down operation procedure on final. T-set operation is suspended. Wind tree 0 degrees 1 tree knots. Visibility 15 kilometers. Light shower of rain. View 1,500 feet cumulus. Broken 2,500 feet cumulus. Temperature 18. Dew point 15. QNH 9 or 9 or 6 hectopascals 2 9 or 4 2 inches. Advise you have information kilo. Nalitra International Airport information kilo. 1030. ILS runway 34 left approach and ILS Zulu runway 34 right approach. Using runway 34 left and 34 right. Departure frequency 124.2 from runway 34 left. 119.6 from runway 34 right. Taxiway Alpha 1 closed. Simultaneous parallel approaches in progress. Simultaneous parallel departures in progress. Check initial waypoint on FMS. Observe gear down operation procedure on final. T-set operation is suspended. Wind tree 0 degrees 1 tree knots. Visibility 15 kilometers. Light shower of rain. View 1,500 feet cumulus. Broken 2,500 feet cumulus. Temperature 18.
2.15. QNH 9 or 9 or 6 hectopascals 2 9 or 4 2 inches. Advise you have information kilo. Nalitra International Airport information kilo. 1030. ILS runway 34 left approach and ILS Zulu runway 34 right approach. Using runway 34 left and 34 right. Departure frequency 124.2 from runway 34 left. 119.6 from runway 34 right. Taxiway Alpha 1 closed. Simultaneous parallel approaches in progress. Simultaneous parallel departures in progress. Check initial waypoint on FMS. Observe gear down operation procedure on final. T-set operation is suspended. Wind 330 degrees 13 knots. Visibility 15 kilometers. Light shower of rain. Few 1,500 feet cumulus. Broken 2,500 feet cumulus. Temperature 18. Dew point 15. QNH 9 or 9 or 6 hectopascals 2 9 or 4 2 inches. Advise you have information kilo. Nalitra International Airport information kilo. 1030. ILS runway 34 left approach and ILS Zulu runway 34 right approach. Using runway 34 left and 34 right. Departure frequency 124.2 from runway 34 left. 119.6 from runway 34 right. Taxiway Alpha 1 closed. Simultaneous parallel approaches in progress. Simultaneous parallel departures in progress. Check initial waypoint on FMS. Observe gear down operation procedure on final. T-set operation is suspended. Wind 330 degrees 13 knots. Visibility 15 kilometers. Light shower of rain. Few 1,500 feet cumulus. Broken 2,500 feet cumulus. Temperature 18. Dew point 15. QNH 9 or 9 or 6 hectopascals 2 9 or 4 2 inches. Advise you have information kilo. Nalitra International Airport information kilo. 1030. ILS runway 34 left approach and ILS Zulu runway 34 right approach. Using runway 34 left and 34 right. Departure frequency 124.2 from runway 34 left. 119.6 from runway 34 right. Taxiway Alpha 1 closed. Simultaneous parallel approaches in progress. Simultaneous parallel departures in progress. Check initial waypoint on FMS. Observe gear down operation procedure on final. T-set operation is suspended. Wind 330 degrees 13 knots. Visibility 15 kilometers. Light shower of rain. Few 1,500 feet cumulus. Broken 2,500 feet cumulus. Temperature 18. Dew point 15. QNH 9 or 9 or 6 hectopascals 2 9 or 4 2 inches. Advise you have information kilo. Nalitra International Airport information kilo. 1030. ILS runway 34 left approach and ILS Zulu runway 34 right approach. Using runway 34 left and 34 right. Departure frequency 124.2 from runway 34 left. 119.6 from runway 34 right. Taxiway Alpha 1 closed. Simultaneous parallel approaches in progress. Simultaneous parallel departures in progress. Check initial waypoint on FMS. Observe gear down operation procedure on final. T-set operation is suspended. Wind 330 degrees 13 knots. Visibility 15 kilometers. Light shower rain. Few 1,500 feet cumulus. Broken 2,500 feet cumulus. Temperature 18. Dew point 15. QNH 9 or 9 or 6 hectopascals 2 9 or 4 2 inches. Advise you have information kilo. Nalitra International Airport information kilo. 1030. ILS runway 34 left approach and ILS Zulu runway 34 right approach. Using runway 34 left and 34 right. Departure frequency 124.2 from runway 34 left.
119.6 from runway 34 right. Taxiway Alpha 1 closed. Simultaneous parallel approaches in progress. Simultaneous parallel departures in progress. Check initial waypoint on FMS. Observe gear down operation procedure on final. T-set operation is suspended. Wind tree 30 degrees 1 tree knots. Visibility 15 kilometers. Light shower of rain. Few 1,500 feet cumulus. Broken 2,500 feet cumulus. Temperature 18. Dew point 15. QNH 9 or 6 hectopascals 2 9 or 4 2 inches. Advise you have information kilo. Nalitra International Airport information kilo. 1030. ILS runway 34 left approach and ILS Zulu runway 34 right approach. Using runway 34 left and 34 right. Departure frequency 124.2 from runway 34 left. 119.6 from runway 34 right. Taxiway Alpha 1 closed. Simultaneous parallel approaches in progress. Simultaneous parallel departures in progress. Check initial waypoint on FMS. Observe gear down operation procedure on final. T-set operation is suspended. Wind tree 30 degrees 1 tree knots. Visibility 15 kilometers. Light shower of rain. Few 1,500 feet cumulus. Broken 2,500 feet cumulus. Temperature 18. Dew point 15. QNH 9 or 6 hectopascals 2 9 or 4 2 inches. Advise you have information kilo. Nalitra International Airport information kilo. 1030. ILS runway 34 left approach and ILS Zulu runway 34 right approach. Using runway 34 left and 34 right. Departure frequency 124.2 from runway 34 left. 119.6 from runway 34 right. Taxiway Alpha 1 closed. Simultaneous parallel approaches in progress. Simultaneous parallel departures in progress. Check initial waypoint on FMS. Observe gear down operation procedure on final. T-set operation is suspended. Wind tree 30 degrees 1 tree knots. Visibility 15 kilometers. Light shower of rain. Few 1,500 feet cumulus. Broken 2,500 feet cumulus. Temperature 18. Dew point 15. QNH 9 or 6 hectopascals 2 9 or 4 2 inches. Advise you have information kilo. Nalitra International Airport information kilo. 1030. ILS runway 34 left approach and ILS Zulu runway 34 right approach. Using runway 34 left and 34 right. Departure frequency 124.2 from runway 34 left. 119.6 from runway 34 right. Taxiway Alpha 1 closed. Simultaneous parallel approaches in progress. Simultaneous parallel departures in progress. Check initial waypoint on FMS. Observe gear down operation procedure on final. T-set operation is suspended. Wind tree 30 degrees 1 tree knots. Visibility 15 kilometers. Light shower of rain. Few 1,500 feet cumulus. Broken 2,500 feet cumulus. Temperature 18. Dew point 15. QNH 9 or 6 hectopascals 2 9 or 4 2 inches. Advise you have information kilo. Nalitra International Airport information kilo. 1030. ILS runway 34 left approach and ILS Zulu runway 34 right approach. Using runway 34 left and 34 right. Departure frequency 124.2 from runway 34 left. 119.6 from runway 34 right. Taxiway Alpha 1 closed. Simultaneous parallel approaches in progress. Simultaneous parallel departures in progress. Check initial waypoint on FMS. Observe gear down operation procedure on final. T-set operation is suspended. Wind tree 30 degrees 1 tree knots. Visibility 15 kilometers. Light shower of rain.
few 1,500 feet cumulus. Broken 2,500 feet cumulus. Temperature 18. Dew point 15. QNH 9 or 9 or 6 hectopascals 2 9 or 4 2 inches. Advise you have information kilo. Nalitra International Airport information kilo. 1030. ILS runway 34 left approach and ILS Zulu runway 34 right approach. Using runway 34 left and 34 right. Departure frequency 124.2 from runway 34 left. 119.6 from runway 34 right. Taxiway Alpha 1 closed. Simultaneous parallel approaches in progress. Simultaneous parallel departures in progress. Check initial waypoint on FMS. Observe gear down operation procedure on final. T-set operation is suspended. Wind 330 degrees 1 tree knots. Visibility 15 kilometers. Light shower of rain. Few 1,500 feet cumulus. Broken 2,500 feet cumulus. Temperature 18. Dew point 15. QNH 9 or 9 or 6 hectopascals 2 9 or 4 2 inches. Advise you have information kilo. Nalitra International Airport information kilo. 1030. ILS runway 34 left approach and ILS Zulu runway 34 right approach. Using runway 34 left and 34 right. Departure frequency 124.2 from runway 34 left. 119.6 from runway 34 right. Taxiway Alpha 1 closed. Simultaneous parallel approaches in progress. Simultaneous parallel departures in progress. Check initial waypoint on FMS. Observe gear down operation procedure on final. T-set operation is suspended. Wind 330 degrees 1 tree knots. Visibility 15 kilometers. Light shower of rain. Few 1,500 feet cumulus. Broken 2,500 feet cumulus. Temperature 18. Dew point 15. QNH 9 or 9 or 6 hectopascals 2 9 or 4 2 inches. Advise you have information kilo. Nalitra International Airport information kilo. 1030. ILS runway 34 left approach and ILS Zulu runway 34 right approach. Using runway 34 left and 34 right. Departure frequency 124.2 from runway 34 left. 119.6 from runway 34 right. Taxiway Alpha 1 closed. Simultaneous parallel approaches in progress. Simultaneous parallel departures in progress. Check initial waypoint on FMS. Observe gear down operation procedure on final. T-set operation is suspended. Wind 330 degrees 1 tree knots. Visibility 15 kilometers. Light shower of rain. Few 1,500 feet cumulus. Broken 2,500 feet cumulus. Temperature 18. Dew point 15. QNH 9 or 9 or 6 hectopascals 2 9 or 4 2 inches. Advise you have information kilo. Nalitra International Airport information Lima. 1100. ILS runway 34 left approach and ILS Zulu runway 34 right approach. Using runway 34 left and 34 right. Departure frequency 124.2 from runway 34 left. 119.6 from runway 34 right. Taxiway Alpha 1 closed. Simultaneous parallel approaches in progress. Simultaneous parallel departures in progress. Check initial waypoint on FMS. Observe gear down operation procedure on final. T-set operation is suspended. Wind 340 degrees 15 knots. Maximum 25 knots. Minimum 7 knots. Visibility 20 kilometers. Light shower of rain. Few 1,500 feet cumulus. Broken 2,500 feet cumulus. Temperature 18. Dew point 14. QNH 9 or 9 or 7 hectopascals 2 9 or 4 5 inches. Advise you have information Lima. Nalitra International Airport information Lima. 1100.
ILS runway 34 left approach and ILS Zulu runway 34 right approach. Using runway 34 left and 34 right. Departure frequency 124.2 from runway 34 left. 119.6 from runway 34 right. Taxiway Alpha 1 closed. Simultaneous parallel approaches in progress. Simultaneous parallel departures in progress. Check initial waypoint on FMS. Observe gear down operation procedure on final. T-set operation is suspended. Wind 340 degrees 15 knots. Maximum 25 knots. Minimum 7 knots. Visibility 20 kilometers. Light shower of rain. Few 1,500 feet cumulus. Broken 2,500 feet cumulus. Temperature 18. Dew point 14. QNH 997 hectopascals 2945 inches. Advise you have information Lima. Nalitra International Airport information Lima. 1100. ILS runway 34 left approach and ILS Zulu runway 34 right approach. Using runway 34 left and 34 right. Departure frequency 124.2 from runway 34 left. 119.6 from runway 34 right. Taxiway Alpha 1 closed. Simultaneous parallel approaches in progress. Simultaneous parallel departures in progress. Check initial waypoint on FMS. Observe gear down operation procedure on final. T-set operation is suspended. Wind 340 degrees 15 knots. Maximum 25 knots. Minimum 7 knots. Visibility 20 kilometers. Light shower of rain. Few 1,500 feet cumulus. Broken 2,500 feet cumulus. Temperature 18. Dew point 14. QNH 997 hectopascals 2945 inches. Advise you have information Lima. Nalitra International Airport information Lima. 1100. ILS runway 34 left approach and ILS Zulu runway 34 right approach. Using runway 34 left and 34 right. Departure frequency 124.2 from runway 34 left. 119.6 from runway 34 right. Taxiway Alpha 1 closed. Simultaneous parallel approaches in progress. Simultaneous parallel departures in progress. Check initial waypoint on FMS. Observe gear down operation procedure on final. T-set operation is suspended. Wind 340 degrees 15 knots. Maximum 25 knots. Minimum 7 knots. Visibility 20 kilometers. Light shower of rain. Few 1,500 feet cumulus. Broken 2,500 feet cumulus. Temperature 18. Dew point 14. QNH 997 hectopascals 2945 inches. Advise you have information Lima. Nalitra International Airport information Lima. 1100. ILS runway 34 left approach and ILS Zulu runway 34 right approach. Using runway 34 left and 34 right. Departure frequency 124.2 from runway 34 left. 119.6 from runway 34 right. Taxiway Alpha 1 closed. Simultaneous parallel approaches in progress. Simultaneous parallel departures in progress. Check initial waypoint on FMS. Observe gear down operation procedure on final. T-set operation is suspended. Wind 340 degrees 15 knots. Maximum 25 knots. Minimum 7 knots. Visibility 20 kilometers. Light shower of rain. Few 1,500 feet cumulus. Broken 2,500 feet cumulus. Temperature 18. Dew point 14. QNH 997 hectopascals 2945 inches. Advise you have information Lima. Nalitra International Airport information Lima. 1100. ILS runway 34 left approach and ILS Zulu runway 34 right approach. Using runway 34 left and 34 right. Departure frequency 124.2 from runway 34 left. 119.6 from runway 34 right.
Taxiway Alpha 1 closed. Simultaneous.

9 or 9 or 7 hectopascals, 2 9 or 4 5 inches. Advise you have information Lima. Nalitra International Airport information Lima. 1100. ILS runway 34 left approach and ILS Zulu runway 34 right approach. Using runway 34 left and 34 right. Departure frequency 124.2 from runway 34 left. 119.6 from runway 34 right. Taxiway Alpha 1 closed. Simultaneous parallel approaches in progress. Simultaneous parallel departures in progress. Check initial waypoint on FMS. Observe gear down operation procedure on final. T-set operation is suspended. Wind 340 degrees 15 knots. Maximum 25 knots. Minimum 7 knots. Visibility 20 kilometers. Light shower of rain. Few 1,500 feet cumulus. Broken 2,500 feet cumulus. Temperature 18. Dew point 14. QNH 9 or 9 or 7 hectopascals, 2 9 or 4 5 inches. Advise you have information Lima. Nalitra International Airport information Lima. 1100. ILS runway 34 left approach and ILS Zulu runway 34 right approach. Using runway 34 left and 34 right. Departure frequency 124.2 from runway 34 left. 119.6 from runway 34 right. Taxiway Alpha 1 closed. Simultaneous parallel approaches in progress. Simultaneous parallel departures in progress. Check initial waypoint on FMS. Observe gear down operation procedure on final. T-set operation is suspended. Wind 340 degrees 15 knots. Maximum 25 knots. Minimum 7 knots. Visibility 20 kilometers. Light shower of rain. Few 1,500 feet cumulus. Broken 2,500 feet cumulus. Temperature 18. Dew point 14. QNH 9 or 9 or 7 hectopascals, 2 9 or 4 5 inches. Advise you have information Lima. Nalitra International Airport information Lima. 1100. ILS runway 34 left approach and ILS Zulu runway 34 right approach. Using runway 34 left and 34 right. Departure frequency 124.2 from runway 34 left. 119.6 from runway 34 right. Taxiway Alpha 1 closed. Simultaneous parallel approaches in progress. Simultaneous parallel departures in progress. Check initial waypoint on FMS. Observe gear down operation procedure on final. T-set operation is suspended. Wind 340 degrees 15 knots. Maximum 25 knots. Minimum 7 knots. Visibility 20 kilometers. Light shower of rain. Few 1,500 feet cumulus. Broken 2,500 feet cumulus. Temperature 18. Dew point 14. QNH 9 or 9 or 7 hectopascals, 2 9 or 4 5 inches. Advise you have information Lima. Nalitra International Airport information Lima. 1100. ILS runway 34 left approach and ILS Zulu runway 34 right approach. Using runway 34 left and 34 right. Departure frequency 124.2 from runway 34 left. 119.6 from runway 34 right. Taxiway Alpha 1 closed. Simultaneous parallel approaches in progress. Simultaneous parallel departures in progress. Check initial waypoint on FMS. Observe gear down operation procedure on final. T-set operation is suspended. Wind 340 degrees 15 knots. Maximum 25 knots. Minimum 7 knots. Visibility 20 kilometers. Light shower of rain. Few 1,500 feet cumulus. Broken 2,500 feet cumulus. Temperature 18. Dew point 14. QNH 9 or 9 or 7 hectopascals, 2 9 or 4 5 inches. Advise you have information Lima. Nalitra International Airport information Lima. 1100. ILS runway 34.

approach NILS Zulu runway 34 right approach. Using runway 34 left and 34 right. Departure frequency 124.2 from runway 34 left. 119.6 from runway 34 right. Taxiway Alpha 1 closed. Simultaneous parallel approaches in progress. Simultaneous parallel departures in progress. Check initial waypoint on FMS. Observe gear down operation procedure on final. T-set operation is suspended. Wind 340 degrees 15 knots. Maximum 25 knots. Minimum 7 knots. Visibility 20 kilometers. Light shower of rain. Few 1,500 feet cumulus. Broken 2,500 feet cumulus. Temperature 18. Dew point 14. QNH 9 or 7 hectopascals 2 9 or 4 5 inches. Advise you have information Lima. Nalitra International Airport information Lima. 1100. ILS runway 34 left approach and ILS Zulu runway 34 right approach. Using runway 34 left and 34 right. Departure frequency 124.2 from runway 34 left. 119.6 from runway 34 right. Taxiway Alpha 1 closed. Simultaneous parallel approaches in progress. Simultaneous parallel departures in progress. Check initial waypoint on FMS. Observe gear down operation procedure on final. T-set operation is suspended. Wind 340 degrees 15 knots. Maximum 25 knots. Minimum 7 knots. Visibility 20 kilometers. Light shower of rain. Few 1,500 feet cumulus. Broken 2,500 feet cumulus. Temperature 18. Dew point 14. QNH 9 or 7 hectopascals 2 9 or 4 5 inches. Advise you have information Lima. Nalitra International Airport information Lima. 1100. ILS runway 34 left approach and ILS Zulu runway 34 right approach. Using runway 34 left and 34 right. Departure frequency 124.2 from runway 34 left. 119.6 from runway 34 right. Taxiway Alpha 1 closed. Simultaneous parallel approaches in progress. Simultaneous parallel departures in progress. Check initial waypoint on FMS. Observe gear down operation procedure on final. T-set operation is suspended. Wind 340 degrees 15 knots. Maximum 25 knots. Minimum 7 knots. Visibility 20 kilometers. Light shower of rain. Few 1,500 feet cumulus. Broken 2,500 feet cumulus. Temperature 18. Dew point 14. QNH 9 or 7 hectopascals 2 9 or 4 5 inches. Advise you have information Lima. Nalitra International Airport information Lima. 1100. ILS runway 34 left approach and ILS Zulu runway 34 right approach. Using runway 34 left and 34 right. Departure frequency 124.2 from runway 34 left. 119.6 from runway 34 right. Taxiway Alpha 1 closed. Simultaneous parallel approaches in progress. Simultaneous parallel departures in progress. Check initial waypoint on FMS. Observe gear down operation procedure on final. T-set operation is suspended. Wind 340 degrees 15 knots. Maximum 25 knots. Minimum 7 knots. Visibility 20 kilometers. Light shower of rain. Few 1,500 feet cumulus. Broken 2,500 feet cumulus. Temperature 18. Dew point 14. QNH 9 or 7 hectopascals 2 9 or 4 5 inches. Advise you have information Lima. Nalitra International Airport information Lima. 1100. ILS runway 34 left approach and ILS Zulu runway 34 right approach. Using runway 34 left and 34 right. Departure frequency 124.2 from runway 34 left. 119.6 from runway 34 right.
Taxiway Alpha 1 closed. Simultaneous parallel approaches in progress. Simultaneous parallel departures in progress. Check initial waypoint on FMS. Observe gear down operation procedure on final. T-set operation is suspended. Wind 340 degrees 15 knots. Maximum 25 knots. Minimum 7 knots. Visibility 20 kilometers. Light shower of rain. Few 1,500 feet cumulus. Broken 2,500 feet cumulus. Temperature 18. Dew point 14. QNH 9 or 7 hectopascals 2945 inches. Advise you have information Lima. Nalitra International Airport information Lima. 1100. ILS runway 34 left approach and ILS Zulu runway 34 right approach. Using runway 34 left and 34 right. Departure frequency 124.2 from runway 34 left. 119.6 from runway 34 right. Taxiway Alpha 1 closed. Simultaneous parallel approaches in progress. Simultaneous parallel departures in progress. Check initial waypoint on FMS. Observe gear down operation procedure on final. T-set operation is suspended. Wind 340 degrees 15 knots. Maximum 25 knots. Minimum 7 knots. Visibility 20 kilometers. Light shower of rain. Few 1,500 feet cumulus. Broken 2,500 feet cumulus. Temperature 18. Dew point 14. QNH 9 or 7 hectopascals 2945 inches. Advise you have information Lima. Nalitra International Airport information Lima. 1100. ILS runway 34 left approach and ILS Zulu runway 34 right approach. Using runway 34 left and 34 right. Departure frequency 124.2 from runway 34 left. 119.6 from runway 34 right. Taxiway Alpha 1 closed. Simultaneous parallel approaches in progress. Simultaneous parallel departures in progress. Check initial waypoint on FMS. Observe gear down operation procedure on final. T-set operation is suspended. Wind 340 degrees 15 knots. Maximum 25 knots. Minimum 7 knots. Visibility 20 kilometers. Light shower of rain. Few 1,500 feet cumulus. Broken 2,500 feet cumulus. Temperature 18. Dew point 14. QNH 9 or 7 hectopascals 2945 inches. Advise you have information Lima. Nalitra International Airport information Lima. 1100. ILS runway 34 left approach and ILS Zulu runway 34 right approach. Using runway 34 left and 34 right. Departure frequency 124.2 from runway 34 left. 119.6 from runway 34 right. Taxiway Alpha 1 closed. Simultaneous parallel approaches in progress. Simultaneous parallel departures in progress. Check initial waypoint on FMS. Observe gear down operation procedure on final. T-set operation is suspended. Wind 340 degrees 15 knots. Maximum 25 knots. Minimum 7 knots. Visibility 20 kilometers. Light shower of rain. Few 1,500 feet cumulus. Broken 2,500 feet cumulus. Temperature 18. Dew point 14. QNH 9 or 7 hectopascals 2945 inches. Advise you have information Lima. Nalitra International Airport information Lima. 1100. ILS runway 34 left approach and ILS Zulu runway 34 right approach. Using runway 34 left and 34 right. Departure frequency 124.2 from runway 34 left. 119.6 from runway 34 right. Taxiway Alpha 1 closed. Simultaneous parallel approaches in progress. Simultaneous parallel departures in progress. Check initial waypoint on FMS. Observe gear down operation procedure on final.
FT set operation is suspended. Wind 340 degrees 15 knots. Maximum 25 knots. Minimum 7 knots. Visibility 20 kilometers. Light shower of rain. Few 1,500 feet cumulus. Broken 2,500 feet cumulus. Temperature 18. Dew point 14. QNH 9 or 7 hectopascals 2 9 or 4 5 inches. Advise you have information Lima. Nalitra International Airport information Lima. 1100. ILS runway 34 left approach and ILS Zulu runway 34 right approach. Using runway 34 left and 34 right. Departure frequency 124.2 from runway 34 left. 119.6 from runway 34 right. Taxiway Alpha 1 closed. Simultaneous parallel approaches in progress. Simultaneous parallel departures in progress. Check initial waypoint on FMS. Observe gear down operation procedure on final. T-set operation is suspended. Wind 340 degrees 15 knots. Maximum 25 knots. Minimum 7 knots. Visibility 20 kilometers. Light shower of rain. Few 1,500 feet cumulus. Broken 2,500 feet cumulus. Temperature 18. Dew point 14. QNH 9 or 7 hectopascals 2 9 or 4 5 inches. Advise you have information Lima. Nalitra International Airport information Lima. 1100. ILS runway 34 left approach and ILS Zulu runway 34 right approach. Using runway 34 left and 34 right. Departure frequency 124.2 from runway 34 left. 119.6 from runway 34 right. Taxiway Alpha 1 closed. Simultaneous parallel approaches in progress. Simultaneous parallel departures in progress. Check initial waypoint on FMS. Observe gear down operation procedure on final. T-set operation is suspended. Wind 340 degrees 15 knots. Maximum 25 knots. Minimum 7 knots. Visibility 20 kilometers. Light shower of rain. Few 1,500 feet cumulus. Broken 2,500 feet cumulus. Temperature 18. Dew point 14. QNH 9 or 7 hectopascals 2 9 or 4 5 inches. Advise you have information Lima. Nalitra International Airport information Lima. 1100. ILS runway 34 left approach and ILS Zulu runway 34 right approach. Using runway 34 left and 34 right. Departure frequency 124.2 from runway 34 left. 119.6 from runway 34 right. Taxiway Alpha 1 closed. Simultaneous parallel approaches in progress. Simultaneous parallel departures in progress. Check initial waypoint on FMS. Observe gear down operation procedure on final. T-set operation is suspended. Wind 340 degrees 15 knots. Maximum 25 knots. Minimum 7 knots. Visibility 20 kilometers. Light shower of rain. Few 1,500 feet cumulus. Broken 2,500 feet cumulus. Temperature 18. Dew point 14. QNH 9 or 7 hectopascals 2 9 or 4 5 inches. Advise you have information Lima. Nalitra International Airport information Lima. 1100. ILS runway 34 left approach and ILS Zulu runway 34 right approach. Using runway 34 left and 34 right. Departure frequency 124.2 from runway 34 left. 119.6 from runway 34 right. Taxiway Alpha 1 closed. Simultaneous parallel approaches in progress. Simultaneous parallel departures in progress. Check initial waypoint on FMS. Observe gear down operation procedure on final. T-set operation is suspended. Wind 340 degrees 15 knots. Maximum 25 knots. Minimum 7 knots. Visibility 20 kilometers. Light shower of rain.
61,500 feet cumulus. Broken 2,500 feet cumulus. Temperature 18. Dew point 14. QNH 9997 hectopascals 2945 inches. Advise you have information Lima. Nalitra International Airport information Lima. 1100. ILS runway 34 left approach and ILS Zulu runway 34 right approach. Using runway 34 left and 34 right. Departure frequency 124.2 from runway 34 left. 119.6 from runway 34 right. Taxiway Alpha 1 closed. Simultaneous parallel approaches in progress. Simultaneous parallel departures in progress. Check initial waypoint on FMS. Observe gear down operation procedure on final. T-set operation is suspended. Wind 340 degrees 15 knots. Maximum 25 knots. Minimum 7 knots. Visibility 20 kilometers. Light shower of rain. Few 1,500 feet cumulus. Broken 2,500 feet cumulus. Temperature 18. Dew point 14. QNH 9997 hectopascals 2945 inches. Advise you have information Lima. Nalitra International Airport information Lima. 1100. ILS runway 34 left approach and ILS Zulu runway 34 right approach. Using runway 34 left and 34 right. Departure frequency 124.2 from runway 34 left. 119.6 from runway 34 right. Taxiway Alpha 1 closed. Simultaneous parallel approaches in progress. Simultaneous parallel departures in progress. Check initial waypoint on FMS. Observe gear down operation procedure on final. T-set operation is suspended. Wind 340 degrees 15 knots. Maximum 25 knots. Minimum 7 knots. Visibility 20 kilometers. Light shower of rain. Few 1,500 feet cumulus. Broken 2,500 feet cumulus. Temperature 18. Dew point 14. QNH 9997 hectopascals 2945 inches. Advise you have information Lima. Nalitra International Airport information Mike. 1130. ILS runway 34 left approach and ILS Zulu runway 34 right approach. Using runway 34 left and 34 right. Departure frequency 124.2 from runway 34 left. 119.6 from runway 34 right. Taxiway Alpha 1 closed. Simultaneous parallel approaches in progress. Simultaneous parallel departures in progress. Check initial waypoint on FMS. Observe gear down operation procedure on final. T-set operation is suspended. Wind 320 degrees 10 knots. Visibility 20 kilometers. Light shower of rain. View 2,000 feet cumulus. Broken 3,000 feet cumulus. Temperature 18. Dew point 14. QNH 9998 hectopascals 2948 inches. Advise you have information Mike. Nalitra International Airport information Mike. 1130. ILS runway 34 left approach and ILS Zulu runway 34 right approach. Using runway 34 left and 34 right. Departure frequency 124.2 from runway 34 left. 119.6 from runway 34 right. Taxiway Alpha 1 closed. Simultaneous parallel approaches in progress. Simultaneous parallel departures in progress. Check initial waypoint on FMS. Observe gear down operation procedure on final. T-set operation is suspended. Wind 320 degrees 10 knots. Visibility 20 kilometers. Light shower of rain. View 2,000 feet cumulus. Broken 3,000 feet cumulus. Temperature 18. Dew point 14. QNH 9998 hectopascals 2948 inches. Advise you have information Mike. Nalitra International Airport information Mike. 1130.
ILS runway 34 left approach and ILS Zulu runway 34 right approach. Using runway 34 left and 34 right. Departure frequency 124.2 from runway 34 left. 119.6 from runway 34 right. Taxiway Alpha 1 closed. Simultaneous parallel approaches in progress. Simultaneous parallel departures in progress. Check initial waypoint on SMS. Observe gear down operation procedure on final. T-set operation is suspended. Wind 320 degrees 10 knots. Visibility 20 kilometers. Light shower of rain. View 2,000 feet cumulus. Broken tree 1,000 feet cumulus. Temperature 18. Dew point 14. QNH 9 or 8 hectopascals 2 9 or 4 8 inches. Advise you have information mic. Nalitra International Airport information mic. 1130. ILS runway 34 left approach and ILS Zulu runway 34 right approach. Using runway 34 left and 34 right. Departure frequency 124.2 from runway 34 left. 119.6 from runway 34 right. Taxiway Alpha 1 closed. Simultaneous parallel approaches in progress. Simultaneous parallel departures in progress. Check initial waypoint on SMS. Observe gear down operation procedure on final. T-set operation is suspended. Wind 320 degrees 10 knots. Visibility 20 kilometers. Light shower of rain. View 2,000 feet cumulus. Broken tree 1,000 feet cumulus. Temperature 18. Dew point 14. QNH 9 or 8 hectopascals 2 9 or 4 8 inches. Advise you have information mic. Nalitra International Airport information mic. 1130. ILS runway 34 left approach and ILS Zulu runway 34 right approach. Using runway 34 left and 34 right. Departure frequency 124.2 from runway 34 left. 119.6 from runway 34 right. Taxiway Alpha 1 closed. Simultaneous parallel approaches in progress. Simultaneous parallel departures in progress. Check initial waypoint on SMS. Observe gear down operation procedure on final. T-set operation is suspended. Wind 320 degrees 10 knots. Visibility 20 kilometers. Light shower of rain. View 2,000 feet cumulus. Broken tree 1,000 feet cumulus. Temperature 18. Dew point 14. QNH 9 or 8 hectopascals 2 9 or 4 8 inches. Advise you have information mic. Nalitra International Airport information mic. 1130. ILS runway 34 left approach and ILS Zulu runway 34 right approach. Using runway 34 left and 34 right. Departure frequency 124.2 from runway 34 left. 119.6 from runway 34 right. Taxiway Alpha 1 closed. Simultaneous parallel approaches in progress. Simultaneous parallel departures in progress. Check initial waypoint on SMS. Observe gear down operation procedure on final. T-set operation is suspended. Wind 320 degrees 10 knots. Visibility 20 kilometers. Light shower of rain. View 2,000 feet cumulus. Broken tree 1,000 feet cumulus. Temperature 18. Dew point 14. QNH 9 or 8 hectopascals 2 9 or 4 8 inches. Advise you have information mic. Nalitra International Airport information mic. 1130. ILS runway 34 left approach and ILS Zulu runway 34 right approach. Using runway 34 left and 34 right. Departure frequency 124.2 from runway 34 left. 119.6 from runway 34 right. Taxiway Alpha 1 closed. Simultaneous parallel approaches in progress. Simultaneous parallel departures in progress. Check initial waypoint on SMS. Observe gear down operation procedure on final. T-set operation is suspended.
Wind 320 degrees 10 knots. Visibility 20 kilometers. Light shower of rain. View 2,000 feet cumulus. Broken tree 1,000 feet cumulus. Temperature 18. Dew point 14. QNH 9 or 8 hectopascals 2 9 or 4 8 inches. Advise you have information mic. Nalitra International Airport information mic. 1130. ILS runway 34 left approach and ILS Zulu runway 34 right approach. Using runway 34 left and 34 right. Departure frequency 124.2 from runway 34 left. 119.6 from runway 34 right. Taxiway Alpha 1 closed. Simultaneous parallel approaches in progress. Simultaneous parallel departures in progress. Check initial waypoint on FMS. Observe gear down operation procedure on final. T-set operation is suspended. Wind tree 20 degrees 10 knots. Visibility 20 kilometers. Light shower of rain. View 2,000 feet cumulus. Broken tree 1,000 feet cumulus. Temperature 18. Dew point 14. QNH 9 or 8 hectopascals 2 9 or 4 8 inches. Advise you have information mic. Nalitra International Airport information mic. 1130. ILS runway 34 left approach and ILS Zulu runway 34 right approach. Using runway 34 left and 34 right. Departure frequency 124.2 from runway 34 left. 119.6 from runway 34 right. Taxiway Alpha 1 closed. Simultaneous parallel approaches in progress. Simultaneous parallel departures in progress. Check initial waypoint on FMS. Observe gear down operation procedure on final. T-set operation is suspended. Wind tree 20 degrees 10 knots. Visibility 20 kilometers. Light shower of rain. View 2,000 feet cumulus. Broken tree 1,000 feet cumulus. Temperature 18. Dew point 14. QNH 9 or 8 hectopascals 2 9 or 4 8 inches. Advise you have information mic. Nalitra International Airport information mic. 1130. ILS runway 34 left approach and ILS Zulu runway 34 right approach. Using runway 34 left and 34 right. Departure frequency 124.2 from runway 34 left. 119.6 from runway 34 right. Taxiway Alpha 1 closed. Simultaneous parallel approaches in progress. Simultaneous parallel departures in progress. Check initial waypoint on FMS. Observe gear down operation procedure on final. T-set operation is suspended. Wind tree 20 degrees 10 knots. Visibility 20 kilometers. Light shower of rain. View 2,000 feet cumulus. Broken tree 1,000 feet cumulus. Temperature 18. Dew point 14. QNH 9 or 8 hectopascals 2 9 or 4 8 inches. Advise you have information mic. Nalitra International Airport information mic. 1130. ILS runway 34 left approach and ILS Zulu runway 34 right approach. Using runway 34 left and 34 right. Departure frequency 124.2 from runway 34 left. 119.6 from runway 34 right. Taxiway Alpha 1 closed. Simultaneous parallel approaches in progress. Simultaneous parallel departures in progress. Check initial waypoint on FMS. Observe gear down operation procedure on final. T-set operation is suspended. Wind tree 20 degrees 10 knots. Visibility 20 kilometers. Light shower of rain. View 2,000 feet cumulus. Broken tree 1,000 feet cumulus. Temperature 18. Dew point 14. QNH 9 or 8 hectopascals 2 9 or 4 8 inches. Advise you have information mic. Nalitra International Airport information November. 1130. ILS Zulu runway 34 right approach.
Landing runway 34 right. Departure runway 34 left. Departure frequency 124.2. Taxiway Alpha 1 closed. Observe gear down operation procedure on final. T-set operation is suspended. Wind 320 degrees 10 knots. Visibility 20 kilometers. Light shower of rain. View 2,000 feet cumulus. Broken tree 1,000 feet cumulus. Temperature 18. Dew point 14. QNH 9 or 8 hectopascals 2 9 or 4 8 inches. Advise you have information November. Nalitra International Airport information November. 1130. ILS Zulu runway 34 right approach. Landing runway 34 right. Departure runway 34 left. Departure frequency 124.2. Taxiway Alpha 1 closed. Observe gear down operation procedure on final. T-set operation is suspended. Wind 320 degrees 10 knots. Visibility 20 kilometers. Light shower of rain. View 2,000 feet cumulus. Broken tree 1,000 feet cumulus. Temperature 18. Dew point 14. QNH 9 or 8 hectopascals 2 9 or 4 8 inches. Advise you have information November. Nalitra International Airport information November. 1130. ILS Zulu runway 34 right approach. Landing runway 34 right. Departure runway 34 left. Departure frequency 124.2. Taxiway Alpha 1 closed. Observe gear down operation procedure on final. T-set operation is suspended. Wind 320 degrees 10 knots. Visibility 20 kilometers. Light shower of rain. View 2,000 feet cumulus. Broken tree 1,000 feet cumulus. Temperature 18. Dew point 14. QNH 9 or 8 hectopascals 2 9 or 4 8 inches. Advise you have information November. Nalitra International Airport information November. 1130. ILS Zulu runway 34 right approach. Landing runway 34 right. Departure runway 34 left. Departure frequency 124.2. Taxiway Alpha 1 closed. Observe gear down operation procedure on final. T-set operation is suspended. Wind 320 degrees 10 knots. Visibility 20 kilometers. Light shower of rain. View 2,000 feet cumulus. Broken tree 1,000 feet cumulus. Temperature 18. Dew point 14. QNH 9 or 8 hectopascals 2 9 or 4 8 inches. Advise you have information November. Nalitra International Airport information November. 1130. ILS Zulu runway 34 right approach. Landing runway 34 right. Departure runway 34 left. Departure frequency 124.2. Taxiway Alpha 1 closed. Observe gear down operation procedure on final. T-set operation is suspended. Wind 320 degrees 10 knots. Visibility 20 kilometers. Light shower of rain. View 2,000 feet cumulus. Broken tree 1,000 feet cumulus. Temperature 18. Dew point 14. QNH 9 or 8 hectopascals 2 9 or 4 8 inches. Advise you have information November. Nalitra International Airport information November. 1130. ILS Zulu runway 34 right approach. Landing runway 34 right. Departure runway 34 left. Departure frequency 124.2. Taxiway Alpha 1 closed. Observe gear down operation procedure on final. T-set operation is suspended. Wind 320 degrees 10 knots. Visibility 20 kilometers. Light shower of rain. View 2,000 feet cumulus. Broken tree 1,000 feet cumulus. Temperature 18. Dew point 14. QNH 9 or 8 hectopascals 2 9 or 4 8 inches.
Advise you have information November. Nalitra International Airport information November. 1130. ILS Zulu runway 34 right approach. Landing runway 34 right. Departure runway 34 left. Departure frequency 124.2. Taxiway Alpha 1 closed. Observe gear down operation procedure on final. T-set operation is suspended. Wind 320 degrees 10 knots. Visibility 20 kilometers. Light shower of rain. View 2,000 feet cumulus. Broken 3,000 feet cumulus. Temperature 18. Dew point 14. QNH 9098 hectopascals 2948 inches. Advise you have information November. Nalitra International Airport information November. 1130. ILS Zulu runway 34 right approach. Landing runway 34 right. Departure runway 34 left. Departure frequency 124.2. Taxiway Alpha 1 closed. Observe gear down operation procedure on final. T-set operation is suspended. Wind 320 degrees 10 knots. Visibility 20 kilometers. Light shower of rain. View 2,000 feet cumulus. Broken 3,000 feet cumulus. Temperature 18. Dew point 14. QNH 9098 hectopascals 2948 inches. Advise you have information November. Nalitra International Airport information November. 1130. ILS Zulu runway 34 right approach. Landing runway 34 right. Departure runway 34 left. Departure frequency 124.2. Taxiway Alpha 1 closed. Observe gear down operation procedure on final. T-set operation is suspended. Wind 320 degrees 10 knots. Visibility 20 kilometers. Light shower of rain. View 2,000 feet cumulus. Broken 3,000 feet cumulus. Temperature 18. Dew point 14. QNH 9098 hectopascals 2948 inches. Advise you have information November. Nalitra International Airport information November. 1130. ILS Zulu runway 34 right approach. Landing runway 34 right. Departure runway 34 left. Departure frequency 124.2. Taxiway Alpha 1 closed. Observe gear down operation procedure on final. T-set operation is suspended. Wind 320 degrees 10 knots. Visibility 20 kilometers. Light shower of rain. View 2,000 feet cumulus. Broken 3,000 feet cumulus. Temperature 18. Dew point 14. QNH 9098 hectopascals 2948 inches. Advise you have information November. Nalitra International Airport information November. 1130. ILS Zulu runway 34 right approach. Landing runway 34 right. Departure runway 34 left. Departure frequency 124.2. Taxiway Alpha 1 closed. Observe gear down operation procedure on final. T-set operation is suspended. Wind 320 degrees 10 knots. Visibility 20 kilometers. Light shower of rain. View 2,000 feet cumulus. Broken 3,000 feet cumulus. Temperature 18. Dew point 14. QNH 9098 hectopascals 2948 inches. Advise you have information November. Nalitra International Airport information November. 1130. ILS Zulu runway 34 right approach. Landing runway 34 right. Departure runway 34 left. Departure frequency 124.2. Taxiway Alpha 1 closed. Observe gear down operation procedure on final. T-set operation is suspended. Wind 320 degrees 10 knots. Visibility 20 kilometers. Light shower of rain. View 2.
1,000 feet cumulus. Broken tree 1,000 feet cumulus. Temperature 1.8. Dew point 1.4. QNH 9 or 9 or 8 hectopascals 2 9 or 4 8 inches. Advise you have information November. Nalitra International Airport information November. 1130. ILS 3 runway 34 right approach. Landing runway 34 right. Departure runway 34 left. Departure frequency 124.2. Taxiway Alpha 1 closed. Observe gear down operation procedure on final. T-set operation is suspended. Wind 320 degrees 10 knots. Visibility 20 kilometers. Light shower rain. View 2,000 feet cumulus. Broken 3,000 feet cumulus. Temperature 1.8. 2.14. QNH 9 or 9 or 8 hectopascals 2 9 or 4 8 inches. Advise you have information November. Nalitra International Airport information November. 1130. ILS Zulu runway 34 right approach. Landing runway 34 right. Departure runway 34 left. Departure frequency 124.2. Taxiway Alpha 1 closed. Observe gear down operation procedure on final. T-set operation is suspended. Wind 320 degrees 10 knots. Visibility 20 kilometers. Light shower of rain. View 2,000 feet cumulus. Broken tree 1,000 feet cumulus. Temperature 1.8. Dew point 1.4. QNH 9 or 9 or 8 hectopascals 2 9 or 4 8 inches. Advise you have information November. Nalitra International Airport information November. 1130. ILS Zulu runway 34 right approach. Landing runway 34 right. Departure runway 34 left. Departure frequency 124.2. Taxiway Alpha 1 closed. Observe gear down operation procedure on final. T-set operation is suspended. Wind 320 degrees 10 knots. Visibility 20 kilometers. Light shower of rain. View 2,000 feet cumulus. Broken tree 1,000 feet cumulus. Temperature 1.8. Dew point 1.4. QNH 9 or 9 or 8 hectopascals 2 9 or 4 8 inches. Advise you have information November. Nalitra International Airport information November. 1130. ILS Zulu runway 34 right approach. Landing runway 34 right. Departure runway 34 left. Departure frequency 124.2. Taxiway Alpha 1 closed. Observe gear down operation procedure on final. T-set operation is suspended. Wind 320 degrees 10 knots. Visibility 20 kilometers. Light shower of rain. View 2,000 feet cumulus. Broken tree 1,000 feet cumulus. Temperature 1.8. Dew point 1.4. QNH 9 or 9 or 8 hectopascals 2 9 or 4 8 inches. Advise you have information November. Nalitra International Airport information November. 1130. ILS Zulu runway 34 right approach. Landing runway 34 right. Departure runway 34 left. Departure frequency 124.2. Taxiway Alpha 1 closed. Observe gear down operation procedure on final. T-set operation is suspended. Wind 320 degrees 10 knots. Visibility 20 kilometers. Light shower of rain. View 2,000 feet cumulus. Broken tree 1,000 feet cumulus. Temperature 1.8. Dew point 1.4. QNH 9 or 9 or 8 hectopascals 2 9 or 4 8 inches. Advise you have information November. Nalitra International Airport information November. 1130. ILS Zulu runway 34 right approach. Landing runway 34 right. Departure runway 34 left. Departure frequency 124.2. Taxiway Alpha 1 closed.
Observe gear down operation procedure on final. T-set operation is suspended. Wind 320 degrees 10 knots. Visibility 20 kilometers. Light shower of rain. View 2,000 feet cumulus. Broken tree 1,000 feet cumulus. Temperature 18. Dew point 14. QNH 9 or 8 hectopascals 2 9 or 4 8 inches. Advise you have information November. Nalitra International Airport information November. 1130. ILS Zulu runway 34 right approach. Landing runway 34 right. Departure runway 34 left. Departure frequency 124.2. Taxiway Alpha 1 closed. Observe gear down operation procedure on final. T-set operation is suspended. Wind 320 degrees 10 knots. Visibility 20 kilometers. Light shower of rain. View 2,000 feet cumulus. Broken tree 1,000 feet cumulus. Temperature 18. Dew point 14. QNH 9 or 8 hectopascals 2 9 or 4 8 inches. Advise you have information November. Nalitra International Airport information November. 1130. ILS Zulu runway 34 right approach. Landing runway 34 right. Departure runway 34 left. Departure frequency 124.2. Taxiway Alpha 1 closed. Observe gear down operation procedure on final. T-set operation is suspended. Wind 320 degrees 10 knots. Visibility 20 kilometers. Light shower of rain. View 2,000 feet cumulus. Broken tree 1,000 feet cumulus. Temperature 18. Dew point 14. QNH 9 or 8 hectopascals 2 9 or 4 8 inches. Advise you have information November. Nalitra International Airport information Oscar. 1200. ILS Zulu runway 34 right approach. Landing runway 34 right. Departure runway 34 left. Departure frequency 124.2. Taxiway Alpha 1 closed. Observe gear down operation procedure on final. T-set operation is suspended. Wind 330 degrees 12 knots. Visibility 20 kilometers. Light shower of rain. View 2,000 feet cumulus. Broken tree 1,000 feet cumulus. Temperature 18. Dew point 14. QNH 9 or 8 hectopascals 2 9 or 4 9 inches. Advise you have information Oscar. Nalitra International Airport information Oscar. 1200. ILS Zulu runway 34 right approach. Landing runway 34 right. Departure runway 34 left. Departure frequency 124.2. Taxiway Alpha 1 closed. Observe gear down operation procedure on final. T-set operation is suspended. Wind 330 degrees 12 knots. Visibility 20 kilometers. Light shower of rain. View 2,000 feet cumulus. Broken tree 1,000 feet cumulus. Temperature 18. Dew point 14. QNH 9 or 8 hectopascals 2 9 or 4 9 inches. Advise you have information Oscar. Nalitra International Airport information Oscar. 1200. ILS Zulu runway 34 right approach. Landing runway 34 right. Departure runway 34 left. Departure frequency 124.2. Taxiway Alpha 1 closed. Observe gear down operation procedure on final. T-set operation is suspended. Wind 330 degrees 12 knots. Visibility 20 kilometers. Light shower of rain. View 2,000 feet cumulus. Broken tree 1,000 feet cumulus. Temperature 18. Dew point 14. QNH 9 or 8 hectopascals 2 9 or 4 9 inches. Advise you have information Oscar. Nalitra International Airport information Oscar. 1200.
ILS Zulu runway 34 right approach. Landing runway 34 right. Departure runway 34 left. Departure frequency 124.2. Taxiway Alpha 1 closed. Observe gear down operation procedure on final. T-set operation is suspended. Wind tree 0 degrees 12 knots. Visibility 20 kilometers. Light shower of rain. View 2,000 feet cumulus. Broken tree 1,000 feet cumulus. Temperature 18. Dew point 14. QNH 9 or 8 hectopascals 2 9 or 4 9 inches. Advise you have information Oscar. Nalitra International Airport information Oscar. 1200. ILS Zulu runway 34 right approach. Landing runway 34 right. Departure runway 34 left. Departure frequency 124.2. Taxiway Alpha 1 closed. Observe gear down operation procedure on final. T-set operation is suspended. Wind tree 0 degrees 12 knots. Visibility 20 kilometers. Light shower of rain. View 2,000 feet cumulus. Broken tree 1,000 feet cumulus. Temperature 18. Dew point 14. QNH 9 or 8 hectopascals 2 9 or 4 9 inches. Advise you have information Oscar. Nalitra International Airport information Oscar. 1200. ILS Zulu runway 34 right approach. Landing runway 34 right. Departure runway 34 left. Departure frequency 124.2. Taxiway Alpha 1 closed. Observe gear down operation procedure on final. T-set operation is suspended. Wind tree 0 degrees 12 knots. Visibility 20 kilometers. Light shower rain. View 2,000 feet cumulus. Broken tree 1,000 feet cumulus. Temperature 18. Dew point 14. QNH 9 or 8 hectopascals 2 9 or 4 9 inches. Advise you have information Oscar. Nalitra International Airport information Oscar. 1200. ILS Zulu runway 34 right approach. Landing runway 34 right. Departure runway 34 left. Departure frequency 124.2. Taxiway Alpha 1 closed. Observe gear down operation procedure on final. T-set operation is suspended. Wind tree 0 degrees 12 knots. Visibility 20 kilometers. Light shower rain. View 2,000 feet cumulus. Broken tree 1,000 feet cumulus. Temperature 18. Dew point 14. QNH 9 or 8 hectopascals 2 9 or 4 9 inches. Advise you have information Oscar. Nalitra International Airport information Oscar. 1200. ILS Zulu runway 34 right approach. Landing runway 34 right. Departure runway 34 left. Departure frequency 124.2. Taxiway Alpha 1 closed. Observe gear down operation procedure on final. T-set operation is suspended. Wind tree 0 degrees 12 knots. Visibility 20 kilometers. Light shower of rain. View 2,000 feet cumulus. Broken tree 1,000 feet cumulus. Temperature 18. Dew point 14. QNH 9 or 8 hectopascals 2 9 or 4 9 inches. Advise you have information Oscar. Nalitra International Airport information Oscar. 1200. ILS Zulu runway 34 right approach. Landing runway 34 right. Departure runway 34 left. Departure frequency 124.2. Taxiway Alpha 1 closed. Observe gear down operation procedure on final. T-set operation is suspended. Wind tree 0 degrees 12 knots. Visibility 20 kilometers. Light shower of rain. View 2,000 feet cumulus. Broken tree 1,000 feet cumulus. Temperature 18. Dew point 14.
QNH 9 or 9 or 8 hectopascal.

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Taxiway Alpha 1 closed. Observe gear down operation procedure on final. T-set operation is suspended. Wind tree 30 degrees 12 knots. Visibility 20 kilometers. Light shower of rain. View 2,000 feet cumulus. Broken tree 1,000 feet cumulus. Temperature 18. Dew point 14. QNH 9 or 8 hectopascals 2 9 or 4 9 inches. Advise you have information, Oscar. Nalitra International Airport information, Oscar. 1200. ILS Zulu runway 34 right approach. Landing runway 34 right. Departure runway 34 left. Departure frequency 124.2. Taxiway Alpha 1 closed. Observe gear down operation procedure on final. T-set operation is suspended. Wind tree 30 degrees 12 knots. Visibility 20 kilometers. Light shower of rain. View 2,000 feet cumulus. Broken tree 1,000 feet cumulus. Temperature 18. Dew point 14. QNH 9 or 8 hectopascals 2 9 or 4 9 inches. Advise you have information, Oscar. Nalitra International Airport information, Oscar. 1200. ILS Zulu runway 34 right approach. Landing runway 34 right. Departure runway 34 left. Departure frequency 124.2. Taxiway Alpha 1 closed. Observe gear down operation procedure on final. T-set operation is suspended. Wind tree 30 degrees 12 knots. Visibility 20 kilometers. Light shower of rain. View 2,000 feet cumulus. Broken tree 1,000 feet cumulus. Temperature 18. Dew point 14. QNH 9 or 8 hectopascals 2 9 or 4 9 inches. Advise you have information, Oscar. Nalitra International Airport information, Oscar. 1200. ILS Zulu runway 34 right approach. Landing runway 34 right. Departure runway 34 left. Departure frequency 124.2. Taxiway Alpha 1 closed. Observe gear down operation procedure on final. T-set operation is suspended. Wind tree 30 degrees 12 knots. Visibility 20 kilometers. Light shower of rain. View 2,000 feet cumulus. Broken tree 1,000 feet cumulus. Temperature 18. Dew point 14. QNH 9 or 8 hectopascals 2 9 or 4 9 inches. Advise you have information, Oscar. Nalitra International Airport information, Oscar. 1200. ILS Zulu runway 34 right approach. Landing runway 34 right. Departure runway 34 left. Departure frequency 124.2. Taxiway Alpha 1 closed. Observe gear down operation procedure on final. T-set operation is suspended. Wind tree 30 degrees 12 knots. Visibility 20 kilometers. Light shower of rain. View 2,000 feet cumulus. Broken tree 1,000 feet cumulus. Temperature 18. Dew point 14. QNH 9 or 8 hectopascals 2 9 or 4 9 inches. Advise you have information, Oscar. Nalitra International Airport information, Oscar. 1200. ILS Zulu runway 34 right approach. Landing runway 34 right. Departure runway 34 left. Departure frequency 124.2. Taxiway Alpha 1 closed. Observe gear down operation procedure on final. T-set operation is suspended. Wind tree 30 degrees 12 knots. Visibility 20 kilometers. Light shower of rain. View 2,000 feet cumulus. Broken tree 1,000 feet cumulus. Temperature 18. Dew point 14. QNH 9 or 8 hectopascals 2 9 or 4 9 inches. Advise you have information, Oscar.
Nalita International Airport Information Oscar. 1200. ILS Zulu Runway 34 right approach. Landing runway 34 right. Departure runway 34 left. Departure frequency 124.2. Taxiway Alpha 1 closed. Observe gear down operation procedure on final. T-set operation is suspended. Wind 330 degrees 12 knots. Visibility 20 kilometers. Light shower of rain. View 2,000 feet cumulus. Broken tree 1,000 feet cumulus. Temperature 18. Dew point 14. QNH 9 or 8 hectopascals 2 9 or 4 9 inches. Advise you have information Oscar. Nalita International Airport information Oscar. 1200. ILS Zulu runway 34 right approach. Landing runway 34 right. Departure runway 34 left. Departure frequency 124.2. Taxiway Alpha 1 closed. Observe gear down operation procedure on final. T-set operation is suspended. Wind 330 degrees 12 knots. Visibility 20 kilometers. Light shower of rain. View 2,000 feet cumulus. Broken tree 1,000 feet cumulus. Temperature 18. Dew point 14. QNH 9 or 8 hectopascals 2 9 or 4 9 inches. Advise you have information Oscar. Nalita International Airport information Oscar. 1200. ILS Zulu runway 34 right approach. Landing runway 34 right. Departure runway 34 left. Departure frequency 124.2. Taxiway Alpha 1 closed. Observe gear down operation procedure on final. T-set operation is suspended. Wind 330 degrees 12 knots. Visibility 20 kilometers. Light shower of rain. View 2,000 feet cumulus. Broken tree 1,000 feet cumulus. Temperature 18. Dew point 14. QNH 9 or 8 hectopascals 2 9 or 4 9 inches. Advise you have information Oscar. Nalita International Airport information Oscar. 1200. ILS Zulu runway 34 right approach. Landing runway 34 right. Departure runway 34 left. Departure frequency 124.2. Taxiway Alpha 1 closed. Observe gear down operation procedure on final. T-set operation is suspended. Wind 330 degrees 12 knots. Visibility 20 kilometers. Light shower of rain. View 2,000 feet cumulus. Broken tree 1,000 feet cumulus. Temperature 18. Dew point 14. QNH 9 or 8 hectopascals 2 9 or 4 9 inches. Advise you have information Oscar. Nalita International Airport information Oscar. 1200. ILS Zulu runway 34 right approach. Landing runway 34 right. Departure runway 34 left. Departure frequency 124.2. Taxiway Alpha 1 closed. Observe gear down operation procedure on final. T-set operation is suspended. Wind 330 degrees 12 knots. Visibility 20 kilometers. Light shower of rain. View 2,000 feet cumulus. Broken tree 1,000 feet cumulus. Temperature 18. Dew point 14. QNH 9 or 8 hectopascals 2 9 or 4 9 inches. Advise you have information Oscar. Nalita International Airport information Oscar. 1200. ILS Zulu runway 34 right approach. Landing runway 34 right. Departure runway 34 left. Departure frequency 124.2. Taxiway Alpha 1 closed. Observe gear down operation procedure on final. T-set operation is suspended. Wind 330 degrees 12 knots. Visibility 20 kilometers. Light shower of rain. View 2,000 feet cumulus.
Broken tree tower feet cumulus. Temperature 18. Dew point 14. QNH 9 or 8 hectopascals 2 9 or 4 9 inches. Advise you have information Oscar. Nalitra International Airport information Oscar. 1200. ILS Zulu runway 34 right approach. Landing runway 34 right. Departure runway 34 left. Departure frequency 124.2. Taxiway Alpha 1 closed. Observe gear down operation procedure on final. T-set operation is suspended. Wind 330 degrees 12 knots. Visibility 20 kilometers. Light shower of rain. View 2,000 feet cumulus. Broken tree 1,000 feet cumulus. Temperature 18. Dew point 14. QNH 9 or 8 hectopascals 2 9 or 4 9 inches. Advise you have information Oscar. Nalitra International Airport information Oscar. 1200. ILS Zulu runway 34 right approach. Landing runway 34 right. Departure runway 34 left. Departure frequency 124.2. Taxiway Alpha 1 closed. Observe gear down operation procedure on final. T-set operation is suspended. Wind 330 degrees 12 knots. Visibility 20 kilometers. Light shower of rain. View 2,000 feet cumulus. Broken tree 1,000 feet cumulus. Temperature 18. Dew point 14. QNH 9 or 8 hectopascals 2 9 or 4 9 inches. Advise you have information Oscar. Nalitra International Airport information Oscar. 1200. ILS Zulu runway 34 right approach. Landing runway 34 right. Departure runway 34 left. Departure frequency 124.2. Taxiway Alpha 1 closed. Observe gear down operation procedure on final. T-set operation is suspended. Wind 330 degrees 12 knots. Visibility 20 kilometers. Light shower of rain. View 2,000 feet cumulus. Broken 3,000 feet cumulus. Temperature 18. Dew point 14. QNH 9 or 8 hectopascals 2 9 or 4 9 inches. Advise you have information Oscar. Nalitra International Airport information Oscar. 1200. ILS Zulu runway 34 right approach. Landing runway 34 right. Departure runway 34 left. Departure frequency 124.2. Taxiway Alpha 1 closed. Observe gear down operation procedure on final. T-set operation is suspended. Wind 330 degrees 12 knots. Visibility 20 kilometers. Light shower of rain. View 2,000 feet cumulus. Broken tree 1,000 feet cumulus. Temperature 18. Dew point 14. QNH 9 or 8 hectopascals 2 9 or 4 9 inches. Advise you have information Oscar. Nalitra International Airport information Oscar. 1200. ILS Zulu runway 34 right approach. Landing runway 34 right. Departure runway 34 left. Departure frequency 124.2. Taxiway Alpha 1 closed. Observe gear down operation procedure on final. T-set operation is suspended. Wind 330 degrees 12 knots. Visibility 20 kilometers. Light shower of rain. View 2,000 feet cumulus. Broken tree 1,000 feet cumulus. Temperature 18. Dew point 14. QNH 9 or 8 hectopascals 2 9 or 4 9 inches. Advise you have information Oscar. Nalitra International Airport information Oscar. 1200. ILS Zulu runway 34 right approach. Landing runway 34 right. Departure runway 34 left. Departure frequency 124.2. Taxiway Alpha 1 closed.
Observe gear down operation procedure on final. T-set operation is suspended. Wind tree tree 0 degrees 12 knots. Visibility 20 kilometers. Light shower of rain. D2 1000 feet cumulus. Broken tree 1000 feet cumulus. Temperature 18. Dew point 14. QNH 9 or 9 or 8 hectopascals 2 9 or 4 9 or inches. Advise you have information, Oscar. Nalitra International Airport information, Oscar. 1200. ILS Zulu runway 34 right approach. Landing runway 34 right. Departure runway 34 left. Departure frequency 124.2. Taxiway Alpha 1 closed. Observe gear down operation procedure on final. T-set operation is suspended. Wind tree tree 0 degrees 12 knots. Visibility 20 kilometers. Light shower of rain. View 2000 feet cumulus. Broken tree 1000 feet cumulus. Temperature 18. Dew point 14. QNH 9 or 9 or 8 hectopascals 2 9 or 4 9 or inches. Advise you have information, Oscar. Nalitra International Airport information, Oscar. 1200. ILS Zulu runway 34 right approach. Landing runway 34 right. Departure runway 34 left. Departure frequency 124.2. Taxiway Alpha 1 closed. Observe gear down operation procedure on final. T-set operation is suspended. Wind tree tree 0 degrees 12 knots. Visibility 20 kilometers. Light shower of rain. View 2000 feet cumulus. Broken tree 1000 feet cumulus. Temperature 18. Dew point 14. QNH 9 or 9 or 8 hectopascals 2 9 or 4 9 or inches. Advise you have information, Oscar. Nalitra International Airport information, Papa. 1230. ILS Zulu runway 34 right approach. Landing runway 34 right. Departure runway 34 left. Departure frequency 124.2. Taxiway Alpha 1 closed. Observe gear down operation procedure on final. T-set operation is suspended. Wind tree tree 0 degrees 14 knots. Visibility 20 kilometers. Light shower of rain. View 2000 feet cumulus. Broken tree 1000 feet cumulus. Temperature 18. Dew point 14. QNH 9 or 9 or 9 or hectopascals 2 9 or 50 inches. Advise you have information, Papa. Nalitra International Airport information, Papa. 1230. ILS Zulu runway 34 right approach. Landing runway 34 right. Departure runway 34 left. Departure frequency 124.2. Taxiway Alpha 1 closed. Observe gear down operation procedure on final. T-set operation is suspended. Wind tree tree 0 degrees 14 knots. Visibility 20 kilometers. Light shower of rain. View 2000 feet cumulus. Broken tree 1000 feet cumulus. Temperature 18. Dew point 14. QNH 9 or 9 or 9 or hectopascals 2 9 or 50 inches. Advise you have information, Papa. Nalitra International Airport information, Papa. 1230. ILS Zulu runway 34 right approach. Landing runway 34 right. Departure runway 34 left. Departure frequency 124.2. Taxiway Alpha 1 closed. Observe gear down operation procedure on final. T-set operation is suspended. Wind tree tree 0 degrees 14 knots. Visibility 20 kilometers. Light shower of rain. View 2000 feet cumulus. Broken tree 1000 feet cumulus. Temperature 18. Dew point 14. QNH 9 or 9 or 9 or hectopascals 2 9 or 50 inches. Advise you have information, Papa. Nalitra International Airport information, Papa. 1230.
ILS Zulu runway 34 right approach. Landing runway 34 right. Departure runway 34 left. Departure frequency 124.2. Taxiway Alpha 1 closed. Observe gear down operation procedure on final. T-set operation is suspended. Wind 330 degrees 14 knots. Visibility 20 kilometers. Light shower of rain. View 2,000 feet cumulus. Broken tree 1,000 feet cumulus. Temperature 18. Dew point 14. QNH 9 or 9 or 9 or hectopascals 29 or 50 inches. Advise you have information Papa. Nalitra International Airport information Papa. 1230. ILS Zulu runway 34 right approach. Landing runway 34 right. Departure runway 34 left. Departure frequency 124.2. Taxiway Alpha 1 closed. Observe gear down operation procedure on final. T-set operation is suspended. Wind 330 degrees 14 knots. Visibility 20 kilometers. Light shower of rain. View 2,000 feet cumulus. Broken tree 1,000 feet cumulus. Temperature 18. Dew point 14. QNH 9 or 9 or 9 or hectopascals 29 or 50 inches. Advise you have information Papa. Nalitra International Airport information Papa. 1230. ILS Zulu runway 34 right approach. Landing runway 34 right. Departure runway 34 left. Departure frequency 124.2. Taxiway Alpha 1 closed. Observe gear down operation procedure on final. T-set operation is suspended. Wind 330 degrees 14 knots. Visibility 20 kilometers. Light shower of rain. View 2,000 feet cumulus. Broken tree 1,000 feet cumulus. Temperature 18. Dew point 14. QNH 9 or 9 or 9 or hectopascals 29 or 50 inches. Advise you have information Papa. Nalitra International Airport information Papa. 1230. ILS Zulu runway 34 right approach. Landing runway 34 right. Departure runway 34 left. Departure frequency 124.2. Taxiway Alpha 1 closed. Observe gear down operation procedure on final. T-set operation is suspended. Wind 330 degrees 14 knots. Visibility 20 kilometers. Light shower of rain. View 2,000 feet cumulus. Broken tree 1,000 feet cumulus. Temperature 18. Dew point 14. QNH 9 or 9 or 9 or hectopascals 29 or 50 inches. Advise you have information Papa. Nalitra International Airport information Papa. 1230. ILS Zulu runway 34 right approach. Landing runway 34 right. Departure runway 34 left. Departure frequency 124.2. Taxiway Alpha 1 closed. Observe gear down operation procedure on final. T-set operation is suspended. Wind 330 degrees 14 knots. Visibility 20 kilometers. Light shower of rain. View 2,000 feet cumulus. Broken tree 1,000 feet cumulus. Temperature 18. Dew point 14. QNH 9 or 9 or 9 or hectopascals 29 or 50 inches. Advise you have information Papa. Nalitra International Airport information Papa. 1230. ILS Zulu runway 34 right approach. Landing runway 34 right. Departure runway 34 left. Departure frequency 124.2. Taxiway Alpha 1 closed. Observe gear down operation procedure on final. T-set operation is suspended. Wind 330 degrees 14 knots. Visibility 20 kilometers. Light shower of rain. View 2,000 feet cumulus. Broken tree 1,000 feet cumulus. Temperature 18. Dew point 14.
QNH 9 or 9 or 9 or 5 epicycles 2 9 or 5 0 inches. Advise you have information papa. Na Litra International Airport information papa. 1 2 3 0. ILS Zulu runway 3 4 right approach. Landing runway 3 4 right. Departure runway 3 4 left. Departure frequency 124.2. Taxiway Alpha 1 closed. Observe gear down operation procedure on final. T-set operation is suspended. Wind 330 degrees 14 knots. Visibility 20 kilometers. Light shower of rain. View 2,000 feet cumulus. Broken tree 1,000 feet cumulus. Temperature 18. Dew point 14. QNH 9 or 9 or 9 or hectopascals 2 9 or 5 0 inches. Advise you have information papa. Na Litra International Airport information papa. 1 2 3 0. ILS Zulu runway 3 4 right approach. Landing runway 3 4 right. Departure runway 3 4 left. Departure frequency 124.2. Taxiway Alpha 1 closed. Observe gear down operation procedure on final. T-set operation is suspended. Wind 330 degrees 14 knots. Visibility 20 kilometers. Light shower of rain. View 2,000 feet cumulus. Broken tree 1,000 feet cumulus. Temperature 18. Dew point 14. QNH 9 or 9 or 9 or hectopascals 2 9 or 5 0 inches. Advise you have information papa. Na Litra International Airport information papa. 1 2 3 0. ILS Zulu runway 3 4 right approach. Landing runway 3 4 right. Departure runway 3 4 left. Departure frequency 124.2. Taxiway Alpha 1 closed. Observe gear down operation procedure on final. T-set operation is suspended. Wind 330 degrees 14 knots. Visibility 20 kilometers. Light shower of rain. View 2,000 feet cumulus. Broken tree 1,000 feet cumulus. Temperature 18. Dew point 14. QNH 9 or 9 or 9 or hectopascals 2 9 or 5 0 inches. Advise you have information papa. Na Litra International Airport information papa. 1 2 3 0. ILS Zulu runway 3 4 right approach. Landing runway 3 4 right. Departure runway 3 4 left. Departure frequency 124.2. Taxiway Alpha 1 closed. Observe gear down operation procedure on final. T-set operation is suspended. Wind 330 degrees 14 knots. Visibility 20 kilometers. Light shower of rain. View 2,000 feet cumulus. Broken tree 1,000 feet cumulus. Temperature 18. Dew point 14. QNH 9 or 9 or 9 or hectopascals 2 9 or 5 0 inches. Advise you have information papa. Na Litra International Airport information papa. 1 2 3 0. ILS Zulu runway 3 4 right approach. Landing runway 3 4 right. Departure runway 3 4 left. Departure frequency 124.2. Taxiway Alpha 1 closed. Observe gear down operation procedure on final. T-set operation is suspended. Wind 330 degrees 14 knots. Visibility 20 kilometers. Light shower of rain. View 2,000 feet cumulus. Broken tree 1,000 feet cumulus. Temperature 18. Dew point 14. QNH 9 or 9 or 9 or hectopascals 2 9 or 5 0 inches. Advise you have information papa. Na Litra International Airport information papa. 1 2 3 0. ILS Zulu runway 3 4 right approach. Landing runway 3 4 right. Departure runway 3 4 left. Departure frequency 124.2. Taxiway Alpha 1 closed. Observe gear down operation procedure on final. T-set operation is suspended.
Wind 330 degrees 14 knots. Visibility 20 kilometers. Light shower of rain. View 2,000 feet cumulus. Broken tree 1,000 feet cumulus. Temperature 18. Dew point 14. QNH 9 or 9 or 9 or up at the circle 29 or 50 inches. Advise you have information Papa. Now Litra International Airport information Papa. 1230. ILS Zulu runway 34 right approach. Landing runway 34 right. Departure runway 34 left. Departure frequency 124.2. Taxiway Alpha 1 closed. Observe gear down operation procedure on final. T-set operation is suspended. Wind 330 degrees 14 knots. Visibility 20 kilometers. Light shower of rain. View 2,000 feet cumulus. Broken tree 1,000 feet cumulus. Temperature 18. Dew point 14. QNH 9 or 9 or 9 or hectopascals 29 or 50 inches. 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Now Litra International Airport information Papa. 1230. ILS Zulu runway 34 right approach. Landing runway 34 right. Departure runway 34 left. Departure frequency 124.2. Taxiway Alpha 1 closed. Observe gear down operation procedure on final. T-set operation is suspended. Wind 330 degrees 14 knots. Visibility 20 kilometers. Light shower of rain. View 2,000 feet cumulus. Broken tree 1,000 feet cumulus. Temperature 18. Dew point 14. QNH 9 or 9 or 9 or hectopascals 29 or 50 inches. 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ILS Zulu runway 34 right approach. Landing runway 34 right. Departure runway 34 left. Departure frequency 124.2. Taxiway Alpha 1 closed. Observe gear down operation procedure on final. T-set operation is suspended. Wind 330 degrees 14 knots. Visibility 20 kilometers. Light shower of rain. View 2,000 feet cumulus. Broken tree 1,000 feet cumulus. Temperature 18. Dew point 14. QNH 9 or 9 or 9 or hectopascals 29 or 50 inches. 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Now Litra International Airport information Papa. 1230. ILS Zulu runway 34 right approach. Landing runway 34 right. Departure runway 34 left. Departure frequency 124.2. Taxiway Alpha 1 closed. Observe gear down operation procedure on final. T-set operation is suspended. Wind 330 degrees 14 knots. Visibility 20 kilometers. Light shower of rain. View 2,000 feet cumulus. Broken tree 1,000 feet cumulus. Temperature 18. Dew point 14. QNH 9 or 9 or 9 or hectopascals 29 or 50 inches. Advise you have information Papa. Now Litra International Airport information Papa. 1230. ILS Zulu runway 34 right approach. Landing runway 34 right. Departure runway 34 left. Departure frequency 124.2. Taxiway Alpha 1 closed. Observe gear down operation procedure on final. T-set operation is suspended. Wind 330 degrees 14 knots. Visibility 20 kilometers. Light shower of rain. View 2,000 feet cumulus. Broken tree 1,000 feet cumulus. Temperature 18. Dew point 14. QNH 9 or 9 or 9 or hectopascals 29 or 50 inches. Advise you have information Papa. Now Litra International Airport information Papa. 1230. ILS Zulu runway 34 right approach. Landing runway 34 right.
Departure runway 34 left. Departure frequency 124.2. Taxiway Alpha 1 closed. Observe gear down operation procedure on final. T-set operation is suspended. Wind 330 degrees 14 knots. Visibility 20 kilometers. Light shower of rain. View 2,000 feet cumulus. Broken tree 1,000 feet cumulus. Temperature 18. Dew point 14. QNH 9 or 9 or 9 or hectopascals 29 or 50 inches. Advise you have information pop off. Nalitra International Airport information pop off. 1230. ILS Zulu runway 34 right approach. Landing runway 34 right. Departure runway 34 left. Departure frequency 124.2. Taxiway Alpha 1 closed. Observe gear down operation procedure on final. T-set operation is suspended. Wind 330 degrees 14 knots. Visibility 20 kilometers. Light shower of rain. View 2,000 feet cumulus. Broken tree 1,000 feet cumulus. Temperature 18. Dew point 14. QNH 9 or 9 or 9 or hectopascals 29 or 50 inches. Advise you have information pop off. Nalitra International Airport information pop off. 1230. ILS Zulu runway 34 right approach. Landing runway 34 right. Departure runway 34 left. Departure frequency 124.2. Taxiway Alpha 1 closed. Observe gear down operation procedure on final. T-set operation is suspended. Wind 330 degrees 14 knots. Visibility 20 kilometers. Light shower of rain. View 2,000 feet cumulus. Broken tree 1,000 feet cumulus. Temperature 18. Dew point 14. QNH 9 or 9 or 9 or hectopascals 29 or 50 inches. Advise you have information pop off. Nalitra International Airport information pop off. 1230. ILS Zulu runway 34 right approach. Landing runway 34 right. Departure runway 34 left. Departure frequency 124.2. Taxiway Alpha 1 closed. Observe gear down operation procedure on final. T-set operation is suspended. Wind 330 degrees 14 knots. Visibility 20 kilometers. Light shower of rain. View 2,000 feet cumulus. Broken tree 1,000 feet cumulus. Temperature 18. Dew point 14. QNH 9 or 9 or 9 or hectopascals 29 or 50 inches. Advise you have information pop off. Nalitra International Airport information pop off. 1230. ILS Zulu runway 34 right approach. Landing runway 34 right. Departure runway 34 left. Departure frequency 124.2. Taxiway Alpha 1 closed. Observe gear down operation procedure on final. T-set operation is suspended. Wind 330 degrees 14 knots. Visibility 20 kilometers. Light shower of rain. View 2,000 feet cumulus. Broken tree 1,000 feet cumulus. Temperature 18. Dew point 14. QNH 9 or 9 or 9 or hectopascals 29 or 50 inches. Advise you have information pop off. Nalitra International Airport information pop off. 1230. ILS Zulu runway 34 right approach. Landing runway 34 right. Departure runway 34 left. Departure frequency 124.2. Taxiway Alpha 1 closed. Observe gear down operation procedure on final. T-set operation is suspended. Wind 330 degrees 14 knots. Visibility 20 kilometers. Light shower of rain. View 2,000 feet cumulus. Broken tree 1,000 feet cumulus. Temperature 18. Dew point 14. QNH 9 or 9 or 9 or hectopascals 29 or 50 inches.
Advise you have information pop on. Nalita International Airport information pop on. 1230. ILS Zulu runway 34 right approach. Landing runway 34 right. Departure runway 34 left. Departure frequency 124.2. Taxiway Alpha 1 closed. Observe gear down operation procedure on final. T-set operation is suspended. Wind 330 degrees 14 knots. Visibility 20 kilometers. Light shower of rain. View 2,000 feet cumulus. Broken tree 1,000 feet cumulus. Temperature 18. Dew point 14. QNH 9 or 9 or 9 or hectopascals 2 9 or 50 inches. Advise you have information pop on. Nalita International Airport information pop on. 1230. ILS Zulu runway 34 right approach. Landing runway 34 right. Departure runway 34 left. Departure frequency 124.2. Taxiway Alpha 1 closed. Observe gear down operation procedure on final. T-set operation is suspended. Wind 330 degrees 14 knots. Visibility 20 kilometers. Light shower of rain. View 2,000 feet cumulus. Broken tree 1,000 feet cumulus. Temperature 18. Dew point 14. QNH 9 or 9 or 9 or hectopascals 2 9 or 50 inches. Advise you have information pop on. Nalita International Airport information Quebec. 1254. ILS Zulu runway 34 right approach. Landing runway 34 right. Departure runway 34 left. Departure frequency 124.2. Taxiway Alpha 1 closed. Observe gear down operation procedure on final. T-set operation is suspended. Wind 340 degrees 19 or knots. Maximum 29 or knots. Minimum 12 knots. Visibility 20 kilometers. Light shower of rain. View 2,000 feet cumulus. Broken tree 1,000 feet cumulus. Temperature 18. Dew point 14. QNH 9 or 9 or 9 or hectopascals 2 9 or 5 1 inches. Advise you have information Quebec. Nalita International Airport information Quebec. 1254. ILS Zulu runway 34 right approach. Landing runway 34 right. Departure runway 34 left. Departure frequency 124.2. Taxiway Alpha 1 closed. Observe gear down operation procedure on final. T-set operation is suspended. Wind 340 degrees 19 or knots. Maximum 29 or knots. Minimum 12 knots. Visibility 20 kilometers. Light shower of rain. View 2,000 feet cumulus. Broken tree 1,000 feet cumulus. Temperature 18. Dew point 14. QNH 9 or 9 or 9 or hectopascals 2 9 or 5 1 inches. Advise you have information Quebec. Nalita International Airport information Quebec. 1254. ILS Zulu runway 34 right approach. Landing runway 34 right. Departure runway 34 left. Departure frequency 124.2. Taxiway Alpha 1 closed. Observe gear down operation procedure on final. T-set operation is suspended. Wind 340 degrees 19 or knots. Maximum 29 or knots. Minimum 12 knots. Visibility 20 kilometers. Light shower of rain. View 2,000 feet cumulus. Broken tree 1,000 feet cumulus. Temperature 18. Dew point 14. QNH 9 or 9 or 9 or hectopascals 2 9 or 5 1 inches. Advise you have information Quebec. Nalita International Airport information Quebec. 1254. ILS Zulu runway 34 right approach. Landing runway 34 right. Departure runway 34 left. Departure frequency 124.2.
Taxiway Alpha 1 closed. Observe gear down operation procedure on final. T-set operation is suspended. Wind 340 degrees 19 knots. Maximum 29 knots. Minimum 12 knots. Visibility 20 kilometers. Light shower of rain. View 2,000 feet cumulus. Broken tree 1,000 feet cumulus. Temperature 18. Dew point 14. QNH 9 or 9 or 9 or hectopascals 29 or 51 inches. Advise you have information Quebec. Nalitra International Airport information Quebec. 1254. ILS Zulu runway 34 right approach. Landing runway 34 right. Departure runway 34 left. Departure frequency 124.2. Taxiway Alpha 1 closed. Observe gear down operation procedure on final. T-set operation is suspended. Wind 340 degrees 19 knots. Maximum 29 knots. Minimum 12 knots. Visibility 20 kilometers. Light shower of rain. View 2,000 feet cumulus. Broken tree 1,000 feet cumulus. Temperature 18. Dew point 14. QNH 9 or 9 or 9 or hectopascals 29 or 51 inches. Advise you have information Quebec. Nalitra International Airport information Quebec. 1254. ILS Zulu runway 34 right approach. Landing runway 34 right. Departure runway 34 left. Departure frequency 124.2. Taxiway Alpha 1 closed. Observe gear down operation procedure on final. T-set operation is suspended. Wind 340 degrees 19 knots. Maximum 29 knots. Minimum 12 knots. Visibility 20 kilometers. Light shower of rain. View 2,000 feet cumulus. Broken tree 1,000 feet cumulus. Temperature 18. Dew point 14. QNH 9 or 9 or 9 or hectopascals 29 or 51 inches. Advise you have information Quebec. Nalitra International Airport information Quebec. 1254. ILS Zulu runway 34 right approach. Landing runway 34 right. Departure runway 34 left. Departure frequency 124.2. Taxiway Alpha 1 closed. Observe gear down operation procedure on final. T-set operation is suspended. Wind 340 degrees 19 knots. Maximum 29 knots. Minimum 12 knots. Visibility 20 kilometers. Light shower of rain. View 2,000 feet cumulus. Broken tree 1,000 feet cumulus. Temperature 18. Dew point 14. QNH 9 or 9 or 9 or hectopascals 29 or 51 inches. Advise you have information Quebec. Nalitra International Airport information Quebec. 1254. ILS Zulu runway 34 right approach. Landing runway 34 right. Departure runway 34 left. Departure frequency 124.2. Taxiway Alpha 1 closed. Observe gear down operation procedure on final. T-set operation is suspended. Wind 340 degrees 19 knots. Maximum 29 knots. Minimum 12 knots. Visibility 20 kilometers. Light shower of rain. View 2,000 feet cumulus. Broken tree 1,000 feet cumulus. Temperature 18. Dew point 14. QNH 9 or 9 or 9 or hectopascals 29 or 51 inches. Advise you have information Quebec. Nalitra International Airport information Quebec. 1254. ILS Zulu runway 34 right approach. Landing runway 34 right. Departure runway 34 left. Departure frequency 124.2. Taxiway Alpha 1 closed. Observe gear down operation procedure on final. T-set operation is suspended. Wind 340 degrees 19 knots. Maximum 29 knots. Minimum 12 knots.
Visibility 20 kilometers. Light shower of rain. View 2,000 feet cumulus. Broken tree 1,000 feet cumulus. Temperature 18. Dew point 14. QNH 9 or 9 or 9 or hectopascals 2 9 or 5 1 inches. Advise you have information Quebec. Now Litra International Airport information Romeo. 1300. ILS runway 34 left approach and ILS Zulu runway 34 right approach. Using runway 34 left and 34 right. Departure frequency 124.2. Taxiway Alpha 1 closed. Parallel approaches in progress. Runway 16 left and 34 right will be closed. From 1410. Observe gear down operation procedure on final. T-set operation is suspended. Wind 350 degrees 20 knots. Visibility 20 kilometers. Light shower of rain. View 2,000 feet cumulus. Broken tree 1,000 feet cumulus. Temperature 18. Dew point 13. QNH 9 or 9 or 9 or hectopascals 2 9 or 5 1 inches. Advise you have information Romeo. Now Litra International Airport information Sierra. 1303. ILS runway 34 left approach and ILS Zulu runway 34 right approach. Using runway 34 left and 34 right. Departure frequency 124.2. Taxiway Alpha 1 closed. Parallel approaches in progress. Runway 16 left and 34 right will be closed. From 1410. Observe gear down operation procedure on final. T-set operation is suspended. Wind 350 degrees 19 knots. Maximum 29 knots. Minimum 12 knots. Visibility 20 kilometers. Light shower of rain. View 2,000 feet cumulus. Broken tree 1,500 feet cumulus. Temperature 18. Dew point 13. QNH 9 or 9 or 9 or hectopascals 2 9 or 5 1 inches. Advise you have information Sierra. Now Litra International Airport information Sierra. 1303. ILS runway 34 left approach and ILS Zulu runway 34 right approach. Using runway 34 left and 34 right. Departure frequency 124.2. Taxiway Alpha 1 closed. Parallel approaches in progress. Runway 16 left and 34 right will be closed. From 1410. Observe gear down operation procedure on final. T-set operation is suspended. Wind 350 degrees 19 knots. Maximum 29 knots. Minimum 12 knots. Visibility 20 kilometers. Light shower of rain. View 2,000 feet cumulus. Broken tree 1,500 feet cumulus. Temperature 18. Dew point 13. QNH 9 or 9 or 9 or hectopascals 2 9 or 5 1 inches. Advise you have information Sierra. Now Litra International Airport information Sierra. 1303. ILS runway 34 left approach and ILS Zulu runway 34 right approach. Using runway 34 left and 34 right. Departure frequency 124.2. Taxiway Alpha 1 closed. Parallel approaches in progress. Runway 16 left and 34 right will be closed. From 1410. Observe gear down operation procedure on final. T-set operation is suspended. Wind 350 degrees 19 knots. Maximum 29 knots. Minimum 12 knots. Visibility 20 kilometers. Light shower of rain. View 2,000 feet cumulus. Broken tree 1,500 feet cumulus. Temperature 18. Dew point 13. QNH 9 or 9 or 9 or hectopascals 2 9 or 5 1 inches. Advise you have information Sierra. Now Litra International Airport information Sierra. 1303. ILS runway 34 left approach and ILS Zulu runway 34 right approach. Using runway 34 left and 34 right. Departure frequency 124.2. Taxiway Alpha 1 closed.
parallel approach is in progress. Runway 16 left and 34 right will be closed.

Wind 350 degrees 19 knots. Maximum 29 knots. Minimum 12 knots. Visibility 20 kilometers. Light shower of rain. View 2,000 feet cumulus. Broken tree 1,500 feet cumulus. Temperature 18. Dew point 13. QNH 9 or 9 or 9 or hectopascals 29 or 51 inches. Advise you have information Sierra. Nalitra International Airport information Sierra. 1303. ILS runway 34 left approach and ILS Zulu runway 34 right approach. Using runway 34 left and 34 right. Departure frequency 124.2. Taxiway Alpha 1 closed. Parallel approaches in progress. Runway 16 left and 34 right will be closed. From 1410. Observe gear down operation procedure on final. T-set operation is suspended. Wind 350 degrees 19 knots. Maximum 29 knots. Minimum 12 knots. Visibility 20 kilometers. Light shower of rain. View 2,000 feet cumulus. Broken tree 1,500 feet cumulus. Temperature 18. Dew point 13. QNH 9 or 9 or 9 or hectopascals 29 or 51 inches. Advise you have information Sierra. Nalitra International Airport information Tango. 1330. ILS runway 34 left approach and ILS Zulu runway 34 right approach. Using runway 34 left and 34 right. Departure frequency 124.2. Taxiway Alpha 1 closed. Parallel approaches in progress. Runway 16 left and 34 right will be closed. From 1410. Observe gear down operation procedure on final. T-set operation is suspended. Wind 350 degrees 17 knots. Visibility 20 kilometers. View 2,000 feet cumulus. Broken tree 1,500 feet cumulus. Temperature 18. Dew point 13. QNH 9 or 9 or 9 or hectopascals 29 or 52 inches. Advise you have information Tango. Nalitra International Airport information Tango. 1330. ILS runway 34 left approach and ILS Zulu runway 34 right approach. Using runway 34 left and 34 right. Departure frequency 124.2. Taxiway Alpha 1 closed. Parallel approaches in progress. Runway 16 left and 34 right will be closed. From 1410. Observe gear down operation procedure on final. T-set operation is suspended. Wind 350 degrees 17 knots. Visibility 20 kilometers. View 2,000 feet cumulus. Broken tree 1,500 feet cumulus. Temperature 18. Dew point 13. QNH 9 or 9 or 9 or hectopascals 29 or 52 inches. Advise you have information Tango. Nalitra International Airport information Tango. 1330. ILS runway 34 left approach and ILS Zulu runway 34 right approach. Using runway 34 left and 34 right. Departure frequency 124.2. Taxiway Alpha 1 closed. Parallel approaches in progress. Runway 16 left and 34 right will be closed. From 1410. Observe gear down operation procedure on final. T-set operation is suspended. Wind 350 degrees 17 knots. Visibility 20 kilometers. View 2,000 feet cumulus. Broken tree 1,500 feet cumulus. Temperature 18. Dew point 13. QNH 9 or 9 or 9 or hectopascals 29 or 52 inches. Advise you have information Tango. Nalitra International Airport information Tango. 1330. ILS runway 34 left approach and ILS Zulu runway 34 right approach. Using runway 34 left and 34 right. Departure frequency 124.2. Taxiway Alpha 1 closed. Parallel approaches in progress. Runway 16 left and 34 right will be closed.
from 1410. Observe gear down operation procedure on final. T-set operation is suspended. Wind 350 degrees 17 knots. Visibility 20 kilometers. View 2000 feet cumulus. Broken tree 1500 feet cumulus. Temperature 18. Dew point 13. QNH 9 or 9 or 9 or hectopascals 29 or 52 inches. Advise you have information tango. Nalitra International Airport information tango. 1330. ILS runway 34 left approach and ILS Zulu runway 34 right approach. Using runway 34 left and 34 right. Departure frequency 124.2. Taxiway Alpha 1 closed. Parallel approaches in progress. Runway 16 left and 34 right will be closed. From 1410. Observe gear down operation procedure on final. T-set operation is suspended. Wind 350 degrees 17 knots. Visibility 20 kilometers. View 2000 feet cumulus. Broken tree 1500 feet cumulus. Temperature 18. Dew point 13. QNH 9 or 9 or 9 or hectopascals 29 or 52 inches. Advise you have information tango. Nalitra International Airport information tango. 1330. ILS runway 34 left approach and ILS Zulu runway 34 right approach. Using runway 34 left and 34 right. Departure frequency 124.2. Taxiway Alpha 1 closed. Parallel approaches in progress. Runway 16 left and 34 right will be closed. From 1410. Observe gear down operation procedure on final. T-set operation is suspended. Wind 350 degrees 17 knots. Visibility 20 kilometers. View 2000 feet cumulus. Broken tree 1500 feet cumulus. Temperature 18. Dew point 13. QNH 9 or 9 or 9 or hectopascals 29 or 52 inches. Advise you have information tango. Nalitra International Airport information tango. 1330. ILS runway 34 left approach and ILS Zulu runway 34 right approach. Using runway 34 left and 34 right. Departure frequency 124.2. Taxiway Alpha 1 closed. Parallel approaches in progress. Runway 16 left and 34 right will be closed. From 1410. Observe gear down operation procedure on final. T-set operation is suspended. Wind 350 degrees 17 knots. Visibility 20 kilometers. View 2000 feet cumulus. Broken tree 1500 feet cumulus. Temperature 18. Dew point 13. QNH 9 or 9 or 9 or hectopascals 29 or 52 inches. Advise you have information tango. Nalitra International Airport information tango. 1330. ILS runway 34 left approach and ILS Zulu runway 34 right approach. Using runway 34 left and 34 right. Departure frequency 124.2. Taxiway Alpha 1 closed. Parallel approaches in progress. Runway 16 left and 34 right will be closed. From 1410. Observe gear down operation procedure on final. T-set operation is suspended. Wind 350 degrees 17 knots. Visibility 20 kilometers. View 2000 feet cumulus. Broken tree 1500 feet cumulus. Temperature 18. Dew point 13. QNH 9 or 9 or 9 or hectopascals 29 or 52 inches. Advise you have information tango. Nalitra International Airport information tango. 1330. ILS runway 34 left approach and ILS Zulu runway 34 right approach. Using runway 34 left and 34 right. Departure frequency 124.2. Taxiway Alpha 1 closed. Parallel approaches in progress. Runway 16 left and 34 right will be closed. From 1410.
Observe gear down operation procedure on final. T-set operation is suspended. Wind 350 degrees 17 knots. Visibility 20 kilometers. View 2,000 feet cumulus. Broken 3,500 feet cumulus. Temperature 18. Dew point 13. QNH 9 or 9 or 9 or hectopascals 29 or 52 inches. Advise you have information tango. Nalitra International Airport information tango. 13 30. ILS runway 34 left approach and ILS Zulu runway 34 right approach. Using runway 34 left and 34 right. Departure frequency 124.2. Taxiway Alpha 1 closed. Parallel approaches in progress. Runway 16 left and 34 right will be closed. From 1410. Observe gear down operation procedure on final. T-set operation is suspended. Wind 350 degrees 17 knots. Visibility 20 kilometers. View 2,000 feet cumulus. Broken 3,500 feet cumulus. Temperature 18. Dew point 13. QNH 9 or 9 or 9 or hectopascals 29 or 52 inches. Advise you have information tango. Nalitra International Airport information tango. 13 30. ILS runway 34 left approach and ILS Zulu runway 34 right approach. Using runway 34 left and 34 right. Departure frequency 124.2. Taxiway Alpha 1 closed. Parallel approaches in progress. Runway 16 left and 34 right will be closed. From 1410. Observe gear down operation procedure on final. T-set operation is suspended. Wind 350 degrees 17 knots. Visibility 20 kilometers. View 2,000 feet cumulus. Broken 3,500 feet cumulus. Temperature 18. Dew point 13. QNH 9 or 9 or 9 or hectopascals 29 or 52 inches. Advise you have information tango. Nalitra International Airport information tango. 13 30. ILS runway 34 left approach and ILS Zulu runway 34 right approach. Using runway 34 left and 34 right. Departure frequency 124.2. Taxiway Alpha 1 closed. Parallel approaches in progress. Runway 16 left and 34 right will be closed. From 1410. Observe gear down operation procedure on final. T-set operation is suspended. Wind 350 degrees 17 knots. Visibility 20 kilometers. View 2,000 feet cumulus. Broken 3,500 feet cumulus. Temperature 18. Dew point 13. QNH 9 or 9 or 9 or hectopascals 29 or 52 inches. Advise you have information tango. Nalitra International Airport information tango. 13 30. ILS runway 34 left approach and ILS Zulu runway 34 right approach. Using runway 34 left and 34 right. Departure frequency 124.2. Taxiway Alpha 1 closed. Parallel approaches in progress. Runway 16 left and 34 right will be closed. From 1410. Observe gear down operation procedure on final. T-set operation is suspended. Wind 350 degrees 17 knots. Visibility 20 kilometers. View 2,000 feet cumulus. Broken 3,500 feet cumulus. Temperature 18. Dew point 13. QNH 9 or 9 or 9 or hectopascals 29 or 52 inches. Advise you have information tango. Nalitra International Airport information tango. 13 30. ILS runway 34 left approach and ILS Zulu runway 34 right approach. Using runway 34 left and 34 right. Departure frequency 124.2. Taxiway Alpha 1 closed. Parallel approaches in progress. Runway 16 left and 34 right will be closed. From 1410. Observe gear down operation procedure on final.
set operation is suspended. Wind 350 degrees 17 knots. Visibility 20 kilometers. View 2,000 feet cumulus. Broken tree 1,500 feet cumulus. Temperature 18. Dew point 13. QNH 9 or 9 or 9 or hectopascals 29 or 52 inches. Advise you have information Tango. Nalitra International Airport information Tango. 1330. ILS runway 34 left approach and ILS Zulu runway 34 right approach. Using runway 34 left and 34 right. Departure frequency 124.2. Taxiway Alpha 1 closed. Parallel approaches in progress. Runway 16 left and 34 right will be closed. From 1410. Observe gear down operation procedure on final. T-set operation is suspended. Wind 350 degrees 17 knots. Visibility 20 kilometers. View 2,000 feet cumulus. Broken tree 1,500 feet cumulus. Temperature 18. Dew point 13. QNH 9 or 9 or 9 or hectopascals 29 or 52 inches. Advise you have information Tango. Nalitra International Airport information Tango. 1330. ILS runway 34 left approach and ILS Zulu runway 34 right approach. Using runway 34 left and 34 right. Departure frequency 124.2. Taxiway Alpha 1 closed. Parallel approaches in progress. Runway 16 left and 34 right will be closed. From 1410. Observe gear down operation procedure on final. T-set operation is suspended. Wind 350 degrees 17 knots. Visibility 20 kilometers. View 2,000 feet cumulus. Broken tree 1,500 feet cumulus. Temperature 18. Dew point 13. QNH 9 or 9 or 9 or hectopascals 29 or 52 inches. Advise you have information Tango. Nalitra International Airport information Tango. 1330. ILS runway 34 left approach and ILS Zulu runway 34 right approach. Using runway 34 left and 34 right. Departure frequency 124.2. Taxiway Alpha 1 closed. Parallel approaches in progress. Runway 16 left and 34 right will be closed. From 1410. Observe gear down operation procedure on final. T-set operation is suspended. Wind 350 degrees 17 knots. Visibility 20 kilometers. View 2,000 feet cumulus. Broken tree 1,500 feet cumulus. Temperature 18. Dew point 13. QNH 9 or 9 or 9 or hectopascals 29 or 52 inches. Advise you have information Tango. Nalitra International Airport information Tango. 1330. ILS runway 34 left approach and ILS Zulu runway 34 right approach. Using runway 34 left and 34 right. Departure frequency 124.2. Taxiway Alpha 1 closed. Parallel approaches in progress. Runway 16 left and 34 right will be closed. From 1410. Observe gear down operation procedure on final. T-set operation is suspended. Wind 350 degrees 17 knots. Visibility 20 kilometers. View 2,000 feet cumulus. Broken tree 1,500 feet cumulus. Temperature 18. Dew point 13. QNH 9 or 9 or 9 or hectopascals 29 or 52 inches. Advise you have information Tango. Nalitra International Airport information Tango. 1330. ILS runway 34 left approach and ILS Zulu runway 34 right approach. Using runway 34 left and 34 right. Departure frequency 124.2. Taxiway Alpha 1 closed. Parallel approaches in progress. Runway 16 left and 34 right will be closed. From 1410. Observe gear down operation procedure on final. T-set operation is suspended.
Wind 350 degrees 17 knots. Visibility 20 kilometers. View 2,000 feet cumulus. Broken tree 1,500 feet cumulus. Temperature 18. Dew point 13. QNH 9 or 9 or 9 or hectopascals 29 or 52 inches. Advise you have information Tango. Na Litra International Airport information Tango. 1330. ILS runway 34 left approach and ILS Zulu runway 34 right approach. Using runway 34 left and 34 right. Departure frequency 124.2. Taxiway Alpha 1 closed. Parallel approaches in progress. Runway 16 left and 34 right will be closed. From 1410. Observe gear down operation procedure on final. T-set operation is suspended. Wind 350 degrees 17 knots. Visibility 20 kilometers. View 2,000 feet cumulus. Broken tree 1,500 feet cumulus. Temperature 18. Dew point 13. QNH 9 or 9 or 9 or hectopascals 29 or 52 inches. Advise you have information Tango. Na Litra International Airport information Tango. 1330. ILS runway 34 left approach and ILS Zulu runway 34 right approach. Using runway 34 left and 34 right. Departure frequency 124.2. Taxiway Alpha 1 closed. Parallel approaches in progress. Runway 16 left and 34 right will be closed. From 1410. Observe gear down operation procedure on final. T-set operation is suspended. Wind 350 degrees 17 knots. Visibility 20 kilometers. View 2,000 feet cumulus. Broken tree 1,500 feet cumulus. Temperature 18. Dew point 13. QNH 9 or 9 or 9 or hectopascals 29 or 52 inches. Advise you have information Tango. Na Litra International Airport information Tango. 1330. ILS runway 34 left approach and ILS Zulu runway 34 right approach. Using runway 34 left and 34 right. Departure frequency 124.2. Taxiway Alpha 1 closed. Parallel approaches in progress. Runway 16 left and 34 right will be closed. From 1410. Observe gear down operation procedure on final. T-set operation is suspended. Wind 350 degrees 17 knots. Visibility 20 kilometers. View 2,000 feet cumulus. Broken tree 1,500 feet cumulus. Temperature 18. Dew point 13. QNH 9 or 9 or 9 or hectopascals 29 or 52 inches. Advise you have information Tango. Na Litra International Airport information Tango. 1330. ILS runway 34 left approach and ILS Zulu runway 34 right approach. Using runway 34 left and 34 right. Departure frequency 124.2. Taxiway Alpha 1 closed. Parallel approaches in progress. Runway 16 left and 34 right will be closed. From 1410. Observe gear down operation procedure on final. T-set operation is suspended. Wind 350 degrees 17 knots. Visibility 20 kilometers. View 2,000 feet cumulus. Broken tree 1,500 feet cumulus. Temperature 18. Dew point 13. QNH 9 or 9 or 9 or hectopascals 29 or 52 inches. Advise you have information Tango. Na Litra International Airport information Tango. 1330. ILS runway 34 left approach and ILS Zulu runway 34 right approach. Using runway 34 left and 34 right. Departure frequency 124.2. Taxiway Alpha 1 closed. Parallel approaches in progress. Runway 16 left and 34 right will be closed. From 1410. Observe gear down operation procedure on final. T-set operation is suspended. Wind 350 degrees 17 knots.
Visibility 20 kilometers. View 2,000 feet cumulus. Broken tree 1,500 feet cumulus. Temperature 18. Dew point 13. QNH 9 or 9 or 9 or hectopascals 29 or 52 inches. Advise you have information tango. Nalitra International Airport information tango. 1330. ILS runway 34 left approach and ILS Zulu runway 34 right approach. Using runway 34 left and 34 right. Departure frequency 124.2. Taxiway Alpha 1 closed. Parallel approaches in progress. Runway 16 left and 34 right will be closed. From 1410. Observe gear down operation procedure on final. T-set operation is suspended. Wind 350 degrees 17 knots. Visibility 20 kilometers. View 2,000 feet cumulus. Broken tree 1,500 feet cumulus. Temperature 18. Dew point 13. QNH 9 or 9 or 9 or hectopascals 29 or 52 inches. Advise you have information tango. Nalitra International Airport information tango. 1330. ILS runway 34 left approach and ILS Zulu runway 34 right approach. Using runway 34 left and 34 right. Departure frequency 124.2. Taxiway Alpha 1 closed. Parallel approaches in progress. Runway 16 left and 34 right will be closed. From 1410. Observe gear down operation procedure on final. T-set operation is suspended. Wind 350 degrees 17 knots. Visibility 20 kilometers. View 2,000 feet cumulus. Broken tree 1,500 feet cumulus. Temperature 18. Dew point 13. QNH 9 or 9 or 9 or hectopascals 29 or 52 inches. Advise you have information tango. Nalitra International Airport information tango. 1330. ILS runway 34 left approach and ILS Zulu runway 34 right approach. Using runway 34 left and 34 right. Departure frequency 124.2. Taxiway Alpha 1 closed. Parallel approaches in progress. Runway 16 left and 34 right will be closed. From 1410. Observe gear down operation procedure on final. T-set operation is suspended. Wind 350 degrees 17 knots. Visibility 20 kilometers. View 2,000 feet cumulus. Broken tree 1,500 feet cumulus. Temperature 18. Dew point 13. QNH 9 or 9 or 9 or hectopascals 29 or 52 inches. Advise you have information tango. Nalitra International Airport information tango. 1330. ILS runway 34 left approach and ILS Zulu runway 34 right approach. Using runway 34 left and 34 right. Departure frequency 124.2. Taxiway Alpha 1 closed. Parallel approaches in progress. Runway 16 left and 34 right will be closed. From 1410. Observe gear down operation procedure on final. T-set operation is suspended. Wind 350 degrees 17 knots. Visibility 20 kilometers. View 2,000 feet cumulus. Broken tree 1,500 feet cumulus. Temperature 18. Dew point 13. QNH 9 or 9 or 9 or hectopascals 29 or 52 inches. Advise you have information tango. Nalitra International Airport information tango. 1330. ILS runway 34 left approach and ILS Zulu runway 34 right approach. Using runway 34 left and 34 right. Departure frequency 124.2. Taxiway Alpha 1 closed. Parallel approaches in progress. Runway 16 left and 34 right will be closed. From 1410. Observe gear down operation procedure on final. T-set operation is suspended. Wind 350 degrees 17 knots. Visibility 20 kilometers.
View 2,000 feet cumulus. Broken tree 1,500 feet cumulus. Temperature 1.8. Dew point 1 tree. QNH 9 or 9 or 9 or hectopascals 2 9 or 5 2 inches. Advising health information Tango. Nalitra International Airport information Tango. 1330. ILS runway 34 left approach and ILS Zulu runway 34 right approach. Using runway 34 left and 34 right. Departure frequency 124.2. Taxiway Alpha 1 closed. Parallel approaches in progress. Runway 16 left and 34 right will be closed. From 1410. Observe gear down operation procedure on final. T-set operation is suspended. Wind 350 degrees 17 knots. Visibility 20 kilometers. View 2,000 feet cumulus. Broken tree 1,500 feet cumulus. Temperature 1.8. Dew point 1 tree. QNH 9 or 9 or 9 or hectopascals 2 9 or 5 2 inches. Advise you have information Tango. Nalitra International Airport information Tango. 1330. ILS runway 34 left approach and ILS Zulu runway 34 right approach. Using runway 34 left and 34 right. Departure frequency 124.2. Taxiway Alpha 1 closed. Parallel approaches in progress. Runway 16 left and 34 right will be closed. From 1410. Observe gear down operation procedure on final. T-set operation is suspended. Wind 350 degrees 17 knots. Visibility 20 kilometers. View 2,000 feet cumulus. Broken tree 1,500 feet cumulus. Temperature 1.8. Dew point 1 tree. QNH 9 or 9 or 9 or hectopascals 2 9 or 5 2 inches. Advise you have information Tango. Nalitra International Airport information Tango. 1330. ILS runway 34 left approach and ILS Zulu runway 34 right approach. Using runway 34 left and 34 right. Departure frequency 124.2. Taxiway Alpha 1 closed. Parallel approaches in progress. Runway 16 left and 34 right will be closed. From 1410. Observe gear down operation procedure on final. T-set operation is suspended. Wind 350 degrees 17 knots. Visibility 20 kilometers. View 2,000 feet cumulus. Broken tree 1,500 feet cumulus. Temperature 1.8. Dew point 1 tree. QNH 9 or 9 or 9 or hectopascals 2 9 or 5 2 inches. Advise you have information Tango. Nalitra International Airport information uniform. 1400. ILS runway 34 left approach. Using runway 34 left. Departure frequency 124.2. Taxiway Alpha 1 closed. Runway 16 left and 34 right will be closed. From 1410. Observe gear down operation procedure on final. T-set operation is suspended. Wind 340 degrees 16 knots. Visibility 10 kilometers. View tree 1,300 feet cloud type unknown. Scattered 900,000 feet cloud type unknown. Temperature 1.8. Dew point 1.4. QNH 1000 hectopascals 2 9 or 5 tree inches. Advise you have information uniform. Nalitra International Airport information uniform. 1400. ILS runway 34 left approach. Using runway 34 left. Departure frequency 124.2. Taxiway Alpha 1 closed. Runway 16 left and 34 right will be closed. From 1410. Observe gear down operation procedure on final. T-set operation is suspended. Wind 340 degrees 16 knots. Visibility 10 kilometers. View tree 1,300 feet cloud type unknown. Scattered 900,000 feet cloud type unknown. Temperature 1.8. Dew point 1.4.
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Advise you have information uniform. Nalitra International Airport information uniform. 1400. ILS runway 34 left approach. Using runway 34 left. Departure frequency 124.2. Taxiway Alpha 1 closed. Runway 16 left and 34 right will be closed. From 1410. Observe gear down operation procedure on final. T-set operation is suspended. Wind 340 degrees 16 knots. Visibility 10 kilometers. Few tree 1300 feet cloud type unknown. Scattered 900,000 feet cloud type unknown. Temperature 18. Dew point 14. QNH1000 hectopascals 295 tree inches. Advise you have information uniform. Nalitra International Airport information uniform. 1400. ILS runway 34 left approach. Using runway 34 left. Departure frequency 124.2. Taxiway Alpha 1 closed. Runway 16 left and 34 right will be closed. From 1410. Observe gear down operation procedure on final. T-set operation is suspended. Wind 340 degrees 16 knots. Visibility 10 kilometers. Few tree 1300 feet cloud type unknown. Scattered 900,000 feet cloud type unknown. Temperature 18. Dew point 14. QNH1000 hectopascals 295 tree inches. Advise you have information uniform. Nalitra International Airport information uniform. 1400. ILS runway 34 left approach. Using runway 34 left. Departure frequency 124.2. Taxiway Alpha 1 closed. Runway 16 left and 34 right will be closed. From 1410. Observe gear down operation procedure on final. T-set operation is suspended. Wind 340 degrees 16 knots. Visibility 10 kilometers. Few tree 1300 feet cloud type unknown. Scattered 900,000 feet cloud type unknown. Temperature 18. Dew point 14. QNH1000 hectopascals 295 tree inches. Advise you have information uniform. Nalitra International Airport information uniform. 1400. ILS runway 34 left approach. Using runway 34 left. Departure frequency 124.2. Taxiway Alpha 1 closed. Runway 16 left and 34 right will be closed. From 1410. Observe gear down operation procedure on final. T-set operation is suspended. Wind 340 degrees 16 knots. Visibility 10 kilometers. Few tree 1300 feet cloud type unknown. Scattered 900,000 feet cloud type unknown. Temperature 18. Dew point 14. QNH1000 hectopascals 295 tree inches. Advise you have information uniform. Nalitra International Airport information uniform. 1400. ILS runway 34 left approach. Using runway 34 left. Departure frequency 124.2. Taxiway Alpha 1 closed. Runway 16 left and 34 right will be closed. From 1410. Observe gear down operation procedure on final. T-set operation is suspended. Wind 340 degrees 16 knots. Visibility 10 kilometers. Few tree 1300 feet cloud type unknown. Scattered 900,000 feet cloud type unknown. Temperature 18. Dew point 14. QNH1000 hectopascals 295 tree inches. Advise you have information uniform. Nalitra International Airport information uniform. 1400. ILS runway 34 left approach. Using runway 34 left. Departure frequency 124.2. Taxiway Alpha 1 closed.
Runway 16 left and 34 right will be closed.

runway 34 left approach. Using runway 34 left. Departure frequency 124.2. Taxiway Alpha 1 closed. Runway 16 left and 34 right will be closed. From 1410. Observe gear down operation procedure on final. T-set operation is suspended. Wind 340 degrees 16 knots. Visibility 10 kilometers. Few tree 1,300 feet cloud type unknown. Scattered 900,000 feet cloud type unknown. Temperature 18. Dew point 14. QN 81000 hectopascals 295 tree inches. Advise you have information uniform. Nalitra International Airport information uniform. 1400. ILS runway 34 left approach. Using runway 34 left. Departure frequency 124.2. Taxiway Alpha 1 closed. Runway 16 left and 34 right will be closed. From 1410. Observe gear down operation procedure on final. T-set operation is suspended. Wind 340 degrees 16 knots. Visibility 10 kilometers. Few tree 1,300 feet cloud type unknown. Scattered 900,000 feet cloud type unknown. Temperature 18. Dew point 14. QN 81000 hectopascals 295 tree inches. Advise you have information uniform. Nalitra International Airport information uniform. 1400. ILS runway 34 left approach. Using runway 34 left. Departure frequency 124.2. Taxiway Alpha 1 closed. Runway 16 left and 34 right will be closed. From 1410. Observe gear down operation procedure on final. T-set operation is suspended. Wind 340 degrees 16 knots. Visibility 10 kilometers. Few tree 1,300 feet cloud type unknown. Scattered 900,000 feet cloud type unknown. Temperature 18. Dew point 14. QN 81000 hectopascals 295 tree inches. Advise you have information uniform. Nalitra International Airport information Victor. 1400. ILS runway 34 left approach. Using runway 34 left. Departure frequency 124.2. Taxiway Alpha 1 closed. Runway 16 left and 34 right closed. Until 2030. Observe gear down operation procedure on final. Wind 340 degrees 16 knots. Visibility 10 kilometers. Few tree 1,300 feet cloud type unknown. Scattered 900,000 feet cloud type unknown. Temperature 18. Dew point 14. QN 81000 hectopascals 295 tree inches. Advise you have information Victor. Nalitra International Airport information Victor. 1400. ILS runway 34 left approach. Using runway 34 left. Departure frequency 124.2. Taxiway Alpha 1 closed. Runway 16 left and 34 right closed. Until 2030. Observe gear down operation procedure on final. Wind 340 degrees 16 knots. Visibility 10 kilometers. Few tree 1,300 feet cloud type unknown. Scattered 900,000 feet cloud type unknown. Temperature 18. Dew point 14. QN 81000 hectopascals 295 tree inches. Advise you have information Victor. Nalitra International Airport information Victor. 1400. ILS runway 34 left approach. Using runway 34 left. Departure frequency 124.2. Taxiway Alpha 1 closed. Runway 16 left and 34 right closed. Until 2030. Observe gear down operation procedure on final. Wind 340 degrees 16 knots. Visibility 10 kilometers. Few tree 1,300 feet cloud type unknown. Scattered 900,000 feet cloud type unknown.

temperature 1.8, dew point 1.4, QNH1000 hectopascals 2953 inches. Advise you have information, Victor. Nalitra International Airport information, Victor. 1400. ILS runway 34 left approach. Using runway 34 left. Departure frequency 124.2. Taxiway Alpha 1 closed. Runway 16 left and 34 right closed. Until 2030. Observe gear down operation procedure on final. Wind 340 degrees 16 knots. Visibility 10 kilometers. Few 3,300 feet cloud type unknown. Scattered 900,000 feet cloud type unknown. Temperature 1.8. Dew point 1.4. QNH1000 hectopascals 2953 inches. Advise you have information, Victor. Nalitra International Airport information, Victor. 1400. ILS runway 34 left approach. Using runway 34 left. Departure frequency 124.2. Taxiway Alpha 1 closed. Runway 16 left and 34 right closed. Until 2030. Observe gear down operation procedure on final. Wind 340 degrees 16 knots. Visibility 10 kilometers. Few 3,300 feet cloud type unknown. Scattered 900,000 feet cloud type unknown. Temperature 1.8. Dew point 1.4. QNH1000 hectopascals 2953 inches. Advise you have information, Victor. Nalitra International Airport information, Victor. 1400. ILS runway 34 left approach. Using runway 34 left. Departure frequency 124.2. Taxiway Alpha 1 closed. Runway 16 left and 34 right closed. Until 2030. Observe gear down operation procedure on final. Wind 340 degrees 16 knots. Visibility 10 kilometers. Few 3,300 feet cloud type unknown. Scattered 900,000 feet cloud type unknown. Temperature 1.8. Dew point 1.4. QNH1000 hectopascals 2953 inches. Advise you have information, Victor. Nalitra International Airport information, Victor. 1400. ILS runway 34 left approach. Using runway 34 left. Departure frequency 124.2. Taxiway Alpha 1 closed. Runway 16 left and 34 right closed. Until 2030. Observe gear down operation procedure on final. Wind 340 degrees 16 knots. Visibility 10 kilometers. Few 3,300 feet cloud type unknown. Scattered 900,000 feet cloud type unknown. Temperature 1.8. Dew point 1.4. QNH1000 hectopascals 2953 inches. Advise you have information, Victor. Nalitra International Airport information, Victor. 1400. ILS runway 34 left approach. Using runway 34 left. Departure frequency 124.2. Taxiway Alpha 1 closed. Runway 16 left and 34 right closed. Until 2030. Observe gear down operation procedure on final. Wind 340 degrees 16 knots. Visibility 10 kilometers. Few 3,300 feet cloud type unknown. Scattered 900,000 feet cloud type unknown. Temperature 1.8. Dew point 1.4. QNH1000 hectopascals 2953 inches. Advise you have information, Victor. Nalitra International Airport information, Victor. 1400. ILS runway 34 left approach. Using runway 34 left. Departure frequency 124.2. Taxiway Alpha 1 closed. Runway 16 left and 34 right closed. Until 2030. Observe gear down operation procedure on final. Wind 340 degrees 16 knots.
Visibility 10 kilometers. Few tree 1,300 feet cloud type unknown. Scattered 900,000 feet cloud type unknown. Temperature 18. Dew point 14. QNH1000 hectopascals 295 tree inches. Advise you have information, Victor. Nalitra International Airport information, Victor. 1400. ILS runway 34 left approach. Using runway 34 left. Departure frequency 124.2. Taxiway Alpha 1 closed. Runway 16 left and 34 right closed. Until 2030. Observe gear down operation procedure on final. Wind 340 degrees 16 knots. Visibility 10 kilometers. Few tree 1,300 feet cloud type unknown. Scattered 900,000 feet cloud type unknown. Temperature 18. Dew point 14. QNH1000 hectopascals 295 tree inches. Advise you have information, Victor. Nalitra International Airport information, Victor. 1400. ILS runway 34 left approach. Using runway 34 left. Departure frequency 124.2. Taxiway Alpha 1 closed. Runway 16 left and 34 right closed. Until 2030. Observe gear down operation procedure on final. Wind 340 degrees 16 knots. Visibility 10 kilometers. Few tree 1,300 feet cloud type unknown. Scattered 900,000 feet cloud type unknown. Temperature 18. Dew point 14. QNH1000 hectopascals 295 tree inches. Advise you have information, Victor. Nalitra International Airport information, Victor. 1400. ILS runway 34 left approach. Using runway 34 left. Departure frequency 124.2. Taxiway Alpha 1 closed. Runway 16 left and 34 right closed. Until 2030. Observe gear down operation procedure on final. Wind 340 degrees 16 knots. Visibility 10 kilometers. Few tree 1,300 feet cloud type unknown. Scattered 900,000 feet cloud type unknown. Temperature 18. Dew point 14. QNH1000 hectopascals 295 tree inches. Advise you have information, Victor. Nalitra International Airport information, Victor. 1400. ILS runway 34 left approach. Using runway 34 left. Departure frequency 124.2. Taxiway Alpha 1 closed. Runway 16 left and 34 right closed. Until 2030. Observe gear down operation procedure on final. Wind 340 degrees 16 knots. Visibility 10 kilometers. Few tree 1,300 feet cloud type unknown. Scattered 900,000 feet cloud type unknown. Temperature 18. Dew point 14. QNH1000 hectopascals 295 tree inches. Advise you have information, Victor. Nalitra International Airport information, Victor. 1400. ILS runway 34 left approach. Using runway 34 left. Departure frequency 124.2. Taxiway Alpha 1 closed. Runway 16 left and 34 right closed. Until 2030. Observe gear down operation procedure on final. Wind 340 degrees 16 knots. Visibility 10 kilometers. Few tree 1,300 feet cloud type unknown. Scattered 900,000 feet cloud type unknown. Temperature 18. Dew point 14. QNH1000 hectopascals 295 tree inches. Advise you have information, Victor. Nalitra International Airport information, Victor. 1400. ILS runway 34 left approach. Using runway 34 left. Departure frequency 124.2. Taxiway Alpha 1 closed. Runway 16 left and 34 right closed. Until 2030.
Observe gear down operation procedure on final. Wind 340 degrees 16 knots. Visibility 10 kilometers. View 3,300 feet cloud type unknown. Scattered 900,000 feet cloud type unknown. Temperature 18. Dew point 14. QNH 1000 hectopascals 295 tree inches. Advise you have information, Victor. Nalitra International Airport information, Victor. 1400. ILS runway 34 left approach. Using runway 34 left. Departure frequency 124.2. Taxiway Alpha 1 closed. Runway 16 left and 34 right closed. Until 2030. Observe gear down operation procedure on final. Wind 340 degrees 16 knots. Visibility 10 kilometers. View 3,300 feet cloud type unknown. Scattered 900,000 feet cloud type unknown. Temperature 18. Dew point 14. QNH 1000 hectopascals 295 tree inches. Advise you have information, Victor. Nalitra International Airport information, Victor. 1400. ILS runway 34 left approach. Using runway 34 left. Departure frequency 124.2. Taxiway Alpha 1 closed. Runway 16 left and 34 right closed. Until 2030. Observe gear down operation procedure on final. Wind 340 degrees 16 knots. Visibility 10 kilometers. View 3,300 feet cloud type unknown. Scattered 900,000 feet cloud type unknown. Temperature 18. Dew point 14. QNH 1000 hectopascals 295 tree inches. Advise you have information, Victor. Nalitra International Airport information, Victor. 1400. ILS runway 34 left approach. Using runway 34 left. Departure frequency 124.2. Taxiway Alpha 1 closed. Runway 16 left and 34 right closed. Until 2030. Observe gear down operation procedure on final. Wind 340 degrees 16 knots. Visibility 10 kilometers. View 3,300 feet cloud type unknown. Scattered 900,000 feet cloud type unknown. Temperature 18. Dew point 14. QNH 1000 hectopascals 295 tree inches. Advise you have information, Victor. Nalitra International Airport information, Victor. 1400. ILS runway 34 left approach. Using runway 34 left. Departure frequency 124.2. Taxiway Alpha 1 closed. Runway 16 left and 34 right closed. Until 2030. Observe gear down operation procedure on final. Wind 340 degrees 16 knots. Visibility 10 kilometers. View 3,300 feet cloud type unknown. Scattered 900,000 feet cloud type unknown. Temperature 18. Dew point 14. QNH 1000 hectopascals 295 tree inches. Advise you have information, Victor. Nalitra International Airport information, Victor. 1400. ILS runway 34 left approach. Using runway 34 left. Departure frequency 124.2. Taxiway Alpha 1 closed. Runway 16 left and 34 right closed. Until 2030. Observe gear down operation procedure on final. Wind 340 degrees 16 knots. Visibility 10 kilometers. View 3,300 feet cloud type unknown. Scattered 900,000 feet cloud type unknown. Temperature 18. Dew point 14. QNH 1000 hectopascals 295 tree inches. Advise you have information, Victor. Nalitra International Airport information, Victor. 1400. ILS runway 34 left approach. Using runway 34 left. Departure frequency 124.2.
Taxiway Alpha 1 closed. Runway 16 left and 34 right closed. Until 2030. Observe gear down operation procedure on final. Wind 340 degrees 16 knots. Visibility 10 kilometers. View 3,300 feet cloud type unknown. Scattered 900,000 feet cloud type unknown. Temperature 18. Dew point 14. QNH 1000 hectopascals 295 tree inches. Advise you have information, Victor. Nalitra International Airport Information Whiskey. 1430. ILS runway 34 left approach. Using runway 34 left. Departure frequency 124.2. Taxiway Alpha 1 closed. Runway 16 left and 34 right closed. Until 2030. Observe gear down operation procedure on final. Wind 350 degrees 17 knots. Visibility 10 kilometers. Broken 3,400 feet cloud type unknown. Temperature 18. Dew point 13. QNH 1000 hectopascals 2954 inches. Advise you have information whiskey. Nalitra International Airport Information Whiskey. 1430. ILS runway 34 left approach. Using runway 34 left. Departure frequency 124.2. Taxiway Alpha 1 closed. Runway 16 left and 34 right closed. Until 2030. Observe gear down operation procedure on final. Wind 350 degrees 17 knots. Visibility 10 kilometers. Broken 3,400 feet cloud type unknown. Temperature 18. Dew point 13. QNH 1000 hectopascals 2954 inches. Advise you have information whiskey. Nalitra International Airport Information Whiskey. 1430. ILS runway 34 left approach. Using runway 34 left. Departure frequency 124.2. Taxiway Alpha 1 closed. Runway 16 left and 34 right closed. Until 2030. Observe gear down operation procedure on final. Wind 350 degrees 17 knots. Visibility 10 kilometers. Broken 3,400 feet cloud type unknown. Temperature 18. Dew point 13. QNH 1000 hectopascals 2954 inches. Advise you have information whiskey. Nalitra International Airport Information Whiskey. 1430. ILS runway 34 left approach. Using runway 34 left. Departure frequency 124.2. Taxiway Alpha 1 closed. Runway 16 left and 34 right closed. Until 2030. Observe gear down operation procedure on final. Wind 350 degrees 17 knots. Visibility 10 kilometers. Broken 3,400 feet cloud type unknown. Temperature 18. Dew point 13. QNH 1000 hectopascals 2954 inches. Advise you have information whiskey. Nalitra International Airport Information Whiskey. 1430. ILS runway 34 left approach. Using runway 34 left. Departure frequency 124.2. Taxiway Alpha 1 closed. Runway 16 left and 34 right closed. Until 2030. Observe gear down operation procedure on final. Wind 350 degrees 17 knots. Visibility 10 kilometers. Broken 3,400 feet cloud type unknown. Temperature 18. Dew point 13. QNH 1000 hectopascals 2954 inches. Advise you have information whiskey. Nalitra International Airport Information Whiskey. 1430. ILS runway 34 left approach. Using runway 34 left. Departure frequency 124.2. Taxiway Alpha 1 closed.
Runway 16 left and 34 right closed. Until 2030. Observe gear down operation procedure on final. Wind 350 degrees 17 knots. Visibility 10 kilometers. Broken 3,400 feet cloud type unknown. Temperature 18. Dew point 13. QNH 1000 hectopascals 2954 inches. Advise you have information whiskey. Nalitra International Airport information whiskey. 1430. ILS runway 34 left approach. Using runway 34 left. Departure frequency 124.2. Taxiway Alpha 1 closed. Runway 16 left and 34 right closed. Until 2030. Observe gear down operation procedure on final. Wind 350 degrees 17 knots. Visibility 10 kilometers. Broken 3,400 feet cloud type unknown. Temperature 18. Dew point 13. QNH 1000 hectopascals 2954 inches. Advise you have information whiskey. Nalitra International Airport information whiskey. 1430. ILS runway 34 left approach. Using runway 34 left. Departure frequency 124.2. Taxiway Alpha 1 closed. Runway 16 left and 34 right closed. Until 2030. Observe gear down operation procedure on final. Wind 350 degrees 17 knots. Visibility 10 kilometers. Broken 3,400 feet cloud type unknown. Temperature 18. Dew point 13. QNH 1000 hectopascals 2954 inches. Advise you have information whiskey. Nalitra International Airport information whiskey. 1430. ILS runway 34 left approach. Using runway 34 left. Departure frequency 124.2. Taxiway Alpha 1 closed. Runway 16 left and 34 right closed. Until 2030. Observe gear down operation procedure on final. Wind 350 degrees 17 knots. Visibility 10 kilometers. Broken 3,400 feet cloud type unknown. Temperature 18. Dew point 13. QNH 1000 hectopascals 2954 inches. Advise you have information whiskey. Nalitra International Airport information whiskey. 1430. ILS runway 34 left approach. Using runway 34 left. Departure frequency 124.2. Taxiway Alpha 1 closed. Runway 16 left and 34 right closed. Until 2030. Observe gear down operation procedure on final. Wind 350 degrees 17 knots. Visibility 10 kilometers. Broken 3,400 feet cloud type unknown. Temperature 18. Dew point 13. QNH 1000 hectopascals 2954 inches. Advise you have information whiskey. Nalitra International Airport information whiskey. 1430. ILS runway 34 left approach. Using runway 34 left. Departure frequency 124.2. Taxiway Alpha 1 closed. Runway 16 left and 34 right closed. Until 2030. Observe gear down operation procedure on final. Wind 350 degrees 17 knots. Visibility 10 kilometers. Broken 3,400 feet cloud type unknown. Temperature 18. Dew point 13. QNH 1000 hectopascals 2954 inches. Advise you have information whiskey. Nalitra International Airport information whiskey. 1430. ILS runway 34 left approach. Using runway 34 left. Departure frequency 124.2. Taxiway Alpha 1 closed. Runway 16 left and 34 right closed. Until 2030.
Observe gear down operation procedure on final. Wind tree 50 degrees 17 knots. Visibility 10 kilometers. Broken tree 1400 feet. Cloud type unknown. Temperature 18. Dew point 1 tree. QNH 1000 hectopascals 2954 inches. Advise you have information whiskey. Nalitra International Airport information whiskey. 1430. ILS runway 34 left approach. Using runway 34 left. Departure frequency 124.2. Taxiway Alpha 1 closed. Runway 16 left and 34 right closed. Until 2030. Observe gear down operation procedure on final. Wind tree 50 degrees 17 knots. Visibility 10 kilometers. Broken tree 1400 feet. Cloud type unknown. Temperature 18. Dew point 1 tree. QNH 1000 hectopascals 2954 inches. Advise you have information whiskey. Nalitra International Airport information whiskey. 1430. ILS runway 34 left approach. Using runway 34 left. Departure frequency 124.2. Taxiway Alpha 1 closed. Runway 16 left and 34 right closed. Until 2030. Observe gear down operation procedure on final. Wind tree 50 degrees 17 knots. Visibility 10 kilometers. Broken tree 1400 feet. Cloud type unknown. Temperature 18. Dew point 1 tree. QNH 1000 hectopascals 2954 inches. Advise you have information whiskey. Nalitra International Airport information whiskey. 1430. ILS runway 34 left approach. Using runway 34 left. Departure frequency 124.2. Taxiway Alpha 1 closed. Runway 16 left and 34 right closed. Until 2030. Observe gear down operation procedure on final. Wind tree 50 degrees 17 knots. Visibility 10 kilometers. Broken tree 1400 feet. Cloud type unknown. Temperature 18. Dew point 1 tree. QNH 1000 hectopascals 2954 inches. Advise you have information whiskey. Nalitra International Airport information X-ray. 1430. ILS runway 34 left approach. Using runway 34 left. Departure frequency 124.2. Taxiway Alpha 1 closed. Runway 16 left and 34 right closed. Until 2030. Runway 16 right and 34 left will be closed. From 1510. Except aircraft with prior permission. Observe gear down operation procedure on final. Wind tree 50 degrees 17 knots. Visibility 10 kilometers. Broken tree 1400 feet. Cloud type unknown. Temperature 18. Dew point 1 tree. QNH 1000 hectopascals 2954 inches. Advise you have information X-ray. Nalitra International Airport information X-ray. 1430. ILS runway 34 left approach. Using runway 34 left. Departure frequency 124.2. Taxiway Alpha 1 closed. Runway 16 left and 34 right closed. Until 2030. Runway 16 right and 34 left will be closed. From 1510. Except aircraft with prior permission. Observe gear down operation procedure on final. Wind tree 50 degrees 17 knots. Visibility 10 kilometers. Broken tree 1400 feet. Cloud type unknown. Temperature 18. Dew point 1 tree. QNH 1000 hectopascals 2954 inches. Advise you have information X-ray. Nalitra International Airport information X-ray. 1430. ILS runway 34 left approach. Using runway 34 left.
Departure frequency 124.2. Taxiway Alpha 1 closed. Runway 16 left and 34 right closed. Until 2030. Runway 16 right and 34 left will be closed. From 1510. Accept aircraft with prior permission. Observe gear down operation procedure on final. Wind 350 degrees 17 knots. Visibility 10 kilometers. Broken 3,400 feet cloud type unknown. Temperature 18. Dew point 13. QNH 1000 hectopascals 2954 inches. Advise you have information X-ray. Nalitra International Airport information X-ray. 1430. ILS runway 34 left approach. Using runway 34 left. Departure frequency 124.2. Taxiway Alpha 1 closed. Runway 16 left and 34 right closed. Until 2030. Runway 16 right and 34 left will be closed. From 1510. Accept aircraft with prior permission. Observe gear down operation procedure on final. Wind 350 degrees 17 knots. Visibility 10 kilometers. Broken 3,400 feet cloud type unknown. Temperature 18. Dew point 13. QNH 1000 hectopascals 2954 inches. Advise you have information X-ray. Nalitra International Airport information X-ray. 1430. ILS runway 34 left approach. Using runway 34 left. Departure frequency 124.2. Taxiway Alpha 1 closed. Runway 16 left and 34 right closed. Until 2030. Runway 16 right and 34 left will be closed. From 1510. Accept aircraft with prior permission. Observe gear down operation procedure on final. Wind 350 degrees 17 knots. Visibility 10 kilometers. Broken 3,400 feet cloud type unknown. Temperature 18. Dew point 13. QNH 1000 hectopascals 2954 inches. Advise you have information X-ray. Nalitra International Airport information X-ray. 1430. ILS runway 34 left approach. Using runway 34 left. Departure frequency 124.2. Taxiway Alpha 1 closed. Runway 16 left and 34 right closed. Until 2030. Runway 16 right and 34 left will be closed. From 1510. Accept aircraft with prior permission. Observe gear down operation procedure on final. Wind 350 degrees 17 knots. Visibility 10 kilometers. Broken 3,400 feet cloud type unknown. Temperature 18. Dew point 13. QNH 1000 hectopascals 2954 inches. Advise you have information X-ray. Nalitra International Airport information X-ray. 1430. ILS runway 34 left approach. Using runway 34 left. Departure frequency 124.2. Taxiway Alpha 1 closed. Runway 16 left and 34 right closed. Until 2030. Runway 16 right and 34 left will be closed. From 1510. Accept aircraft with prior permission. Observe gear down operation procedure on final. Wind 350 degrees 17 knots. Visibility 10 kilometers. Broken 3,400 feet cloud type unknown. Temperature 18. Dew point 13. QNH 1000 hectopascals 2954 inches. Advise you have information X-ray. Nalitra International Airport information X-ray. 1430. ILS runway 34 left approach. Using runway 34 left. Departure frequency 124.2. Taxiway Alpha 1 closed. Runway 16 left and 34 right closed. Until 2030.
Runway 16 right and 34 left will be closed from 1510. Accept aircraft with prior permission. Observe gear down operation procedure on final. Wind 350 degrees 17 knots. Visibility 10 kilometers. Broken 3,400 feet cloud type unknown. Temperature 18. Dew point 13. QNH 1000 hectopascals 2954 inches. Advise you have information X-ray. Nalita International Airport information X-ray. 1430. ILS runway 34 left approach. Using runway 34 left. Departure frequency 124.2. Taxiway Alpha 1 closed. Runway 16 left and 34 right closed. Until 2030. Runway 16 right and 34 left will be closed. From 1510. Accept aircraft with prior permission. Observe gear down operation procedure on final. Wind 350 degrees 17 knots. Visibility 10 kilometers. Broken 3,400 feet cloud type unknown. Temperature 18. Dew point 13. QNH 1000 hectopascals 2954 inches. Advise you have information X-ray. Nalita International Airport information X-ray. 1430. ILS runway 34 left approach. Using runway 34 left. Departure frequency 124.2. Taxiway Alpha 1 closed. Runway 16 left and 34 right closed. Until 2030. Runway 16 right and 34 left will be closed. From 1510. Accept aircraft with prior permission. Observe gear down operation procedure on final. Wind 350 degrees 17 knots. Visibility 10 kilometers. Broken 3,400 feet cloud type unknown. Temperature 18. Dew point 13. QNH 1000 hectopascals 2954 inches. Advise you have information X-ray. Nalita International Airport information X-ray. 1430. ILS runway 34 left approach. Using runway 34 left. Departure frequency 124.2. Taxiway Alpha 1 closed. Runway 16 left and 34 right closed. Until 2030. Runway 16 right and 34 left will be closed. From 1510. Accept aircraft with prior permission. Observe gear down operation procedure on final. Wind 350 degrees 17 knots. Visibility 10 kilometers. Broken 3,400 feet cloud type unknown. Temperature 18. Dew point 13. QNH 1000 hectopascals 2954 inches. Advise you have information X-ray. Nalita International Airport information X-ray. 1430. ILS runway 34 left approach. Using runway 34 left. Departure frequency 124.2. Taxiway Alpha 1 closed. Runway 16 left and 34 right closed. Until 2030. Runway 16 right and 34 left will be closed. From 1510. Accept aircraft with prior permission. Observe gear down operation procedure on final. Wind 350 degrees 17 knots. Visibility 10 kilometers. Broken 3,400 feet cloud type unknown. Temperature 18. Dew point 13. QNH 1000 hectopascals 2954 inches. Advise you have information X-ray. Nalita International Airport information X-ray. 1430. ILS runway 34 left approach. Using runway 34 left. Departure frequency 124.2. Taxiway Alpha 1 closed. Runway 16 left and 34 right closed. Until 2030. Runway 16 right and 34 left will be closed. From 1510. Accept aircraft with prior permission. Observe gear down operation procedure on final. Wind 350 degrees 17 knots.
Visibility 10 kilometers. Broken tree 1,400 feet. Cloud type unknown. Temperature 18. Dew point 13. QNH 1000 hectopascals 2954 inches. Advise you have information X-ray. Nalitra International Airport information X-ray. 1430. ILS runway 34 left approach. Using runway 34 left. Departure frequency 124.2. Taxiway Alpha 1 closed. Runway 16 left and 34 right closed. Until 2030. Runway 16 right and 34 left will be closed. From 1510. Accept aircraft with prior permission. Observe gear down operation procedure on final. Wind 350 degrees 17 knots. Visibility 10 kilometers. Broken tree 1,400 feet. Cloud type unknown. Temperature 18. Dew point 13. QNH 1000 hectopascals 2954 inches. Advise you have information X-ray. Nalitra International Airport information X-ray. 1430. ILS runway 34 left approach. Using runway 34 left. Departure frequency 124.2. Taxiway Alpha 1 closed. Runway 16 left and 34 right closed. Until 2030. Runway 16 right and 34 left will be closed. From 1510. Accept aircraft with prior permission. Observe gear down operation procedure on final. Wind 350 degrees 17 knots. Visibility 10 kilometers. Broken tree 1,400 feet. Cloud type unknown. Temperature 18. Dew point 13. QNH 1000 hectopascals 2954 inches. Advise you have information X-ray. Nalitra International Airport information X-ray. 1430. ILS runway 34 left approach. Using runway 34 left. Departure frequency 124.2. Taxiway Alpha 1 closed. Runway 16 left and 34 right closed. Until 2030. Runway 16 right and 34 left will be closed. From 1510. Accept aircraft with prior permission. Observe gear down operation procedure on final. Wind 350 degrees 17 knots. Visibility 10 kilometers. Broken tree 1,400 feet. Cloud type unknown. Temperature 18. Dew point 13. QNH 1000 hectopascals 2954 inches. Advise you have information X-ray. Nalitra International Airport information X-ray. 1430. ILS runway 34 left approach. Using runway 34 left. Departure frequency 124.2. Taxiway Alpha 1 closed. Runway 16 left and 34 right closed. Until 2030. Runway 16 right and 34 left will be closed. From 1510. Accept aircraft with prior permission. Observe gear down operation procedure on final. Wind 350 degrees 17 knots. Visibility 10 kilometers. Broken tree 1,400 feet. Cloud type unknown. Temperature 18. Dew point 13. QNH 1000 hectopascals 2954 inches. Advise you have information X-ray. Nalitra International Airport information X-ray. 1430. ILS runway 34 left approach. Using runway 34 left. Departure frequency 124.2. Taxiway Alpha 1 closed. Runway 16 left and 34 right closed. Until 2030. Runway 16 right and 34 left will be closed. From 1510. Accept aircraft with prior permission. Observe gear down operation procedure on final. Wind 350 degrees 17 knots. Visibility 10 kilometers. Broken tree 1,400 feet. Cloud type unknown. Temperature 18. Dew point 13. QNH 1000 hectopascals 2954 inches.
Advise you have information X-ray. Now Litra International Airport information X-ray. 1430. ILS runway 34 left approach. Using runway 34 left. Departure frequency 124.2. Taxiway Alpha 1 closed. Runway 16 left and 34 right closed. Until 2030. Runway 16 right and 34 left will be closed. From 1510. Accept aircraft with prior permission. Observe gear down operation procedure on final. Wind 350 degrees 17 knots. Visibility 10 kilometers. Broken 3,400 feet cloud type unknown. Temperature 18. Dew point 13. QNH 1000 hectopascals 2954 inches. 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
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Taxiway Alpha 1 closed. Runway 16 right and 34 left and 16 left and 34 right closed. Until 2030. Using runway will be 34 left and 34 right from 2030. Wind 360 degrees 8 knots.
Visibility 10 kilometers. View 2,900 feet cloud type unknown. Scattered tree 1,100 feet cloud type unknown. Broken 1,000 feet cloud type unknown. Temperature 17. Dew point 14. QNH100 tree hectopasupals 2962 inches. 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Nalitra International Airport information alpha. 2000. Taxiway alpha 1 closed. Runway 16 right entry 4 left and 16 left entry 4 right closed. Until 2030. Using runway will be tree 4 left and tree 4 right from 2030. Wind tree 60 degrees 8 knots. Visibility 10 kilometers. View 2,900 feet cloud type unknown. Scattered tree 1,100 feet cloud type unknown. Broken 1,000 feet cloud type unknown. Temperature 17. Dew point 14. QNH100 tree hectopasupals 2962 inches. 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Taxiway alpha 1 closed. Runway 16 right entry 4 left and 16 left entry 4 right closed. Until 2030. Using runway will be tree 4 left and tree 4 right from 2030. Wind tree 60 degrees 8 knots. Visibility 10 kilometers. View 2,900 feet cloud type unknown. Scattered tree 1,100 feet cloud type unknown. Broken 1,000 feet cloud type unknown. Temperature 17. Dew point 14. QNH100 tree hectopasupals 2962 inches. 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Taxiway alpha 1 closed. Runway 16 right entry 4 left and 16 left entry 4 right closed. Until 2030. Using runway will be tree 4 left and tree 4 right from 2030. Wind tree 60 degrees 8 knots. Visibility 10 kilometers. View 2,900 feet cloud type unknown. Scattered tree 1,100 feet cloud type unknown. Broken 1,000 feet cloud type unknown. Temperature 17. Dew point 14. QNH100 tree hectopasupals 2962 inches. 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Taxiway alpha 1 closed. Runway 16 right entry 4 left and 16 left entry 4 right closed. Until 2030. Using runway will be tree 4 left and tree 4 right from 2030. Wind tree 60 degrees 8 knots. Visibility 10 kilometers. View 2,900 feet cloud type unknown. Scattered tree 1,100 feet cloud type unknown. Broken 1,000 feet cloud type unknown. Temperature 17. Dew point 14. QNH100 tree hectopasupals 2962 inches. 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Taxiway alpha 1 closed. Runway 16 right and tree 4 left and 16 left and tree 4 right closed. Until 2030. Using runway will be tree 4 left and tree 4 right from 2030. Wind tree 60 degrees 8 knots. Visibility 10 kilometers. View 2,900 feet cloud type unknown. Scattered tree 1,100 feet cloud type unknown. Broken 1,000 feet cloud type unknown. Temperature 17. Dew point 14. QNH100 tree hectopasupals 2962 inches. 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Taxiway alpha 1 closed. Runway 16 right and tree 4 left and 16 left and tree 4 right closed. Until 2030. Using runway will be tree 4 left and tree 4 right from 2030. Wind tree 60 degrees 8 knots. Visibility 10 kilometers. View 2,900 feet cloud type unknown. Scattered tree 1,100 feet cloud type unknown. Broken 1,000 feet cloud type unknown.
temperature 17, dew point 14, QNH 100 tree hectopascals 2962 inches. 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Nalitra International Airport information alpha. 2000. Taxiway alpha 1 closed. Runway 16 right and tree 4 left and 16 left and tree 4 right closed. Until 2030. Using runway will be tree 4 left and tree 4 right from 2030. Wind tree 60 degrees 8 knots. Visibility 10 kilometers. View 2,900 feet cloud type unknown. Scattered tree 1,100 feet cloud type unknown. Broken 1,000 feet cloud type unknown. Temperature 17. Dew point 14. QNH 100 tree hectopascals 2962 inches. 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Taxiway alpha 1 closed. Runway 16 right and tree 4 left and 16 left and tree 4 right closed. Until 2030. Using runway will be tree 4 left and tree 4 right from 2030. Wind tree 60 degrees 8 knots. Visibility 10 kilometers. View 2,900 feet cloud type unknown. Scattered tree 1,100 feet cloud type unknown. Broken 1,000 feet cloud type unknown. Temperature 17. Dew point 14. QNH 100 tree hectopascals 2962 inches. 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Taxiway alpha 1 closed. Runway 16 right and tree 4 left and 16 left and tree 4 right closed. Until 2030. Using runway will be tree 4 left and tree 4 right from 2030. Wind tree 60 degrees 8 knots. Visibility 10 kilometers. View 2,900 feet cloud type unknown. Scattered tree 1,100 feet cloud type unknown. Broken 1,000 feet cloud type unknown. Temperature 17. Dew point 14. QNH 100 tree hectopascals 2962 inches. 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Taxiway alpha 1 closed. Runway 16 right and tree 4 left and 16 left and tree 4 right closed. Until 2030. Using runway will be tree 4 left and tree 4 right from 2030. Wind tree 60 degrees 8 knots. Visibility 10 kilometers. View 2,900 feet cloud type unknown. Scattered tree 1,100 feet cloud type unknown. Broken 1,000 feet cloud type unknown. Temperature 17. Dew point 14. QNH 100 tree hectopascals 2962 inches. 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Taxiway alpha 1 closed. Runway 16 right and tree 4 left and 16 left and tree 4 right closed. Until 2030. Using runway will be tree 4 left and tree 4 right from 2030. Wind tree 60 degrees 8 knots. Visibility 10 kilometers. View 2,900 feet cloud type unknown. Scattered tree 1,100 feet cloud type unknown. Broken 1,000 feet cloud type unknown. Temperature 17. Dew point 14. QNH 100 tree hectopascals 2962 inches. 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Taxiway alpha 1 closed. Runway 16 right and tree 4 left and 16 left and tree 4 right closed. Until 2030. Using runway will be tree 4 left and tree 4 right from 2030. Wind tree 60 degrees 8 knots. Visibility 10 kilometers. View 2,900 feet cloud type unknown. Scattered tree 1,100 feet cloud type unknown. Broken 1,000 feet cloud type unknown. Temperature 17. Dew point 14. QNH 100 tree hectopascals 2962 inches. Advise you have information alpha.
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Taxiway Alpha 1 closed. Runway 16 right and 34 left and 16 left and 34 right closed. Until 2030. Using runway will be 34 left and 34 right from 2030. Wind 360 degrees 8 knots. Visibility 10 kilometers. View 2,900 feet cloud type unknown. Scattered 3,100 feet cloud type unknown. Broken 1,000 feet cloud type unknown. Temperature 17. Dew point 14. QNH 1003 tree hectopascals 2962 inches. 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Taxiway alpha 1 closed. Runway 16 right and 34 left and 16 left and 34 right closed. Until 2030. Using runway will be 34 left and 34 right from 2030. Wind 360 degrees 8 knots. Visibility 10 kilometers. View 2,900 feet cloud type unknown. Scattered 3,100 feet cloud type unknown. Broken 1,000 feet cloud type unknown. Temperature 17. Dew point 14. QNH 1003 tree hectopascals 2962 inches. 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Taxiway alpha 1 closed. Runway 16 right and 34 left and 16 left and 34 right closed. Until 2030. Using runway will be 34 left and 34 right from 2030. Wind 360 degrees 8 knots. Visibility 10 kilometers. View 2,900 feet cloud type unknown. Scattered 3,100 feet cloud type unknown.

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Taxiway alpha 1 closed. Runway 16 right and 34 left and 16 left and 34 right closed. Until 2030. Using runway will be 34 left and 34 right from 2030. Wind 360 degrees 8 knots. Visibility 10 kilometers. View 2,900 feet cloud type unknown. Scattered 3,100 feet cloud type unknown. Broken 1,000 feet cloud type unknown. Temperature 17. Dew point 14. QNH 100 tree hectopascals 2962 inches. 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Taxiway alpha 1 closed. Runway 16 right and 34 left and 16 left and 34 right closed. Until 2030. Using runway will be 34 left and 34 right from 2030. Wind 360 degrees 8 knots. Visibility 10 kilometers. View 2,900 feet cloud type unknown. Scattered 3,100 feet cloud type unknown. Broken 1,000 feet cloud type unknown. Temperature 17. Dew point 14. QNH 100 tree hectopascals 2962 inches. 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Taxiway alpha 1 closed. Runway 16 right and 34 left and 16 left and 34 right closed. Until 2030. Using runway will be 34 left and 34 right from 2030. Wind 360 degrees 8 knots. Visibility 10 kilometers. View 2,900 feet cloud type unknown. Scattered 3,100 feet cloud type unknown. Broken 1,000 feet cloud type unknown. Temperature 17. Dew point 14. QNH 100 tree hectopascals 2962 inches. 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Taxiway alpha 1 closed. Runway 16 right and 34 left and 16 left and 34 right closed. Until 2030. Using runway will be 34 left and 34 right from 2030. Wind 360 degrees 8 knots. Visibility 10 kilometers. View 2,900 feet cloud type unknown. Scattered 3,100 feet cloud type unknown. Broken 1,000 feet cloud type unknown. Temperature 17. Dew point 14. QNH 100 tree hectopascals 2962 inches. 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Taxiway alpha 1 closed. Runway 16 right and 34 left and 16 left and 34 right closed. Until 2030. Using runway will be 34 left and 34 right from 2030. Wind 360 degrees 8 knots. Visibility 10 kilometers. View 2,900 feet cloud type unknown. Scattered 3,100 feet cloud type unknown. Broken 1,000 feet cloud type unknown. Temperature 17. Dew point 14. QNH 100 tree hectopascals 2962 inches. 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Taxiway alpha 1 closed. Runway 16 right and 34 left and 16 left and 34 right closed. Until 2030. Using runway will be 34 left and 34 right from 2030. Wind 360 degrees 8 knots. Visibility 10 kilometers. View 2,900 feet cloud type unknown. Scattered 3,100 feet cloud type unknown. Broken 1,000 feet cloud type unknown. Temperature 17. Dew point 14. QNH 100 tree hectopascals 2962 inches. 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Taxiway alpha 1 closed.
Runway 16 right and tree 4 left and 16 left and tree 4 right closed. Until 2030. Using runway will be tree 4 left and tree 4 right from 2030. Wind tree 60 degrees 8 knots. Visibility 10 kilometers. View 2,900 feet cloud type unknown. Scattered tree 1,100 feet cloud type unknown. Broken 1,000 feet cloud type unknown. Temperature 17. Dew point 14. QNH 100 tree hectopascals 2962 inches. 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Taxiway Alpha 1 closed. Runway 16 right and tree 4 left and 16 left and tree 4 right closed. Until 2030. Using runway will be tree 4 left and tree 4 right from 2030. Wind tree 60 degrees 8 knots. Visibility 10 kilometers. View 2,900 feet cloud type unknown. Scattered tree 1,100 feet cloud type unknown. Broken 1,000 feet cloud type unknown. Temperature 17. Dew point 14. QNH 100 tree hectopascals 2962 inches. 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Taxiway Alpha 1 closed. Runway 16 right and tree 4 left and 16 left and tree 4 right closed. Until 2030. Using runway will be tree 4 left and tree 4 right from 2030. Wind tree 60 degrees 8 knots. Visibility 10 kilometers. View 2,900 feet cloud type unknown. Scattered tree 1,100 feet cloud type unknown. Broken 1,000 feet cloud type unknown. Temperature 17. Dew point 14. QNH 100 tree hectopascals 2962 inches. 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Taxiway Alpha 1 closed. Runway 16 right and tree 4 left and 16 left and tree 4 right closed. Until 2030. Using runway will be tree 4 left and tree 4 right from 2030. Wind tree 60 degrees 8 knots. Visibility 10 kilometers. View 2,900 feet cloud type unknown. Scattered tree 1,100 feet cloud type unknown. Broken 1,000 feet cloud type unknown. Temperature 17. Dew point 14. QNH 100 tree hectopascals 2962 inches. 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Taxiway Alpha 1 closed. Runway 16 right and tree 4 left and 16 left and tree 4 right closed. Until 2030. Using runway will be tree 4 left and tree 4 right from 2030. Wind tree 60 degrees 8 knots. Visibility 10 kilometers. View 2,900 feet cloud type unknown. Scattered tree 1,100 feet cloud type unknown. Broken 1,000 feet cloud type unknown. Temperature 17. Dew point 14. QNH 100 tree hectopascals 2962 inches. 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Taxiway Alpha 1 closed. Runway 16 right and tree 4 left and 16 left and tree 4 right closed. Until 2030. Using runway will be tree 4 left and tree 4 right from 2030. Wind tree 60 degrees 8 knots. Visibility 10 kilometers. View 2,900 feet cloud type unknown. Scattered tree 1,100 feet cloud type unknown. Broken 1,000 feet cloud type unknown. Temperature 17. Dew point 14. QNH 100 tree hectopascals 2962 inches. 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Taxiway Alpha 1 closed. Runway 16 right and tree 4 left and 16 left and tree 4 right closed. Until 2030. Using runway will be tree 4 left and tree 4 right from 2030.
Wind 360 degrees 8 knots. Visibility 10 kilometers. View 2,900 feet cloud type unknown. Scattered 3,100 feet cloud type unknown. Broken 1,000 feet cloud type unknown. Temperature 17. Dew point 14. QNH 100 tree hectopascals 2962 inches. 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Taxiway alpha 1 closed. Runway 16 right and tree 4 left and 16 left and tree 4 right closed. Until 2030. Using runway will be tree 4 left and tree 4 right from 2030. Wind 360 degrees 8 knots. Visibility 10 kilometers. View 2,900 feet cloud type unknown. Scattered 3,100 feet cloud type unknown. Broken 1,000 feet cloud type unknown. Temperature 17. Dew point 14. QNH 100 tree hectopascals 2962 inches. 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Taxiway alpha 1 closed. Runway 16 right and tree 4 left and 16 left and tree 4 right closed. Until 2030. Using runway will be tree 4 left and tree 4 right from 2030. Wind 360 degrees 8 knots. Visibility 10 kilometers. View 2,900 feet cloud type unknown. Scattered 3,100 feet cloud type unknown. Broken 1,000 feet cloud type unknown. Temperature 17. Dew point 14. QNH 100 tree hectopascals 2962 inches. Advise you have information alpha. Nalitra International Airport information Bravo. 2030. ILS Zulu runway 34 right approach. Landing runway 34 right. Departure runway 34 left. Departure frequency 124.2. Taxiway Alpha 1 closed. Observe gear down operation procedure on final. Wind 340 degrees 7 knots. Visibility 10 kilometers. View 3,100 feet cloud type unknown. Overcast 10,000 feet cloud type unknown. Temperature 17. Dew point 14. QNH 100 tree hectopascals 2,906 tree inches. Advise you have information Bravo. Nalitra International Airport information Bravo. 2030. ILS Zulu runway 34 right approach. Landing runway 34 right. Departure runway 34 left. Departure frequency 124.2. Taxiway Alpha 1 closed. Observe gear down operation procedure on final. Wind 340 degrees 7 knots. Visibility 10 kilometers. View 3,100 feet cloud type unknown. Overcast 10,000 feet cloud type unknown. Temperature 17. Dew point 14. QNH 100 tree hectopascals 2,906 tree inches. Advise you have information Bravo. Nalitra International Airport information Bravo. 2030. ILS Zulu runway 34 right approach. Landing runway 34 right. Departure runway 34 left. Departure frequency 124.2. Taxiway Alpha 1 closed. Observe gear down operation procedure on final. Wind 340 degrees 7 knots. Visibility 10 kilometers. View 3,100 feet cloud type unknown. Overcast 10,000 feet cloud type unknown. Temperature 17. Dew point 14. QNH 100 tree hectopascals 2,906 tree inches. Advise you have information Bravo. Nalitra International Airport information Bravo. 2030. ILS Zulu runway 34 right approach. Landing runway 34 right. Departure runway 34 left. Departure frequency 124.2. Taxiway Alpha 1 closed. Observe gear down operation procedure on final. Wind 340 degrees 7 knots.
Visibility 10 kilometers. Few tree 1,100 feet cloud type unknown. Overcast 10,000 feet cloud type unknown. Temperature 17. Dew point 14. QNH 100 tree hectopascals 29 or 6 tree inches. Advise you have information Bravo. Nalitra International Airport information Bravo. 2030. ILS Zulu runway 34 right approach. Landing runway 34 right. Departure runway 34 left. Departure frequency 124.2. Taxiway Alpha 1 closed. Observe gear down operation procedure on final. Wind 340 degrees 7 knots. Visibility 10 kilometers. Few tree 1,100 feet cloud type unknown. Overcast 10,000 feet cloud type unknown. Temperature 17. Dew point 14. QNH 100 tree hectopascals 29 or 6 tree inches. Advise you have information Bravo. Nalitra International Airport information Bravo. 2030. ILS Zulu runway 34 right approach. Landing runway 34 right. Departure runway 34 left. Departure frequency 124.2. Taxiway Alpha 1 closed. Observe gear down operation procedure on final. Wind 340 degrees 7 knots. Visibility 10 kilometers. Few tree 1,100 feet cloud type unknown. Overcast 10,000 feet cloud type unknown. Temperature 17. Dew point 14. QNH 100 tree hectopascals 29 or 6 tree inches. Advise you have information Bravo. Nalitra International Airport information Bravo. 2030. ILS Zulu runway 34 right approach. Landing runway 34 right. Departure runway 34 left. Departure frequency 124.2. Taxiway Alpha 1 closed. Observe gear down operation procedure on final. Wind 340 degrees 7 knots. Visibility 10 kilometers. Few tree 1,100 feet cloud type unknown. Overcast 10,000 feet cloud type unknown. Temperature 17. Dew point 14. QNH 100 tree hectopascals 29 or 6 tree inches. Advise you have information Bravo. Nalitra International Airport information Bravo. 2030. ILS Zulu runway 34 right approach. Landing runway 34 right. Departure runway 34 left. Departure frequency 124.2. Taxiway Alpha 1 closed. Observe gear down operation procedure on final. Wind 340 degrees 7 knots. Visibility 10 kilometers. Few tree 1,100 feet cloud type unknown. Overcast 10,000 feet cloud type unknown. Temperature 17. Dew point 14. QNH 100 tree hectopascals 29 or 6 tree inches. Advise you have information Bravo. Nalitra International Airport information Bravo. 2030. ILS Zulu runway 34 right approach. Landing runway 34 right. Departure runway 34 left. Departure frequency 124.2. Taxiway Alpha 1 closed. Observe gear down operation procedure on final. Wind 340 degrees 7 knots. Visibility 10 kilometers. Few tree 1,100 feet cloud type unknown. Overcast 10,000 feet cloud type unknown. Temperature 17. Dew point 14. QNH 100 tree hectopascals 29 or 6 tree inches. Advise you have information Bravo. Nalitra International Airport information Bravo. 2030. ILS Zulu runway 34 right approach. Landing runway 34 right. Departure runway 34 left. Departure frequency 124.2. Taxiway Alpha 1 closed. Observe gear down operation procedure on final. Wind 340 degrees 7 knots. Visibility 10 kilometers. Few tree 1,100 feet cloud type unknown.
Overcast 10,000 feet. Cloud type unknown. Temperature 17. Dew point 14. QNH 100 tree hectopascals 29 or 6 tree inches. Advise you have information Bravo. Nalitra International Airport information Bravo. 2030. ILS Zulu runway 34 right approach. Landing runway 34 right. Departure runway 34 left. Departure frequency 124.2. Taxiway Alpha 1 closed. Observe gear down operation procedure on final. Wind 340 degrees 7 knots. Visibility 10 kilometers. View tree 1100 feet cloud type unknown. Overcast 10,000 feet cloud type unknown. Temperature 17. Dew point 14. QNH 100 tree hectopascals 29 or 6 tree inches. Advise you have information Bravo. Nalitra International Airport information Bravo. 2030. ILS Zulu runway 34 right approach. Landing runway 34 right. Departure runway 34 left. Departure frequency 124.2. Taxiway Alpha 1 closed. Observe gear down operation procedure on final. Wind 340 degrees 7 knots. Visibility 10 kilometers. View tree 1100 feet cloud type unknown. Overcast 10,000 feet cloud type unknown. Temperature 17. Dew point 14. QNH 100 tree hectopascals 29 or 6 tree inches. Advise you have information Bravo. Nalitra International Airport information Bravo. 2030. ILS Zulu runway 34 right approach. Landing runway 34 right. Departure runway 34 left. Departure frequency 124.2. Taxiway Alpha 1 closed. Observe gear down operation procedure on final. Wind 340 degrees 7 knots. Visibility 10 kilometers. View tree 1100 feet cloud type unknown. Overcast 10,000 feet cloud type unknown. Temperature 17. Dew point 14. QNH 100 tree hectopascals 29 or 6 tree inches. Advise you have information Bravo. Nalitra International Airport information Bravo. 2030. ILS Zulu runway 34 right approach. Landing runway 34 right. Departure runway 34 left. Departure frequency 124.2. Taxiway Alpha 1 closed. Observe gear down operation procedure on final. Wind 340 degrees 7 knots. Visibility 10 kilometers. View tree 1100 feet cloud type unknown. Overcast 10,000 feet cloud type unknown. Temperature 17. Dew point 14. QNH 100 tree hectopascals 29 or 6 tree inches. 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Nalitra International Airport information Bravo. 2030. ILS Zulu runway 34 right approach. Landing runway 34 right. Departure runway 34 left. Departure frequency 124.2. Taxiway Alpha 1 closed. Observe gear down operation procedure on final. Wind 340 degrees 7 knots. Visibility 10 kilometers. View tree 1100 feet cloud type unknown. Overcast 10,000 feet cloud type unknown. Temperature 17. Dew point 14. QNH 100 tree hectopascals 29 or 6 tree inches. Advise you have information Bravo. Nalitra International Airport information Bravo. 2030. ILS Zulu runway 34 right approach. Landing runway 34 right. Departure runway 34 left. Departure frequency 124.2. Taxiway Alpha 1 closed. Observe gear down operation procedure on final. Wind 340 degrees 7 knots. Visibility 10 kilometers. View tree 1100 feet cloud type unknown. Overcast 10,000 feet cloud type unknown. Temperature 17.
2.14. QN8100 tree hectopasupals 296 tree inches. Advise you have information Bravo. Na Litra International Airport information Bravo. 2030. ILS Zulu runway 34 right approach. Landing runway 34 right. Departure runway 34 left. Departure frequency 124.2. Taxiway Alpha 1 closed. Observe gear down operation procedure on final. Wind 340 degrees 7 knots. Visibility 10 kilometers. View tree 1100 feet cloud type unknown. Overcast 10,000 feet cloud type unknown. Temperature 17. Dew point 14. QN8100 tree hectopasupals 296 tree inches. Advise you have information Bravo. Na Litra International Airport information Bravo. 2030. ILS Zulu runway 34 right approach. Landing runway 34 right. Departure runway 34 left. Departure frequency 124.2. Taxiway Alpha 1 closed. Observe gear down operation procedure on final. Wind 340 degrees 7 knots. Visibility 10 kilometers. View tree 1100 feet cloud type unknown. Overcast 10,000 feet cloud type unknown. Temperature 17. Dew point 14. QN8100 tree hectopasupals 296 tree inches. Advise you have information Bravo. Na Litra International Airport information Bravo. 2030. ILS Zulu runway 34 right approach. Landing runway 34 right. Departure runway 34 left. Departure frequency 124.2. Taxiway Alpha 1 closed. Observe gear down operation procedure on final. Wind 340 degrees 7 knots. Visibility 10 kilometers. View tree 1100 feet cloud type unknown. Overcast 10,000 feet cloud type unknown. Temperature 17. Dew point 14. QN8100 tree hectopasupals 296 tree inches. Advise you have information Bravo. Na Litra International Airport information Bravo. 2030. ILS Zulu runway 34 right approach. Landing runway 34 right. Departure runway 34 left. Departure frequency 124.2. Taxiway Alpha 1 closed. Observe gear down operation procedure on final. Wind 340 degrees 7 knots. Visibility 10 kilometers. View tree 1100 feet cloud type unknown. Overcast 10,000 feet cloud type unknown. Temperature 17. Dew point 14. QN8100 tree hectopasupals 296 tree inches. 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Na Litra International Airport information Bravo. 2030. ILS Zulu runway 34 right approach. Landing runway 34 right. Departure runway 34 left. Departure frequency 124.2. Taxiway Alpha 1 closed. Observe gear down operation procedure on final. Wind 340 degrees 7 knots. Visibility 10 kilometers. View tree 1100 feet cloud type unknown. Overcast 10,000 feet cloud type unknown. Temperature 17. Dew point 14. QN8100 tree hectopasupals 296 tree inches. 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Na Litra International Airport information Bravo. 2030. ILS Zulu runway 34 right approach. Landing runway 34 right. Departure runway 34 left. Departure frequency 124.2. Taxiway Alpha 1 closed. Observe gear down operation procedure on final. Wind 340 degrees 7 knots. Visibility 10 kilometers. View tree 1100 feet cloud type unknown. Overcast 10,000 feet cloud type unknown. Temperature 17. Dew point 14. QN8100 tree hectopasupals 296 tree inches.
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Nalitra International Airport information Bravo. 2030. ILS Zulu runway 34 right approach. Landing runway 34 right. Departure runway 34 left. Departure frequency 124.2. Taxiway Alpha 1 closed. Observe gear down operation procedure on final. Wind 340 degrees 7 knots. Visibility 10 kilometers. View 3,100 feet cloud type unknown. Overcast 10,000 feet cloud type unknown. Temperature 17. Dew point 14. QNH 100 tree hectopascals 296 tree inches. Advise you have information Bravo. Nalitra International Airport information Bravo. 2030. ILS Zulu runway 34 right approach. Landing runway 34 right. Departure runway 34 left. Departure frequency 124.2. Taxiway Alpha 1 closed. Observe gear down operation procedure on final. Wind 340 degrees 7 knots. Visibility 10 kilometers. View 3,100 feet cloud type unknown. Overcast 10,000 feet cloud type unknown. Temperature 17. Dew point 14. QNH 100 tree hectopascals 296 tree inches. 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Nalitra International Airport information Bravo. 2030. ILS Zulu runway 34 right approach. Landing runway 34 right. Departure runway 34 left. Departure frequency 124.2. Taxiway Alpha 1 closed. Observe gear down operation procedure on final. Wind 340 degrees 7 knots. Visibility 10 kilometers. View 3,100 feet cloud type unknown. Overcast 10,000 feet cloud type unknown. Temperature 17. Dew point 14. QNH 100 tree hectopascals 296 tree inches. 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Nalitra International Airport information Bravo. 2030. ILS Zulu runway 34 right approach. Landing runway 34 right. Departure runway 34 left. Departure frequency 124.2. Taxiway Alpha 1 closed. Observe gear down operation procedure on final. Wind 340 degrees 7 knots. Visibility 10 kilometers. View 3,100 feet cloud type unknown. Overcast 10,000 feet cloud type unknown. Temperature 17. Dew point 14. QNH 100 tree hectopascals 296 tree inches. 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Nalitra International Airport information Bravo. 2030. ILS Zulu runway 34 right approach. Landing runway 34 right. Departure runway 34 left. Departure frequency 124.2. Taxiway Alpha 1 closed. Observe gear down operation procedure on final. Wind 340 degrees 7 knots. Visibility 10 kilometers. View 3,100 feet cloud type unknown. Overcast 10,000 feet cloud type unknown. Temperature 17. Dew point 14. QNH 100 tree hectopascals 296 tree inches. Advise you have information Bravo. Nalitra International Airport information Bravo. 2030. ILS Zulu runway 34 right approach. Landing runway 34 right. Departure runway 34 left. Departure frequency 124.2. Taxiway Alpha 1 closed. Observe gear down operation procedure on final. Wind 340 degrees 7 knots. Visibility 10 kilometers. View 3,100 feet cloud type unknown. Overcast 10,000 feet cloud type unknown. Temperature 17. Dew point 14. QNH 100 tree hectopascals 296 tree inches. Advise you have information Bravo.
Nalitra International Airport Information Bravo 2030 ILS Zulu Runway 34 right approach Landing Runway 34 right Departure Runway 34 left Departure Frequency 124.2 Taxiway Alpha 1 closed Observe gear down operation procedure on final Wind 340 degrees 7 knots Visibility 10 kilometers Few tree 1,100 feet cloud type unknown Overcast 10,000 feet cloud type unknown Temperature 17 Dew point 14 QNH 100 tree hectopascals 296 tree inches Advise you have information Bravo Nalitra International Airport information Bravo 2030 ILS Zulu runway 34 right approach Landing runway 34 right Departure runway 34 left. Departure frequency 124.2. Taxiway Alpha 1 closed. Observe gear down operation procedure on final. Wind 340 degrees 7 knots. Visibility 10 kilometers. Few tree 1,100 feet cloud type unknown. Overcast 10,000 feet cloud type unknown. Temperature 17. Dew point 14. QNH 100 tree hectopascals 296 tree inches. Advise you have information Bravo. Nalitra International Airport information Bravo. 2030. ILS Zulu runway 34 right approach. Landing runway 34 right. Departure runway 34 left. Departure frequency 124.2. Taxiway Alpha 1 closed. Observe gear down operation procedure on final. Wind 340 degrees 7 knots. Visibility 10 kilometers. Few tree 1,100 feet cloud type unknown. Overcast 10,000 feet cloud type unknown. Temperature 17. Dew point 14. QNH 100 tree hectopascals 296 tree inches. 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Nalitra International Airport information Bravo. 2030. ILS Zulu runway 34 right approach. Landing runway 34 right. Departure runway 34 left. Departure frequency 124.2. Taxiway Alpha 1 closed. Observe gear down operation procedure on final. Wind 340 degrees 7 knots. Visibility 10 kilometers. Few tree 1,100 feet cloud type unknown. Overcast 10,000 feet cloud type unknown. Temperature 17. Dew point 14. QNH 100 tree hectopascals 296 tree inches. Advise you have information Bravo. Nalitra International Airport information Bravo. 2030. ILS Zulu runway 34 right approach. Landing runway 34 right. Departure runway 34 left. Departure frequency 124.2. Taxiway Alpha 1 closed. Observe gear down operation procedure on final. Wind 340 degrees 7 knots. Visibility 10 kilometers. Few tree 1,100 feet cloud type unknown. Overcast 10,000 feet cloud type unknown. Temperature 17. Dew point 14. QNH 100 tree hectopascals 296 tree inches. Advise you have information Bravo. Nalitra International Airport information Bravo. 2030. ILS Zulu runway 34 right approach. Landing runway 34 right. Departure runway 34 left. Departure frequency 124.2. Taxiway Alpha 1 closed. Observe gear down operation procedure on final. Wind 340 degrees 7 knots. Visibility 10 kilometers. Few tree 1,100 feet cloud type unknown. Overcast 10,000 feet cloud type unknown. Temperature 17. Dew point 14. QNH 100 tree hectopascals 296 tree inches. 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Nalitra International Airport information Bravo. 2030.
ILS Zulu runway 34 right approach. Landing runway 34 right. Departure runway 34 left. Departure frequency 124.2. Taxiway Alpha 1 closed. Observe gear down operation procedure on final. Wind 340 degrees 7 knots. Visibility 10 kilometers. View 3,100 feet cloud type unknown. Overcast 10,000 feet cloud type unknown. Temperature 17. Dew point 14. QNH 100 tree hectopascals 296 tree inches. Advise you have information Bravo. Nalitra International Airport information Bravo. 2030. ILS Zulu runway 34 right approach. Landing runway 34 right. Departure runway 34 left. Departure frequency 124.2. Taxiway Alpha 1 closed. Observe gear down operation procedure on final. Wind 340 degrees 7 knots. Visibility 10 kilometers. View 3,100 feet cloud type unknown. Overcast 10,000 feet cloud type unknown. Temperature 17. Dew point 14. QNH 100 tree hectopascals 296 tree inches. Advise you have information Bravo. Nalitra International Airport information Charlie. 2100. ILS Zulu runway 34 right approach. Landing runway 34 right. Departure runway 34 left. Departure frequency 124.2. Taxiway Alpha 1 closed. Observe gear down operation procedure on final. Wind 340 degrees nanometer knots. Visibility 30 kilometers. Broken 3,000 feet cumulus. Temperature 18. Dew point 14. QNH 1004 hectopascals 2965 inches. Advise you have information Charlie. Nalitra International Airport information Charlie. 2100. ILS Zulu runway 34 right approach. Landing runway 34 right. Departure runway 34 left. Departure frequency 124.2. Taxiway Alpha 1 closed. Observe gear down operation procedure on final. Wind 340 degrees nanometer knots. Visibility 30 kilometers. Broken 3,000 feet cumulus. Temperature 18. Dew point 14. QNH 1004 hectopascals 2965 inches. Advise you have information Charlie. Nalitra International Airport information Charlie. 2100. ILS Zulu runway 34 right approach. Landing runway 34 right. Departure runway 34 left. Departure frequency 124.2. Taxiway Alpha 1 closed. Observe gear down operation procedure on final. Wind 340 degrees nanometer knots. Visibility 30 kilometers. Broken 3,000 feet cumulus. Temperature 18. Dew point 14. QNH 1004 hectopascals 2965 inches. Advise you have information Charlie. Nalitra International Airport information Charlie. 2100. ILS Zulu runway 34 right approach. Landing runway 34 right. Departure runway 34 left. Departure frequency 124.2. Taxiway Alpha 1 closed. Observe gear down operation procedure on final. Wind 340 degrees nanometer knots. Visibility 30 kilometers. Broken 3,000 feet cumulus. Temperature 18. Dew point 14. QNH 1004 hectopascals 2965 inches. Advise you have information Charlie. Nalitra International Airport information Charlie. 2100. ILS Zulu runway 34 right approach. Landing runway 34 right. Departure runway 34 left. Departure frequency 124.2. Taxiway Alpha 1 closed. Observe gear down operation procedure on final.
Wind 340 degrees nennerknots. Visibility 30 kilometers. Broken tree 1,000 feet cumulus. Temperature 18. Dew point 14. QNH1004 hectopascals 2965 inches. Advise you have information, Charlie. Nalitra International Airport information, Charlie. 2100. ILS Zulu runway 34 right approach. Landing runway 34 right. Departure runway 34 left. Departure frequency 124.2. Taxiway Alpha 1 closed. Observe gear down operation procedure on final. Wind 340 degrees nennerknots. Visibility 30 kilometers. Broken tree 1,000 feet cumulus. Temperature 18. Dew point 14. QNH1004 hectopascals 2965 inches. Advise you have information, Charlie. Nalitra International Airport information, Charlie. 2100. ILS Zulu runway 34 right approach. Landing runway 34 right. Departure runway 34 left. Departure frequency 124.2. Taxiway Alpha 1 closed. Observe gear down operation procedure on final. Wind 340 degrees nennerknots. Visibility 30 kilometers. Broken tree 1,000 feet cumulus. Temperature 18. Dew point 14. QNH1004 hectopascals 2965 inches. Advise you have information, Charlie. Nalitra International Airport information, Charlie. 2100. ILS Zulu runway 34 right approach. Landing runway 34 right. Departure runway 34 left. Departure frequency 124.2. Taxiway Alpha 1 closed. Observe gear down operation procedure on final. Wind 340 degrees nennerknots. Visibility 30 kilometers. Broken tree 1,000 feet cumulus. Temperature 18. Dew point 14. QNH1004 hectopascals 2965 inches. Advise you have information, Charlie. Nalitra International Airport information, Charlie. 2100. ILS Zulu runway 34 right approach. Landing runway 34 right. Departure runway 34 left. Departure frequency 124.2. Taxiway Alpha 1 closed. Observe gear down operation procedure on final. Wind 340 degrees nennerknots. Visibility 30 kilometers. Broken tree 1,000 feet cumulus. Temperature 18. Dew point 14. QNH1004 hectopascals 2965 inches. Advise you have information, Charlie. Nalitra International Airport information, Charlie. 2100. ILS Zulu runway 34 right approach. Landing runway 34 right. Departure runway 34 left. Departure frequency 124.2. Taxiway Alpha 1 closed. Observe gear down operation procedure on final. Wind 340 degrees nennerknots. Visibility 30 kilometers. Broken tree 1,000 feet cumulus. Temperature 18. Dew point 14. QNH1004 hectopascals 2965 inches. Advise you have information, Charlie. Nalitra International Airport information, Charlie. 2100. ILS Zulu runway 34 right approach. Landing runway 34 right. Departure runway 34 left. Departure frequency 124.2. Taxiway Alpha 1 closed. Observe gear down operation procedure on final. Wind 340 degrees nennerknots. Visibility 30 kilometers. Broken tree 1,000 feet cumulus. Temperature 18. Dew point 14. QNH1004 hectopascals 2965 inches. Advise you have information, Charlie. Nalitra International Airport information, Charlie. 2100. ILS Zulu runway 34 right approach.
Landing runway 34 right. Departure runway 34 left. Departure frequency 124.2. Taxiway Alpha 1 closed. Observe gear down operation procedure on final. Wind 340 degrees nanner knots. Visibility 30 kilometers. Broken tree 1000 feet cumulus. Temperature 18. Dew point 14. QNH1004 hectopascals 2965 inches. Advise you have information, Charlie. Nalitra International Airport information, Charlie. 2100. ILS Zulu runway 34 right approach. Landing runway 34 right. Departure runway 34 left. Departure frequency 124.2. Taxiway Alpha 1 closed. Observe gear down operation procedure on final. Wind 340 degrees nanner knots. Visibility 30 kilometers. Broken tree 1000 feet cumulus. Temperature 18. Dew point 14. QNH1004 hectopascals 2965 inches. Advise you have information, Charlie. Nalitra International Airport information, Charlie. 2100. ILS Zulu runway 34 right approach. Landing runway 34 right. Departure runway 34 left. Departure frequency 124.2. Taxiway Alpha 1 closed. Observe gear down operation procedure on final. Wind 340 degrees nanner knots. Visibility 30 kilometers. Broken tree 1000 feet cumulus. Temperature 18. Dew point 14. QNH1004 hectopascals 2965 inches. Advise you have information, Charlie. Nalitra International Airport information, Charlie. 2100. ILS Zulu runway 34 right approach. Landing runway 34 right. Departure runway 34 left. Departure frequency 124.2. Taxiway Alpha 1 closed. Observe gear down operation procedure on final. Wind 340 degrees nanner knots. Visibility 30 kilometers. Broken tree 1000 feet cumulus. Temperature 18. Dew point 14. QNH1004 hectopascals 2965 inches. Advise you have information, Charlie. Nalitra International Airport information, Charlie. 2100. ILS Zulu runway 34 right approach. Landing runway 34 right. Departure runway 34 left. Departure frequency 124.2. Taxiway Alpha 1 closed. Observe gear down operation procedure on final. Wind 340 degrees nanner knots. Visibility 30 kilometers. Broken tree 1000 feet cumulus. Temperature 18. Dew point 14. QNH1004 hectopascals 2965 inches. Advise you have information, Charlie. Nalitra International Airport information, Charlie. 2100. ILS Zulu runway 34 right approach. Landing runway 34 right. Departure runway 34 left. Departure frequency 124.2. Taxiway Alpha 1 closed. Observe gear down operation procedure on final. Wind 340 degrees nanner knots. Visibility 30 kilometers. Broken tree 1000 feet cumulus. Temperature 18. Dew point 14. QNH1004 hectopascals 2965 inches. Advise you have information, Charlie. Nalitra International Airport information, Charlie. 2100. ILS Zulu runway 34 right approach. Landing runway 34 right. Departure runway 34 left. Departure frequency 124.2. Taxiway Alpha 1 closed. Observe gear down operation procedure on final. Wind 340 degrees nanner knots. Visibility 30 kilometers. Broken tree 1000 feet cumulus. Temperature 18. Dew point 14.
QNH 1004 hectopascals 2965 inches.

2.14. QNH1004 Hectopasupals 29 or 65 inches. Advise you have information, Charlie. Nalitra International Airport information, Charlie. 2100. ILS Zulu runway 34 right approach. Landing runway 34 right. Departure runway 34 left. Departure frequency 124.2. Taxiway Alpha 1 closed. Observe gear down operation procedure on final. Wind 340 degrees nanner knots. Visibility tree 0 kilometers. Broken tree 1000 feet cumulus. Temperature 18. Dew point 14. QNH1004 hectopasupals 29 or 65 inches. Advise you have information, Charlie. Nalitra International Airport information, Charlie. 2100. ILS Zulu runway 34 right approach. Landing runway 34 right. Departure runway 34 left. Departure frequency 124.2. Taxiway Alpha 1 closed. Observe gear down operation procedure on final. Wind 340 degrees nanner knots. Visibility 30 kilometers. Broken tree 1000 feet cumulus. Temperature 18. Dew point 14. QNH1004 hectopasupals 29 or 65 inches. Advise you have information, Charlie. Nalitra International Airport information, Charlie. 2100. ILS Zulu runway 34 right approach. Landing runway 34 right. Departure runway 34 left. Departure frequency 124.2. Taxiway Alpha 1 closed. Observe gear down operation procedure on final. Wind 340 degrees nanner knots. Visibility 30 kilometers. Broken tree 1000 feet cumulus. Temperature 18. Dew point 14. QNH1004 hectopasupals 29 or 65 inches. Advise you have information, Charlie. Nalitra International Airport information, Charlie. 2100. ILS Zulu runway 34 right approach. Landing runway 34 right. Departure runway 34 left. Departure frequency 124.2. Taxiway Alpha 1 closed. Observe gear down operation procedure on final. Wind 340 degrees nanner knots. Visibility 30 kilometers. Broken tree 1000 feet cumulus. Temperature 18. Dew point 14. QNH1004 hectopasupals 29 or 65 inches. Advise you have information, Charlie. Nalitra International Airport information, Charlie. 2100. ILS Zulu runway 34 right approach. Landing runway 34 right. Departure runway 34 left. Departure frequency 124.2. Taxiway Alpha 1 closed. Observe gear down operation procedure on final. Wind 340 degrees nanner knots. Visibility 30 kilometers. Broken tree 1000 feet cumulus. Temperature 18. Dew point 14. QNH1004 hectopasupals 29 or 65 inches. Advise you have information, Charlie. Nalitra International Airport information, Charlie. 2100. ILS Zulu runway 34 right approach. Landing runway 34 right. Departure runway 34 left. Departure frequency 124.2. Taxiway Alpha 1 closed. Observe gear down operation procedure on final. Wind 340 degrees nanner knots. Visibility 30 kilometers. Broken tree 1000 feet cumulus. Temperature 18. Dew point 14. QNH1004 hectopasupals 29 or 65 inches. Advise you have information, Charlie. Nalitra International Airport information, Charlie. 2100. ILS Zulu runway 34 right approach. Landing runway 34 right. Departure runway 34 left. Departure frequency 124.2.
Taxiway Alpha 1 closed. Observe gear down operation procedure on final. Wind tree 40 degrees nanner knots. Visibility tree 0 kilometers. Broken tree 1000 feet cumulus. Temperature 18. Dew point 14. QNH1004 hectopascals 2965 inches. Advise you have information, Charlie. Nalitra International Airport information, Charlie. 2100. ILS Zulu runway 34 right approach. Landing runway 34 right. Departure runway 34 left. Departure frequency 124.2. Taxiway Alpha 1 closed. Observe gear down operation procedure on final. Wind tree 40 degrees nanner knots. Visibility tree 0 kilometers. Broken tree 1000 feet cumulus. Temperature 18. Dew point 14. QNH1004 hectopascals 2965 inches. Advise you have information, Charlie. Nalitra International Airport information, Charlie. 2100. ILS Zulu runway 34 right approach. Landing runway 34 right. Departure runway 34 left. Departure frequency 124.2. Taxiway Alpha 1 closed. Observe gear down operation procedure on final. Wind tree 40 degrees nanner knots. Visibility tree 0 kilometers. Broken tree 1000 feet cumulus. Temperature 18. Dew point 14. QNH1004 hectopascals 2965 inches. Advise you have information, Charlie. Nalitra International Airport information, Charlie. 2100. ILS Zulu runway 34 right approach. Landing runway 34 right. Departure runway 34 left. Departure frequency 124.2. Taxiway Alpha 1 closed. Observe gear down operation procedure on final. Wind tree 40 degrees nanner knots. Visibility tree 0 kilometers. Broken tree 1000 feet cumulus. Temperature 18. Dew point 14. QNH1004 hectopascals 2965 inches. Advise you have information, Charlie. Nalitra International Airport information, Charlie. 2100. ILS Zulu runway 34 right approach. Landing runway 34 right. Departure runway 34 left. Departure frequency 124.2. Taxiway Alpha 1 closed. Observe gear down operation procedure on final. Wind tree 40 degrees nanner knots. Visibility tree 0 kilometers. Broken tree 1000 feet cumulus. Temperature 18. Dew point 14. QNH1004 hectopascals 2965 inches. Advise you have information, Charlie. Nalitra International Airport information, Charlie. 2100. ILS Zulu runway 34 right approach. Landing runway 34 right. Departure runway 34 left. Departure frequency 124.2. Taxiway Alpha 1 closed. Observe gear down operation procedure on final. Wind tree 40 degrees nanner knots. Visibility tree 0 kilometers. Broken tree 1000 feet cumulus. Temperature 18. Dew point 14. QNH1004 hectopascals 2965 inches. Advise you have information, Charlie. Nalitra International Airport information, Charlie. 2100. ILS Zulu runway 34 right approach. Landing runway 34 right. Departure runway 34 left. Departure frequency 124.2. Taxiway Alpha 1 closed. Observe gear down operation procedure on final. Wind tree 40 degrees nanner knots. Visibility tree 0 kilometers. Broken tree 1000 feet cumulus. Temperature 18. Dew point 14. QNH1004 hectopascals 2965 inches. Advise you have information, Charlie. Nalitra International Airport information, Charlie.
2100. ILS Zulu runway 34 right approach. Landing runway 34 right. Departure runway 34 left. Departure frequency 124.2. Taxiway Alpha 1 closed. Observe gear down operation procedure on final. Wind 340 degrees nanner knots. Visibility 30 kilometers. Broken tree 1000 feet cumulus. Temperature 18. Dew point 14. QNH1004 hectopascals 2965 inches. Advise you have information, Charlie. Nalitra International Airport information, Charlie. 2100. ILS Zulu runway 34 right approach. Landing runway 34 right. Departure runway 34 left. Departure frequency 124.2. Taxiway Alpha 1 closed. Observe gear down operation procedure on final. Wind 340 degrees nanner knots. Visibility 30 kilometers. Broken tree 1000 feet cumulus. Temperature 18. Dew point 14. QNH1004 hectopascals 2965 inches. Advise you have information, Charlie. Nalitra International Airport information, Charlie. 2100. ILS Zulu runway 34 right approach. Landing runway 34 right. Departure runway 34 left. Departure frequency 124.2. Taxiway Alpha 1 closed. Observe gear down operation procedure on final. Wind 340 degrees nanner knots. Visibility 30 kilometers. Broken tree 1000 feet cumulus. Temperature 18. Dew point 14. QNH1004 hectopascals 2965 inches. Advise you have information, Charlie. Nalitra International Airport information, Charlie. 2100. ILS Zulu runway 34 right approach. Landing runway 34 right. Departure runway 34 left. Departure frequency 124.2. Taxiway Alpha 1 closed. Observe gear down operation procedure on final. Wind 340 degrees nanner knots. Visibility 30 kilometers. Broken tree 1000 feet cumulus. Temperature 18. Dew point 14. QNH1004 hectopascals 2965 inches. Advise you have information, Charlie. Nalitra International Airport information, Charlie. 2100. ILS Zulu runway 34 right approach. Landing runway 34 right. Departure runway 34 left. Departure frequency 124.2. Taxiway Alpha 1 closed. Observe gear down operation procedure on final. Wind 340 degrees nanner knots. Visibility 30 kilometers. Broken tree 1000 feet cumulus. Temperature 18. Dew point 14. QNH1004 hectopascals 2965 inches. Advise you have information, Charlie. Nalitra International Airport information, Charlie. 2100. ILS Zulu runway 34 right approach. Landing runway 34 right. Departure runway 34 left. Departure frequency 124.2. Taxiway Alpha 1 closed. Observe gear down operation procedure on final. Wind 340 degrees nanner knots. Visibility 30 kilometers. Broken tree 1000 feet cumulus. Temperature 18. Dew point 14. QNH1004 hectopascals 2965 inches. Advise you have information, Charlie. Nalitra International Airport information, Charlie. 2100. ILS Zulu runway 34 right approach. Landing runway 34 right. Departure runway 34 left. Departure frequency 124.2. Taxiway Alpha 1 closed. Observe gear down operation procedure on final. Wind 340 degrees nanner knots. Visibility 30 kilometers. Broken tree 1000 feet cumulus.
temperature 18, dew point 14, QNH 1004 hectopascals 2965 inches. Advise you have information, Charlie. Nalitra International Airport information, Charlie. 2100. ILS Zulu runway 34 right approach. Landing runway 34 right. Departure runway 34 left. Departure frequency 124.2. Taxiway Alpha 1 closed. Observe gear down operation procedure on final. Wind 340 degrees nanner knots. Visibility 30 kilometers. Broken tree 1000 feet cumulus. Temperature 18. Dew point 14. QNH 1004 hectopascals 2965 inches. Advise you have information, Charlie. Nalitra International Airport information, Delta 2130. ILS Zulu runway 34 right approach. Landing runway 34 right. Departure runway 34 left. Departure frequency 124.2. Taxiway Alpha 1 closed. Observe gear down operation procedure on final. Wind 010 degrees 12 knots. Direction variable between 340 and 040 degrees. Visibility 30 kilometers. View 1,500 feet cumulus. Broken 2,000 feet cumulus. Temperature 18. Dew point 14. QNH 1004 hectopascals 2966 inches. Advise you have information, Delta. Nalitra International Airport information, Delta. 2130. ILS Zulu runway 34 right approach. Landing runway 34 right. Departure runway 34 left. Departure frequency 124.2. Taxiway Alpha 1 closed. Observe gear down operation procedure on final. Wind 010 degrees 12 knots. Direction variable between 340 and 040 degrees. Visibility 30 kilometers. View 1,500 feet cumulus. Broken 2,000 feet cumulus. Temperature 18. Dew point 14. QNH 1004 hectopascals 2966 inches. 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ILS Zulu runway 34 right approach. Landing runway 34 right. Departure runway 34 left. Departure frequency 124.2. Taxiway Alpha 1 closed. Observe gear down operation procedure on final. Wind 010 degrees 12 knots. Direction variable between 340 and 040 degrees. Visibility 30 kilometers. View 1,500 feet cumulus. Broken 2,000 feet cumulus. Temperature 18. Dew point 14. QNH 1004 hectopascals 2966 inches. 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ILS Zulu runway 34 right approach. Landing runway 34 right. Departure runway 34 left. Departure frequency 124.2. Taxiway Alpha 1 closed. Observe gear down operation procedure on final. Wind 010 degrees 12 knots. Direction variable between 340 and 040 degrees. Visibility 30 kilometers. View 1,500 feet cumulus. Broken 2,000 feet cumulus. Temperature 18. Dew point 14. QNH 1004 hectopascals 2966 inches. 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ILS Zulu runway 34 right approach. Landing runway 34 right. Departure runway 34 left. Departure frequency 124.2. Taxiway Alpha 1 closed. Observe gear down operation procedure on final. Wind 010 degrees 12 knots. Direction variable between 340 and 040 degrees.
Visibility tree 0 kilometers. View 1,500 feet cumulus. Broken 2,000 feet cumulus. Temperature 1.8. Dew point 1.4. QNH1004 hectopascals 2.966 inches. Advise you have information delta. Nalitra International Airport information delta. 2130. ILS Zulu runway 34 right approach. Landing runway 34 right. Departure runway 34 left. Departure frequency 124.2. Taxiway Alpha 1 closed. Observe gear down operation procedure on final. Wind 010 degrees 12 knots. Direction variable between 340 and 040 degrees. Visibility tree 0 kilometers. View 1,500 feet cumulus. Broken 2,000 feet cumulus. Temperature 1.8. Dew point 1.4. QNH1004 hectopascals 2.966 inches. Advise you have information delta. Nalitra International Airport information delta. 2130. ILS Zulu runway 34 right approach. Landing runway 34 right. Departure runway 34 left. Departure frequency 124.2. Taxiway Alpha 1 closed. Observe gear down operation procedure on final. Wind 010 degrees 12 knots. Direction variable between 340 and 040 degrees. Visibility tree 0 kilometers. View 1,500 feet cumulus. Broken 2,000 feet cumulus. Temperature 1.8. Dew point 1.4. QNH1004 hectopascals 2.966 inches. Advise you have information delta. Nalitra International Airport information delta. 2130. ILS Zulu runway 34 right approach. Landing runway 34 right. Departure runway 34 left. Departure frequency 124.2. Taxiway Alpha 1 closed. Observe gear down operation procedure on final. Wind 010 degrees 12 knots. Direction variable between 340 and 040 degrees. Visibility tree 0 kilometers. View 1,500 feet cumulus. Broken 2,000 feet cumulus. Temperature 1.8. Dew point 1.4. QNH1004 hectopascals 2.966 inches. 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Nalitra International Airport information delta. 2130. ILS Zulu runway 34 right approach. Landing runway 34 right. Departure runway 34 left. Departure frequency 124.2. Taxiway Alpha 1 closed. Observe gear down operation procedure on final. Wind 010 degrees 12 knots. Direction variable between 340 and 040 degrees. Visibility tree 0 kilometers. View 1,500 feet cumulus. Broken 2,000 feet cumulus. Temperature 1.8. Dew point 1.4. QNH1004 hectopascals 2.966 inches. Advise you have information delta. Nalitra International Airport information delta. 2130. ILS Zulu runway 34 right approach. Landing runway 34 right. Departure runway 34 left. Departure frequency 124.2. Taxiway Alpha 1 closed. Observe gear down operation procedure on final. Wind 010 degrees 12 knots. Direction variable between 340 and 040 degrees. Visibility tree 0 kilometers. View 1,500 feet cumulus. Broken 2,000 feet cumulus. Temperature 1.8. Dew point 1.4. QNH1004 hectopascals 2.966 inches. Advise you have information delta. Nalitra International Airport information delta. 2130. ILS Zulu runway 34 right approach. Landing runway 34 right. Departure runway 34 left. Departure frequency 124.2.
Taxiway Alpha 1 closed. Observe gear down operation procedure on final. Wind 010 degrees 12 knots. Direction variable between 340 and 040 degrees. Visibility 30 kilometers. View 1,500 feet cumulus. Broken 2,000 feet cumulus. Temperature 18. Dew point 14. QNH 1004 hectopascals 2966 inches. Advise you have information delta. Nalitra International Airport information delta. 2130. ILS Zulu runway 34 right approach. Landing runway 34 right. Departure runway 34 left. Departure frequency 124.2. Taxiway Alpha 1 closed. Observe gear down operation procedure on final. Wind 010 degrees 12 knots. Direction variable between 340 and 040 degrees. Visibility 30 kilometers. View 1,500 feet cumulus. Broken 2,000 feet cumulus. Temperature 18. Dew point 14. QNH 1004 hectopascals 2966 inches. Advise you have information delta. Nalitra International Airport information delta. 2130. ILS Zulu runway 34 right approach. Landing runway 34 right. Departure runway 34 left. Departure frequency 124.2. Taxiway Alpha 1 closed. Observe gear down operation procedure on final. Wind 010 degrees 12 knots. Direction variable between 340 and 040 degrees. Visibility 30 kilometers. View 1,500 feet cumulus. Broken 2,000 feet cumulus. Temperature 18. Dew point 14. QNH 1004 hectopascals 2966 inches. Advise you have information delta. Nalitra International Airport information delta. 2130. ILS Zulu runway 34 right approach. Landing runway 34 right. Departure runway 34 left. Departure frequency 124.2. Taxiway Alpha 1 closed. Observe gear down operation procedure on final. Wind 010 degrees 12 knots. Direction variable between 340 and 040 degrees. Visibility 30 kilometers. View 1,500 feet cumulus. Broken 2,000 feet cumulus. Temperature 18. Dew point 14. QNH 1004 hectopascals 2966 inches. Advise you have information delta. Nalitra International Airport information delta. 2130. ILS Zulu runway 34 right approach. Landing runway 34 right. Departure runway 34 left. Departure frequency 124.2. Taxiway Alpha 1 closed. Observe gear down operation procedure on final. Wind 010 degrees 12 knots. Direction variable between 340 and 040 degrees. Visibility 30 kilometers. View 1,500 feet cumulus. Broken 2,000 feet cumulus. Temperature 18. Dew point 14. QNH 1004 hectopascals 2966 inches. Advise you have information delta. Nalitra International Airport information delta. 2130. ILS Zulu runway 34 right approach. Landing runway 34 right. Departure runway 34 left. Departure frequency 124.2. Taxiway Alpha 1 closed. Observe gear down operation procedure on final. Wind 010 degrees 12 knots. Direction variable between 340 and 040 degrees. Visibility 30 kilometers. View 1,500 feet cumulus. Broken 2,000 feet cumulus. Temperature 18. Dew point 14. QNH 1004 hectopascals 2966 inches. Advise you have information delta. Nalitra International Airport information delta. 2130.
ILS Zulu runway 34 right approach. Landing runway 34 right. Departure runway 34 left. Departure frequency 124.2. Taxiway Alpha 1 closed. Observe gear down operation procedure on final. Wind 010 degrees 12 knots. Direction variable between 340 and 040 degrees. Visibility 30 kilometers. View 1,500 feet cumulus. Broken 2,000 feet cumulus. Temperature 18. Dew point 14. QNH 1004 hectopascals 2966 inches. Advise you have information delta. Nalitra International Airport information delta. 2130. ILS Zulu runway 34 right approach. Landing runway 34 right. Departure runway 34 left. Departure frequency 124.2. Taxiway Alpha 1 closed. Observe gear down operation procedure on final. Wind 010 degrees 12 knots. Direction variable between 340 and 040 degrees. Visibility 30 kilometers. View 1,500 feet cumulus. Broken 2,000 feet cumulus. Temperature 18. Dew point 14. QNH 1004 hectopascals 2966 inches. Advise you have information delta. Nalitra International Airport information delta. 2130. ILS Zulu runway 34 right approach. Landing runway 34 right. Departure runway 34 left. Departure frequency 124.2. Taxiway Alpha 1 closed. Observe gear down operation procedure on final. Wind 010 degrees 12 knots. Direction variable between 340 and 040 degrees. Visibility 30 kilometers. View 1,500 feet cumulus. Broken 2,000 feet cumulus. Temperature 18. Dew point 14. QNH 1004 hectopascals 2966 inches. Advise you have information delta. Nalita International Airport information delta. 2130. ILS Zulu runway 34 right approach. Landing runway 34 right. Departure runway 34 left. Departure frequency 124.2. Taxiway Alpha 1 closed. Observe gear down operation procedure on final. Wind 010 degrees 12 knots. Direction variable between 340 and 040 degrees. Visibility 30 kilometers. View 1,500 feet cumulus. Broken 2,000 feet cumulus. Temperature 18. Dew point 14. QNH 1004 hectopascals 2966 inches. Advise you have information delta. Nalitra International Airport information delta. 2130. ILS Zulu runway 34 right approach. Landing runway 34 right. Departure runway 34 left. Departure frequency 124.2. Taxiway Alpha 1 closed. Observe gear down operation procedure on final. Wind 010 degrees 12 knots. Direction variable between 340 and 040 degrees. Visibility 30 kilometers. View 1,500 feet cumulus. Broken 2,000 feet cumulus. Temperature 18. Dew point 14. QNH 1004 hectopascals 2966 inches. Advise you have information delta. Nalitra International Airport information delta. 2130. ILS Zulu runway 34 right approach. Landing runway 34 right. Departure runway 34 left. Departure frequency 124.2. Taxiway Alpha 1 closed. Observe gear down operation procedure on final. Wind 010 degrees 12 knots. Direction variable between 340 and 040 degrees. Visibility 30 kilometers. View 1,500 feet cumulus. Broken 2,000 feet cumulus. Temperature 18. Dew point 14. Q
QNH1004 hectopascals 2966 inches. Advise you have information delta. Nalita International Airport information delta. 2130. ILS Zulu runway 34 right approach. Landing runway 34 right. Departure runway 34 left. Departure frequency 124.2. Taxiway Alpha 1 closed. Observe gear down operation procedure on final. Wind 010 degrees 12 knots. Direction variable between 340 and 040 degrees. Visibility 30 kilometers. View 1,500 feet cumulus. Broken 2,000 feet cumulus. Temperature 18. Dew point 14. QNH1004 hectopascals 2966 inches. Advise you have information delta. Nalita International Airport information delta. 2130. ILS Zulu runway 34 right approach. Landing runway 34 right. Departure runway 34 left. Departure frequency 124.2. Taxiway Alpha 1 closed. Observe gear down operation procedure on final. Wind 010 degrees 12 knots. Direction variable between 340 and 040 degrees. Visibility 30 kilometers. View 1,500 feet cumulus. Broken 2,000 feet cumulus. Temperature 18. Dew point 14. QNH1004 hectopascals 2966 inches. Advise you have information delta. Nalita International Airport information delta. 2130. ILS Zulu runway 34 right approach. Landing runway 34 right. Departure runway 34 left. Departure frequency 124.2. Taxiway Alpha 1 closed. Observe gear down operation procedure on final. Wind 010 degrees 12 knots. Direction variable between 340 and 040 degrees. Visibility 30 kilometers. View 1,500 feet cumulus. Broken 2,000 feet cumulus. Temperature 18. Dew point 14. QNH1004 hectopascals 2966 inches. Advise you have information delta. Nalita International Airport information delta. 2130. ILS Zulu runway 34 right approach. Landing runway 34 right. Departure runway 34 left. Departure frequency 124.2. Taxiway Alpha 1 closed. Observe gear down operation procedure on final. Wind 010 degrees 12 knots. Direction variable between 340 and 040 degrees. Visibility 30 kilometers. View 1,500 feet cumulus. Broken 2,000 feet cumulus. Temperature 18. Dew point 14. QNH1004 hectopascals 2966 inches. Advise you have information delta. Nalita International Airport information delta. 2130. ILS Zulu runway 34 right approach. Landing runway 34 right. Departure runway 34 left. Departure frequency 124.2. Taxiway Alpha 1 closed. Observe gear down operation procedure on final. Wind 010 degrees 12 knots. Direction variable between 340 and 040 degrees. Visibility 30 kilometers. View 1,500 feet cumulus. Broken 2,000 feet cumulus. Temperature 18. Dew point 14. QNH1004 hectopascals 2966 inches. Advise you have information delta. Nalita International Airport information delta. 2130. ILS Zulu runway 34 right approach. Landing runway 34 right. Departure runway 34 left. Departure frequency 124.2. Taxiway Alpha 1 closed. Observe gear down operation procedure on final. Wind 010 degrees 12 knots.
Direction variable between tree 40 and 040 degrees. Visibility tree 0 kilometers. View 1,500 feet cumulus. Broken 2,000 feet cumulus. Temperature 18. Dew point 14. QNH1004 hectopascals 2966 inches. Advise you have information delta. Nalitra International Airport information delta. 2130. ILS Zulu runway 34 right approach. Landing runway 34 right. Departure runway 34 left. Departure frequency 124.2. Taxiway Alpha 1 closed. Observe gear down operation procedure on final. Wind 010 degrees 12 knots. Direction variable between tree 40 and 040 degrees. Visibility tree 0 kilometers. View 1,500 feet cumulus. Broken 2,000 feet cumulus. Temperature 18. Dew point 14. QNH1004 hectopascals 2966 inches. Advise you have information delta. Nalitra International Airport information delta. 2130. ILS Zulu runway 34 right approach. Landing runway 34 right. Departure runway 34 left. Departure frequency 124.2. Taxiway Alpha 1 closed. Observe gear down operation procedure on final. Wind 010 degrees 12 knots. Direction variable between tree 40 and 040 degrees. Visibility tree 0 kilometers. View 1,500 feet cumulus. Broken 2,000 feet cumulus. Temperature 18. Dew point 14. QNH1004 hectopascals 2966 inches. Advise you have information delta. Nalitra International Airport information delta. 2130. ILS Zulu runway 34 right approach. Landing runway 34 right. Departure runway 34 left. Departure frequency 124.2. Taxiway Alpha 1 closed. Observe gear down operation procedure on final. Wind 010 degrees 12 knots. Direction variable between tree 40 and 040 degrees. Visibility tree 0 kilometers. View 1,500 feet cumulus. Broken 2,000 feet cumulus. Temperature 18. Dew point 14. QNH1004 hectopascals 2966 inches. Advise you have information delta. Nalitra International Airport information delta. 2130. ILS Zulu runway 34 right approach. Landing runway 34 right. Departure runway 34 left. Departure frequency 124.2. Taxiway Alpha 1 closed. Observe gear down operation procedure on final. Wind 010 degrees 12 knots. Direction variable between tree 40 and 040 degrees. Visibility tree 0 kilometers. View 1,500 feet cumulus. Broken 2,000 feet cumulus. Temperature 18. Dew point 14. QNH1004 hectopascals 2966 inches. Advise you have information delta. Nalitra International Airport information echo. 2158. ILS Zulu runway 34 right approach. Landing runway 34 right. Departure runway 34 left. Departure frequency 124.2. Taxiway Alpha 1 closed. Observe gear down operation procedure on final. Wind 020 degrees 15 knots. Maximum 25 knots. Minimum 10 knots. Visibility tree 0 kilometers. View 1,500 feet cumulus. Broken 2,000 feet cumulus. Broken 1,000 feet alto cumulus. Temperature 18. Dew point 15. QNH1004 hectopascals 2966 inches. Advise you have information echo. Nalitra International Airport information echo. 2158. ILS Zulu runway 34 right approach. Landing runway 34 right.
Departure runway 34 left. Departure frequency 124.2. Taxiway Alpha 1 closed. Observe gear down operation procedure on final. Wind 020 degrees 15 knots. Maximum 25 knots. Minimum 10 knots. Visibility 30 kilometers. View 1,500 feet cumulus. Broken 2,000 feet cumulus. Broken 1,000 feet alto cumulus. Temperature 18. Dew point 15. QNH1004 hectopascals 29.66 inches. Advise you have information echo. Nalitra International Airport Information Foxtrot. 2200. ILS Zulu runway 34 right approach. Landing runway 34 right. Departure runway 34 left. Departure frequency 124.2. Taxiway Alpha 1 closed. Observe gear down operation procedure on final. Wind 020 degrees 17 knots. Direction variable between 360 and 060 degrees. Visibility 30 kilometers. View 1,500 feet cumulus. Broken 2,000 feet cumulus. Broken 1,000 feet alto cumulus. Temperature 18. Dew point 14. QNH1004 hectopascals 29.66 inches. Advise you have information Foxtrot. Nalitra International Airport information Foxtrot. 2200. ILS Zulu runway 34 right approach. Landing runway 34 right. Departure runway 34 left. Departure frequency 124.2. Taxiway Alpha 1 closed. Observe gear down operation procedure on final. Wind 020 degrees 17 knots. Direction variable between 360 and 060 degrees. Visibility 30 kilometers. View 1,500 feet cumulus. Broken 2,000 feet cumulus. Broken 1,000 feet alto cumulus. Temperature 18. Dew point 14. QNH1004 hectopascals 29.66 inches. Advise you have information Foxtrot. Nalitra International Airport information Foxtrot. 2200. ILS Zulu runway 34 right approach. Landing runway 34 right. Departure runway 34 left. Departure frequency 124.2. Taxiway Alpha 1 closed. Observe gear down operation procedure on final. Wind 020 degrees 17 knots. Direction variable between 360 and 060 degrees. Visibility 30 kilometers. View 1,500 feet cumulus. Broken 2,000 feet cumulus. Broken 1,000 feet alto cumulus. Temperature 18. Dew point 14. QNH1004 hectopascals 29.66 inches. Advise you have information Foxtrot. Nalitra International Airport information Foxtrot. 2200. ILS Zulu runway 34 right approach. Landing runway 34 right. Departure runway 34 left. Departure frequency 124.2. Taxiway Alpha 1 closed. Observe gear down operation procedure on final. Wind 020 degrees 17 knots. Direction variable between 360 and 060 degrees. Visibility 30 kilometers. View 1,500 feet cumulus. Broken 2,000 feet cumulus. Broken 1,000 feet alto cumulus. Temperature 18. Dew point 14. QNH1004 hectopascals 29.66 inches. Advise you have information Foxtrot. Nalitra International Airport information Foxtrot. 2200. ILS Zulu runway 34 right approach. Landing runway 34 right. Departure runway 34 left. Departure frequency 124.2. Taxiway Alpha 1 closed. Observe gear down operation procedure on final. Wind 020 degrees 17 knots. Direction variable between 360 and 060 degrees.
Visibility tree 0 kilometers. View 1,500 feet cumulus. Broken 2,000 feet cumulus. Broken 1,000 feet alto cumulus. Temperature 18. Dew point 14. QNH1004 hectopascals 2966 inches. Advise you have information Foxtrot. Nalitra International Airport information Foxtrot. 2200. ILS Zulu runway 34 right approach. Landing runway 34 right. Departure runway 34 left. Departure frequency 124.2. Taxiway Alpha 1 closed. Observe gear down operation procedure on final. Wind 020 degrees 17 knots. Direction variable between 360 and 060 degrees. Visibility tree 0 kilometers. View 1,500 feet cumulus. Broken 2,000 feet cumulus. Broken 1,000 feet alto cumulus. Temperature 18. Dew point 14. QNH1004 hectopascals 2966 inches. Advise you have information Foxtrot. Nalitra International Airport information Foxtrot. 2200. ILS Zulu runway 34 right approach. Landing runway 34 right. Departure runway 34 left. Departure frequency 124.2. Taxiway Alpha 1 closed. Observe gear down operation procedure on final. Wind 020 degrees 17 knots. Direction variable between 360 and 060 degrees. Visibility tree 0 kilometers. View 1,500 feet cumulus. Broken 2,000 feet cumulus. Broken 1,000 feet alto cumulus. Temperature 18. Dew point 14. QNH1004 hectopascals 2966 inches. Advise you have information Foxtrot. Nalitra International Airport information Foxtrot. 2200. ILS Zulu runway 34 right approach. Landing runway 34 right. Departure runway 34 left. Departure frequency 124.2. Taxiway Alpha 1 closed. Observe gear down operation procedure on final. Wind 020 degrees 17 knots. Direction variable between 360 and 060 degrees. Visibility tree 0 kilometers. View 1,500 feet cumulus. Broken 2,000 feet cumulus. Broken 1,000 feet alto cumulus. Temperature 18. Dew point 14. QNH1004 hectopascals 2966 inches. Advise you have information Foxtrot. Nalitra International Airport information Foxtrot. 2200. ILS Zulu runway 34 right approach. Landing runway 34 right. Departure runway 34 left. Departure frequency 124.2. Taxiway Alpha 1 closed. Observe gear down operation procedure on final. Wind 020 degrees 17 knots. Direction variable between 360 and 060 degrees. Visibility tree 0 kilometers. View 1,500 feet cumulus. Broken 2,000 feet cumulus. Broken 1,000 feet alto cumulus. Temperature 18. Dew point 14. QNH1004 hectopascals 2966 inches. Advise you have information Foxtrot. Nalitra International Airport information Foxtrot. 2200. ILS Zulu runway 34 right approach. Landing runway 34 right. Departure runway 34 left. Departure frequency 124.2. Taxiway Alpha 1 closed. Observe gear down operation procedure on final. Wind 020 degrees 17 knots. Direction variable between 360 and 060 degrees. Visibility tree 0 kilometers. View 1,500 feet cumulus. Broken 2,000 feet cumulus. Broken 1,000 feet alto cumulus. Temperature 18. Dew point 14. QNH1004 hectopascals 2966 inches. Advise you have information Foxtrot.
Nalita International Airport Information Foxtrot 2200 ILS Zulu Runway 34 right approach Landing Runway 34 right Departure Runway 34 left Departure Frequency 124.2 Taxiway Alpha 1 closed Observe gear down operation procedure on final Wind 020 degrees 17 knots Direction variable between 360 and 060 degrees. Visibility 30 kilometers. View 1,500 feet cumulus. Broken 2,000 feet cumulus. Broken 1,000 feet alto cumulus. Temperature 18. Dew point 14. QNH1004 hectopascals 29.66 inches. Advise you have information Foxtrot. Nalita International Airport information Foxtrot. 2200 ILS Zulu runway 34 right approach Landing runway 34 right Departure runway 34 left Departure frequency 124.2 Taxiway Alpha 1 closed Observe gear down operation procedure on final Wind 020 degrees 17 knots Direction variable between 360 and 060 degrees Visibility 30 kilometers. View 1,500 feet cumulus. Broken 2,000 feet cumulus. Broken 1,000 feet alto cumulus. Temperature 18. Dew point 14. QNH1004 hectopascals 29.66 inches. Advise you have information Foxtrot. Nalita International Airport information Foxtrot. 2200. ILS Zulu runway 34 right approach. Landing runway 34 right. Departure runway 34 left. Departure frequency 124.2. Taxiway Alpha 1 closed. Observe gear down operation procedure on final. Wind 020 degrees 17 knots. Direction variable between 360 and 060 degrees. Visibility 30 kilometers. View 1,500 feet cumulus. Broken 2,000 feet cumulus. Broken 1,000 feet alto cumulus. Temperature 18. Dew point 14. QNH1004 hectopascals 29.66 inches. Advise you have information Foxtrot. Nalita International Airport information Foxtrot. 2200. ILS Zulu runway 34 right approach. Landing runway 34 right. Departure runway 34 left. Departure frequency 124.2. Taxiway Alpha 1 closed. Observe gear down operation procedure on final. Wind 020 degrees 17 knots. Direction variable between 360 and 060 degrees. Visibility 30 kilometers. View 1,500 feet cumulus. Broken 2,000 feet cumulus. Broken 1,000 feet alto cumulus. Temperature 18. Dew point 14. QNH1004 hectopascals 29.66 inches. Advise you have information Foxtrot. Nalita International Airport information Foxtrot. 2200. ILS Zulu runway 34 right approach. Landing runway 34 right. Departure runway 34 left. Departure frequency 124.2. Taxiway Alpha 1 closed. Observe gear down operation procedure on final. Wind 020 degrees 17 knots. Direction variable between 360 and 060 degrees. Visibility 30 kilometers. View 1,500 feet cumulus. Broken 2,000 feet cumulus. Broken 1,000 feet alto cumulus. Temperature 18. Dew point 14. QNH1004 hectopascals 29.66 inches. Advise you have information Foxtrot. 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ILS Zulu runway 34 right approach. Landing runway 34 right. Departure runway 34 left. Departure frequency 124.2. Taxiway Alpha 1 closed.
Observe gear down operation procedure on final. Wind 020 degrees.

ILS Zulu runway 34 right approach. Landing runway 34 right. Departure runway 34 left. Departure frequency 124.2. Taxiway Alpha 1 closed. Observe gear down operation procedure on final. Wind 020 degrees 17 knots. Direction variable between 360 and 060 degrees. Visibility 30 kilometers. View 1,500 feet cumulus. Broken 2,000 feet cumulus. Broken 1,000 feet alto cumulus. Temperature 18. Dew point 14. QNH 1004 hectopascals 2966 inches. Advise you have information Foxtrot. Nalitra International Airport information Foxtrot. 2200. ILS Zulu runway 34 right approach. Landing runway 34 right. Departure runway 34 left. Departure frequency 124.2. Taxiway Alpha 1 closed. Observe gear down operation procedure on final. Wind 020 degrees 17 knots. Direction variable between 360 and 060 degrees. Visibility 30 kilometers. View 1,500 feet cumulus. Broken 2,000 feet cumulus. Broken 1,000 feet alto cumulus. Temperature 18. Dew point 14. QNH 1004 hectopascals 2966 inches. Advise you have information Foxtrot. Nalitra International Airport information Foxtrot. 2200. ILS Zulu runway 34 right approach. Landing runway 34 right. Departure runway 34 left. Departure frequency 124.2. Taxiway Alpha 1 closed. Observe gear down operation procedure on final. Wind 020 degrees 17 knots. Direction variable between 360 and 060 degrees. Visibility 30 kilometers. View 1,500 feet cumulus. Broken 2,000 feet cumulus. Broken 1,000 feet alto cumulus. Temperature 18. Dew point 14. QNH 1004 hectopascals 2966 inches. Advise you have information Foxtrot. Nalitra International Airport information Foxtrot. 2200. ILS Zulu runway 34 right approach. Landing runway 34 right. Departure runway 34 left. Departure frequency 124.2. Taxiway Alpha 1 closed. Observe gear down operation procedure on final. Wind 020 degrees 17 knots. Direction variable between 360 and 060 degrees. Visibility 30 kilometers. View 1,500 feet cumulus. Broken 2,000 feet cumulus. Broken 1,000 feet alto cumulus. Temperature 18. Dew point 14. QNH 1004 hectopascals 2966 inches. 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ILS Zulu runway 34 right approach. Landing runway 34 right. Departure runway 34 left. Departure frequency 124.2. Taxiway Alpha 1 closed. Observe gear down operation procedure on final. 020 degrees 17 knots. Direction variable between 360 and 060 degrees. Visibility 30 kilometers. View 1,500 feet cumulus. Broken 2,000 feet cumulus. Broken 1,000 feet alto cumulus. Temperature 18. Dew point 14. QNH 1004 hectopascals 2966 inches. 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ILS Zulu runway 34 right approach. Landing runway 34 right. Departure runway 34 left. Departure frequency 124.2. Taxiway Alpha 1 closed. Observe gear down operation procedure on final. Wind 020 degrees 17 knots.
Direction variable between 360 and 060 degrees. Visibility tree 0 kilometers. View 1,500 feet cumulus. Broken 2,000 feet cumulus. Broken 1,000 feet alto cumulus. Temperature 18. Dew point 14. QNH1004 hectopascals 2966 inches. 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ILS Zulu runway 34 right approach. Landing runway 34 right. Departure runway 34 left. Departure frequency 124.2. Taxiway Alpha 1 closed. Observe gear down operation procedure on final. Wind 020 degrees 17 knots. Direction variable between 360 and 060 degrees. Visibility tree 0 kilometers. View 1,500 feet cumulus. Broken 2,000 feet cumulus. Broken 1,000 feet alto cumulus. Temperature 18. Dew point 14. QNH1004 hectopascals 2966 inches. Advise you have information Foxtrot. Nalitra International Airport information Foxtrot. 2200. ILS Zulu runway 34 right approach. Landing runway 34 right. Departure runway 34 left. Departure frequency 124.2. Taxiway Alpha 1 closed. Observe gear down operation procedure on final. Wind 020 degrees 17 knots. Direction variable between 360 and 060 degrees. Visibility tree 0 kilometers. View 1,500 feet cumulus. Broken 2,000 feet cumulus. Broken 1,000 feet alto cumulus. Temperature 18. Dew point 14. QNH1004 hectopascals 2966 inches. Advise you have information Foxtrot. 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ILS Zulu runway 34 right approach. Landing runway 34 right. Departure runway 34 left. Departure frequency 124.2. Taxiway Alpha 1 closed. Observe gear down operation procedure on final. Wind 020 degrees 17 knots. Direction variable between 360 and 060 degrees. Visibility tree 0 kilometers. View 1,500 feet cumulus. Broken 2,000 feet cumulus. Broken 1,000 feet alto cumulus. Temperature 18. Dew point 14. QNH1004 hectopascals 2966 inches. Advise you have information Foxtrot. Nalitra International Airport information Foxtrot. 2200. ILS Zulu runway 34 right approach. Landing runway 34 right. Departure runway 34 left. Departure frequency 124.2. Taxiway Alpha 1 closed. Observe gear down operation procedure on final. Wind 020 degrees 17 knots. Direction variable between 360 and 060 degrees. Visibility tree 0 kilometers. View 1,500 feet cumulus. Broken 2,000 feet cumulus. Broken 1,000 feet alto cumulus. Temperature 18. Dew point 14. QNH1004 hectopascals 2966 inches. Advise you have information Foxtrot. Nalitra International Airport information Foxtrot. 2200. ILS Zulu runway 34 right approach. Landing runway 34 right. Departure runway 34 left. Departure frequency 124.2. Taxiway Alpha 1 closed. Observe gear down operation procedure on final. Wind 020 degrees 17 knots. Direction variable between 360 and 060 degrees. Visibility tree 0 kilometers. View 1,500 feet cumulus. Broken 2,000 feet cumulus. Broken 1,000 feet alto cumulus. Temperature 18. Dew point 14. QNH1004 hectopascals 2966 inches.
Advise you have information Foxtrot. Nalitra International Airport information Foxtrot. 2200. ILS Zulu runway 34 right approach. Landing runway 34 right. Departure runway 34 left. Departure frequency 124.2. Taxiway Alpha 1 closed. Observe gear down operation procedure on final. Wind 020 degrees 17 knots. Direction variable between 360 and 060 degrees. Visibility 30 kilometers. View 1,500 feet cumulus. Broken 2,000 feet cumulus. Broken 1,000 feet alto cumulus. Temperature 18. Dew point 14. QNH 1004 hectopascals 2966 inches. Advise you have information Foxtrot. Nalitra International Airport information Foxtrot. 2200. ILS Zulu runway 34 right approach. Landing runway 34 right. Departure runway 34 left. Departure frequency 124.2. Taxiway Alpha 1 closed. Observe gear down operation procedure on final. Wind 020 degrees 17 knots. Direction variable between 360 and 060 degrees. Visibility 30 kilometers. View 1,500 feet cumulus. Broken 2,000 feet cumulus. Broken 1,000 feet alto cumulus. Temperature 18. Dew point 14. QNH 1004 hectopascals 2966 inches. Advise you have information Foxtrot. Nalitra International Airport information Foxtrot. 2200. ILS Zulu runway 34 right approach. Landing runway 34 right. Departure runway 34 left. Departure frequency 124.2. Taxiway Alpha 1 closed. Observe gear down operation procedure on final. Wind 020 degrees 17 knots. Direction variable between 360 and 060 degrees. Visibility 30 kilometers. View 1,500 feet cumulus. Broken 2,000 feet cumulus. Broken 1,000 feet alto cumulus. Temperature 18. Dew point 14. QNH 1004 hectopascals 2966 inches. Advise you have information Foxtrot. Nalitra International Airport information Foxtrot. 2200. ILS Zulu runway 34 right approach. Landing runway 34 right. Departure runway 34 left. Departure frequency 124.2. Taxiway Alpha 1 closed. Observe gear down operation procedure on final. Wind 020 degrees 17 knots. Direction variable between 360 and 060 degrees. Visibility 30 kilometers. View 1,500 feet cumulus. Broken 2,000 feet cumulus. Broken 1,000 feet alto cumulus. Temperature 18. Dew point 14. QNH 1004 hectopascals 2966 inches. Advise you have information Foxtrot. 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ILS Zulu runway 34 right approach. Landing runway 34 right. Departure runway 34 left. Departure frequency 124.2. Taxiway Alpha 1 closed. Observe gear down operation procedure on final. Wind 030 degrees 18 knots. Maximum 28 knots. Minimum 10 knots. Visibility 30 kilometers. View 1,500 feet cumulus. Scatter 2,000 feet cumulus. Broken 4,000 feet cumulus. Temperature 19. Dew point 14. QNH 1004 hectopascals 2966 inches. 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ILS Zulu runway 34 right approach. Landing runway 34 right. Departure runway 34 left. Departure frequency 124.2.
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Observe gear down operation procedure on final. Wind 030 degrees 18 knots. Maximum 28 knots. Minimum 10 knots. Visibility 30 kilometers. View 1,500 feet cumulus. Scatter 2,000 feet cumulus. Broken 4,000 feet cumulus. Temperature 19. Dew point 14. QNH1004 hectopascals 2966 inches. 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Nalitra International Airport Information Hotel. 2230. ILS Zulu runway 34 right approach. Landing runway 34 right. Departure runway 34 left. Departure frequency 124.2. Taxiway Alpha 1 closed. Observe gear down operation procedure on final. Wind 030 degrees 19 knots. Maximum 29 knots. Minimum 10 knots. Visibility 30 kilometers. View 1,500 feet cumulus. Scatter 2,000 feet cumulus. Broken 4,000 feet cumulus. Temperature 19. Dew point 14. QNH1004 hectopascals 2966 inches. Advise you have information hotel. Nalitra International Airport Information Hotel. 2230. ILS Zulu runway 34 right approach. Landing runway 34 right. Departure runway 34 left. Departure frequency 124.2. Taxiway Alpha 1 closed. Observe gear down operation procedure on final. Wind 030 degrees 19 knots. Maximum 29 knots. Minimum 10 knots. Visibility 30 kilometers. View 1,500 feet cumulus. Scatter 2,000 feet cumulus. Broken 4,000 feet cumulus. Temperature 19. Dew point 14. QNH1004 hectopascals 2966 inches. Advise you have information hotel. Nalitra International Airport Information Hotel. 2230. ILS Zulu runway 34 right approach. Landing runway 34 right. Departure runway 34 left. Departure frequency 124.2. Taxiway Alpha 1 closed. Observe gear down operation procedure on final. Wind 030 degrees 19 knots. Maximum 29 knots. Minimum 10 knots. Visibility 30 kilometers. View 1,500 feet cumulus. Scatter 2,000 feet cumulus. Broken 4,000 feet cumulus. Temperature 19. Dew point 14. QNH1004 hectopascals 2966 inches. Advise you have information hotel. Nalitra International Airport Information Hotel. 2230. ILS Zulu runway 34 right approach. Landing runway 34 right. Departure runway 34 left. Departure frequency 124.2. Taxiway Alpha 1 closed. Observe gear down operation procedure on final. Wind 030 degrees 19 knots. Maximum 29 knots. Minimum 10 knots. Visibility 30 kilometers. View 1,500 feet cumulus. Scatter 2,000 feet cumulus. Broken 4,000 feet cumulus. Temperature 19. Dew point 14. QNH1004 hectopascals 2966 inches. Advise you have information hotel. Nalitra International Airport Information Hotel. 2230. ILS Zulu runway 34 right approach. Landing runway 34 right. Departure runway 34 left. Departure frequency 124.2. Taxiway Alpha 1 closed. Observe gear down operation procedure on final. Wind 030 degrees 19 knots. Maximum 29 knots. Minimum 10 knots. Visibility 30 kilometers. View 1,500 feet cumulus. Scatter 2,000 feet cumulus. Broken 4,000 feet cumulus. Temperature 19. Dew point 14.
QNH1004 hectopascals 2966 inches. Advise you have information hotel. Nalitra International Airport Information Hotel. 2230. ILS Zulu Runway 34 right approach. Landing runway 34 right. Departure runway 34 left. Departure frequency 124.2. Taxiway Alpha 1 closed. Observe gear down operation procedure on final. Wind 030 degrees 19 knots. Maximum 29 knots. Minimum 10 knots. Visibility 30 kilometers. View 1,500 feet cumulus. Scatter 2,000 feet cumulus. Broken 4,000 feet cumulus. Temperature 19. Dew point 14. QNH1004 hectopascals 2966 inches. Advise you have information hotel. Nalitra International Airport Information Hotel. 2230. ILS Zulu Runway 34 right approach. Landing runway 34 right. Departure runway 34 left. Departure frequency 124.2. Taxiway Alpha 1 closed. Observe gear down operation procedure on final. Wind 030 degrees 19 knots. Maximum 29 knots. Minimum 10 knots. Visibility 30 kilometers. View 1,500 feet cumulus. Scatter 2,000 feet cumulus. Broken 4,000 feet cumulus. Temperature 19. Dew point 14. QNH1004 hectopascals 2966 inches. Advise you have information hotel. Nalitra International Airport Information Hotel. 2230. ILS Zulu Runway 34 right approach. Landing runway 34 right. Departure runway 34 left. Departure frequency 124.2. Taxiway Alpha 1 closed. Observe gear down operation procedure on final. Wind 030 degrees 19 knots. Maximum 29 knots. Minimum 10 knots. Visibility 30 kilometers. View 1,500 feet cumulus. Scatter 2,000 feet cumulus. Broken 4,000 feet cumulus. Temperature 19. Dew point 14. QNH1004 hectopascals 2966 inches. Advise you have information hotel. Nalitra International Airport Information Hotel. 2230. ILS Zulu Runway 34 right approach. Landing runway 34 right. Departure runway 34 left. Departure frequency 124.2. Taxiway Alpha 1 closed. Observe gear down operation procedure on final. Wind 030 degrees 19 knots. Maximum 29 knots. Minimum 10 knots. Visibility 30 kilometers. View 1,500 feet cumulus. Scatter 2,000 feet cumulus. Broken 4,000 feet cumulus. Temperature 19. Dew point 14. QNH1004 hectopascals 2966 inches. Advise you have information hotel. Nalitra International Airport Information Hotel. 2230. ILS Zulu Runway 34 right approach. Landing runway 34 right. Departure runway 34 left. Departure frequency 124.2. Taxiway Alpha 1 closed. Observe gear down operation procedure on final. Wind 030 degrees 19 knots. Maximum 29 knots. Minimum 10 knots. Visibility 30 kilometers. View 1,500 feet cumulus. Scatter 2,000 feet cumulus. Broken 4,000 feet cumulus. Temperature 19. Dew point 14. QNH1004 hectopascals 2966 inches. Advise you have information hotel. Nalitra International Airport Information Hotel. 2230. ILS Zulu Runway 34 right approach. Landing runway 34 right. Departure runway 34 left. Departure frequency 124.2.
Taxiway Alpha 1 closed. Observe gear down operation procedure on final. Wind 030 degrees 19 knots. Maximum 29 knots. Minimum 10 knots. Visibility 30 kilometers. View 1,500 feet cumulus. Scatter 2,000 feet cumulus. Broken 4,000 feet cumulus. Temperature 19. Dew point 14. QNH1004 hectopascals 2966 inches. Advise you have information hotel. Nalitra International Airport Information Hotel. 2230. ILS Zulu Runway 34 right approach. Landing runway 34 right. Departure runway 34 left. Departure frequency 124.2. Taxiway Alpha 1 closed. Observe gear down operation procedure on final. Wind 030 degrees 19 knots. Maximum 29 knots. Minimum 10 knots. Visibility 30 kilometers. View 1,500 feet cumulus. Scatter 2,000 feet cumulus. Broken 4,000 feet cumulus. Temperature 19. Dew point 14. QNH1004 hectopascals 2966 inches. Advise you have information hotel. Nalitra International Airport Information Hotel. 2230. ILS Zulu Runway 34 right approach. Landing runway 34 right. Departure runway 34 left. Departure frequency 124.2. Taxiway Alpha 1 closed. Observe gear down operation procedure on final. Wind 030 degrees 19 knots. Maximum 29 knots. Minimum 10 knots. Visibility 30 kilometers. View 1,500 feet cumulus. Scatter 2,000 feet cumulus. Broken 4,000 feet cumulus. Temperature 19. Dew point 14. QNH1004 hectopascals 2966 inches. Advise you have information hotel. Nalitra International Airport Information Hotel. 2230. ILS Zulu Runway 34 right approach. Landing runway 34 right. Departure runway 34 left. Departure frequency 124.2. Taxiway Alpha 1 closed. Observe gear down operation procedure on final. Wind 030 degrees 19 knots. Maximum 29 knots. Minimum 10 knots. Visibility 30 kilometers. View 1,500 feet cumulus. Scatter 2,000 feet cumulus. Broken 4,000 feet cumulus. Temperature 19. Dew point 14. QNH1004 hectopascals 2966 inches. Advise you have information hotel. Nalitra International Airport Information Hotel. 2230. ILS Zulu Runway 34 right approach. Landing runway 34 right. Departure runway 34 left. Departure frequency 124.2. Taxiway Alpha 1 closed. Observe gear down operation procedure on final. Wind 030 degrees 19 knots. Maximum 29 knots. Minimum 10 knots. Visibility 30 kilometers. View 1,500 feet cumulus. Scatter 2,000 feet cumulus. Broken 4,000 feet cumulus. Temperature 19. Dew point 14. QNH1004 hectopascals 2966 inches. Advise you have information hotel. Nalitra International Airport Information Hotel. 2230. ILS Zulu Runway 34 right approach. Landing runway 34 right. Departure runway 34 left. Departure frequency 124.2. Taxiway Alpha 1 closed. Observe gear down operation procedure on final. Wind 030 degrees 19 knots. Maximum 29 knots. Minimum 10 knots. Visibility 30 kilometers. View 1,500 feet cumulus. Scatter 2,000 feet cumulus. Broken 4,000 feet cumulus. Temperature 19. Dew point 14.
QNH1004 Hectopasupals 2966 inches. Advise you have information hotel. Nalitra International Airport Information Hotel. 2230. ILS Zulu Runway 34 right approach. Landing runway 34 right. Departure runway 34 left. Departure frequency 124.2. Taxiway Alpha 1 closed. Observe gear down operation procedure on final. Wind 030 degrees 19 knots. Maximum 29 knots. Minimum 10 knots. Visibility 30 kilometers. View 1,500 feet cumulus. Scatter 2,000 feet cumulus. Broken 4,000 feet cumulus. Temperature 19. Dew point 14. QNH1004 hectopascals 2966 inches. Advise you have information hotel. Nalitra International Airport Information Hotel. 2230. ILS Zulu Runway 34 right approach. Landing runway 34 right. Departure runway 34 left. Departure frequency 124.2. Taxiway Alpha 1 closed. Observe gear down operation procedure on final. Wind 030 degrees 19 knots. Maximum 29 knots. Minimum 10 knots. Visibility 30 kilometers. View 1,500 feet cumulus. Scatter 2,000 feet cumulus. Broken 4,000 feet cumulus. Temperature 19. Dew point 14. QNH1004 hectopascals 2966 inches. Advise you have information hotel. Nalitra International Airport Information Hotel. 2230. ILS Zulu Runway 34 right approach. Landing runway 34 right. Departure runway 34 left. Departure frequency 124.2. Taxiway Alpha 1 closed. Observe gear down operation procedure on final. Wind 030 degrees 19 knots. Maximum 29 knots. Minimum 10 knots. Visibility 30 kilometers. View 1,500 feet cumulus. Scatter 2,000 feet cumulus. Broken 4,000 feet cumulus. Temperature 19. Dew point 14. QNH1004 hectopascals 2966 inches. Advise you have information hotel. Nalitra International Airport Information Hotel. 2230. ILS Zulu Runway 34 right approach. Landing runway 34 right. Departure runway 34 left. Departure frequency 124.2. Taxiway Alpha 1 closed. Observe gear down operation procedure on final. Wind 030 degrees 19 knots. Maximum 29 knots. Minimum 10 knots. Visibility 30 kilometers. View 1,500 feet cumulus. Scatter 2,000 feet cumulus. Broken 4,000 feet cumulus. Temperature 19. Dew point 14. QNH1004 hectopascals 2966 inches. Advise you have information hotel. Nalitra International Airport Information Hotel. 2230. ILS Zulu Runway 34 right approach. Landing runway 34 right. Departure runway 34 left. Departure frequency 124.2. Taxiway Alpha 1 closed. Observe gear down operation procedure on final. Wind 030 degrees 19 knots. Maximum 29 knots. Minimum 10 knots. Visibility 30 kilometers. View 1,500 feet cumulus. Scatter 2,000 feet cumulus. Broken 4,000 feet cumulus. Temperature 19. Dew point 14. QNH1004 hectopascals 2966 inches. Advise you have information hotel. Nalitra International Airport Information Hotel. 2230. ILS Zulu Runway 34 right approach. Landing runway 34 right. Departure runway 34 left. Departure frequency 124.2.
Taxiway Alpha 1 closed. Observe gear down operation procedure on final. Wind 030 degrees 19 knots. Maximum 29 knots. Minimum 10 knots. Visibility 30 kilometers. View 1,500 feet cumulus. Scatter 2,000 feet cumulus. Broken 4,000 feet cumulus. Temperature 19. Dew point 14. QNH 1004 hectopascals 2966 inches. Advise you have information hotel. Nalitra International Airport Information Hotel. 2230. ILS Zulu runway 34 right approach. Landing runway 34 right. Departure runway 34 left. Departure frequency 124.2. Taxiway Alpha 1 closed. Observe gear down operation procedure on final. Wind 030 degrees 19 knots. Maximum 29 knots. Minimum 10 knots. Visibility 30 kilometers. View 1,500 feet cumulus. Scatter 2,000 feet cumulus. Broken 4,000 feet cumulus. Temperature 19. Dew point 14. QNH 1004 hectopascals 2966 inches. Advise you have information hotel. Nalitra International Airport Information Hotel. 2230. ILS Zulu runway 34 right approach. Landing runway 34 right. Departure runway 34 left. Departure frequency 124.2. Taxiway Alpha 1 closed. Observe gear down operation procedure on final. Wind 030 degrees 19 knots. Maximum 29 knots. Minimum 10 knots. Visibility 30 kilometers. View 1,500 feet cumulus. Scatter 2,000 feet cumulus. Broken 4,000 feet cumulus. Temperature 19. Dew point 14. QNH 1004 hectopascals 2966 inches. Advise you have information hotel. Nalitra International Airport Information Hotel. 2230. ILS Zulu runway 34 right approach. Landing runway 34 right. Departure runway 34 left. Departure frequency 124.2. Taxiway Alpha 1 closed. Observe gear down operation procedure on final. Wind 030 degrees 19 knots. Maximum 29 knots. Minimum 10 knots. Visibility 30 kilometers. View 1,500 feet cumulus. Scatter 2,000 feet cumulus. Broken 4,000 feet cumulus. Temperature 19. Dew point 14. QNH 1004 hectopascals 2966 inches. 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Nalitra International Airport Information Hotel. 2230. ILS Zulu runway 34 right approach. Landing runway 34 right. Departure runway 34 left. Departure frequency 124.2. Taxiway Alpha 1 closed. Observe gear down operation procedure on final. Wind 030 degrees 19 knots. Maximum 29 knots. Minimum 10 knots. Visibility 30 kilometers. View 1,500 feet cumulus. Scatter 2,000 feet cumulus. Broken 4,000 feet cumulus. Temperature 19. Dew point 14. QNH 1004 hectopascals 2966 inches. Advise you have information hotel. Nalitra International Airport Information Hotel. 2230. ILS Zulu runway 34 right approach. Landing runway 34 right. Departure runway 34 left. Departure frequency 124.2. Taxiway Alpha 1 closed. Observe gear down operation procedure on final. Wind 030 degrees 19 knots. Maximum 29 knots. Minimum 10 knots. Visibility 30 kilometers. View 1,500 feet cumulus. Scatter 2,000 feet cumulus. Broken 4,000 feet cumulus. Temperature 19. Dew point 14.
QNH1004 hectopascals 2966 inches. Advise you have information hotel. Nalitra International Airport Information Hotel. 2230. ILS Zulu runway 34 right approach. Landing runway 34 right. Departure runway 34 left. Departure frequency 124.2. Taxiway Alpha 1 closed. Observe gear down operation procedure on final. Wind 030 degrees 19 knots. Maximum 29 knots. Minimum 10 knots. Visibility 30 kilometers. View 1,500 feet cumulus. Scatter 2,000 feet cumulus. Broken 4,000 feet cumulus. Temperature 19. Dew point 14. QNH1004 hectopascals 2966 inches. Advise you have information hotel. Nalitra International Airport Information Hotel. 2230. ILS Zulu runway 34 right approach. Landing runway 34 right. Departure runway 34 left. Departure frequency 124.2. Taxiway Alpha 1 closed. Observe gear down operation procedure on final. Wind 030 degrees 19 knots. Maximum 29 knots. Minimum 10 knots. Visibility 30 kilometers. View 1,500 feet cumulus. Scatter 2,000 feet cumulus. Broken 4,000 feet cumulus. Temperature 19. Dew point 14. QNH1004 hectopascals 2966 inches. Advise you have information hotel. Nalitra International Airport Information Hotel. 2230. ILS Zulu runway 34 right approach. Landing runway 34 right. Departure runway 34 left. Departure frequency 124.2. Taxiway Alpha 1 closed. Observe gear down operation procedure on final. Wind 030 degrees 19 knots. Maximum 29 knots. Minimum 10 knots. Visibility 30 kilometers. View 1,500 feet cumulus. Scatter 2,000 feet cumulus. Broken 4,000 feet cumulus. Temperature 19. Dew point 14. QNH1004 hectopascals 2966 inches. Advise you have information hotel. Nalitra International Airport Information Hotel. 2230. ILS Zulu runway 34 right approach. Landing runway 34 right. Departure runway 34 left. Departure frequency 124.2. Taxiway Alpha 1 closed. Observe gear down operation procedure on final. Wind 030 degrees 19 knots. Maximum 29 knots. Minimum 10 knots. Visibility 30 kilometers. View 1,500 feet cumulus. Scatter 2,000 feet cumulus. Broken 4,000 feet cumulus. Temperature 19. Dew point 14. QNH1004 hectopascals 2966 inches. Advise you have information hotel. Nalitra International Airport Information Hotel. 2230. ILS Zulu runway 34 right approach. Landing runway 34 right. Departure runway 34 left. Departure frequency 124.2. Taxiway Alpha 1 closed. Observe gear down operation procedure on final. Wind 030 degrees 19 knots. Maximum 29 knots. Minimum 10 knots. Visibility 30 kilometers. View 1,500 feet cumulus. Scatter 2,000 feet cumulus. Broken 4,000 feet cumulus. Temperature 19. Dew point 14. QNH1004 hectopascals 2966 inches. Advise you have information hotel. Nalitra International Airport Information Hotel. 2230. ILS Zulu runway 34 right approach. Landing runway 34 right. Departure runway 34 left. Departure frequency 124.2.
Taxiway Alpha 1 closed. Observe gear down operation procedure on final. Wind 030 degrees 19 knots. Maximum 29 knots. Minimum 10 knots. Visibility 30 kilometers. View 1,500 feet cumulus. Scatter 2,000 feet cumulus. Broken 4,000 feet cumulus. Temperature 19. Dew point 14. QNH1004 hectopascals 2966 inches. Advise you have information hotel. Nalitra International Airport Information India. 2300. ILS Zulu runway 34 right approach. Landing runway 34 right. Departure runway 34 left. Departure frequency 124.2. Taxiway Alpha 1 closed. Observe gear down operation procedure on final. Wind 030 degrees 26 knots. Visibility 30 kilometers. View 1,500 feet cumulus. Broken 2,000 feet cumulus. Broken 10,000 feet alto cumulus. Temperature 18. Dew point 14. QNH1004 hectopascals 2967 inches. Advise you have information India. Nalitra International Airport Information India. 2300. ILS Zulu runway 34 right approach. Landing runway 34 right. Departure runway 34 left. Departure frequency 124.2. Taxiway Alpha 1 closed. Observe gear down operation procedure on final. Wind 030 degrees 26 knots. Visibility 30 kilometers. View 1,500 feet cumulus. Broken 2,000 feet cumulus. Broken 10,000 feet alto cumulus. Temperature 18. Dew point 14. QNH1004 hectopascals 2967 inches. Advise you have information India. Nalitra International Airport Information India. 2300. ILS Zulu runway 34 right approach. Landing runway 34 right. Departure runway 34 left. Departure frequency 124.2. Taxiway Alpha 1 closed. Observe gear down operation procedure on final. Wind 030 degrees 26 knots. Visibility 30 kilometers. View 1,500 feet cumulus. Broken 2,000 feet cumulus. Broken 10,000 feet alto cumulus. Temperature 18. Dew point 14. QNH1004 hectopascals 2967 inches. Advise you have information India. Nalitra International Airport Information India. 2300. ILS Zulu runway 34 right approach. Landing runway 34 right. Departure runway 34 left. Departure frequency 124.2. Taxiway Alpha 1 closed. Observe gear down operation procedure on final. Wind 030 degrees 26 knots. Visibility 30 kilometers. View 1,500 feet cumulus. Broken 2,000 feet cumulus. Broken 10,000 feet alto cumulus. Temperature 18. Dew point 14. QNH1004 hectopascals 2967 inches. Advise you have information India. Nalitra International Airport Information India. 2300. ILS Zulu runway 34 right approach. Landing runway 34 right. Departure runway 34 left. Departure frequency 124.2. Taxiway Alpha 1 closed. Observe gear down operation procedure on final. Wind 030 degrees 26 knots. Visibility 30 kilometers. View 1,500 feet cumulus. Broken 2,000 feet cumulus. Broken 10,000 feet alto cumulus. Temperature 18. Dew point 14. QNH1004 hectopascals 2967 inches. Advise you have information India. Nalitra International Airport Information Juliet. 2304.
ILS Zulu runway 34 right approach. Landing runway 34 right. Departure runway 34 left.

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Taxiway Alpha 1 closed. Observe gear down operation procedure on final. Wind 030 degrees 24 knots. Maximum 34 knots. Minimum 15 knots. Visibility 30 kilometers. Few 1,500 feet cumulus. Broken 2,000 feet cumulus. Broken 10,000 feet alto cumulus. Temperature 18. Dew point 14. QNH1005 hectopascals 2968 inches. Advise you have information, Juliet. Now Litra International Airport information, Juliet. 2304. ILS Zulu runway 34 right approach. Landing runway 34 right. Departure runway 34 left. Departure frequency 124.2. Taxiway Alpha 1 closed. Observe gear down operation procedure on final. Wind 030 degrees 24 knots. Maximum 34 knots. Minimum 15 knots. Visibility 30 kilometers. Few 1,500 feet cumulus. Broken 2,000 feet cumulus. Broken 10,000 feet alto cumulus. Temperature 18. Dew point 14. QNH1005 hectopascals 2968 inches. Advise you have information, Juliet. Now Litra International Airport information, Juliet. 2304. ILS Zulu runway 34 right approach. Landing runway 34 right. Departure runway 34 left. Departure frequency 124.2. Taxiway Alpha 1 closed. Observe gear down operation procedure on final. Wind 030 degrees 24 knots. Maximum 34 knots. Minimum 15 knots. Visibility 30 kilometers. Few 1,500 feet cumulus. Broken 2,000 feet cumulus. Broken 10,000 feet alto cumulus. Temperature 18. Dew point 14. QNH1005 hectopascals 2968 inches. Advise you have information, Juliet. Now Litra International Airport information, Juliet. 2304. ILS Zulu runway 34 right approach. Landing runway 34 right. Departure runway 34 left. Departure frequency 124.2. Taxiway Alpha 1 closed. Observe gear down operation procedure on final. Wind 030 degrees 24 knots. Maximum 34 knots. Minimum 15 knots. Visibility 30 kilometers. Few 1,500 feet cumulus. Broken 2,000 feet cumulus. Broken 10,000 feet alto cumulus. Temperature 18. Dew point 14. QNH1005 hectopascals 2968 inches. Advise you have information, Juliet. Now Litra International Airport information, Juliet. 2304. ILS Zulu runway 34 right approach. Landing runway 34 right. Departure runway 34 left. Departure frequency 124.2. Taxiway Alpha 1 closed. Observe gear down operation procedure on final. Wind 030 degrees 24 knots. Maximum 34 knots. Minimum 15 knots. Visibility 30 kilometers. Few 1,500 feet cumulus. Broken 2,000 feet cumulus. Broken 10,000 feet alto cumulus. Temperature 18. Dew point 14. QNH1005 hectopascals 2968 inches. Advise you have information, Juliet. Now Litra International Airport information, Juliet. 2304. ILS Zulu runway 34 right approach. Landing runway 34 right. Departure runway 34 left. Departure frequency 124.2. Taxiway Alpha 1 closed. Observe gear down operation procedure on final. Wind 030 degrees 24 knots. Maximum 34 knots. Minimum 15 knots. Visibility 30 kilometers. Few 1,500 feet cumulus. Broken 2,000 feet cumulus.
Broken 10,000 feet alto cumulus. Temperature 18. Dew point 14. QNH1005 hectopascals 2968 inches. Advise you have information, Juliet. Nalitra International Airport information, Juliet. 2304. ILS Zulu runway 34 right approach. Landing runway 34 right. Departure runway 34 left. Departure frequency 124.2. Taxiway Alpha 1 closed. Observe gear down operation procedure on final. Wind 030 degrees 24 knots. Maximum 34 knots. Minimum 15 knots. Visibility 30 kilometers. View 1,500 feet cumulus. Broken 2,000 feet cumulus. Broken 10,000 feet alto cumulus. Temperature 18. Dew point 14. QNH1005 hectopascals 2968 inches. Advise you have information, Juliet. Nalitra International Airport information, Juliet. 2304. ILS Zulu runway 34 right approach. Landing runway 34 right. Departure runway 34 left. Departure frequency 124.2. Taxiway Alpha 1 closed. Observe gear down operation procedure on final. Wind 030 degrees 24 knots. Maximum 34 knots. Minimum 15 knots. Visibility 30 kilometers. View 1,500 feet cumulus. Broken 2,000 feet cumulus. Broken 10,000 feet alto cumulus. Temperature 18. Dew point 14. QNH1005 hectopascals 2968 inches. Advise you have information, Juliet. Nalitra International Airport information, Juliet. 2304. ILS Zulu runway 34 right approach. Landing runway 34 right. Departure runway 34 left. Departure frequency 124.2. Taxiway Alpha 1 closed. Observe gear down operation procedure on final. Wind 030 degrees 24 knots. Maximum 34 knots. Minimum 15 knots. Visibility 30 kilometers. View 1,500 feet cumulus. Broken 2,000 feet cumulus. Broken 10,000 feet alto cumulus. Temperature 18. Dew point 14. QNH1005 hectopascals 2968 inches. Advise you have information, Juliet. Nalitra International Airport information, Juliet. 2304. ILS Zulu runway 34 right approach. Landing runway 34 right. Departure runway 34 left. Departure frequency 124.2. Taxiway Alpha 1 closed. Observe gear down operation procedure on final. Wind 030 degrees 24 knots. Maximum 34 knots. Minimum 15 knots. Visibility 30 kilometers. View 1,500 feet cumulus. Broken 2,000 feet cumulus. Broken 10,000 feet alto cumulus. Temperature 18. Dew point 14. QNH1005 hectopascals 2968 inches. Advise you have information, Juliet. Nalitra International Airport information, Juliet. 2304. ILS Zulu runway 34 right approach. Landing runway 34 right. Departure runway 34 left. Departure frequency 124.2. Taxiway Alpha 1 closed. Observe gear down operation procedure on final. Wind 030 degrees 24 knots. Maximum 34 knots. Minimum 15 knots. Visibility 30 kilometers. View 1,500 feet cumulus. Broken 2,000 feet cumulus. Broken 10,000 feet alto cumulus. Temperature 18. Dew point 14. QNH1005 hectopascals 2968 inches. Advise you have information, Juliet. Nalitra International Airport information, Kilo. 2330.
ILS Zulu runway 34 right approach. Landing runway 34 right. Departure runway 34 left. Departure frequency 124.2. Taxiway Alpha 1 closed. Observe gear down operation procedure on final. Wind 030 degrees 2 tree knots. Visibility 40 kilometers. Broken 2,000 feet cumulus. Broken 10,000 feet alto cumulus. Temperature 19. Dew point 14. QNH 1005 hectopascals 2968 inches. Advise you have information kilo. Na Litra International Airport information kilo. 2330. ILS Zulu runway 34 right approach. Landing runway 34 right. Departure runway 34 left. Departure frequency 124.2. Taxiway Alpha 1 closed. Observe gear down operation procedure on final. Wind 030 degrees 2 tree knots. Visibility 40 kilometers. Broken 2,000 feet cumulus. Broken 10,000 feet alto cumulus. Temperature 19. Dew point 14. QNH 1005 hectopascals 2968 inches. 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ILS Zulu runway 34 right approach. Landing runway 34 right. Departure runway 34 left. Departure frequency 124.2. Taxiway Alpha 1 closed. Observe gear down operation procedure on final. Wind 030 degrees 2 tree knots. Visibility 40 kilometers. Broken 2,000 feet cumulus. Broken 10,000 feet alto cumulus. Temperature 19. Dew point 14. QNH 1005 hectopascals 2968 inches. 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ILS Zulu runway 34 right approach. Landing runway 34 right. Departure runway 34 left. Departure frequency 124.2. Taxiway Alpha 1 closed. Observe gear down operation procedure on final. Wind 030 degrees 2 tree knots. Visibility 40 kilometers. Broken 2,000 feet cumulus. Broken 10,000 feet alto cumulus. Temperature 19. Dew point 14. QNH 1005 hectopascals 2968 inches. 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ILS Zulu runway 34 right approach. Landing runway 34 right. Departure runway 34 left. Departure frequency 124.2. Taxiway Alpha 1 closed. Observe gear down operation procedure on final. Wind 030 degrees 2 tree knots. Visibility 40 kilometers. Broken 2,000 feet cumulus. Broken 10,000 feet alto cumulus. Temperature 19. Dew point 14. QNH 1005 hectopascals 2968 inches. 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ILS Zulu runway 34 right approach. Landing runway 34 right. Departure runway 34 left. Departure frequency 124.2. Taxiway Alpha 1 closed. Observe gear down operation procedure on final. Wind 030 degrees 2 tree knots. Visibility 40 kilometers. Broken 2,000 feet cumulus. Broken 10,000 feet alto cumulus. Temperature 19. Dew point 14. QNH 1005 hectopascals 2968 inches. 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ILS Zulu runway 34 right approach. Landing runway 34 right. Departure runway 34 left.
Departure frequency 124.2. Taxiway Alpha 1 closed. Observe gear down operation procedure on final. Wind 030 degrees 2 tree knots. Visibility 40 kilometers. Broken 2,000 feet cumulus. Broken 10,000 feet alto cumulus. Temperature 19. Dew point 14. QNH1005 hectopascals 2968 inches. 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ILS Zulu runway 34 right approach. Landing runway 34 right. Departure runway 34 left. Departure frequency 124.2. Taxiway Alpha 1 closed. Observe gear down operation procedure on final. Wind 030 degrees 2 tree knots. Visibility 40 kilometers. Broken 2,000 feet cumulus. Broken 10,000 feet alto cumulus. Temperature 19. Dew point 14. QNH1005 hectopascals 2968 inches. 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ILS Zulu runway 34 right approach. Landing runway 34 right. Departure runway 34 left. Departure frequency 124.2. Taxiway Alpha 1 closed. Observe gear down operation procedure on final. Wind 030 degrees 2 tree knots. Visibility 40 kilometers. Broken 2,000 feet cumulus. Broken 10,000 feet alto cumulus. Temperature 19. Dew point 14. QNH1005 hectopascals 2968 inches. 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ILS Zulu runway 34 right approach. Landing runway 34 right. Departure runway 34 left. Departure frequency 124.2. Taxiway Alpha 1 closed. Observe gear down operation procedure on final. Wind 030 degrees 2 tree knots. Visibility 40 kilometers. Broken 2,000 feet cumulus. Broken 10,000 feet alto cumulus. Temperature 19. Dew point 14. QNH1005 hectopascals 2968 inches. 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ILS Zulu runway 34 right approach. Landing runway 34 right. Departure runway 34 left. Departure frequency 124.2. Taxiway Alpha 1 closed. Observe gear down operation procedure on final. Wind 030 degrees 2 tree knots. Visibility 40 kilometers. Broken 2,000 feet cumulus. Broken 10,000 feet alto cumulus. Temperature 19. Dew point 14. QNH1005 hectopascals 2968 inches. 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ILS Zulu runway 34 right approach. Landing runway 34 right. Departure runway 34 left. Departure frequency 124.2. Taxiway Alpha 1 closed. Observe gear down operation procedure on final. Wind 030 degrees 2 tree knots. Visibility 40 kilometers. Broken 2,000 feet cumulus. Broken 10,000 feet alto cumulus. Temperature 19. Dew point 14. QNH1005 hectopascals 2968 inches. 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ILS Zulu runway 34 right approach. Landing runway 34 right. Departure runway 34 left. Departure frequency 124.2. Taxiway Alpha 1 closed. Observe gear down operation procedure on final.
Wind 0 degrees 2 knots. Visibility 40 kilometers. Broken 2,000 feet cumulus. Broken 10,000 feet alto cumulus. Temperature 19. Dew point 14. QNH 1005 hectopascals 2968 inches. Advise you have information kilo. Nalita International Airport information kilo. 2330. ILS Zulu runway 34 right approach. Landing runway 34 right. Departure runway 34 left. Departure frequency 124.2. Taxiway Alpha 1 closed. Observe gear down operation procedure on final. Wind 0 degrees 2 knots. Visibility 40 kilometers. Broken 2,000 feet cumulus. Broken 10,000 feet alto cumulus. Temperature 19. Dew point 14. QNH 1005 hectopascals 2968 inches. 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Nalita International Airport information kilo. 2330. ILS Zulu runway 34 right approach. Landing runway 34 right. Departure runway 34 left. Departure frequency 124.2. Taxiway Alpha 1 closed. Observe gear down operation procedure on final. Wind 0 degrees 2 knots. Visibility 40 kilometers. Broken 2,000 feet cumulus. Broken 10,000 feet alto cumulus. Temperature 19. Dew point 14. QNH 1005 hectopascals 2968 inches. 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Nalita International Airport information kilo. 2330. ILS Zulu runway 34 right approach. Landing runway 34 right. Departure runway 34 left. Departure frequency 124.2. Taxiway Alpha 1 closed. Observe gear down operation procedure on final. Wind 0 degrees 2 knots. Visibility 40 kilometers. Broken 2,000 feet cumulus. Broken 10,000 feet alto cumulus. Temperature 19. Dew point 14. QNH 1005 hectopascals 2968 inches. 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Nalita International Airport information kilo. 2330. ILS Zulu runway 34 right approach. Landing runway 34 right. Departure runway 34 left. Departure frequency 124.2. Taxiway Alpha 1 closed. Observe gear down operation procedure on final. Wind 0 degrees 2 knots. Visibility 40 kilometers. Broken 2,000 feet cumulus. Broken 10,000 feet alto cumulus. Temperature 19. Dew point 14. QNH 1005 hectopascals 2968 inches. 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Nalita International Airport information kilo. 2330. ILS Zulu runway 34 right approach. Landing runway 34 right. Departure runway 34 left. Departure frequency 124.2. Taxiway Alpha 1 closed. Observe gear down operation procedure on final. Wind 0 degrees 2 knots. Visibility 40 kilometers. Broken 2,000 feet cumulus. Broken 10,000 feet alto cumulus. Temperature 19. Dew point 14. QNH 1005 hectopascals 2968 inches. 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Nalita International Airport information kilo. 2330. ILS Zulu runway 34 right approach. Landing runway 34 right. Departure runway 34 left. Departure frequency 124.2. Taxiway Alpha 1 closed. Observe gear down operation procedure on final. Wind 0 degrees 2 knots. Visibility 40 kilometers. Broken 2,000 feet cumulus. Broken 10,000 feet alto cumulus.
temperature 19. Dew point 14. QNH 1005 hectopascals 2968 inches. 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Nalitra International Airport information kilo. 2330. ILS Zulu runway 34 right approach. Landing runway 34 right. Departure runway 34 left. Departure frequency 124.2. Taxiway Alpha 1 closed. Observe gear down operation procedure on final. Wind 030 degrees 2 tree knots. Visibility 40 kilometers. Broken 2,000 feet cumulus. Broken 10,000 feet alto cumulus. Temperature 19. Dew point 14. QNH 1005 hectopascals 2968 inches. 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ILS Zulu runway 34 right approach. Landing runway 34 right. Departure runway 34 left. Departure frequency 124.2. Taxiway Alpha 1 closed. Observe gear down operation procedure on final. Wind 030 degrees 2 tree knots. Visibility 40 kilometers. Broken 2,000 feet cumulus. Broken 10,000 feet alto cumulus. Temperature 19. Dew point 14. QNH 1005 hectopascals 2968 inches. 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ILS Zulu runway 34 right approach. Landing runway 34 right. Departure runway 34 left. Departure frequency 124.2. Taxiway Alpha 1 closed. Observe gear down operation procedure on final. Wind 030 degrees 2 tree knots. Visibility 40 kilometers. Broken 2,000 feet cumulus. Broken 10,000 feet alto cumulus. Temperature 19. Dew point 14. QNH 1005 hectopascals 2968 inches. 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ILS Zulu runway 34 right approach. Landing runway 34 right. Departure runway 34 left. Departure frequency 124.2. Taxiway Alpha 1 closed. Observe gear down operation procedure on final. Wind 030 degrees 2 tree knots. Visibility 40 kilometers. Broken 2,000 feet cumulus. Broken 10,000 feet alto cumulus. Temperature 19. Dew point 14. QNH 1005 hectopascals 2968 inches. 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ILS Zulu runway 34 right approach. Landing runway 34 right. Departure runway 34 left. Departure frequency 124.2. Taxiway Alpha 1 closed. Observe gear down operation procedure on final. Wind 030 degrees 2 tree knots. Visibility 40 kilometers. Broken 2,000 feet cumulus. Broken 10,000 feet alto cumulus. Temperature 19. Dew point 14. QNH 1005 hectopascals 2968 inches. 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Nalitra International Airport information kilo. 2330. ILS Zulu runway 34 right approach. Landing runway 34 right. Departure runway 34 left. Departure frequency 124.2. Taxiway Alpha 1 closed. Observe gear down operation procedure on final. Wind 030 degrees 2 tree knots. Visibility 40 kilometers. Broken 2,000 feet cumulus. Broken 10,000 feet alto cumulus. Temperature 19. Dew point 14. QNH 1005 hectopascals 2968 inches. 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
Nalita International Airport Information Kilo 2330 ILS Zulu Runway 34 right approach Landing Runway 34 right Departure Runway 34 left Departure Frequency 124.2 Taxiway Alpha 1 closed Observe gear down operation procedure on final Wind 030 degrees 2 tree knots Visibility 40 kilometers Broken 2,000 feet cumulus Broken 10,000 feet alto cumulus Temperature 19er Dew point 14 QNH1005 hectopascals 2968 inches Advise you have information kilo Nalita International Airport information kilo 2330 ILS Zulu runway 34 right approach Landing runway 34 right Departure runway 34 left Departure frequency 124.2 Taxiway Alpha 1 closed Observe gear down operation procedure on final Wind 030 degrees 2 tree knots Visibility 40 kilometers Broken 2,000 feet cumulus Broken 10,000 feet alto cumulus Temperature 19er Dew point 14 QNH1005 hectopascals 2968 inches Advise you have information kilo Nalita International Airport information kilo 2330 ILS Zulu runway 34 right approach Landing runway 34 right Departure runway 34 left Departure frequency 124.2 Taxiway Alpha 1 closed Observe gear down operation procedure on final. Wind 030 degrees 2 tree knots. Visibility 40 kilometers. Broken 2,000 feet cumulus. Broken 10,000 feet alto cumulus. Temperature 19er. Dew point 14. QNH1005 hectopascals 2968 inches. Advise you have information kilo. Nalita International Airport information kilo. 2330 ILS Zulu runway 34 right approach Landing runway 34 right Departure runway 34 left Departure frequency 124.2 Taxiway Alpha 1 closed Observe gear down operation procedure on final Wind 030 degrees 2 tree knots Visibility 40 kilometers Broken 2,000 feet cumulus Broken 10,000 feet alto cumulus. Temperature 19er. Dew point 14. QNH1005 hectopascals 2968 inches. Advise you have information kilo. Nalita International Airport information kilo. 2330. ILS Zulu runway 34 right approach. Landing runway 34 right. Departure runway 34 left. Departure frequency 124.2. Taxiway Alpha 1 closed. Observe gear down operation procedure on final. Wind 030 degrees 2 tree knots. Visibility 40 kilometers. Broken 2,000 feet cumulus. Broken 10,000 feet alto cumulus. Temperature 19er. Dew point 14. QNH1005 hectopascals 2968 inches. Advise you have information kilo. 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ILS Zulu runway 34 right approach. Landing runway 34 right. Departure runway 34 left. Departure frequency 124.2. Taxiway Alpha 1 closed. Observe gear down operation procedure on final. Wind 030 degrees 2 tree knots. Visibility 40 kilometers. Broken 2,000 feet cumulus. Broken 10,000 feet alto cumulus. Temperature 19er. Dew point 14. QNH1005 hectopascals 2968 inches. Advise you have information kilo. Nalita International Airport information kilo. 2330. ILS Zulu runway 34 right approach.
Landing runway 34 right. Departure runway 34 left. Departure frequency 124.2. Taxiway Alpha 1 closed. Observe gear down operation procedure on final. Wind 030 degrees 23 knots. Visibility 40 kilometers. Broken 2,000 feet cumulus. Broken 10,000 feet alto cumulus. Temperature 19. Dew point 14. QNH1005 hectopascals 2968 inches. 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ILS Zulu runway 34 right approach. Landing runway 34 right. Departure runway 34 left. Departure frequency 124.2. Taxiway Alpha 1 closed. Observe gear down operation procedure on final. Wind 030 degrees 23 knots. Visibility 40 kilometers. Broken 2,000 feet cumulus. Broken 10,000 feet alto cumulus. Temperature 19. Dew point 14. QNH1005 hectopascals 2968 inches. 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ILS Zulu runway 34 right approach. Landing runway 34 right. Departure runway 34 left. Departure frequency 124.2. Taxiway Alpha 1 closed. Observe gear down operation procedure on final. Wind 030 degrees 23 knots. Visibility 40 kilometers. Broken 2,000 feet cumulus. Broken 10,000 feet alto cumulus. Temperature 19. Dew point 14. QNH1005 hectopascals 2968 inches. 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ILS Zulu runway 34 right approach. Landing runway 34 right. Departure runway 34 left. Departure frequency 124.2. Taxiway Alpha 1 closed. Observe gear down operation procedure on final. Wind 030 degrees 23 knots. Visibility 40 kilometers. Broken 2,000 feet cumulus. Broken 10,000 feet alto cumulus. Temperature 19. Dew point 14. QNH1005 hectopascals 2968 inches. 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ILS Zulu runway 34 right approach. Landing runway 34 right. Departure runway 34 left. Departure frequency 124.2. Taxiway Alpha 1 closed. Observe gear down operation procedure on final. Wind 030 degrees 23 knots. Visibility 40 kilometers. Broken 2,000 feet cumulus. Broken 10,000 feet alto cumulus. Temperature 19. Dew point 14. QNH1005 hectopascals 2968 inches. 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ILS Zulu runway 34 right approach. Landing runway 34 right. Departure runway 34 left. Departure frequency 124.2. Taxiway Alpha 1 closed. Observe gear down operation procedure on final. Wind 020 degrees 23 knots. Visibility 40 kilometers. Broken 2,000 feet cumulus. Broken 10,000 feet alto cumulus. Temperature 19. Dew point 14. QNH1005 hectopascals 2969 inches. Advise you have information Lima. 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ILS Zulu runway 34 right approach. Landing runway 34 right. Departure runway 34 left. Departure frequency 124.